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Every son, that's everything we need. Magnify this God. What shall I render?

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Won surrender to the name of the Lord. Lord, we thank you for loving kindness. It is by your grace that's why we are alive this morning. We do appreciate all that you are doing alive. I was here, maybe it will be Sampa 94.7. But anyway, Pastor William, for this, we are here this morning to go before the Lord in time of worship. Call a friend to call a friend. Somebody, we want to get your sorry, Abraham. We are live on TikTok and Facebook. Which me join me live on TikTok. TikTok handle no. Hey, William, for this live on TikTok. William, for this. This is any FUSESE.

0: fura ko duma hingwana ni mu wukase no ya tuntum irade ai fu bebre apa abra minister kasia be kayensa anapi
1: ruswa etf
0: minister leonard j is in the house
1: the be fronse deja futu fo
0: minister baja pon design the radio sipa by mike and mama wine baja bibia ba kodie
2: baja
0: the radius.
1: Yeah.
0: Pidi na ukache na mima na ya sorry ready.
2: Ni ami wo kache na mima se. Emra so se. Yesi si ye hu. Nefa ayeye ni o sorry e ma nya mi onen anopo
0: yes.
2: E wo nya ma pa ni bambo pa o da dum. O da dum ye. Tem kwa wo emu dia. Se se fa. Aye ye ni asida manu enano pe. Father, we thank you this morning. We bless your name once again. We adore you this morning. We bow before you this morning, saying, Father, we are grateful.

0: Wherever you are this morning, never give up in life. You need to understand one thing, that the God we are serving is a living God. It's not a dead God. It's not too late to know Him. It's not too late to believe and trust in Him.
1: Oh.
0: But giving all.
1: Give Him all.
0: And God will show His mercy.
1: God will show His mercy upon you. God bless you, minister. This is very powerful. Worshipful. Minister. God bless you for making it this morning. I know, sir, be a very powerful time of worship, and then powerful time with a song of encouragement. And I be to social media handle Ben over to me in your wash.
0: TikTok over to me, I'm Leonard CWM.
1: Leonard
0: CWN.
1: Okay. TikTok. Okay. Yeah. And Facebook. So
0: I don't know,
1: for now, you are only on TikTok.
0: Yes,
1: okay. I know you are having a program coming.
0: Yes.
1: I think this next month, right?
0: Yeah, next month.
1: Okay. The name of the program?
0: Fragrance of Worship.
1: Fragrance of Worship.
0: Yes,
1: it's going to be worship, no, powerful, yes, worship program.
0: Yes,
1: and then a date and venue.
0: 28th of next month.
1: Okay.
0: And it will be held at Compassion Word Ministry.
1: Compassion Word Ministry.
0: Opposite the Kutubabi Police Station.
1: Okay, okay, okay. Maybe I will be till Opesor or invite you for a program. Is it allowed?
0: Oh yeah.
1: Okay, so wait to me the contact be at your work so that he or she can reach you.
0: Okay.
1: Zero five three seven zero seven seven zero seven five five two nine. Okay, sir. The panel for our salary is what? But to me, now, who wants your mother for
0: me? Want your mother for me? Want your case here, comma, me papa, Prophet Francis Maxwell J.
1: Okay,
0: and the mama of the house, okay. Georgina Akrobetu.
1: Okay,
0: and my sisters, Omwa Denta,
1: okay,
0: Lina Lily, and Vera Titi.
1: Okay.
0: And Madame Fufua Minyomu wo mi area. And Minyanumu Brother Mati.
1: God bless. Nyaminshira munyina.
0: Nyaminshira.
1: Mijidi samu tiwa na pe.
0: Awudosu.
1: Mijidi samu tiwa na pe. God bless you, minister.
0: Bless you too.
1: God bless you for joining us this morning. I was here Aya Sampa 94.7. Sorry, Jimmy. So, I mean, your birthday wishes me. Now, for you, and for Jimmy, and so, a special birthday.

special birthday goes to Mrs. Faustina Siedua Labi. Happy 70th birthday to you, Mrs. Faustina Siedua Labi. From your children, Prophet Prince William Labi, Michael Siedu Labi, Anita Labi, Traveling Light Chapel International. They say age in grace. So happy glorious birthday to you, mommy.

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0: 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Mr. Ure, your group now, there's a Senegal, Enya 6 points, Algeria 4 points, Ghana 4 points, South Africa, Enya 3 points, and Timmy and qualifies straight up. But the TA, any idea, a third best place teams, Makumako, and 9 our tournament, you know, Emuno, idea Ethiopia, Eka, Mozambique, Eka, Uganda, and Ghana, and Tijamea Duma on the 23rd of May, no Ethiopia ever bought Uganda, no 9 and Nonsono, Uganda, any Ghana, lie against the Ekochino, the Ebe Pim. So, but after no one could the idea, I didn't even to be unqualified, Joseph Nabi, and Bipino, and so Ekasai.
3: After being crowned the man of the match, I feel amazing to myself because it's difficult to win one of the match like this. So, I'm very happy and I'm very appreciate myself.
4: Amazing. Congratulations.
3: Thank you.
0: Now, fist is up. 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
4: Leicester did very well. It was a new manager. Fortunately, they couldn't measure up to qualify to the quarterfinal stage. But I guess on Saturday, they will surely beat the Ugandans to qualify to the World Cup.
5: Performance 100%. Now, so omu nimbo anu boyi, omu nimbo nebe chese, ekipe nimda, and all they are qualifying. Maybe some few mistakes, but you can also talk about the fact that he favored them when he came to the penalty. He did his best. You expect some few mistakes. So, well, I think they did well. But well, it's better luck next time.
6: Since you are saying you're bubble, no, I'm saying you work up in your qualify. They say, Naka, it be a kakra, it be a kakra. I'm saying, you know, since I didn't call for no a year or there, but them
7: say hard luck and I'm a entity unqualified. But then catch a bit much in Uganda Saturday, they are qualified for U17 World Cup.
0: Eti wei aye Ghana fo bi adwen cheye hwe se san kunim die no ebeba na me qualification into the World Cup a eno so ehun sem ba che no se ne lai Kingston a ono so no U17 no wafa bi pen ye ne no ede 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tomorrow. China game, no, live, 12 a.m., live, our Doom TV, Sanso, and our Sempa FM, no, live, our Wa, and also any Semka Kra, Eba. Still on the Black Stars, you know, when him say upon in Kessia, a banner the management committee, or no, so a can will be needing a former needing a Steven Tornado appear or a former Black Stars captain, or also Akasaka Kra exclusive on a bed negu ni Timmy Elbon Como, and no, na bed negu, a besides already said the Pirano Abba or Black Stars camper, Kudus Mohammed, you know, Roma and Shedda Engina Brani, Yan Yashua, so bet me Abekai Hono, World Cup, yeah, yeah, con the absence, you know, then Nabeka Eddie Afawa New Year, former Black Stars captain Tornado Steven. Edema Babed any.
8: Then in the contribution anyway, but I always say, sir, yeah, even let me put it our time, no, if Michael Essien is not there, no, we play. If Stephen Appiah is not there, if Asamoah is not there. So I think we should carry on this level of belief, says or being new how be better to me representing. But I mean all the same, no, kudos is kudos. So we more being any the way or bonny born. No, to me ma sort of way high way percentage Emma Blasters, no. Yeah, now you're born by a best the best because I'm sure your players know the mobile woman on the news. I'm sure more performance is not there, you know. I think, sir, yeah, me feel good. I mean, most of the players, you know, me from me no more bonk or and they can't wait to get to this mundial to perform and show whatever they can do. So, yeah, me near just said, you know, we've Ghanaians with the support, you know. But it's not already, say, I mean, on be making it in the World Cup.
0: We are former Black Stars captain Komoni Abednego Edie on Kudus and no mesel ye ko and shisheke si anura eto form ewo Pelican eye hotela eno ewo nkran hadi anaze se nura efe no epa Asamoah Jan ho 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
9: when it comes to Asamoa jan I support grassroots football I'm a product of coast football when it comes to coast football it's a juvenile football where we had our captain Mr. Steven Appiah we had Ajiman Bedu we had Prince Ero we had all the players that played in my generation and for time now coast football has never been the same as before so a year ago president told me Asamoah I would like you to be an ambassador for the national teams and coast football when it comes to Ghana and also for what you have done in Ghana you've been in coast football and everything so you are the perfect choice we want to do so you have to be ready I'm ready I've served the nation when I was playing wholeheartedly my commitment my everything
2: and I think
9: this opportunity that has given to me by the president of the GFA and the ministry of sports and the president of Ghana His Excellency John Dramani Mahama I'm ready to serve as everybody know what Asamoah Gyan has been doing since my childhood till now I always tell people we have luck we have fluke but mine because playing from the youth days I've been a top scorer wherever I've played till when I became the all-time goal scorer for Ghana and my personality I didn't know where my personality came from but I'll say everything is from God I came to the music industry I had a couple of hits
0: we aya Asamoah Gyan nura adwumadi e course no nsem ode tudwa ere no yeda so ewo efe ho na no nura president Kurt ES Okereku so ene metro mass transit for etimi eya partnership a ni nyina betimi 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mesro owura ni din ene Kurt ES Okereku so ere kakra etudwa wo that partnership a omone metro mass Transit for so aye.
10: To every member of the Metro Mass Transit family who played a role in shaping this agreement, we say a demoase. My brother Cicero, the session today, you have invested in values. You have invested in young talents. You have invested in national pride. And history will remember institutions that stood with the Football Association during moments of rebuilding and transformation. To our clubs, I urge you to embrace this amazing opportunity. Let us protect this partnership. Let us maximize its profits. Let us demonstrate professionalism,
2: discipline,
10: and accountability in how we engage with these services. And to our players and technical teams, know that your welfare remains central to our priorities.
0: We in same kakra president for the federation so ekai after that partnership a omne metro mass transit for so etimi ye beboa ama ye league supporters so ho etimi ahenhe omo kakra ye call mabawa no eye football ndu anese ampem da ko a obekai a omo ene hazakes ladies ne de epem so a ombo omode ewo omo egu ba bi a me no kase ino ba no eye CAF women's champions league eye wafu zombie qualifies na 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And as a Wafu Zombie Women's Champions League qualifies, no, Ebetimi Akoso, Nadi Obetimi Abono Home on Modeno, and also Etimi Akojinem or CAF Women's Champions League proper. Ama Bibianso Etimi Akoso, and Tieno Ekakri Frampem Dakwa Eba. You call Ghana Boxing Authority, dia Nese Nyame Eya Duma June 4th, no, dia elections, no, Ebetimi out of form, na Urem Ewa, Aye Abai, Beto, dia Nese June 4th, no, say Enanse, no. 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
2: Mansudin
0: Epim, Ena Ure Nidin Ene Lawrence Kaloko, Enso Eye Openya, Onusu Nidin Ato Dwa for that executive board members Ibi Makumako and Nino, Enti Utiana Washington. So you call treasure from there, there's a Nathaniel Uku Obeng, Nenso Nkwa, and Nidin Epim, Hondia, Yedea, Nijumedin, and Sa Ebitimiaka, Amabibia Akoso, but Ure Nidin Ene Ivan Bruce Kuja, or Prese Yentu Abanaman, and Omey Tibrekese, and Fama Ghana Boxing Authority, so Edna Nudisem Kakra, and a Banisi, a Toman and Sha, why not being so obey any?
11: I love sitting down. The foundation of becoming a professional is to look at the amateur. How do we bring our amateurs to go to the Olympic and all those stuff? We have to grow them very well so that at the end of the day, when they go to Olympic and all those stuff, they can excel. Do that, they will come and definitely they might get a manager. Or the Ghana at large will also recognize the person who went for the Olympic. And through that, I'm sure managers and good managers tap into them, manage them, and me being the president of something, I'll make sure I give my best by advising. So that at the end of the day, we'll be able to grow these people to the best of our ability.
0: We ayo rani din ene aye Ivan Briscujo a ohwese yebeto abanama no abe president for Ghana Boxing Authority and our tenin kan ye ram wo bodo ibo esanse bre no eko nura wo Istanbul no ade Aston Villa 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After so, Guide, Aya Sevilla, Emomo, Eje, Miensa, and a Villa, and this time around, on Aston Villa, and Sono, Etimi, Erema, Odiomo, Argentino, Eka Craig Free, Aya Ufa, Europa League, and Ra, Final, Eto, from near the Emano, the Wombiano, Kejua Eba, Obet, or the Betuja, Ewo, Aya, the Ultimate Sports Morning Show, no, so, yeah. 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
0: 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Odia Sumo, and with Thursday's edition of the Ultimate Sports Morning Show. So from now up to 9:30, but Mekono, and there a Miami sister, birthday, Sewa Jessica, won't crank crude your man, ne your birthday, and sister, Yankopon Shaw, Yankopon, and your case, O Madi, Usunia, the Uye Biano, and Yinsha, and Famauna, Abusunia, and there were none for no Adofuna, and Timinian for so ever. So it is special, special happy birthday. Day to you, Sewa Jessica Medicia, the ultimate shoe at Waso.
13: Mukas, Muya, the headquarters of Bozwa, Ewo Maimua, Muya, Nukwarfo, Nukwe, Munka into Mukoke. 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
14: The ultimate sports show.
15: Very well. Ghana Funny now say, Mema, congratulations, pa.
16: Thank you.
15: For being appointed as the Minister of Sports and Recreation. Almost say, a novelty, a year ministry. And he said, you're the assurance, for the first time, as the first person to be appointed. Almost say, more about so. Now, I wish you well.
16: Meda platform you so as of course Moamoka and I believe say Ubiaswa Jiatum there is the headquarters of what sports.
15: Yeah.
16: And for all other stations, Ubeko Honu na about 6 Omoye normal news. Asana Omoaba later no Mwaba sports also. Mm. But Mumu de idea Mwamu Bien who say a boss 6 I hope I say uti sports news papa bia from across the world any Ghana so a here no say we dey we die
14: the ultimate sports show
16: madam was
15: yeah sure so what jet to say the headquarters of Ghana sports
16: e no dey here no correct
17: George Efi, a former vice president of the Efi, the Efi said, "Say we need football mo. We experience a progress of work for normalization committee. Efi so omo they are on track and assessing the city amount.
18: No comment."
17: From time omo se adwuma se ebepem na aka mre kakra yi na omo di adwuma di abawiye no wo George Efie sign na hu normalization no
18: comment
17: and the first time when you had the opportunity yan hwe adwuma o ma ye e wo football people and I say we feel say adwuma na nyan so mani
18: no comment
17: George the awiye di as ehu bi na abo wo e bi a doctor na usuru no and I say fear of victimization ti untimi nkyere wadwene
18: won we Japanese team barracks boy zongo boy ausnade
17: Enjene mama opportunity yankoy say na hu normalization adwuma
18: no comment
17: Kufo capabilities all ba on that committee no and so hu ni saying
18: ultimate sports
17: this is organize eh hu aba back and forth am na yet me organize here am ma dia say say last week are you telling me say George do your opinion say na way now like what you are telling us
18: okay no comment
19: Senior, reason if we him fan, because me say he has a lot of years. A man for cry say election, baby. But say to also now the Juma pa or body am a GB, you know, wait me at to also. And then I bar or say personal reasons. I be drew, baby. Yeah, be drew. Boy, and come on, cry.
20: Who go YouTube by the bro for an assistant.

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1: You have polished this sports sector now. On what polish? You know, say, we did some kind of finesse. The abba game, no. Unya unyama ne keke. 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Na ubisa. Why are they? I'm in show. I want number one. Medasi
2: Musa. 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Medasi Musa. 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Medasi Musa. Medasi Musa. Medasi Musa. Medasi Musa. Medasi Musa. 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
1: Musa. 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Medasi Musa. Medasi Musa.
2: Hello, good morning.
1: Pepa. 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
1: The player of the evening, Ghana Edina, Edwana Pankwadia, Asempa Sports, the ultimate for show. And no, and I'm Ghana and tune in the tune of BT, Zuka Gulushi, Okanishi, Kanishi, Teshi.
3: Elizato. 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When the rhythm of any music changes, the dancers

0: the ultimate sports show.
1: In the name of Jesus, let us pray. Father, please walk with us through the bad times as well as the good. May we be heard and understood from the suburbs to the hood. May you judge us by our hearts and not by our mistakes. And see that we get a breakthrough, however long that it takes. May you fill that void in our souls that will lay our fears to rest. Because there's no way we can live for Jesus when we're living in the flesh. So I pray that you allow our spirits to be born, grow strong, move on, know right from wrong. 1 John chapter 2, verse 15. Do not love the world or anything in the world. And we know what that means. But listen, we know the distance we need to be away from fire to keep it missing. That doesn't mean we'll listen. Lord, you take care of fools and babies. You teach women to honor their men and men respect their ladies. But lately, so many of us have gone astray, doing wrong for so long that we've forgotten the way. Please bring us back home. Instill in us the word, which is our backbone. We're just children that act grown.
0: The ultimate sports
1: we're entitled to, yet we receive so little. Because in this time of spiritual warfare, we're comfortable in the middle. So I pray that you open our eyes, give us the anointing to recognize the devil and his lies. If we keep our actions wise and our prayers sincere, our heads to the sky, you will diminish our fears. In Jesus' mighty name we have prayed. Amen and amen.
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no pay so ya trust live was empower 94.7 ya sin komya no the Thursday's edition of the ultimate sports show ya brand now so no pay ya tena so ya di asia wo every the headquarters of Ghana Sports Asempa 94.7 Samsung here live wo asida 105.9 and afi wo takwan so ya live wo media ma 92.9 e wo takwa ya chiacha obi a very good morning baby ya wotemi nka wotemi ni bia ya chiacha obi a e say Johnny Brain nyina no mo keep the faith and trust in us e ba akudie mu nsama ya ye the headquarters of Ghana Sports about the reference point and I'll pay wuti ya chiacha pa especially those

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0: I was here some
1: oh of course
0: for God and country, of
1: and
0: course
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0: All day.
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1: And all talk all day.
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0: Hey. 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Yede naba. Enti yane, there are lot of issues.
1: Yene shambolic. Shambolic. Yene nebeshia. That audio, no. I bet they have one permanent. You do have some match in here, memory down.
0: So,
1: Saturday and the 17th, I'm going to make you.
0: Memory down.
1: See, I'm in Uganda.
0: I'm in Uganda. I'm for Enshada and Nims Saturday.
1: Saturday.
0: Big grass here, Kata near you. But yeah, the end, all talk audio. A relevant talk all day.
1: Relevant talk all day.
0: Fantastic. Into Joe was so jana. Oh, be kicker guma. No, sorry, call. I bet no go. Wait, ma, yeah. But relevant talk.
1: Relevant talk.
0: All day. Into I know.
1: We just have rich anybody.
0: Oh, there be nothing. This is how we know. Boy, have you? I'm rich. Have you, papa.
1: Yes, I'm Kitro.
0: Okay. Yamba ko wakata no mo boso
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1: 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Now Daily Graphic made the air shasem I won't commando so a moon. Na the banner headline Daily Graphic in Nimha or say suspend hotel fee hikes now. Rent commissioner direct tertiary school operators.
0: Papa, nkofu omu jiska wu. But unim, rent commissioner, no, over some past few days, and I say weeks, most of are very vibrant. Pa. Okay. But my question is, apart from these few days, yes, tininka, or co-hostels, I mean, or ma, landlords, caution and all that. No. The last 10 years, no, whatever. The last 10 years, no, whatever. Well,
1: now the last 10 years, Nessa bill no normal pass.
0: Oh, but then, baby, I want to be just check the amount. Okay. Me from a year SCC, I'm that a year,
1: retina,
0: 2 bedroom, 1,500, 3 bedroom, but that time, no, not rent control, no, a year effective,
1: okay.
0: What I say, but well, maybe. Okay, yes, you're in the power floor. But before on Okria, but maybe another, there was a commissioner.
1: Yeah.
0: But for him, dear, Charlie, ne vibrancy
1: rent too much. Rent in some dear. You see a pass a bill. You see a regulate sika landlord for no edge. But
0: Chale,
1: still, na
0: Charlie,
1: baby, edge na.
0: And yet easy.
1: I know you prepare, you prepare near what.
0: Oh, na dem be. Enti, womuma yeah enforces and try to enforce it because enuna kum ranti bibri.
1: Sure.
0: Born in yana 1 year na aba. Born in yana 2 years na aba. One look across what they call warrior. beti a na si akusi nti on hwe man ye bona baso pa
1: nti enom kakra na ese no nso etumi aba ya beto daily graphic ni mu eha and afa GCB bank empowers construction firm with asset financing and we pay 20 of the daily graphic adopay unye bi na o kenkanya obegye nchirema hodo a eburumi de nso eso daily graphic back page o se Ghana's World Cup hopefuls under the spotlight and num eye chese ye bo mexico
0: o
1: china game no ana omo ka ho asem se match
0: ne
1: baso
0: o china game ne
1: e focus puebla puebla and no e wo mexico e ho ana game no e baso Carlos Queiroz first major selection call as Ghana coach will effectively begin under the floodlight of a puebla
0: but
1: tomorrow
0: one
1: night.
0: Most important thing is e wo see who say Carlos Queiroz will not be at the touchline on the bench into yeah Desmond Ofeh and the rest of the team in the day yeah Mranti no ebe boss again
1: almost then na bent ya
0: oh say Carlos so won na ma oyee dwuma o ti say before kra before this assignment no o catch the Ghana for say technical team na che omumumi no ebi wo Ghana ebi nso wo Europe and na omo ne na ma oyee see and pair this one selection by we you know na or the atum dada ama yati as yes and yadi or bebo bench no and he your friend is an assistant Desmond Ofeh any the other your wide coach goalkeeper trainer no woman be take charge now omo ahwe no
1: because me am in pa ikura no yi me bra JP JP currently or no Ewo Wales.
0: Oh no, okay. Omaye, Omaye,
1: Omaye, Omaye, okay.
0: But I can confirm to you, sir, in game against Wales in the UK, no dear. Really by ene, the captain of the side will be in UK. By really ene, ene, ene, okay. ene,
1: ene, ene, ene, ene,
0: ene, ene, ene,
1: ene,
0: ene, ene, ene, ene, ene, captains in our town.
1: Hey.
0: The day is in town. His brother
1: oh,
0: is
1: David,
0: in town.
1: David, David, don't be saying that.
0: Oh, as a man, okay.
1: The two captains in here, Jordan Party. Jordan Party. I'm not your two captains.
0: But, Unim, they will be on your captain feelings, Emo.
1: Captain, you're genesis. Captain, you're genesis.
0: When you are not in the team, definitely will be must captain.
1: Absolutely.
0: Captain the team.
1: Absolutely.
0: And Omar appoint you will be. But, the day ever, you see that he takes the general captainship position or maybe you need to respect him.
1: Has he been called?
0: No.
1: Is he part of the current team?
0: No, but because Onyai Bob, don't you mean that?
1: Oh, no, no.
0: Okay, you can't say he's the general captain. Anyway.
1: No, no, no. I want to be. She said, Otifi, they want to mean for captain in Shannon Kongo.
0: Otifi, but Onyai Bob.
1: Otifi, I want to mean for captain in Tinafi. Because in your absence, you're captain, you're the deputy.
0: Nanka, what brand?
1: So for now, the chain of.
0: Now, what brand?
1: Debbie, Papa.
0: What brand?
1: For now.
0: And then you're here saying, no, you're a captain. And that's why you're general captain.
1: The chain of command in the Black Stars, in the absence of the guy, ye captain, ye vice, or if you're so outside the captain, I command.
0: Oh,
1: but you are not being fair to Omo. Ye to me now. Now, so I'm going to Omo. Asawa Biana. And who am I?
0: But let me tell you, and out of respect, the day I walk into the Black Stars camp, and now, Obia. So we'll start the game. We'll be a
1: make it walk into the blasters. Make we see. Make it come. Make it come. With the money room. Money man.
0: The dancer.
1: Oh my. Who otifie now? Who didn't know now more more?
0: Now several people are moving otifie. Tell me, can say former captain of.
1: I know they say former. The day you for now or a former captain, former blasters player. Yes, the day is a former blasters.
0: Now then, when is we jab on ibo?
1: Now, but which Jabons Unquan were a former of the national team. Once you are not part of the national team, you've been out for a month or two.
0: How would you know?
1: You
0: so
1: are a former player.
0: Obana said, oh, how would you know?
1: About former near the Obia, why ye be away Jack Cotton?
0: He's the general captain of the team.
1: Oh, no. Banner headline, we are gearing to govern. Why not say? You are Mahmoud Baumia to MPs. Hey, Papa.
0: Yes.
1: Also, I'm Mubo.
0: Yeah, Enrame, Monetaye.
1: Monetaye. Aha. Inti, Franka 2-4 at the Emma MPP. Amanyo Kono, and I watch, I say, baby, I'm going to go to the omo ba be di oman ne so oti ase enti amamfo bia mu ane ho a wode eto member of parliament for no nso enim wo eno e kaka eno nso aba be toja high court determines abronye bill today
0: yeah
1: eh enti ene NSM yera Kwame Bafo aka abronye DC
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1: 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Landlord kills tenant.
0: And over 30
1: Ghana cities ECG bill.
0: And Ras story and so me follow. Ewo a ye man here. Media or man here.
1: Okay.
0: 30 Ghana po. 30 Ghana. And obi the message by the time I hear this can say about the hikes, no. And say be a maestro won't ya. Can you jabaka ko jidai no? Because I done say 2 bedroom, now a 3,000. Now me feel say meet me here if you are 6 months. If you rush up 2 years, obetinani obi prekra
1: obi jere chere kra pay 2 or 5 years. Yeah.
0: It's a problem no solution the bedding. Entire me bo eye commissioner na ba so say mwishwe implementation.
1: But sisi ni beye juma. 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
1: 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But there's that bill there by ni diye oma unhu.
0: Oma unhu.
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0: Uti huwa kwa, ni wabebo opu.
1: Wabebo opu
0: ima. But you know you win now. Go be any be no sin idea.
1: Papa, I'm sorry, so NSM Oya sports column of the Daily Guide and Ope was say jubilant Obuasi fans praise MCE after Ash Gold 04 win.
0: Okay.
1: Oh, mommy, Fosty Love appear. Kani? Asapa.
0: Odi asaba.
1: Asaba.
0: 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Hey. 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
0: Oh yeah, sure.
1: Oh yes.
0: Na sarone Moses Paka eye kakalika asane. Di hene beye hebe topi.
1: Ye mom one stage. Enti. Eric, waban homadi. Mebwa.
0: Waya diye pa.
1: Eric, waban homadi pa.
0: Pa.
1: And mifu se the investment or yeah, yeah. From where he picked the club from, the transformation, the acceptance of the community, how involved, you know, local authorities, you know, I'm not team now do this level there. Papa, yeah, man,
0: I'm why are you? And I pray that.
1: What do you say, me? Who?
0: Ashoko. And maybe FC Ashanti Good has come to stay. I was a Boise. A genitum, said my genitum, no,
1: yeah,
0: or your coordination, or your money effect. And let's see what
1: young Shady have. So we don't say second season, yeah. I'm a jelly,
0: I'm a jelly,
1: and Yabeshania coaches from Kutani, Yabeshania, I'm a member league, Yabeshina Weso, Nedico Waka, Tamobosono, AC, and Anopeka, and Shannon, so say, hey, I sent 94.7 FM, open Sama Hudua, Gun and Penny for AD Hu and Koma, a domonline.com, and I feel my joy. Online.com and they are not paid.
0: Very well, I'm going to ask you for 94.7 Kuakra Tan Mobile Soro and Yedi Sifano Yedi Dagino and Adi Twaso Arope Eugimedian so na Yedi Amani Drew Hanama, a opinionated Obia Adventure and Wade Eba 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
1: okay
0: na fi we are. Yeah, to me, yeah,
1: yes.
0: Yeah, the Akano, Eddie Abba. And to Yankoi.
1: I Joe check what the Nasem call for complaining, sir. Sound,
2: sir. Sound, no.
1: Meaning, sir, I had an article Joe had the other one on checking my yena. Almost some more diaspora, and quite we are soon on Faswa.
2: A moment, so now I'm complaining bitterly. I say, show new cause why I drew baby a comu did him
1: that article. Okay, and to be a bear fine. Papa Yamia Dumwa said, no, be any mono. The until will be defined on the 30th of May.
2: Exactly, yeah.
1: AOT Havana.
2: Yeah.
1: Now, you see, Obia Mfani Kane, Mra. Uh-huh, and she said, I didn't know.
2: Jabi say, Kane, you Obia Nedi, Beba. Me the five, Beba. And she said, yes, Arsenal, no me try supporters, no. But say, Arsenal, she PSG, no me Danny back, who am Arsenal supporter back, no me try me same five.
1: How? We try supporters, no. We to be brave, try supporters. But what the? Edani butu and try butu dia. And the what the backupen our demand is five. Dabi.
2: Who
1: need the?
2: That's a momodo. Who need the? Nene kwa.
1: Pressure. What to am I yearning? How I hire nintino?
2: And to Obi Amra, lawyer Fifi Ozi, lawyer Michael Nkansa, Obi Amra.
1: Nene o concrete beti aso sad.
2: Na dano
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2: Yeah.
1: Now what you mean? Arsenal 2 PSG 1.
2: And now PSG 4 Arsenal 1.
1: Arsenal 2 PSG 1.
2: PSG 4 Arsenal 1.
1: What the other? No, no, no. Aha. Nti Bibia Basa no dia. Now what you mean? Ejina. Now correspond the bar. The other TV boy.
2: The other man.
1: Last year them in Yamai. And now we are waiting. As he said, as in Odi TV no. Now Onyeka Akram fan to Munkofi.
2: Meze kaya yo. Nyasi do Odi TV. Kaya yo waba crowd na benti. And Yabubo Pippers, no, they said the Enre, yeah, El Morocco,
1: yeah,
2: and the Frefre, who put down Sania Frozi Bibaco to buy no lucky for her, or pick a 52-inch television. And once he had Yatam Diamano, and a year interview, ABC, and said, and I found what Tino saw a shyman, and yes, what the TV no cobo him, what's what the kiosk, I say.
1: Hey,
2: yes, over Charlie, and ye is you, and ye is you cry. Enti bibi abe fine.
1: Bibi abe fine.
2: Bibi abe fine. Enti yanko.
1: Okay.
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0: ultimate sports
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2: 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Yahuse technicians who go so I'm more airboy Juma and Tianca say Bibia to Tuma Nafi and Fada Juneno and Fa Amra. Quakuveda Fire Cradua, young coin, na here we are. Did you be a yet me? Idea to us.
3: Yeah, Papa, Ababe told ya, sir,
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3: The cabinet of Ghana, Aji, a Nomabia Ministry of Sports and Recreation,
5: the ultimate sports show.
3: Na requesting in an answer, na ministry, ni per se, o secure private entity, be na omu manage. But a man, what does he? And I'm going to call down in parliament, and I'm going to call to cabinet in him. And cabinet sat down, omo a Jojo, a war issue, ni hono. And as a requester, ministry need the buy, no. The final conclusion.
5: The ultimate sports show.
3: And no man who do the ministry cited. And nuntina, omo a seeking the approval of cabinet. For say, ye dia denibema a private entity. True public-private partnership. Na ometimi a manage facility no. Sabin predes a tasumu. It makes a lot of sense. Yes. Intimina woka say. Cabinet a approval.
5: The ultimate self-assured. No.
3: Now, through the public-private partnership no. Ye bepe private entity be a manam energy.
2: As a idea. Yentimi manage
3: Debi.
4: Asempa FM.
2: The certain is that this Botiman discussion. Yebisa the past administration. I'm talking of the ministry, no. Omu Mayeti asie. In fact, the executive chairman of the local organizing committee, Dr. Krabaham Yedin Komano, so ye re project in the area. Botiman will be converted into a sports university.
3: Yeah.
2: You get the point.
3: I get it.
2: I will lay down a new man, almost say, in their plan and a Yibiano, Oma Yan, Kama, Oma, Yavisenka, Ebeboa, no Kroma, any sports university will happen.
3: That be.
2: What you say? And to Ubeyano, a ye public private, a ye partnership. PPP now Ubeyano, na Umube managing facility Nisa, that just say no more university. No more sports university. I'm a Fusenka sports university, no, Ebeboa, me at Titi coaches. Ebeboama yetimi a developer a young quadra and sports related courses, sports medicine, sports psychology, epidemiology, and all that. Ye betimi a ya anka a broader adeno. Nang fusen canone a ye. And tis a ye be manage facility, said yet ye. Nemum omum me boami and converti to a sports university ya. Then I think, New Mass is a
5: huge.
3: The conversion of into a sports, I mean university, you know, is something for the future. But for the interim, what you say? Sabri ye kase imprempa ye kase idea. Say be manage and I say ye bet me maintain Botiman. Nietzmenya and as yet me ensure that commercial sustainability, you know. I think so the private sector and mebwa.
2: What is the duty of the NSC?
3: Now the duty of the NSC Kroyan Yetiha. Public account committee for AMA revelations abakwa na NSS Ghana na ye kan kwanka okwe ye declare say crime scene because kronoa through the public account committee. Amenye hu se nkofo ko in sika afa nkofo nsa so omuntumi account.
2: Maybe the past administration, this administration you buy. Yam se stability kakaba.
3: Yam stability kakaba. Now no yan no mo nkonto kwa there stability la bai.
2: No, I'm talking about stability in terms of yeah, infrastructure visitation and we mo try to recover some of the facilities, no. What you say? I think say it's okay for now.
3: But
2: yam po fanka bai. Maintain so appear before any park. A year committee bia and as a PC yanti se mofisans embezzlement misappropriation yanti bibia ana wati bibi ana bibi won sema unuma mini
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4: asempa
3: trust him and the current NSM penim for se ya di a whole botema sika ko botema mu sika no doso. Yen to me in fact botema ne meshe omunsem metutu na jejemu. Because the existing government, I mean, you know, infrastructure se wokrom hano. How well equipped ene ye? Yes, yenimse within, you know, their powers as human beings and then the recent appointment omu ye nyayeno. Omu try se, yebe to me, a change the narrative. But papa, until we get to a level that yebe change that narrative, you know. And
5: the ultimate ordinary Ghanaian so.
3: Any me baya dwene say for now dear sabanu e take steps say ye the portman project no e she private entity bin sem solely say on maintaining for commercial sustainability dear. Then I think he said the NSA for now they don't come into a conversation until say kakana wo mun sem no on beye ne ye no akwa pa no kwarefo so man to man di ne kura wo kakana wo mun sem na NSA cannot be trusted.
5: The ultimate can't trust.
3: Yeah, the adjuma menese, abanko, abamba, abanko, abamba. Yes, I will not dispute the fact, he said. The current abain, any steps will take here with regards to the NSA, and kwa omu yo omu nyomano, it is something that is convincing. But omu do the level that you can trust them, sir. Commercial sustainability, say the bote man show omu nchome tuya yen, papa biya ukruma.
2: PPP, do do send ukruma unim.
3: Minim bisa obebu amia.
2: Man, be same who say wouldn't be a any memphaso be a to me a dear brain cassia be a zero over 100 year
3: and yet zero over 100.
2: Because facility in the crew, but man, how often you be used to know?
3: Oh,
2: so how often and are they my private partnership? I say, woman manage no omunyan sika no omun tika council my yen. I see, are
3: papa? If I want to understand the rationale behind this. This is where you draw lines, you know.
2: Yeah, me too, pa.
3: Se, ewo private
5: the ultimate cross.
3: Onim hawa obegu about it when it comes to a normal ben ye betumi aye to generate money to maintain the facility. Say ya bayajuma ya fanwa ya bayajuma bayebetu yanika.

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2: It was in the hands of the National Sports Authority, and then a coffer by. And there, I mean, we can see. Cape Coast, yeah, yeah, the one come on Cape Coast. You see, Cape Coast. His Excellency George Dramani, and we're coming to Cape Coast Stadium. Cape Coast Stadium was given to the National Sports Authority, the regional, you know, Weno, in central region to manage. What is the current state of the Cape Coast Stadium? What is the current state of Kumasi Babaria Sports Stadium? In short, talk a crab on a client to me more. In Tisabina Trasse, Nasse, I mean, you're entrusted the state institution that is responsible to manage your facilities, you know. Nay, you name say, in recent years, in past years, in now, the issue about your maintenance culture is something that has come for national dialogue and national conversation. Yeah. Then I don't think it's someone who vouch to say I'm in some former National Sports Authority. With this one, because my rent, he said, National Sports Authority, they still have to me to manage other facilities.
3: Yeah, you see facility. Say the ultimate aim is that we are a converted
1: as Semper FM.
0: The ultimate sports show.
3: Obi any worker, sir, PPP, as a mebae. Oti, I say, suddenly, Abedua, fair enough. Maybe I say, Muse, but man, any the location of that facility, no? Yeah, the map PPP, yeah. And for some of how often Alice grab a Kohaku training? The Ben Yahina no crano, yeah, patronize it. Kokeko say, yeah. Yeah, well, let it over, no? I just say,
0: what's the term?
3: Yeah, but Sulika, and San Ometi Yakorum, Akoyusu. O tu aka kre be ko ada facilities e work Cape Coast dey say restaurant say guest houses ne ada eye wo ho obi am patronize e si wo sa entu e wudemi aye a e ka ne beba entu ni enke ja ne sa ne ma ne yin sa
2: mi den ka na manfo be wi echi no na ma ba public account committee say obi tisrem o manage sike kogu ni boto mo entumi amfa mantie how da say en konkwoche ne na no weni je ho
3: na how sure are you say the PPP dey
2: no, but until we get there I am so sure of the mismanagement and konya NSA afa say eye aban

0: Ghanaian will agree with me, say NSA did they can't be trusted.
1: No, I'm going to just answer a fair comment because
0: what is a fair comment?
1: The yeah, PAC. Apart from NSA, one T and I say one T any institution be a ya charge you be and as will be a discount and as will be
0: a young farm institution be a no, for us talking to scrutinize about the institution.
1: PAC.
0: We are talking about
1: Meba. Make a committee ya amount for at Koso, Ghana education for Koso, teachers a Koso, schools Koso, headmasters Koso. But cram for some say Ubi I am Bezo Ebia Bensika. Won't be that.
2: Oh, yeah.
1: A state owned a year institution. Mm-hmm. Our peer before a PAC. Now you can't tell us, Sika Sumesia Famosase, and Timero more refunded.
0: Papa, teacher, for do a monk and family who we are talking about right. National Sports Authority, and I am discussing National Sports Authority's issue a war of public notice. That is it, that is my position. Say the National Sports Authority for now, near my ministry, need to sign them on, and they say. You can't trust them when it comes to maintenance or managing state-owned facility. And the kind of the money injections we can't trust the NSA for them to manage and sustain it. Into FM. Private until say a private owned company that is responsible of coming to maintain and sustain the Boteman project in any day. For now, from where I'm coming from. The little I know about National Sports Authority, they don't have the requisite or okay. the normal to manage Boteman. Okay. They're from a private-owned company. Because if the private-owned company, yeah, they are there, man. No, they say, these are the things that I buy, no, or my money, because the amount say A, B, C, D, at the end of the day, you'll be account for. Minya sure say they will misbehave. They will not misbehave. Because the little misbehavior, no, you better than everyone.
1: Enough.
0: Yes, intermediate.
1: Moving on.
0: Yeah. Now, no, many opinion didn't come out. Catch him say, yeah, can 2008 near the Banina say, yeah, the state owned facilities, see, a private entities, so I'm managing, yeah. And can you be any do baby or say a cost of the crowns, yeah, Bobo Kruma.
1: Can a penny,
0: and can you be, yes.
1: Okay.
0: Can you baby, you do any? Nti ni na ye nyoma akoso e okum ha na under 17 asem eyem ye kakra
1: okay nti under 17 de enra yen confirm me ti for say you see sa issue you know e wo e ye fi ha
2: FM
1: 11 am kona ye say honorable minister efre campo and wo mo ye video call e ma ne mranti ene kasai e she wo mun kran I say, Omonko all out. After that, the president of the Ghana Football Association, Ket, yes, Okraku, and so Efre, video calls, Emma, or also Eshem, ranting and crying, and new more Ekasai. But still, person, you would agree with me, say, Emrantiano, Eddie, a different energy, and a day a call. From the first, and I said the blast of the whistle, Charlie, the pressure, the intensity, other than that, now which ebeba. Time I share even 2-1 crown. Now womu DNA 3-1. Now still we needed a goal. And sana head to head ne goal difference in yinano IP.
0: Yeah.
1: What you say?
0: Yeah.
1: Na adiba ku pen and pesa me can was him.
0: Mpacho there.
1: And rabo
2: FM.
1: Statistics no.
0: So what game statistics?
1: So Enra now oha.
0: Me woha.
1: 39 short. 39 short. 13 on target. 3 goals scored.
0: Yeah.
1: Mebwa.
0: Yeah.
1: Said what
0: maybe?
1: Maybe. 39 shots. 13 on target. 3 scored.
0: 3 scored.
1: Not just say team need take the chances ah. And come to match be in
0: 229 accurate passes.
1: Accurate
2: the
1: passes.
2: Ultimate cross.
1: Just say it was Nabi the man of the match. Oshe Akwadei Bafo. Nano asema near king. akodan in the 76 minute or no obi cost o ti bom
0: yeah
1: and kodan mi enu nyina mo je ba o tirim
0: so ko bo
1: na bo bandage I know the bo sacrifice ni bi no enti e come for their pediums sir say na tie because akra no obo ni ti bom na bibi I'm fefie and then nisu chini no and e time no
3: cost ultimate sports
1: but akoda ketua ni tie pai so se meko e dia mama my Ghana what you say sacrifice ni bi no what you say enti lo and behold and paid emra na de boy no
2: bibia ye
1: na o say you call a ballot na ballot ni de call ni na metumbo asia chiro no Ghana officials Fred Champion and Bossman and they represent Ghana.
0: Okay.
1: Ewo the
3: ultimate sports show.
1: Yeah, hall ho. Ni pension them go sa. What you say? Any ewo the match commissioner of Ghana and South Africa game no. Any ewo the match commissioner of Algeria and Senegal game no. And so ho. Ena officials of FIFA and CAF and so ejina ho omo draw no. Now interestingly, omo de boss ni gumu no the rule is that o picky ball bia o don say num na picky ball ni bia na say Ghana ne be ba first na just say Ghana goes and as a gets automatic qualification to the World Cup na the other team no abe bo the playoff now unfortunately the match commissioner of the Senegal Algeria game no and the picky the ball first to picky ya obi e no na just say Algeria and nene Ghana abedru ba bia edria on Saturday the playoff against Uganda na also Basel
3: the ultimate sports show
1: you bet me any qualification to the World Cup and so that is just bit about
2: Asempa FM
1: me say me che e kakra na fe bibi o ha was wet media ba
0: aside you know your poor match you know enyo me sisi e chire ya ye dia ko ditemu ne okonenim ene ne oba fie a meba be di hun komo no I think sir enua a typical Ghana boy
3: understand
0: enua e dey di we yam rantenim

0: put to the stand say yen ya two penalty calls and referee ndi abrokura
1: oje ni nyina
0: oje ni nyina
1: ni nyina na ya clear
0: ni nyina nso ya clear yes ni nyina ya clear
1: second one kru mo ko head video no ekwa no so mo gina wo che
0: but
1: we the movement na any slow mo
0: na ni nsa no nam na
1: wache wo no
0: a penalty and oje ma ye and a very beautiful penalty kicker
1: nabi
0: ya kura no nabi captain no e convert e papa you see this is what we call capacity building and the little details also pay attention when it comes to juvenile championships like this one. A dunya ding. The captain himself is my boy first one. I should say, come on, Messiah. Messiah.
1: Maybe he's the best kicker.
0: Well, maybe.
1: Maybe.
0: Your first, Bakuna, you're on board to Senegal. You're on the boy.
1: You're
0: on the boy. You're on the boy.
1: You're on the boy. The first one, okay, it was bad.
0: The first say no keep any direction.
1: I can't crazy, but
0: no, we don't show
1: that. And the second one, I'm catching. The amenity you can say. So you shoot that place when I on my point, Emra.
0: Yeah.
1: On my point, Imrim. And now say on my cross road, Kaka. And exactly the point. I mean, baby, a second one, cross any day. Now just say we are in here.
0: Sure. Into Papa. The ultimate beautiful penalty to convert in the first half. Gave Ghana a 2-goal lead in the first half. Then left with baby your problems in our tournament where you call your problem in our second half. Yes, your problem in your baby second half.
1: Okay.
0: Mostly the three games you have both first half in the follow and the 17 Ibia Behunise. Your first half will be your perfect. I mean, and look, and you're 90, you're 100.
2: The ultimate score.
0: Coach for Spanato Gunemante and almost started out to say 100 over 100. But second half, when Ebrano started saying, when the opponent started saying, or pile pressure on our team, that is where your boys are found wanting. And similar yesterday, we also said in few occasions or in many occasions that the South Africans try to attack us, you know. Not your team, no defense, no issue.
1: Because from the beginning of the game, the connoisseurs of the game believe it's in South Africa for no game. And as South Africans, no, sure, yeah, where say game, no, a yum game because, yeah, draw with Algeria. No, no, or just Algeria. Or any games
0: or Senegal.
1: Or Senegal.
0: Yeah, or Senegal 3-1.
1: 3-1. And the, what feels that Nahua then was reaching. And the, you know, the first goal, you know, the second goal, no. Yes, you're so your coach of Senegal. Obe value.
2: The ultimate score.
1: As I said, you have one of Onyangwe. And the, you pray.
0: Yeah.
1: And the, also, they have to also come to the party.
0: Exactly.
1: I agree, sir. Few errors by because second half
2: say you have
1: 39 shots na emu 13 were on target na only 3 goals per any team share there.
0: Yeah,
1: that means that I saw him goal scoring no
0: yeah clinical and there me we are clinical but again the last time
2: the ultimate sport
0: a chest happy the message about say your defense you know your issue
1: yeah
0: and Papa, upon a second look at your defense, I don't know. In swing, you know, ever done 18 year boss. No eventually, a side in a ball, a be a between or no, any left back, no, and a ball, be wura among fin fina. Keep no and to me, and your hoshia. Bono, a wura net in moa, and cough a your friends, a Senegal for, and he shared the only goal in the game. Again, Ghana against Algeria. Papa, so we share goals in Algeria for us to share, you know. Yeah, center back now, yeah, left footed. The ball no fine or tone in an iron cannot play enough for a cheap. No, a tone any keeper, no, a slotty bonatum. And once the same,
1: the same thing.
0: Nihuana, yeah, the fine who went to me, no play enough for Huna, what to keep an
1: obatum. A horum no. So you defend
0: that.
1: So you're careful.
0: Okay.
1: And no, I be now, yeah. South African left back, no.
0: Obey,
1: and two year defender, not yet do box, Musa,

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1: do sa baby o do ye no
0: o ti a se be take decision na
2: ultimate
0: o ti a se Kofi Anani tie wono ye team manager ma nice Ibrahim
1: okay
0: o si Nabi is the captain of the team and one of the best players but he was benched in our first two matches that we struggled
1: hey
0: ano
1: na ana moma you know you can't say
2: but if I
1: mean check it line up no
0: ana me kwa
1: yeah line up and ke be hu because nabi no onibonibo
0: in fact ano pay my real camp ho so ho na and some yentimi kanina but the many for the champions so akasa na ye vese obeba line so sisi ya but my time at tribium yeah pum sanji I'm still waiting for Freddy Champion as the chef de mission or the leader of the delegation nafi onwa bibi ne maso kakra enti me twen kakra ne menya na ye be hwese ye de shake to fake beto so na ye din komo because there are so many things are very interesting and kwaku adiba ku man Baby, you do know, aye critical, critical. Tenye, aye critical. Pan say, the focus is the World Cup, right? And even though tournament today to Asugan and Nimbi,
1: okay,
0: but you're missing out from the ultimate, which is getting to the World Cup. And lo and behold, match aye be bought against
2: Sudan.
0: The former head coach of Stalis, aye Lai Kingston, and aye be bought.
1: Yeah.
0: One nim team no kakra kakasa. And the Emma game no, it is a Ghana and Nigeria match. Lai, and you may
2: Uma
0: atrust no, to say the Sika Kono, a yo, or man here. To say the Kosiapia, a yo Sudan. Uma trust no, and the Abbe Tom say the Amanono, Omvis say a ye Fidi, Emma, Lai, a be ye a ye Ogum.
2: Ultimate
0: a very interesting dynamics. Yeah. Kwaku, yeah. Eno, neka,
1: okay, present. So Papa, for clarity, Enwa interfono, Bakune Bamu second half.
0: Bakwa,
1: Oman pe two, no, two game time in Swa, go no, a bye. Again, another position, or say, coach, you know, na are you mindful about your both two
2: ultimate sports?
1: Today, your left full back.
0: Yeah.
1: Papa, your left full back, one. I want to win up the communication between the left fullback and the player who is closer over the central defense to the left fullback is an issue.
0: Yeah.
1: Left fullback, my name is strength. When we say, you know, what the boy, what you say? I'm a left wing back. You know, or surge forward and you're good.
0: Okay.
1: But defensively, our deficiencies. Into a corner name, they are very effective. Uncle Dabo as an invented midfielder when the team no is in attacking sequence.
2: Let
1: him you get the best out of him.
0: But
1: when it comes to defending the primary duty, no, then always run a hotel.
0: Let's not forget, sir, they are playing under instructions and rules.
1: And no na make
0: it say
1: and they analyze it near
0: you.
1: But your name coach no understanding the reason why he's playing.
0: Yeah, map boy, no,
1: good,
0: and I said
1: good,
0: players,
1: good.
0: No.
1: I agree with you. I perfectly agree with you.
0: Man, yeah,
1: yes, but when it is hurting the deep, when you go so now you consider a tournament, you know. Majority of them, if the left back, because we consider two against Algeria.
0: Yeah.
1: We should go so now and one side no one free by. We considered one against Senegal. You flew to ball neighbor 8 year boss. Eventually, the left back and the if I say central defenders and your ball left side, you know. Omo mienu ina couldn't deal with the ball, and eventually the Senegal player in the form which he
2: no beka ball in the two net
1: again. Eno ball no go na your son concede.
0: Yeah.
1: Movement of the South Africans, you know. Omo form fin fini call the left side. Your right side, your left, now you're defending.
0: Yeah,
1: a you 18 boss in then it was disaster. Then again, the goalkeeper, Anonso,
0: yeah, goalkeeper,
1: and then the bar as a circular show, which is I'm for move.
0: Oh, no, assemble. If I don't know, the man of the match, South Africa goalkeeper,
1: oh, that goal,
0: oh, yes,
1: saves,
0: but

0: goalkeeper no so wa anye bad.
1: Onye bad but boss na shishye no na meye di hu nkomo yin.
0: Enro Matias e, enro je baako. South Africa dia e bona ba so je mien san.
1: Senegal so je baako.
0: Eh na mi kena baako baako dia.
1: But South Africans no enro we were better than South Africa team no.
0: Of course, first half second half.
1: First half second half. The determination enro e won e ma obeka ya enro a. Me wi me submission yin da na me catch o say. Me doubted the competition.
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1: Din se BBC ebe koso, but na mi bisa se maybe e bin si ye. What you say?
4: The ultimate.
1: So the last time a BBC e si ye no was 1990. Ya traba be do ya in 2026. Na internet kafu for no omu ni bibro metu ya ananaika tournament rules no.
0: Exactly the point. Every tournament be a set rules. And see, say be a moye head to head, yep, goal difference, yep. The next step is that decision at Omodiaba for this particular rule. And I want to find out the rule for you now. For you.
1: Yeah, no, and I'm a chance rules, you know, so kaka, ewaha. My name's Joel, but to me, I'm a Jumo.
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1: The qualified team is determined as follows. The qualified team, what do you say? Is determined as follows. The team who shall have a higher aggregate number of goals in the two matches shall be qualified for the next round of the for the following round of the competition.
0: Okay.
1: Now see, if the number of away goals in the same or is the same, or if the results of the two matches are nil, may funny be. If the number of away goals is the same, or if the results of the two matches are nil.
0: Okay.
1: The winner shall be determined by taking off off kicks from the penalty mark carried out by each team according to the recommendations of the International Football Association Board. The team
0: where your rules be yeah, okay. Then okay.
1: Where you under 17, CAF under 17 African
4: Cup. Ultimate
1: rules. And I'm making can you? Yeah.
6: Asempa FM.
1: No extra time is played in the under 17 matches. Now, 13.3. In case of qualifying tournament, the classification of the groups shall be as follows. 3 points for winner. Now, B. In case of point equality between two teams at the end of the group matches, the teams will be ranked according to the following criteria in the order listed below. Number one. The highest number of points obtained in the match between the two concerned teams.
0: Okay.
1: Number two, the goal difference in all group matches. Number three, the highest number of goals scored in the whole group matches. Number four, a drawing of lots conducted by the organizing committee of the zones.
0: So after grouping the boys, training with them for a very long time, at a point, MRI, a couple of them, if you more. And you say, now bang tournament, you. I was a prosper, copy bishim. Now do more.
4: The ultimate prosper.
1: You're limited blames, you know.
0: Well, I don't know. Say, I don't know person can
1: watch. This is how person can. Person or justify me. Tell us, MRI ni be ye place ni be free mo. Inti baby ye do it. Well, Eda min dispute ni awo kano, but min so mi feel say, you know, we are all trying to groom these boys properly. Say ne baya, amu graduate be do senior level, papa. Sa little details, you know.
0: He was trying to refer to you, say. Left back, I said there was one other player

0: now no na
1: commande ana on na ebo
0: on the commande left back no but onim she after MRI excluding you ebia
1: onim she free mu ana okay
0: famous birthdays Joe yen corner yenye na fi wi a yen kenkan ye messages no kakra na fi yen tumi e move on and pay on the show and they would the mfoni no eto ho a Joe would the mfoni to ho a
2: na
0: famous birthday no Eddie Amana, you are ya back in messages no na fe ye to me aquanim. Live was empa 94.7 King Tanny.
1: Yeah, yeah, boy Saturday and yeah, both for then.
0: Yeah, both for and we play off for qualification to the World Cup.
1: Inti meba usame to wasia. What it means is that tournament in the Yankahubi.
0: You say your free tournament.
1: Your free tournament in the
0: free. Yeah,
1: your free tournament.
0: Free
1: so we pay clarity ama ETF on
0: your tournament.
1: But ye ba be nya shortcut to World Cup.
0: Mm.
1: If we are able to beat Uganda.
0: Uganda. On Saturday.
1: Saturday. A one off game.
0: Ye bo wie
1: ye. To me say Uganda. Ya qualify for World Cup.
0: Simple. And one aka. What you say? Nti.
1: Na adwuma we dey. Said doctor man. Like in Sinchen, send a woo kuma. So like in Sinchen, doctor. Oh, good. You woo kuma.
0: Send on that Edmund Aka, we are capable of
1: reaching the point. Oh, yes. I mean, the performance of Nkrano and demonstrating Enra, the hunger, the resilience, you know, the commitment. Ah, but you have a game in the crack about 5 minutes. They were near your chances upon chances upon chances.
0: Thinking I'm not saying the number of years short, I boy, you know. I feel, sir. Team ni bad team.
1: No. Enye bad.
0: Omo motivate om kaka.
1: Your first two games ye nya ye. Ye nya ye so sad say this man na am a free tournament. So sad but me feel say there are so many positives about this particular team. Coach ye hu adwuma nkwa the Saturday we can see qualification
0: to motivate omo. Say coach is omo yire. Say bibia nkwa omo hwe omo ma om kaka. Man kwara so.
1: The coach is yire. Coach ni dey no ni dey oya na oyi.
0: Onye. Na me ka say motivation ko. Ono so ye nipa. Say pediam ko beji bi. Me boy. O ye coach pediam ko.
1: Say ko beji. Intrinsic motivation is very important.
0: Na me kan.
1: Nti omo
0: omo be ye. Those who
1: must.
0: Omo show. No e bi mfa bi nkome ma omo yire num num again. Ye mo mpa ye.
1: Because I think going to this particular championship, the minimum said the way Nipa you said to qualify for the World Cup.
0: No, exactly. Now where the idea there?
1: Qualify for the World Cup. Inti, you more focus any attention. And there, that and there Thursday. We have today. We have tomorrow to prepare for you know the showdown eventually with our former. Coach, like, hey, like it's very man's and moves or share.
2: As a mess,
1: you
0: came to me.
2: The ultimate
1: sports. All the best, but it's not a work. I'm paying for Momate, no one yet the necessary things, you know. Yeah, perceive be free, never do baby, no. Now the commentary is around, and in a way, and your way, in a way, I'm more way, in a way, I'm more way into the free. Because I know to send a work a few questions at court company. We saw the hunger in the boys.
0: No, but that was after I had a pay raise issue, no. Yes, sorry, 11 first one, 11 second one, 12 na course ni kujine, okay, munye video call, and that is the results are radio, etumi edema, okay, Joe, yankoi, yankontem na yenye famous birthday, no be minu mi ensa na fi, yetumi akoso na, very beautiful police officer.
3: Na fanin funu ni eto eye YouTube ne so efa mame na fi eye Kim Kanija enhwe no oye police woman sergeant Gifty Naki Atila ono eye licensed professional counselor police election security secretariat 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
2: the ultimate soul
3: woman and of course who your sergeant nyame onshira papa formerly of the University of Cape Coast nyame onshira pa kwaku
1: ya yeah, kwaku papa Moskin so de
3: ba ba
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3: Joel ne ha ya
1: ene wa majuma
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3: Joel
1: and the Joel and majuma enti ma me so me mfa akonya we so na me mfa happy birthday so nkokra e ma police office eh
2: the ultimate
1: boss. China, police is our friend. In general, no. Aha, happy birthday to police officer Emmanuel Enin. God bless your new age with good health, long life, and prosperity. Stay blessed. Happy birthday to you, Emmanuel Enin. Ah, we are police officer. We are near mosque. And what they no more desk. Come on, DJ. Na. Hey.
3: Na, Oswin, Nana J.
1: DJ Kwachi.
3: Aha. Oye, too much. Na, Nidia, no, Joe, I remind you, I'm not going to question the question because Joe and Timinya, you didn't find my intention. What's a happy birthday to my love, Vanessa Nyakon. The message is beautiful. I pray the good Lord continue to bless and favor you. I love you so much, Nene. From Arnold Chodo, Nikwe of Stambik Bank, and yeah, and also Abekan and sent to Obire. Message, you know, Abekan, sir, yeah, also in Ajia, or see him for mine, a very beautiful lady, and then or celebrating the birthday, and he, Mebacho, Arnold Chodo, Nikwe of Stambik Bank, bank, and the Sika Homasa, ma okaki numra, makaki numra, na yemi. 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
2: more
3: be
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2: the ultimate boss.
3: Hello, good morning.
4: Madin na machin
3: Maxwell Agege 205 bibia bakodie
4: na mi adon pacho mi hoye asna for so muchia
3: aye until me jomo so
4: is it the village so the about champions league you know
3: until na msi ye wie na PSG e share Arsenal 3-1 we are until fan club
4: ano fe ku ka sana se 4-1 after what so the about 3-1
3: o da bi samo pacho
4: yeah pacho chiake one guy has me abdul salam o ti chiake yeah pacho
3: yo Abisalam uh-huh. Koyano say afo asia for campaign we asia for e said the event there
4: ben president Abisalam dey so say send one name for mami channel na no fair what say tema for nina mami chat in face na mi channel is phone na mi shake in phone so kwaku mo wezi insem pa ma meni age ho ana said in here na na bomb abaso on a day no ball o mo boy no na eso na o ka se talent dey bi akoku make say Ghana talent ni dey dey say you but yen na yen ni Ukraine fair my ho go go talent you will be pa
3: na
4: na nse ade ba ko so mi hu ni say your talent so yen na so ma so den oh yes kwaku
3: e kwan be so
4: o ma so den we kwan ni so say you say talent dey ukuta dey no but you be polish no me boa
3: yeah
4: say o ma yo mo say say in for can be say you lucho oh, yes, yes.
3: Okay.
4: Yes. Yes. But who could approach? Coach, the next song. No, you say, no. Baby, meaning yellow. So I said, you're leaving the man. So you're supposed to be able to sign on your consistent. And nobody here in the next match, and I said, Papa. So who said, yeah? Yes. And you're sure go for the first. Before the week, weekend match, assistant.
3: Okay.
4: But to be the policy man, they are good. They are more. If you good, they are one cast out. They will be influencing them. You are talent in the power because in Colombo, ball no more born. Kwaku swing in a F A U power. Now Kwaku, just here for playoff. We are Kwaku born in Kwaku.
3: San Emrano Eka Emrano.
4: So if you are not for the people go, you must say. Yeah, Ghana Parliament. Yeah, two about one. Okay, it's about two.
3: America.
4: We don't need unity. We don't need. But Senate born after the buyer. No, after the buyer. No. Media, men pipe boom and say or Julia for no. Yeah, because lie can say and dear boss you. Lie and lie who said the first match of unit one.
3: Uganda for no.
4: I lie the first match of unit one. Who said if you are consulted on us when we need you? Cameroon one. I think about the third match and also mirror fin results and also no. If you are in the first match of unit 3-1, 10-11, or should you congo 3-1? I feel if you are not a new idea at the man, but you hope to say. And you might be cool, Edema. My Michia class of who, sure all the best. Say, you're paying for better to me, Maji, Nakoku, and Tanya Dai and Nimunuku. Say, Goku, say, Kayan Fiwa. Next is the Susan Abakoya Mayana.
3: Sabe, Pepe.
4: Wahone, do my love in the Amakochino. Because Goku, they say, ya pa, dear, you best say, has to fuck you and penny for no.
3: As simple,
4: you best is almost. To Bafede, majority shareholder. Yes, sir. Monto Tunya Mana second, you're to me, Ninfio. Because they have to be new for what they have to move to play a dear one for some player. It's not that now. It's a young one, Indiana, cow scout player too.
3: Mamma, that's it. I'm a
4: cow scout anything. That's it.
3: 0302216545. Hello, good morning.
4: Yeah, I'm in here for cool and say, yeah, that's the end of the
3: day. And council, but you're when you?
4: Hello, what's you?
3: Yes, sir.
4: Hello.
3: Hello, but you're my tunka. When you?
4: My tunka, what's you?
3: Kasane, your tunka, pa. I bet no game for free. Game for free. Nothing quite him. 0302216545. Hello, good morning. 0302216545. Hello, good morning.
5: Hello.
3: Yes, sir.
5: Hello, good morning.
3: Good morning. What you mean, gang?
5: Yeah.
3: Bacho yung kwa suwe.
5: Papa Masu.
3: Yes, sir. Meet you.
5: Yeah. Agbele funio.
3: Yeah, meet you.
5: Hmm. You come to my Twitter hacker.
3: Kafra.
5: Papa Basho, my sister was a Brasa squad number.
3: Squad, dear here.
5: Brasa, wake up. I'm going to wake up. No.
3: Maybe I'll tell you. Me who is so?
5: Maybe
3: I'll tell
5: you. Oh, okay. And then, maybe you comment this here. Maybe I'll tell you. I'll send you a message. I'll tell you. I'll tell you. I'll tell you. I'll tell you.
3: Mate. 0302216545. Hello, good morning. Hello.
6: Hello, Papa.
3: Yes, I'm Pacho Hoini.
6: Pacho Coach Ibrahim in Kansani. Ibrahim from La Purugu, Chakakana.
3: Daka, young boy.
6: Papa. Yama momo iji na pamo ye. Papa. Papa Maestro, I think so. So, under 17, the last game now, Ufa, Madden Bene Kwa Soro Pangi.
2: The ultimate score is so good.
6: You keep it too good. You keep it too good. Now, The best coach, he said, when you are in Nassau, because under 17, you woke up and you call that it. It's a young Pibo and your boy. Now, so me and my coach, now, it's national Uganda for any reason, but you will did you pass over to 2 years, my year, Papa Maestro, it's national Uganda for
3: me.
6: I'm in first opportunity, I'm in shut down, not supported executives now. Led by Aladji Polo, 40-30.
3: Okay. 0302216545. Hello, good morning.
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7: What do you matter? And catchy.
3: Yeah,
7: I just
3: why did you wish you have one for?
7: Me dashing. Oh, oh, yeah. Let's say, I didn't want
3: to
7: be a bad. I said, okay, embassy. Now,

0: yenya team mani free tamale any team says be bobo odu kwan so wan wan fa omo omo ton kokko fo na odi omo gu bash
1: ni omo omo ton abobo ai o se man nyano na mi bi o se team sine wa shanti region de kotoko
0: e yo e di na match I as good call relegation e di na match in face a call relegation they say yen tam machine na e di na so say nation as you kwan so omo yam na call relegation na me dey me so o two for sorry o me go shanti region team this o two for sorry
1: Then fans seven so they all can no crab any Kotokonya Ashanti region team bea and you see no occur relegation. It's our seven intimate and to move a platform with so. Hello, good morning.
2: Hello, Master. Good morning, Pacho Motor.
1: Yeah, who ya pa Pacho Hani?
2: Pacho JB Duncan.
1: A JB, family chatway.
2: Master, no one was catch the boy. And one was come. What to do me go face to go on the fifth match now and let me know what to go to go to a man of way. I don't know if you see a channel get here, but Ghana, I see you, Mata. They think cry, Omobomu, Madeo,
1: Morocco.
2: Mata, they say Ghana, I didn't wake up. And I do not stop when you have been so much done a food yet.
1: Final call, BM. Good morning.
3: Hello, good morning, Papa.
1: Yes,
3: I'm going to go. You're from TV
1: outside the Catapult.
3: DJ, I'm going. You're going to say, you're born at 17 now. You're at 17 for you. You're born about now. I'm ready. Expect that they will move and draw. Now, maybe I'll grow down. Because I'll grow up with him, Grand said. Second, take my team. I'm born on born, drunk, come upon the sun. Can you say, yeah, they can preach in there. You have to take the same thing, same. Ah, and that don't go more than power. Now,
1: Uganda for no call work up in the NA.
4: Assembly.
3: That is a Yakubiache.
1: Yenfa frani sia otime fria nyame onshira ba kwa kwisi ye ko oho na yenya we messages no me ba ba kinkan nyina but this one I was see free honum ni manche okuka the first and the way e dey free gimpa and odi aba na o say greetings papa my show asem passport stands on facts
5: the ultimate authenticity
1: and nothing but the truth the rest can take note. Many are we, few are they. And as for the rest, the other can't me fan can't. Please extend my regards to Fire Lady and the
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1: Asem passports won to me and Take. Ni manche Okuka, the first from Gimpa, not forgetting Jolu Bridge
5: the problem has been solved.
1: And all the way about NTSN, Fire Lady, Birthday. And
6: okay.
1: Auntie,
6: Fire Lady, Birthday.
1: Yakoba, Yababa, Yampo for James, so the Minumi and Saba. Sonny, the Anson Mankwan, and also about Alatula, and then Nawaha. wabe program ebi wasan de eye dedication asan ba ha
6: wabe
1: bia bia no wasan de bia ba ha aha eno so e wa hanti ye ba na ya be kinkan
6: ni no musi like nsin ye den
1: na no dia say
6: na baba
1: obi si ye malai ye nkan
6: na no mu e fi so no so na djuma is on the line na cuz you gone the project no mu so de ye na ye walk up
1: pa
6: nti obi ankoba ne de nche anambwa obi ankoba ne de na fe won nche
1: James Inti from Asofa near Godson Academy Ghana isn't prepared enough for the World Cup. And James said the way Eddie Baye, we see Dede Ayew shouldn't be called. He isn't good enough for the World Cup. And then also Abeka Yensawaha, Yede Ehunsem no Eddie Brewono. Abusia for Sam Perfem, Sunny, 94.7 Yeda Hon Etin Kunyasu Sunny Live Wasida. 105.9 Ewo Takurade, and Afi Midiama 92.9 Ewo Takwa. 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

0: 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It only remembers how it ends. The Premier League, Betway Prem, UEFA Champions League, Serie A, La Liga and more. 8 trophies, 1 month of mayhem to decide them all. 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
2: Anita, and the old doggy park.
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2: hey, Anita.
1: Now, sir,

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0: men den
1: eh odo ho jim sa
0: na men den
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0: nyabi dimension tare no ho
1: o nye mama mo ya tara no where are you where panipa o ya nye su ye guy
0: okay
1: that's it
0: wa junior
1: esa o me no wa say en kwala niam bi no ntime kwa kwa ye be hadwin pa
0: wa junior
1: oh
0: the youngest old man in the system
1: sa
0: allah
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0: okay, bibi ay boko. Young wishy a ye Mavis Amano, what you say?
1: The fire lady.
0: The fire lady. Young wishy no a very special happy birthday.
1: Happy birthday.
0: Mrs. Avonyo. Mrs. Avonyo. What you say? Mrs. Avonyo. Young wishy no fire birthday.
1: Fire birthday.
0: Baby obia nyami inshano.
1: Fantastic.
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0: 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Na bibi anso enye kama.
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0: Mm.
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1: 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Yeah, what time you na me dey meet me go. 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
1: ka. 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
0: Yeah.
1: Yazo food here dey o.
0: We dey no as if say we never pay nyame acho. 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
1: Afutu be na o dey. 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
0: O dey die die.
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1: eh te see no okay na mi sa bonyo ye de pa yankopon cho na
0: fun ba ko be
1: just one this is so touch ba ko abi che two
0: and then na bone crowd e cha yes if I che 77 times 7 say what you say
1: and many
0: ndee but be che no
1: well
0: so what you say
1: yeah we share Mrs. Avonyo well
0: yeah
1: me kan ho ba bi o bia
0: okay
1: if you call be bring ram to us our Jesus dey mo amen
0: amen
1: and amen and Kenny Rafat Awudu of Bank of Ghana so birthday
0: okay
1: Kenny Rafat Awudu of Bank of Ghana and what you say yes or your top man pausa or support us now
0: okay
1: as na for you your TPA party am birthday birthday papa papa Kenny fantastic happy birthday going out to you nyamin sha papa papa papa na dey dey akuma so bia onye ma apomden kwatenten and yes sir at the amount so na o Bank of Ghana here yes is come on na
0: yes sir according says can dey be o jiga crowd is a bit me as is akaka
1: we dey na o kaka za no you go with me sabum
0: on van mum
1: that for twin had the papa house said about to begin
0: ampo for j wera e your bank no na na say ampo for j senior man and so the bible say a glorious happy birthday to mame odewa of a year eco bank kwabenya branch and the message is simple god bless you and now they buy a very beautiful soul and the hanaman so mame odewa beautiful soul and the hanaman so mame odewa

0: Odewa. 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
0: Ne bank, bank. 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O say happy birthday to my beautiful Mavis, a superwoman, by so much. Enjoy your birthday with all the blessings from God Almighty. A wife made from heaven. I really love you.
1: Hey.
0: Abinaba. And I say,
1: Abinaba. Yes, sir, dear man. I will use you. Amen. Amen. And amen. Majo.
0: Yes, sir.
1: Yegusu tutu ya naka kra kra. Now, yeah, you first one of you. Ya killing no.
0: Yeah.
1: And now you're killing Europa League. You know, you're going to get but you never quite a coin, Anna.
0: No problem here.
1: After 40 years of waiting, and it was against Bayern Munich then, Aston Villa, a chin and no one, and you're going to get two more. I'm going to get a chin. At some award the Champions League mo what you say bo ho nim ade ne ye adwo me wo he bi nim ne ma bi ye party mo say eh pupa bo afun mo microphone nim ye wo to hwehwe microphone nim ye fashion tekre ma se fashion tekre ma chi fagu tekre ma se eh oh dabbi eh wo eh pupa na no ss ya na de om di wo tekre ma se no
0: I'm a Hano Bissaron, oil coordinator. Nano, ultimate by Juma Sis, no Asanda.
1: Hati.
0: And I'm going to Nature. Tell me, Chana Flon.
1: That's a big grade. It's two say yes, and 1996 and a Grampia Soro, Aston Villa 4J, a major trophy, and now Majana major trophy. But in Europe, dear, the last time was 40 years ago. And so, oh my idea, one period where, hey, so you know, I'm ready. After the game, you know, I'm ready to join the second Bia Soro or Bottom Boys Nabaso. And this is what they've been fighting for. This is what they've been working towards. Now, what's the position at club? No, it's not yet. I'm saying club, they'll set team. Now, if you Bobo finance, maybe Namu Lusubi, Namu Kosami Fanamu Kokota Fana, Champions League, now, Namu Bobby on.
0: Yeah,
1: it's in your bar now. You league in more fighting for Europe on. It's something that ultimately necessary. But say, oh, my idea, Tina you know, Emery.
2: It's something fantastic. And we play semi-final, we play quarter final in Europe, Conference Champions League. And this final is the confirmation about how we are progressing. And it's very important for them, of course for the supporters, because the supporters they were traveling with us all the season, traveling away, doing a huge effort to be with us and transmitting us the energy. And we must try to as well to be proud of everything we are doing with our supporters. And of course, as well, how this club won the title in 1982, Cup de Europe. And again, repeating in Euro to win this title is something makes sense everything we are doing. If we are improving like that, we are playing Europe, if we are playing finals, if we are winning trophies, if we are next year in Champions League, I think the brand as well is increasing. Of course, this is our next step forward we want to do.
1: Of course, this is our next forward we want to do. Aha, bro, for no boom, yes, I'm yes, but you know, the opposite channel is happy with the progress that team Nigeria. That is Unai Emery, aka Turu Pepe. Now, Emiliano Martinez,
0: okay,
1: goalkeeper number one, Argentina goalkeeper, no, a World Cup winning goalkeeper. Maestro, on also so the record, they say, do final, the Obeji,
0: okay.
1: It's the Africa final, World Cup final, two Copa Americas, Europa League, now the account, Odu Hong Kong, the Obeji. Tell me, say, Ebia, omo mo bo final Saturday no.
0: Yeah.
1: Ti Havana next week no. Sa as na be ko final be dem a.
0: No, na e be possible sir.
1: O se ono de odem ko a. O be jaba.
0: Okay.
1: Wuri ma de ba ko ese ya kotia PSG for no.
0: Yeah.
1: Back to back no. Enye easy. Real Madrid na be. Ah. Ha, Madrid na back to back to back even before Madrid. Na ye Ibrahim ho ba bi na ba.
0: Enu ntin na
1: me say. Intense.
0: Yeah. Intense.
1: Ta o be je ne ba. Enye easy. No.
0: Records are there to be broken. What you are saying?
1: Back to back.
0: I'm telling you.
1: Unye Madrid o be back to back. Enye easy o.
0: Yo.
1: Not even the famous Pep Guardiola's Barcelona side o.
0: Yo.
1: Maestro, it is not easy o. Unye Madrid o.
0: Enye easy.
1: Enye me favor as na ne do so. I don't know.
0: As this senior year,
1: any be who challenge no. Last killer, no.
0: Yes, sir.
1: Emi Martinez said, "What you say before the game? Nego kumoti, eh onkain. But yet you chire ya mane de chire. Balugbe, oh mo bi mechi. Ena ne record ni tine so dapo ni mo.
0: Yeah.
1: One ne catalyst no. Oko tine chan kebu kemo. And save so ye. Even obi an insebu. Not this save ni adi. Was sick, you can't coach her, or you

0: the best manager in the world, the best manager in the world, Unai Emery.
1: Oh, okay.
0: I say yeah. But Unai is also need but Unai Emery should be center. I also say the best goalkeeper in the world. And when I say I'm respect him.
1: Yeah, no thing so because wa ankasa.
0: Oh, the best manager in the world. Yeah, on one coach. What mean Kase? But Argentina coach so who?
1: Yeah, na make him.
0: Now Kase coach we best no. In the world.
1: In the world.
0: Club football. I say yeah, two people. I'm say I need you so bad. Na Tony Akika.
1: Ah, same no.
0: And now she have a question about the worship. Emi Martinez.
2: It feels great. It feels like a dream come true. You know, after so many years training in the heavy rain in Birmingham, coming in today, I put a performance like we did. I'm proud to defend them. I feel confident. I feel good during the game and. I'm just happy today. The manager prepared the game to perfection. Austin prepared the set pieces to perfection. We play, we defend with perfection. Everyone play above seven. And you got qualities up front that it can change the game. But we knew if we kept the clean sheet, we were going to win the game.
3: Coach Emery is Mr. Europa League. What makes him so special?
2: He's the best manager in the world.
0: Yeah, Mr. Emery is Mr. Europa League. Unai Emery is Mr. Europa League. What makes him so special? Was he's the best manager in the world.
1: In the world, yeah.
0: Unai
1: Emery.
0: I think Arsenal are the one to me and I am Fananji. Yes, but or Buffon and it's a Villarreal or the Obeji. He's done so well. A human's job pan why and my show. So next up here, the Conference League on Wednesday. You remember how I be Siako and we are another English side, Crystal Palace versus Rayo Vallecano. So English versus Spain for and a coach chair harmony at no prediction, but Palace be all year.
1: Palace
0: and your big match.
1: And your big match, man. So Rayo Cardi Nancy.
0: You have to be able to do this. You have to be able to do this. Then on Saturday, at Havana Tema Community 9, the final of the UEFA Champions League. Maestro,
1: yes, sir.
0: Just like Ghana had that. Okay, Ghana did a Sports Writers Association. England for the Football Writers Association.
1: Okay.
0: Almost so, yeah, no more awards. Now, no, I'm more yidi or heavy part. I'm awards dinner. Will be able born a quote to come out. Echo, yeah. No more ye the best footballer of the year. I'm with my Bruno Fernandes. Yes, wow. Yes, yes. And for the first time, since 2010, another United player, Aji, when running a J 2010, few United players in there.
1: Yes, they're more brave.
0: And will be a Beji. And can be also 900 journalists in the Tuabano. More nuance can be also chairman. And Abo, Declan Rice, and Net Ben, Kakra, and Okra, and Quanquisition, and Yadia. It can be also more than what chairman Abo, na assist a whole warrior, and United. Now, obit my record in my last game, no. It's just an hour, boy, my decision. Yes, he's your top man. And the Bruno Fernandes, and I don't but Wakasa Kakra, so can be also. Or Hesse or Bitty Crad, be a PFA, no crad account, no sooner I'm quite sober. It is next or JJ Cacra, Chenchen, say, Ballon d'Or, no one, FIFA best on your handy and Bruno Fernandes.
4: Thank you to everyone that voted for me. I really appreciate being here. It's an honor for me, and obviously, it's the first time I did it. It's a long time that a Manchester United player doesn't do it, also. So, being the one after Wayne Rooney, I think, was the last United player to do it, it's very special in a big privilege. This individual awards only come when the team shines, when the team plays well. We can talk about many things, and you know, like I know the conversation around the assists and all that, but if my teammates don't do things right and they put the ball in the back of the net, I won't be talked enough in that terms and giving credit by that. So I think most of the credit goes to my team because they make me better every day. They push myself to become a better version of myself every day in training. The dressing room is very strong, the quality is very high, and I try to be at my best level every time to not give a chance to the manager to put me on the bench.
0: That is the man, nah, Bruno. What's that? Must be more than Kasapa.
1: Yeah,
0: without the teammates, no, Onyobia.
1: Yeah,
0: the teammates in the manager who he is as Bruno Fernandes. So pass the ball, okay. So I assist. Oh, pass the manager, manager, man, what to train?
1: Teamwork, no.
0: Yes. Oja award no one ball players. I only on ball na baswa. Oh yeah. Be who ni adiari. Manso Casemiro.
1: Yeah.
0: Pressure yabo. We say all fit Manchester United now. He say two teams. Inter Miami waka. And a LA Galaxy so.
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1: Ba opi ko party ko kan ho oba fini ba ko so aben ha no se ho e se nmi no when dey na baben
2: e du ba bi a o de the ingredients e wo ho no e dey be make decision until office me no no dey that table no so no oba hwe no dey make any decision
1: ma no sa no mo ye dey wo ho no on hwe wo ni mo ye fan ba ko wow fan bueno de pay
2: on his play by the
1: side. Let's see how it goes. You better how the corner can be a sober coin time. I mean, the prospect of playing with Messi, no cross. Yeah. Naka or no coin to me, I can say many Messi above. Many Ronaldo above. I lie in the pen of Pesse. Oh, yeah, you know. Master Bernardo Silva, who's your castle of a coffee? Wow, one while Pine and Mutu Akasa. After so many, I'm fans and 9 good years. Master Diano Pesso, a day, 6 Premier League titles, 1 Champions League, 5 Carabao Cups. Maestro, back me. I said, dear pan, I feed you on your pim. Why, yard, dear, what a trip bring in. I don't know. I said, SS or Trino. Now, Kuala Sunya opportunity. Now, all feet, Man City, no. I a club, all but no, your support of Man City. No, no, Benfica, no support. But, dear Man City, I am under the audience there, and forever, he's going to be a supporter of Man City.
2: Very well.
1: And, dear. Question message now was a near mess sakakra. It won't time I saw who stage in a swa. I finished started to tubo fruit ball. Oh, stage in a swat. And so, what confirm is all Baba Bioba, what next year am I? Was a juvie 40 temperament. And other big was the cacao ni mo.
2: Oh,
1: call what company you. Yes, we're Bernardo Silva, Janice, what teams are not in Pania.
2: Why not?
1: Tia Bernardo Silva.
3: Difficult because 9 years, it's a very long time. I would say that I leave as a Man City supporter when I arrived. I'm from Portugal, I'm a fan of Benfica, but now I can say that for sure that my feelings toward this club are very, very strong. I will be supporting Man City for the rest of my life. And just the feeling of being grateful to the club, to the people, to what the fans gave me back, it's just unbelievable. I feel that also it's time for these young guys to have their moment. And for me personally, it's an opportunity to go a bit closer to my family. It's been quite a long time.
1: That is the man, Bernardo Silva. It's time for the young guys to have their moment. Okay, that's fine. It is 65%, my main kind of, sir. 65%. 6, and I'm in 70. My show, Rodri, no?
2: Uh-huh.
1: Sir, there's a new manager coming. City best Sunny Mamukakra. Rodri, a Real Madrid target. 65% are being. And Mourinho so admire na pa.
2: Advance.
1: But me will pluck up by ye.
2: No, but don't be one. None injury, any injury be a or by the hand.
1: But Obaye, I mean, Obaye, back, you know, I know Rodri, what did you want best?
2: It will take time. Because injury, the Italian players, no, they walk through a lot.
1: My show. Managers, you know, Jessica, we are a pa. Club football, you don't go there.
2: Okay, yeah, yeah, yeah.
1: Who is Diego Simeone? Now why he Pep Guardiola? Diego Diene na be 25.9 million, and Pep Guardiola Diene be 20 million. Arsenal want to make Arteta the highest paid manager in the world. After winning the league, Wabe the second youngest manager to win the EPL after Mourinho.
2: Okay,
1: and he was a dear man. Come on. I can 1 year more as I want a contract. So I said, I know, say, Monto, when you go to the company,
2: you
1: are my backers. I was a genuine negotiation, as I
2: said, yeah.
1: Hey, negotiation is a match and 1 year, no common, only years, no common, maybe one.
2: San Roman for Kika.
1: What year, as for Sunday, wouldn't come on a far. Only years, so I was a Obedia, oh, yes, I call me a magic. What did I say?
2: Yes,
1: and no better swap, because even say, league, you know. And yeah, can say no the Champions League count the my double highest paid manager in the world. The happen. What show me call?
2: Yeah, go.
1: When say Congo for no more percent ka omo before me call work am proper chee wo fie. Na mo bobia 1 or 2 friendlies be. Na mo a farewell match. Eddie Jack say Black Stars say me call work up. Ne call bo farewell across Sports Stadium. Yeah, the Eddie mon bye no there. So any other the shade your my year, you know. You see, Bula na can home or tomorrow. Mm. Because most of the players, any if you, on my phone, is a coach, you cry your honor. It's my son, your mamma, my grandma, mum, mum, mum, mum, mum, mum, mum, mum, mum, mum, mum, mum, mum, mum, mum, mum, mum, mum, mum, mum, mum, mum, mum, mum, mum, mum, mum, mum, mum, mum, mum, mum, mum, mum, mum, mum, mum, mum, mum, mum, mum, mum, mum, mum, mum, mum, mum, mum, mum, mum, mum, mum, mum, mum, mum, mum, mum, mum, mum, mum, mum, mum, mum, mum, mum, mum, mum, mum, mum, mum, mum, mum, mum, mum, mum, mum, mum, mum, mum, mum, mum, mum, mum, mum, mum, mum, mum, mum, mum, mum, mum, mum, mum, mum, mum, mum, mum, mum, mum, mum, mum, mum, mum, mum, mum, mum, mum, mum, mum, mum, mum, mum, 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
1: ah I was spy the problem beba
0: ready anu ya e be spy guy training out ya anu
1: na u pese u fa kwen pass I don't go spy
0: so we you training me be he be get all right
1: okay the foreign minister Eric Asierubu Adi and Abusua for Martinenka e say we dey amano ne komo ni nanu Eddie Abba. Now Ibrahim Ishmael said the until family. Let's gather here. And also Eddie Abba and things until family no also a line or so. Now Tahiru said, Papa, I now understand why Eriko is going for Arsenal because he doesn't want Madrid record to be broken. You are live inside Makola. I don't know Eddie Way. Eddie Abba.
0: Yeah, to answer three, one. 2-3
1: okay now we see hey maestro we the footo mu explanations pa ni beman from saying I remember now and jar the president of president of Abo project.
0: Okay. Uh-huh. President of Abo
1: project. Yes. Okay, yes. Yeah. Uh-huh. The Abo project.
0: Yeah, yeah.
1: President himself.
0: Yeah.
1: His highness. His honor.
0: His honor.
1: Uh-huh. Uh-huh. The financial director. Mm-hmm. What you say?
0: Mr. Emmanuel.
1: Uh-huh. Otenga.
0: Yes, and of course on the 30th also Jinemoti Havana.
1: Yeah.
0: And so ano bed ding. On the 30th Havana ano bed ding.
1: Kwa kumami mama kakra bi wo na fi baba ngida na matena se ano na fi amre fi na fi so inu koma kakra.
2: Yeah, papa medasi.
1: Sa electoral and achedi ene de, wo de atuga.
2: Achedi ene de,
1: sa achedi be be be na electoral and e che no. E do so.
0: Wa
1: bo number no so bi mama.
2: Mama nsa mo
1: number
2: no so e bi mama. Emma one more omo ba Tiavana. Na omo nti asese achedi de guso e koso. The bayani a very simple predict and win. Predict the correct score. A 0244.
1: Okay. 0244 2406 0244 2406 0244 2406 0244 2406 0244 2406 0244 2406 0244 2406 0244 2406 0244 2406 0244 2406 0244 2406 0244 2406 0244 2406 0244 2406 0244 2406 0244 2406 0244 2406 0244 2406 0244 2406 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0244 2406 0244 2406 0244 2406 0244 2406 0244 2406 Electroland said, "Min control said, rewarding your patronage the big way."
2: Yeah.
1: And no, ye di di a mouse a bra. Okay. What did I say?
2: Okay.
1: Now.
2: Into Oba Home Market.
1: Debbie,
2: we are rewarding you for patronizing
1: the big way. The big way. We should be on my old prayer point.
2: Yeah.
1: The chef in us said, "Odi bibia asin enu so abo home pay." When Oba Home Pay da.
2: Yeah.
1: Un kanche nyame so onyema.
2: Okay.
1: And no na Electroland said, "Obehwe na waye ne kama ede amount." And ti san komo udi a chin ya. Odi a ne say, "Uni e betwetwe nkomo." Ewo eye obedale *928*8888# and no I don't know na fi wa register wo eye Electroland ho na nkomo bi e wa chi no etumi e de aba afi ko ko
2: nito Unai Emery sa Champions League o ka coach wa ye successful ah you will mention Carlo Ancelotti di e Carlito 5 Champions League trophies making him the most successful coach when it comes to UEFA Champions League.
1: Exactly.
2: Again, Uber Europeans were Unai Emery so chere se ɛhɔ nso yɛ ne territory wo tie sɛ ɛhɔ yɛ ne diem ɛhɔ die edu wo nkoa no wo mu nkoa die
1: obegye
2: rest assured sɛ obegye
3: asempa
2: now papa there is something exciting about the new school and then the old school combined together when it comes to Spanish coaches.
1: Okay.
2: When him say three major final in European club football, and cost you. You have Champions League final.
1: Yeah. Europa.
2: You have Europa final.
1: You have conference.
2: And you have conference. Mm-hmm. Papa, with these three major finals, yeah, away Europe, no. When him say six teams in a competing.
1: Yeah.
2: Six teams in Spanish coaches, a world final, year four. Out of six.
1: Mm-hmm.
2: Yeah. Spanish coaches okay. Say what final way. Out of the six teams, you know, only a
1: fourth. And what's your final?
2: Mikel Arteta is a Spanish coach.
1: Mm-hmm.
2: Pep Guardiola is a Spanish coach. Neno Ojie Unai Emery is a Spanish coach. Then Inigo Perez of rival Cano, no, I'm in the Crystal Palace, Ebobo Conference League, you know.
1: Mm-hmm.
2: He is also a Spanish manager.
1: Mm-hmm.
2: Now, the moment I'll be
1: with that. Mamintia say, baby, I'm going to say, no, no. Yeah, also
2: kinda.
1: And I said, "Well, yeah, few come more."
2: Uje trend, you know. Then you need to go back and check the history of coaches. Those times he air barbe pim and then he didn't come in. When we know we heavy when it comes to European club football.
1: Okay.
2: Then you give the credit to the Italian coaches, you know.
1: Mm.
2: Because those days it was the Italian coaches in Tenam no kasi. Uka country ni coaches aji major European club championships and our trophies are the Italians, you know.
1: Oh, okay.
2: 53 different trophies.
1: Mm-hmm.
2: And the Italians, the moment you mention their name, you talk about Carlo Ancelotti, you talk about Giovanni Trapattoni and co. Now, they are not in China, the next country in line, and your man is in Spain. Now, Spain is trailing Italy four coaches, you know, by four trophies. Oh. Four trophies. 53-49.
1: Okay.
2: And then, Enwa Unai Emery, Ajibakun. In Tababa, 53-50. Sisi, I got three trophies. Now, Spain, for an Akachia. Three trophies. Now, there were two major European cups available.
1: Okay.
2: So, Spanish coaches, our position, the opportunity, say, Ome Tumia Close Gabino, in terms of European club competitions, the Spanish coaches are now becoming the dominant force when it comes to European coaching. Who call Germany there? The Jupp Heynckes, Uberbobo Bomudin, Ewomunso, what you say? Titi, I'm American. Uberbobo Bomudin, I mean, the recent times of your club, Mabay, Omudia, Omoa Chomu, Eko, what you say? Who call Netherlands, Louis Van Gaal, Nade, Baba Bekachos, Omunso, the same old school Titi, Echem, England for their conquer.
4: And Zagana, U17. I don't know. That's a 10-year two-time champion. And stay me happy. I'm a boy in Arita.
2: I'm in Arita. But to say there, the new school when it comes to coaching,
1: okay,
2: our club level, and the coaches are almost catching up when it comes to major trophies, you know, and the Spanish coaches, you know. And me feel say, you conclude season anyway. Near who may be a champions, of course, Champions League and Opo Umposisi, you know, it will be won by a Spanish coach. Because the two coaches are all final, you know, how many Spain for?
1: Okay.
2: And to where they will come back with him.
4: And if I come home, Preco.
2: If I don't come home, now 51, 53. Now I got two. And I'm sure it's a rival canon. So, I bet you may Crystal Palace for a conference league fan.
1: Yeah, sure.
2: And the Spanish coaches will sweep away all the European cups they have available. And you may be a Chinidia.
1: Not from.
2: Okay,
1: but.
2: Nah.
1: Okay,
2: we are sure so we need to have time and then talk about okay. These things.
1: Yeah. That's super. Arapay Miancha Abdul Salam Yakubu, Abdul Salam Yakubu, president of the Reconciliation Committee, chairman of the Ghana Football Association, in Tema.
3: Oh, no. Okay, you see, reconciling.
2: Is
3: there any?
1: Oh, Naza, are you there? Put it in.
3: I'm on a kind.
1: There's a case here, done and also a whole idea. Reconciliation Committee of the Ghana Football Association.
3: Members need be here.
1: Tema. Oje.
3: Members need be here.
4: Tema nana need here.
1: Dabi, members come. Nana safo draw room.
4: Oh, okay.
1: Push a womb. Ahmed Nkrumah womb.
4: Hey.
1: members wo
4: anasabi omo nyina wo members ni na wo timba
1: da bi se members no ze ye constitute e ye committee dia e bia be ye bia
4: ba me de me chairman na na
1: ho hia chairman na ho hia na ve yantia e ye George Akwasi Afie George Akwasi Afie former vice president of the yeah
0: okay George
1: can co-opted member and advisor to the committee ti wono so eh because bibia am consult George na fe Pakwasi politician
4: ultimate
1: Azakis Azakis
4: you come say
1: wono so
4: oya member oh Pakwasi me mama dam for
1: Pakwasi member
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5: eh ye tin kwam dia na
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5: a oni ma branch we say from recommendation
1: Ah, na minim no.
5: Na unim.
1: 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Suba bi ntima ya imagine say.
5: Ani o wa yard.
1: Na mi kwemo. Na mi akasa me unti.
5: Sa na o ya anum ho.
1: Ah.
5: Fufure bai wa be die che gidi gidi. Mi hu na. Ai ga na say Eric o.
1: Ah Eric.
5: Na mi nene be kasa. Ah kan ze mpese mi hu no.
1: Mate.
5: Wa because.
1: Mate.
5: Ya po bi abati e mani pa bi ma closer.
1: Okay.
5: I'm seeing the wire there.
1: Hey,
5: I know about born near Masu.
1: I send it.
5: Send me the sender.
1: Me who ni na?
5: Yes, I'm not yard. Starless yard.
1: Yeah, chairman.
5: But pass no way.
1: Hmm.
5: Pass no way.
1: Pass no way. Hmm.
5: Because we here start here the two joy there.
1: Hmm.
5: That's anki eshe mo.
1: Chairman.
5: And now we shouldn't consider training the anka.
1: Training the anki yoko. Say a 4-1 crank yoko. Na.
5: Chances of but it's good. Chairman, you ain't me share Uganda the any World Cup no
1: here.
5: Two teams here on my ball African Cup on the evidence of near winning there. Stalin should go through. Yeah.
1: On a me try menini your coach as so
0: a Semper F
5: now you cry as
1: saying
5: interview.
1: Ah okay.
5: Ah
1: okay.
5: Oh gun any na kwasia pia na mu nye dede.
1: Yeah yeah.
5: Na sa oh no or tea ni mas or mine.
1: Mm. Yebe yes man Monday.
5: Monday.
1: Mm.
5: Anke ni omun kasa chomiri nya conference or ni the senior man doctor.
1: Mm.
5: No mu yan chrom, woman can ni on bay. Let's conference them.
1: Maju, Maju, Chairman.
5: As our
1: home. Much.
5: As a musru.
1: And yen is true, but the dynamics, no, I some way. Like, can you some robust style of food. But you have said, you know, I know what to do.
5: As a man of bread, but there's a musru. Musru, I am ready.
1: Because, like, Chairman, a queen of us, or is it
5: a
1: queen of us, or
5: one of the thicker musi phones on your bill?
1: Na meka se kwa fa so o exit here
5: o so onye bio
1: ni bufui
5: obi
1: anim so ni bufui na meka no se kwa no enti a living setting pain
5: but the pain wo cause am
1: ye ne ne akose ho
5: ano ano cause no
1: oh aden
5: na ye pam no
1: na bi yam pam no wose influences bi ban so awon pe
5: you see the face the first coach obi a try so be influence
1: no
5: so what is the point Everybody will try to influence. Everybody will try to gain advantage at a point in time.
1: Mm.
5: It is up to you to hold yourself and say, no, my no is my no.
1: Mm.
5: But what you say?
1: Me tia say.
5: And to who the team kwabru, chile na abaye, and na uobe build a full floor. Ah, na say sebi agency omu wabru, chile abrofu, at any time they try to enter teams, ebe say, na ene abrofu, yesa contract, jirupa, e team fan, shemu say, boy, no more 70%.
1: Yeah.
5: Unti min tonen finance nazi.
1: Yeah.
5: Na no no, omu yesa influence. And na se coach ubufu.
1: Any enemy can say, but Bibia just said, pay any bill no more person will pay you back.
5: But I'm saying that any justified, ubi a any obone, because the people who try to influence lie say no okano. Who are the people? The lie I know is right. The thing called building crank a boy. That's why I'm a patcho.
1: Yeah,
5: I'm a patcho.
1: I can't assign.
5: So I'm a patcho.
1: Yeah.
5: So why should there be any pain again?
1: No, but
5: me kase on your be favor. Oh yeah, I don't want to remember that. Me kase say lie any ubi favor.
1: Okay.
5: We'll beat him fair and square.
1: Mm.
5: I'm telling you.
1: Okay.
6: As Semba FM.
5: Ah, Dr. Ogun.
1: Mm.
5: So to me say that is man and a bro, so I lie that is man.
1: But then radio and Kurani idea.
5: Me see, it's up to me can say me catch a technical lapses na me abi do baby abi.
1: Okay, yeah.
5: But what I say, it is now the process of Dr. Prosper. Now take Ogun.
1: Ogun, yes, yeah.
5: So, Obeshe, like Kingston in Uganda, no? Ah, now Uganda, for you say, Zito Show.
1: Omo timi ninyo hubi asa.
5: Omo kof, omo say, sebi, yesi Africa, for we are, but omo domo we are, papa. You were no name, but someone put down to say, pre penalty, pray, ten on Beijing
1: now. Then Beijing now.
5: Charlie Kwaku. Doctor should keep his composure, manage the boys, and then
1: Jacob.
5: Among experienced men who are grown all through, they should take us to the World Cup.
1: Very well.
5: Majority.
1: Very well.
5: One off game.
1: Mm.
5: Ah, all hands on deck.
1: Mm.
5: Bibia.
1: Okay.
5: Believe you what? Shaka Shafa. Some more DJ. Ah. Then I need a hooker.
1: What's it?
5: May I believe it? Say in car.
1: All hands on deck.
5: I believe it. But me sure say catch your son no make as on your cosra on cra.
1: Kenya ba.
5: Okay, pram.
1: A couple of times. So before omo ya.
5: You know. Catch no ni no you.
1: Sure.
5: Na ni da opa.
1: Pa.
5: Ba kun isu. Ti me be connect.
1: Ti be connect kon.
5: Eh management of Bote Mane Ajia ma yet person dem ma
1: private transaction.
5: A big issue. But I believe in that.
1: Okay.
5: Ah, now I am crying for you, Krumway. Can I believe in that?
1: Okay.
5: Kumasi asante kotoko. Asom say no credit the new technical sporting director or tenka director sporting director. Omafa, ye nu anya ko. E no cre. Ni da ko be ka say.
1: Nya ko be ya.
6: Asempa FE.
5: What is saying Edward eh? Me ori aye me hwan me am ne baba bat kotoko omo mani na ho.
1: Okay,
5: the three board members no eh adefo a omo nim ni omo ye wo omo omo adwuma.
1: Yeah,
5: but when it comes to football in pimpi na the phoning team is so just successful. But what does it?
1: Okay,
5: and as much as say he said, he who pays the piper causes the tune.
1: The tune, yeah.
6: The ultimate sports show.
5: Pipers omu influence tune too much. No more munye juma.
1: Omu nyo munam enshen kofo mo munye juma.
5: But they will employ, be honest, branch we be na kwa get it. And then se professor no former So name Zahin, Nana,
1: I am Quentin Bofu Afari.
5: It's a big name. Or a nice gentleman about Nimbom. Anyway.
1: Because
5: I am very disappointing this season. Very disappointing.
1: Yeah, sure, supporters in our G2.
5: As with all their challenges. Yeah, baby, on that. I say I block home three season, three windows.
1: Transfer windows.
5: Yeah. Three. Papa and here, we're organizing the whole area.
1: Okay. Boss man, I
5: say Moses war.
1: Moses
5: war. Or bank crying.
1: Why you see? I've been flashing what's not easy.
5: Basso, Beba. Say Bobo war and crying.
4: Sandy.
1: Na we yes in kofo ekwache ni fuyi nyina. Matini nyina.
5: Ekwache
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5: bubu. Ah o ka ho sey.
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1: 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Eh so ma kwache na bunuko mo.
5: 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Okay, so akotoko na hini aba next season ni mni o mbe na ye.
1: Eh bo na ni da ko de o ntimi fi kotoko.
5: O fi de o fi o but o mu nya smart o ma
1: ni nya. Strategic communication and as operations and as. No mu ntia ne ka. Samuel Kwadari Renchi and now attaining car and a pay.
4: Quotation kit will be. Yes, a full pong qua or poor you who know Bible say and children are not. Eman India, you know,
5: Kagabi, Debbie, Sanya, no,
1: Okay, interesting point of interest. Tembia Utia Wenze Wasumu Eki Kausa Asampe FM Sunye 94.7 in Penifu Atenas Yesansi Alive Asida 105.9 and Avi Watakwa Mediama 92.9 Ewo Takwa Enyasim Kuma Alasan Ibrahim Babangida the bookmaker or teniba Pepe Diewo Atnase Ewa Baba Machin.
4: Yeah Papa
1: Bibi Yaboko dear
4: Alhamdulillah.
1: They say the Wakraba. Wakra Yesu.
4: Mama Shu. Painting cause for one you mean Bauna oh Papa S of it on the Tatalat
1: only a year. Master Banzin Kasak B mentioned very. Baba Mamisha, a lot of issues, matters arising, so a you better 10 minutes, and you put 3 minutes, three stories and answer issues are now issue 10. Now they are addressing in a not to me a contempt. And Baba Shasia, mammy, Nafi Yenche.
4: You, Papa. Over the weekend, and one and another Kwame Dan Kwame Mete and Ajono say Mr. Ben Inti, former Kotoko management member. Over the weekend, Yame Adoma or Katani Mahamechi. Tinan kame friend and na aji details, you know, so no. Otia nankanu ma friend. mean, him say, Nana da ha, now da ha, say, oh, apartment, to me, who be an ana one of my friends, and can't chen and ask me.
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4: Director of Sports. Oh, your former station. And to Mr. Bennett, Yamane Yako. Now, Papa, mind you. Me Edge Vision FC supporters said yeah after House of Folk win no near Messi Baye Basa you could lose who yeah to Heart of Lions or Pando thinking that na ye befie benya a revival against Wedro All Blacks on that day near see yeah the ye sembibri and we lost that whole match. Papa, as if that was not enough, Yen sign call young apostles or far away in the Bronx Ahafo region. A Honsue San Kolusu by 3-1. So now acquire a 3 consecutive Premier League fixtures. We are, Papa Maestro, we have conceded about 7 goals in 3 Premier League matches. Just two. And now, and yes, symbolic and as synonymous to your envision FC said, yeah, you see, to your name into your club president, Mr. Michael Osekre, any technical team, any the playing body management and supporters in a wide stakeholders consultation.
1: Okay,
4: who say on your strategy, you be first of your survival, and ne obianim say head coach, Nana Kweku Ajemai. Is with proper prosper na te ogun e o moroku a o mujina kono de mo man no so me take this opportunity na coach Wilson Asaribetin,
1: okay,
4: coach Abega, the caretaker coach, yeah, assistant
1: Abega we nimbo bo,
4: yes,
1: Abega ba me ko you see one am ko je captain fe no
4: Abega
1: we nimbo bo bro,
4: okay, to you see alumini,
1: oh yeah,
4: oh I never knew coach Abega and Abega e so mantle no mu no me fan to aso from baby our ND. It was the next game against Karela. 3 unanswered goals. First clean sheet in about 5 Premier League matches.
1: Okay.
4: And I know I'm so hot. And I know it was Dr. Kwame Chase Sports Complex. It was Abraham Kese.
1: I beg and I say,
4: that magic. Yes, I could pick 1 point. So back to back clean sheet. And over the weekend on Sunday, I Diana Stars. And your best supporters in Nina say, you come on, you can say, you can eat. Just 1-0 in the opening 10 minutes against Adriana. Then we Mourinho for the remaining 80 minutes. And Papa Maestro, next season.
1: Mourinho, Adriana, I'm going to tell you.
4: Pack it back. No?
1: Okay.
4: Not just say, first 10 minutes. No? Yeah, we are human.
1: Okay.
4: And yen key stakeholders, Mr. Benjamin appear Dakwamo. Nana Krapim Bafu CEO of Achemfo TV mo munyina in the absence of the club president no mo yen supporters chief Nana Kwesi mo ne awas mo strategize niema na mo ma odi Aje Kraku Park no tef no security zone anoma current ni fi soro Kwesi Park
1: na ka che supporters ni say wo sa ya mashe go enye go ye be bo ye be miawo ni ade no omunyae
4: 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are echo relegation devoid of referees discussion and ye team supporters fo kotoko bo home minim so akasa chere ne supporters house of folk bo home akasa chere ne supporters vision e bo home akasa chere ne supporters what you say omo e bo home e bo home I think say
1: ya mo ya
4: nations bo home
1: ba nyansa ansa o de ma say say kukukuku ni jaya keke nso be jaya
4: kukukuku nso enti enjai
1: na
4: keke kan trinity
1: bi kukukuku kra enyaya Emma keke ma because oye Michael Osekre. What you say? Oye Michael Osekre.
4: Yeah.
1: Oye chief of staff of the Ghana Football Association.
4: Yeah.
1: you have dignity to protect. And what you are saying? Oh yeah, ABR, Ketia Sokreku, Dream Service, and that's how you're GG. We are members.
4: You seem to be at the corridors of power.
1: You get the point. We are Dr. Kwam. You see the right channels. Thank you, address. But Kikekeke Kusiana.
4: Papa, thank you very much for that. Kweku.
1: Yes.
4: Kekeke by Eddie, how many weeks?
1: About 2 weeks, you
4: need.
1: Yeah. Maybe at your casa. Casa and Tevna. Time no call.
4: Enti Papa Maestro, you two amunia afo. Enti your supporters. Said here, Mabusu your penny maestro. Adao Roma. Okay. Mabusu your penny maestro. Eddie, atusui. Yeah, ma almost all the 8 or 9 venues now. Yeah, people home matches, you know. At the end of the day, na supporters, you know, so munsu mudia da. Now, yeah, timi ya discuss the games, na of course, na kasa. Papa,
1: I call 2 minutes.
4: Sir,
1: na kasa time no yeah na.
4: Papa Maestro.
1: Yes.
4: Club, sir, I qualify so far for the
1: lawyer fifi Ewusi. Lawyer fifi Ewusi. I say, tell Master Banson that after we won the league, I haven't heard from him. Myself and Coach Abega, we're creating a man, making Coach Abega taught at Presec, and I said Preseco, a senior high school, Mungwa. He was the PE tutor, and I was the English and literature master. His son was the former under 20 captain, and lawyer. And 18 or the way. Thank you very much, lawyer Fifi. I will say, okay, Baba ko.
4: Enti Papa me kono na uche amaya so far I qualify for the 2026 U17 World Cup. Ewo kata. Omu eye amaya Papa Maestro as or mine, they have no partisan their juvenile football development. Oma fan as a national project. Enti wo Ghana 1989 na wo ko U17 World Cup no na Tanzania wo mai.
1: Okay.
4: Ghana o ride on o success from 1991 as world champion, 93 as runner up, 95 as world champion, 97 as runner up, 99 as a bronze medalist. So that time no na Morocco on ka. But now year in 2019 they took it as a project. Ah, Papa Maestro, from 2019, Morocco be Urasa project team. It was just a group stage exit. The Sanyanka
1: air to Ghana.
4: But in 2023, because of investment, strategic investment and national attention.
1: By who?
4: By Omaino. By Omaino. And 2023, they were runner up. 2025, they were champions. 2026, after 3 matches, we're booking the ticket to the World Cup.
1: Yeah.
4: That is how you're strategizing. Not say Ghana, you created 95, and you do Morocco, it is never like that. Papa, look at the journey of Omaite say Tanzania. In 2017, na Ostati be ura qualification. 2017, Oba Africa unqualified. 2019, Oba Africa or Mauritania won qualify. 2021, yeah, because of COVID, it was cancelled.
1: Yeah.
4: 2023, Osan qualified by Africa, ebe boy. 2025, or qualified by Africa, ebe boy. 2026, was here qualifier by Oko World Cup. Oh, this is what we call meritocracy.
1: Okay. Yeah,
4: Ghana. Yeah, Swan Nsukonuma. 16 years. Edo mu egu basi mu etwo mase from Accra to Yamosukro to go and see the qualification. Na okọ. Papa,
1: na ba emfesi na o wi.
4: Ni ya me deni se achia na emuye. So, ni amekan besisu ne se Senegal mu aye adwuma and that is why they are seeing a returns. Esan se, onun so be wura ade emu 2011 o. In 2023 they were champions. In the last World Cup edition round of 16 exit. Ghana next year, not 20 years, you have U17 World Cup twice. In 20 years. So, what take care to serve in Frima? There was negative 13 before the arrival of Ket.
1: Yeah,
4: your way. In 2 editions, we team the Ghana qualify. And the Papa Maestro, you need partisan football politics in free youth development. Not yet.
7: But the Ghana qualify
4: going. Aqua Africa. Africa, you're from 2017. Now, Aqua Africa, I'm going World Cup. In 2017, Aqua Africa, Yenko, next year is 2027. In 2017, Aqua Africa, no, Gambia, you qualify BM from 2017. So I can't know if you're president.
1: My dear, say, Baba, Mami.

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2: But the ultimate sports show.
3: That match was easy game against the Ugandans. Any easy game. I mean, like as we all know him, no, or one of the finest coaches are.
2: Obeso prove a point.
3: Obeso prove a point.
2: Go with me, na.
3: Possible. Playoff. Boy.
2: Yeah, but Morocco has Saturday.
3: Say one off. Okay, so yeah, they support better than Tennessee, but mess the coach Ogum. The two matches I have born.
4: Asempa FA.
3: How to score early goals? No, we are good, and it but say but defending, especially in the second half, no, a problem. Na messer na on ye bibi, and famu because your first game I have born. You call first half with 2-goal lead, second half and Nigeria is better than you now. And now dear your boy. First half, I shot 2 goals. Yeah, by ya, and I won't bet you back one. I'm with the pressure 2 years. I was a money, so I record and I affect you. In the best sense, that playoff for the day, the best.
2: I'm on TNM.
3: Okay, U17 TV, who woke up West Stage in a chapter.
2: Okay.
3: Sunday, yeah, boy, All Blacks. So you do All Blacks or by a Rasport Stadium.
5: Watch it, you didn't benefit.
4: The ultimate sports show.
3: Save yourself or you'll not be saved. A tough game, man.
2: Eh?
3: A tough game. And I'm up for doing it. I bet to some match, no so bad.
2: I'm up for any info.
3: I was a month when you call more a Karela against nations. A Karela against nations. So, Kobe, Unim, Sam Machino, Udefana say, Kotoko, Ashe Oblast. Na Karela, Ashe Nations.
5: There's no way.
2: Now, my uncle. Nations, uncle.
3: Yes. As a nation,
2: I go there, Ode, Shoudy. No, no, so confound ye.
3: Now, who told you, sir? No, what shiny dear?
2: Ah, says any destiny. Ekuta, or not,
3: and get me.
2: No, Ekuta Kotoko. Oh, because they are working. So, share a horror man. Now, so I share Hanama or Black Special Way.
3: Oh, that's a bit of a fight for 3 points.
2: Until I make an go fighting for 3 points. To fight for your fight.
3: Adieu.
2: Any day,
3: Koku.
2: Any colors.
3: Messer and supporters now, my eyes are one bamboo. Yeah, me jitum. My back cow harder. And I repeat, he said, this season, you know, has been a disappointing season.
2: Okay.
3: And no cancer will be done if you are disappointing your supporters. And if your results be cry back, and you can say, what you say, and me, I wouldn't want to see this thing again.
2: Next season.
3: Coming season.
2: Very well.
3: It's the best supporters. Maybe I don't know the last game. It is all blast. By Rasmus. Maka, and I will repeat, there are so many factors. I had to come into that.
2: And so many reasons why next season so it's my better.
3: I bet we are better.
2: Better next season, yeah.
3: It's my
4: ultimate sports.
3: Hey, yeah, dear.
2: Okay.
3: But the Drew Nudia, we need each and every supporter of Bayern Sports.
2: Mate. So, Tmedasipa, Joel, Yenya, this sweet birthday dedication. If I'm this handsome, young, and hardworking gentleman, in fact, Canina war a Yokumas or Yensen training, and there were US of A. Now, your friend, Mr. Bismarck, Yao Nkrumah Yeboah. Mr. Bismarck, Yao Nkrumah Yeboah. Now, I am near Kansim, he said, Yonkopa Bisni Unia.

0: yonko pa bisini onua enti Mr. Bismarck ya enkroma yeboa wano ne a true definition of yonko pa bisini onua or US of A nyame onshira o papa papa papa papa no nyo kesie no ntutu anamo ensi ye invade 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year old true definition. 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Master Banser also fuck a car, Nafi, a year Kobe's, a year Jones, and for in ye senior man.
1: Master, I'm sure game with me. U 17.
0: Game, okay.
1: Say, where you start, I have an opportunity between everything I qualify to the worker.
0: And only playoff as a TD, one off match.
1: Those are groups in your four, Kobe. And the first two qualify straight to the World Cup.
2: And the best.
1: And now we are best, you know, four and above semifinals game. Now so, you two account it. So when they compare previous,
0: Master, in the past, senior kwa na Master Mra. So Shah said I make us away. You never say form kakran.
1: Yeah, see for my.
0: Okay.
1: Kobe, when they compare previous World Cups now, and even with the issue of about raise to 2017 Kobe said, cut administration about 2019.
3: The ultimate sports show.
1: Major tournament, national teams have conceded about 2 years, 2 years. It is all called 2017. Now, who take over 2019? What time? It doesn't mean we've missed any tournament before our Obano. Because 2017, in your ball, the last one, and to about 2019, ever start to all, Tinyasa be our own by no, yeah, miss it. But I feel quite the F. Say, you third place. Mean, Kaiser, first pioneer, about the 70 World Cup. Wasn't African team, maximum 3 or 5 nearly. It is a fear you cry. Africa go cry 10 teams, don't you qualify? Let's not make the argument, say, I said Tanzania, BBBA, Huching, and now Uganda, and Mali, but they are not doing anything extraordinary.
0: No, but I know so they own to me, Kasa, because the consistency or the quality.
1: Tanzania only consistency.
0: The last two editions, Tina Swaba.
1: The last two editions, say, Obia, but the last two editions. Nancy and Timmy qualify for the last three
0: editions. Five editions. Now say, oh, yeah, BBBA.
1: It means that we are also doing something bad.
0: And Tina can so admit that they are doing something good.
1: So why don't you also admit that we are also doing something bad?
0: Admit, say, Umusu,
1: okay,
0: be good.
1: Admitted, or they are also doing something good. So are we also ready to admit that we are also doing something very bad?
0: Maybe you are not doing certain things well. Yeah, maybe be anything.
1: And four editions, it's not like you're not doing something. You are doing something terrible.
0: Okay.
1: Because so Obi to me qualified 2 times. No, the team, you know, have something good and something greater. Now, one qualify 4 times, now you're not doing something well. The number of times I want to qualify, you know, a clear indication is that what you're doing has nothing to do. Like, maybe I'll be ahead of you.
0: Mate.
1: I don't know if I'm sure I'm Maybe if
0: he's
1: tactically, it's difficult for you to apply tactics power on the boys. I want more individual play.
0: Yeah.
1: Your Nimo is very good. From your Nimo, free day, corner, defensive ship up to the back. No. And Ghana, even the South Africans do the same thing. I said, they tend to
0: collaborate.
1: So, what we need to do as a team is, you're making sure, sir, your boys in between utilize all chances.
0: Okay.
1: Because I know that the number of times, sir, now, yeah, many more. Any day, no more.
0: 39 shots, 13 on target, 3 goals out of that.
1: Professor Cartin, if team was well, your new one was well planned and how to make it easier to score goals. Now, we're gonna
0: say, won't go for a moon, you know, because last but one opportunity, a red card nearby. Ya bought war pass a place, ama, ya take you off. What you say? Defender ni chase na kwache na to honum.
1: Football obi e nyina ozo obi an kwache. Football obi
0: e nyina. Enti enu nyina, ma e difficult for you to finish.
1: Football obi e nyina ozo wan kwache. I've always said penalty your bone here is difficult for goalkeeper to save it. When you make it easier to score. That is why I'm using the word easier, because you can make it easier, but when obi make it easier to score. That is when decision making very important in terms of say over football. You do how many more now? Instead of say, be about could be chain or the sub boys news when or yet is the other man more with your famano. Is it a back for person claiming glory, no, not or train or person car team near the because born and on boy, and especially time as South Africa Jerry Cardinal. I think committing your moguls.
0: Okay.
1: Is going to the South African goalkeeper near do you some carpet saves be? Be a back you call near the and a test class or a team captain near the but the first two games, but I know I didn't have a share. The team should have done better than maybe
0: the previous ones. Okay. Master, a brilliant team. Now, Tom, first we say, Master Manson is very honest, honest man. He is very factual on the under 17. Okay. Joe, yeah, Alatula, the other man, Nafi, called be senior Kobe Jones. In fact, you was say, happy special birthday to my younger sister. Sewa Jessica in Accra. Sewa Jessica in Accra. Alatula ninuya ba ketua fe. 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Because ahun fe we die ala the difference here clear. Enti uye your friend said Jessica Sewa today is your day. Happy special birthday. Senior here Alatula ninuya ba nini. Mm. Yeah, mekan we are.
2: Me kabon.
0: Oni ni akep to ano no.
2: Asa la to on your bad.
0: Men ka so e bad.
1: Ni mi aban.
0: Ai.
2: But man should be okay. Be my dear, o bad your own we say mo ya fe.
0: Ti ni akaba ka just a minute na yan ko ya be na so.
2: We dey pick it we.
0: Yeah, bra so.
2: Me say me hu ni acha na me hu. Baba nso acha.
0: Na be twem.
2: Ti ni we say me ba na
0: be show. Betchi. Okay,
2: at. Then ram catch up.
0: Yeah.
2: Na me kai has a folk support say ye boy.
0: On Sunday.
2: Sunday.
0: Yeah,
2: ni me dey my. Yes, three supporters. And so, Biamra Cross okay. Stadium.
0: Okay.
2: Last home match for the season.
0: Yebeba.
2: Na ye met that team nechi.
0: Yebeba.
2: I'm say this season your home match is now in Kuyi. But the NFC we ye. I'm going to be team here concrete. Yes, three supporters. And say, I'm going to Amra. I'm Amra. No, I'm going to be.
0: But senior Ye Jones, Kwabena Asante in Fodo. Africom Travel and Tour. Ekan yon ebuai. Obeso tu kwan kwe World Cup. Awo ni omukasa. Emaros. And so say home deco papa papa from Italy. Omusu di bibi. Nano and a day aba woman so edi eboy DSTV so eso ya sinin and then yadi and common inano edi eba. 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
1: I had the grand finale.
0: Arsenal versus PSG.
1: Yes, sure. Giants Chris.
0: Let my commentary. Yes, what do my family has and perfect?
1: Why, Winnie?
0: That's a match in a bonnet.

0: Havana Park and Restaurant, DSTV, Jaga 4 Peters, Loughrin Mouthwash, Aqua Dot Mineral Water, LPG, Assemble from UCL Fun Day.
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2: Oh, Mr. Entry. 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
1: Arsenal versus PSG.
0: Yeah, sure. Giants Chris or no.
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1: 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Thanks to you computer clinic. 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
1: Ebeko. 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
2: Wawa power specialist Eba Hospital. Hey, yeah, dear, what's a yabini? What's your hepatitis? I hear someone word on Kwang Krum. Now, sir, be true for what can see. One of the hepatitis award. What's your to be America? The UK, Brutchy, ma'am. Nakas or Jenoka.
3: Sir,
2: now, fatally, if I'm a friar don't you?
3: Ah,
2: Ebeko, prostate, second part to call my boss for. And all set it, say war, second to Genoa, Gosso Cosogra. Fuck up, power specialist Eba Hospital. Oh, we're drunk.
3: Oba, unchira me hwa se mebre.
2: 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WhatsApp 0555-797878. Power Specialist Herbal Hospital.
4: Mantia na chrebi party week one. 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

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Afensu Joe or Lennon Nancy support. So, Prophet and I are suffering so a tire tree. 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Se Ghana for a hair. Mreka Crani, Ghana Standard Authority for Astate and a nama. Omo checky the standard of products are aya. 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sock hitting, but a chain kanea kakrebi na bind a ball more ding. And my assassin, I dear about question the banner so say, and no sooner heat in your form kakra. It's your boy environment, you know. Tia bind a den shire by my yes, a son, I ye ye guy education, wahanumus in tea. Na no moon and cophobia take your advantage. A chebia and a standard and a war form a goon.

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2: Multimedia platform there wakasa pa ye, and for now no on stakeholders say kasa said the beya nyoma betutum. If you read biwa no nim se say na was a me ye say na was a me. In fact, if you grow with nim se office is say crumpo na was a me run as a so ni mumpa office and a crane war any idea. James or kekane hono ni abba and ni hon. And I don't say me who's uncle for be a die advert, a year rent, Amode, a GC, KBI, a moderate, and I've a moja bosominsia. 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
0: 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Anka, European country being faster in Ghana, South Africa, Abasa. But today, you had no better free gym near Kano. 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
1: Okay,
0: 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Aha, it gaming commission ni other financial institutions ni ne momo ne ban ye mo ne ade no mo hwe akwa no hwe se wo twi sika bi certain amount of sika bi ko ne betting app so a mo blocking no because e bi ni control. Like how many control over their senses when it comes to San Yomana. Oh, yeah, bet titi betting ayi ye kan say case bi wa han musi pa kwesi tena se ya nansanya ai nansanya apostle assembly court omo ni nwi enti me pese me kan ho asem company bi emomo sim ana company ni waka or control sim no wa connecting it to betting app bi
1: wow
0: and now this sika be 2. something billion wa twene kakra kakra de twa better na better di na ana company ni de akokot ana court a she say betting company ni reverse sika ni nyina back because enya kwa ne dia
1: serious
0: eya court asama ya di wo Ghana ho any 1 week kra I read the story pa, Joel she said, I think I do online for crap publisher. And here is it. If I can go through the story, now, Ghana phone in Asia. And a company in the court. And a court on a share betting company. So, I'm reverse this. Company. No, because there's an evidence, say, Nipano or check or ho. And one father, right? Because I'm sika. A business is sika. 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
2: 32,000
0: Ghana cedis evidence nyina a kire se sika o de to in fact o ma mi sika na nka say 25,000
2: yes
0: and we try betting about could be 1,000 Ghana no di 7,000 be kan ho
1: okay
0: tie no be kan ho a 32,000
1: okay
0: so what you say 32,000 na eguso no what the chat 3,000 5,000 6,000 sa
1: o twa
0: so
1: na edi nti o
0: die any so so eye ne so ko di back 32,000
1: ashe
0: bet enough a day with me try bet more than 10,000
1: hey
0: I crack it too.
2: What is Canada?
1: 32,000
0: scheme will do. Obey me there. I be there. Man, I'm telling you.
2: I am Rekra.
1: 32,000.
0: And now the whole day, that Paco City, a honomo. A crani mamia susa. Nana papa, so yako kura. I said, be a meka. Me say, we are unini a man, wo bear man. It's sentimental, but. And Cocrafona, I am here to GSO Ghana high. And a bema de onya nante yes kura utime wo ne sasam funi enyai listen at the age of 60 o be wo age of 60 o be wo na owo 60 na obenye 70 na about 10 years
1: uti control
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1: owo
0: mani bi oh I want any sikan kwa wo won kwa o. Any sikan kwa wo won kwa o.
2: 84 years. Last 1 year. 11 years.
0: E chere se owo ye no obure 70 years.
2: So 84 manuals.
0: Ah, ade. Ha? 71 oda so. 71. 73. Wa 73. O be that thing oba. Ahwon de background na papa no. Satan mu dwene ubi pi ho. Wo dwene wo headache, wo dwene wo sisi.
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0: 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O se makọ wo.
2: The man, this man, the first and second born, omo dey wage
0: ah. Wah. At the age of 73, wo say papa, wo be na hwan kwara no. O ke cause wo japade, japade no. E no one aspect, en kwara na tenetene na hia, wo hwan ro call vagabond. Oh. I am just a mama. Papa, how did your calculation again? 73 and young at the age of 73, what was saying? A crown of crobetis and a woo. Huh? 73, why is a papa or by was 70 and about 2 years? Who better, Reno?
1: What mission?
0: Who cry out, dream room? Who call hospital? Who yes, a body nigh a week? And at the Yami Yanni, sir, some cofuning in I here for 32,000 a year, papa. No. Oh, sir, by me, I cast him the crown was a chubby.
1: Poor day.
0: Because so will be unquote you chubby. Or Tayan and Yam Shin is or no. If it bear 20 years in you, who says can you be boom with that? Can you imagine this? My mama Paco is a narrative our story naturally. Man, what happened? Now, having said that, the gaming commission, I think, say you guys have to do something about betting. It is eating into the
2: fabric of
0: yes
2: our youth,
0: yes,
2: and the children, the future leaders.
0: Yes,
2: I have problem with Ghana Education Service.
0: Oh, dear member, I will leave you now. So, what can I do now? Ghana Standard Authority, and so I can home. They say, I home home. We are starting a FDA, a rent commission. And a Ghana Standard Authority. It almost so, almost the only military men crying now. To almost call more na bani at the end. Now, nini na problem nini na China more, ne China one one, China one na bano. Apostle, me too quiet. Me buy na me mattress I'm used
1: to. Okay.
0: Me wife as a son. And I'm a buzzer and say, ah, a day. And I say, there be a peer. Opie no unfortunately no agya window ni hu ba bi kakra bi nsu to heavy bomb from and a bear munti ofi say we see sesan ni ade apostle na me dem bag so na me to me ho say me to apostle asem ahwe boba so
1: groom
0: ha
1: ukura
0: me say me to me ho atso ba asem ahwe boba so na de na ai ma fanya asem Manfanya sem na medie. 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
1: Mm-hmm.
0: Me tusu na se ma bre, me filise ma bre. Ah. 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And I me de me ye de me and I'm so okay. Maybe. Ebi I me free yes. Iba remember. Afe the apostle, me koda bed you so ade chin ye. Me hu na mu nyina ya me ya. I said, me home here, but say, be, ah, me, like, I can't figure out, say, be, yeah, like, then, what's happening? Energy, me, then, me, di, dry, and me, bed, juma. I did, me, that bed is the same thing. After that week, you know, with a park, because that week, in 2 days, my bed, juma. I said, me, sorry, I'm not problem, me, feel you okay, be, ah, then, what's happening? And I mean, so, me, was student mattress, bare four. I half one libino kasiye. Na me call me mandem ko yi ba ko say me daso. Apostle me da battery in my okay. And the Bible says no, then there's something wrong with the mattress. And I'm me trap mattress. We said the amount for you throw mudi. Apostle me try ya. I said rubber ni packing is na send your rubber ni kra na your problem keko. You say a petroleum product. It's your cell home a mal respiratory issues.
1: Wow.
0: Yes. It is that time now. I'm to figure out what was happening. Ne, some of that soon to me. Home in your man come in money. I demand so. I'm a yemre. I said my son your man in. It was the bed, the mattress.
1: Mattress out that soon.
0: And I'm say ah. And I make like me yeah checks so online about mattress. And then who say oh okay. Some mattress in Ibu higher than you. Maybe now now oh home in your idea. And a yeah abandoned mattress now. 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
3: 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She said you win a million mattress.
4: Maja fomu no. 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
0: I want channel flat in the head that it does. So I know mude.
4: Papa. Papa.
0: Matres and kasa and foam. Na kasa light one out of so.
4: Ei! Wobi an channel pa. Wobi an channel pa. Chawumpo. Chawumpa.
0: And the average of others one other ones and so to so after say Ghana Standard Authority for estate side we know more come and yeah mattress and kwa no mo check mo check other products bits of bobs near there because bobs no see any woman that dawo them this and yeah papa and also raise the amount any effect tini you know more yeah omo ne Ghana forces na yeah Ghana police for military for no na yeah na amount for so starting and you of amount for so twitwa mo dia eh the same thing because Ghana for your penyoma air for me nya advert in my company bia but yet Ghana ha no yet ask for me latest 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
2: Sanu na first
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2: high density we
0: me kai pass
2: high density topic no for that
0: never do say me nyad vet match from for but me touch from for mattress be me you su sa
2: ba ko ya na me come
0: as unfortunate you atra me ko talking size bed in na venu na me ko chee me you su sa in fact me man emut for grand na me wo
2: oh
0: yeah
2: yeah yeah
0: to ash from there. Problem e wo afa de ye se ye koto akese akese ahwe. 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We wo we.
2: 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Bi aya label de se aya lady se but wo se ye form.
0: Ah,
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2: wait
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2: Oh. No be no
0: and we nim we nim
2: and dam pa and dam.
0: What you say? Now.
2: So or dem one.
0: Ha?
2: Or heavy no.
0: Yeah, ba wezu we dem dey o ti so talk to akakra. Ono so kan ye ma akoma. He. Ana he. He. He. He. 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
2: Vincent this was saying no bi
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2: because I hear be to be book
0: so spring one dey say one top papa ne say that dey any piamu dey any wiam su
1: bewo
0: but spring one dey me dey me hu me me hu ma da bi so da me hu bi bebre a and under that dey
1: okay
0: o si saying amafo bebre twitwa o answer
5: TikTok dey
0: say we young na say we see so say we top yeah no bi na be call we be call no ne bo anya den o kasiya ne pa na 1006 kasiya pa no ba wo ko mo mo ye papa pa no ha on done sa wo ton aboden wo ton be 20000 it wo hese cause we akoto 20000 ah ade we zu cross ya packaging fe fe fe sin cause we die na
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0: 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nti obi wa house doctor where your Vida Root Cox or say Cosby these celebrities who are talking because about not treating the so-called white Chinese people right, they don't know what they're saying. Obi an treat you obi bad and not right, sister, they all can understand you. However, yeah, they pay my ye, we don't have problems with Chinese.
2: Should be so dear set or say okay.
0: I say majority of us were having less knowledge about this production. Hey, true. They said take any no credit. And go for be brave enim. Us are there no where who am my wadwenum. Aha, nti eye se about containers you be issue a dear frame. Said the beya. Yes, sir. Ash from latest from new royal for no. Na mu nyina we so na mu ntum production mu. Yes, Ramo. Yes, Pamuchao. Because yeah, ni bi.
1: Ombetumu pe.
0: Aha. Di no son chesa mosumu be use sa. Marketing strategy no. Edi abe ye increment biya ni adi.
2: Strategy biya. Ye free market. I need them to be as a professional market.
0: Ode ode. Me de me. Sre na ama Ghana for because Sesiana. Sesiana ye hu problem no. We want to help ourselves. And definitely we will look for these. Local companies for years. Omone ya tena yo munyoma. 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
2: yo
0: okay
2: kwajo mi da se I will say ejuma ye ye wa ha no mi na yen position na ye wa
0: abe mic ni man
2: akoyet say ya sisere mu de e fo bi a ho anti no I be having this call from one of our listeners
0: na, okay
2: ko ba ne say kase ne ba no ne lifestyle ye bibi e ko du ba bi a ye say o mu ade kra sometimes bo say kasa my heart I say na kuma wo surusuru bi don't know he say say o chabet ne say na say dinu sa akwa na afi de say em shishi o otu ko she ba bi din ba akola no so e good academically but ade no e affect no until we na o du ba ni atufo mu a na ho say Ghana ha no ne ye Ghana card no so unya 18 years at those days no
0: yeah yeah ma yeah
2: until no and a betting company no so no say just say we are 18 years and above as I want to register
0: yeah
2: until bebre ho no dem want for we
0: cards ne na register
2: until we phone no use no ye no papa simo ade no papa din register
0: okay
2: and I want to have access to betting we
0: I ask speak it to the
2: person me about particular betting company
0: okay
2: na o ma sha it's a colour disc woman disc be and so no
1: wow
2: until the mama so ye o ma muto ade ye nua no ba muto ade wo jomi bi na o mu se mba no o mu yesu week we dey to am we and na we ba kwai so no na o ye pini a o ye credit wo ti o ma for jiji a no me Amano.
0: Amano.
2: Na,
0: okay.
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0: Okay.
2: Ena scan o she baby. E wo dwe drop mu.
0: Okay.
2: Enu ntino. 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
0: Bi
2: on mama friend me yena me na kasa o ombra so kura adabi. It's be ni kasa o wofa meba ana se meba ni akasa ne siya. 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We 3 days ago adi be chain ni mi ndra no. Ahoma chi. Mr. Mikofa me phone, I remember I said two that about Mikofa me phone and who say, Mammy, a call me phone, Miss call me phone so. It's a Miss Cook called down and who say, another man on so yeah, closer to family no, on so afraid me. Say, this is Edana, a summer about dear. While money and coffee, one man of 22 to answer, ye in your way, a bit of a queen who with you, that is a
0: call, no, mammy, okay.
2: It's in Yaki cut it to more. 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
0: okay
2: but as at Sunday as onu ne ni mba ho ba as at Sunday na kakra o fi se
0: sika ni bi wo ho ah okay Matias here
2: akola no ko school Monday no a Tuesday
0: ye hu no
2: ana wo say ye bo echi ko school mo no
0: ntia no amoko akola no school mo bibi ntia di school ni din be si
2: eh ye ko school mo no ye mi ansa ni bra
0: eh one of the A listed schools ni bia
2: ah yes very well ah ye ko akola no school mo no ye ko ne dom ye ko obviously senior senior children exam sinti no ye ko e no a omo children say okko campus inti your course hall master no say never because akola no should be say school mo
0: okay
2: inti your hall master because of exams inti no so come campus am kwako yem graduation na
0: inti finally mo share
2: yeah ko share akola no hall master no ye nyina ye kai akola say da onu miska no hwe but ko you do no want for anything sika na e man say o dey back be ko school no na o dey ko share hall man mi ko hunu Sunday no
0: say sika ni bi o wa
2: at the end of the day no confess no sis can kura last month zero yeye
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0: mhm
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0: okay
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6: oh
0: aha aha this good. One is okay
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6: yes and now order aduani 25
0: and there's a power where you come for or your chrono na wabo
6: kwajo
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6: yes
0: because of why addicted to
6: yes
0: so what you say but adwene na en kan choose sika ne nya wo dia eti man fa no minim so atima
6: se yeah but now we subjected him to certain drilling and things but I was saying and why addictive to it you know and probability say so I can probably or be conquer for sika so ni
0: adobe who say school mo ami but say school mo no wewe anko for sika chabet but ya wu
6: and so I quite say or the or ye adwuma operation wo fie mo o fie nko na o ye no more o fie na o ye operation so no and so yakoka na ni nyina akoba ne ndra in a yare ho na ne mame no the pressure 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
0: Ay addiction. 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
6: Okay.
0: 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Ema boys ni ye mao.
6: From a horse's own mouth.
0: Mm-hmm.
6: A teacher to be precise.
0: Ene ma. Opin adi ene ma anon.
6: Most of the Okano, a ampam configure one configure or say configure.
0: I am your configuration, man. Your school for a certain,
6: but I am telling you, say it is not all the machines. I'm a teacher from teacher's own mouth, say, I'm a G. Oh, I could have been there. You know, and I'm a G, other two or three machines to compare how they go about it easily. And all went through just like that. And see, there's okay. App W. Kojo ha ma mi tremu o pa che say the thing is open to but there's app of it to me that restrict e bi
0: it is a restriction no enye ni nyina na wo restrictions
6: yes enye ni nyina na wo restrictions it no pa che o ma ye hwe nyame bi ye but the way our children are exposed to
0: ntie say no schools no I was say mu hu say omo tablet na government dey mo omo no restrictions ne nyeni nyina na wo nkra ne timi e bypass e fa other apps e kwa other sites.
6: Yes, almost all the social media.
0: Yes,
6: we no need now.
0: Enti me mane de omu de ba fie me go through pa ye me hu ne e wo kan but em say ma te ba ku bi e say no restrictions ni so.
6: Yes,
0: enti e bia de e wo kan no e ye bedoso enti e sre teachers na ne school no body no so say omo hwe na wo ye parent so a enyi wani e ma wo ba no e wo sa tablet ne ne ade no mu use ne ho me enyi wani e ma wo mu ma wa dwene nkoso said e be ya o mbe hu se ade bi o mu ye bi a no o access to it na unim
6: sa
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0: bebre
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0: you
6: enti no Ghana education service in the educational institutions no woma yenhwe nyama biye if there is a way that we can restrict the machines na de man kola na it will be better
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7: yourself than your church.
8: Show Christo ye. 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
7: Yeah, asafo de obi akoh, eso bi adwun de koh. But individual uwe un Christo ye ana. First John chapter 5 verse 18 to 21. 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
8: First John chapter 5 verse 18 to
7: 25.
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7: 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Have a change of mind and say to yourself, you know Christ. Kaiko.
8: What's in your one of
7: the coffinim?
8: The buyers to Christ on him.
7: The buyers to Christ on him.
8: You didn't Ukrainian coupon.
7: Oh, you didn't Ukrainian coupon.
8: And
7: the down canon.
8: And Timankuma.
7: And Timankuma.
8: Munyang.
7: Munyang.
8: Aim Ufia Bosum.
7: Ah, she who fear Bosum. Woo Christa. Or be one quebisa. But the Christopher the quebisa. Christopher the quebisa first class. On bump on the coupon director, but Okwebisa, I may attend a genius in Yala. And then you have been such that catcher will say, Ubu who Christ to ye, no actual grand papa. So, hallelujah.
8: Amen.
7: Let's go first Peter chapter 1, the verse number 3 to 5. First Peter chapter 1, verse 3 to 5.
8: First Peter chapter 1,
7: yeah, verse 3 to 5.
8: Verse the number 3 to 5. What's your Asida?
7: Asida.
8: Is Shankan a ready Christo?
7: Is Shankan ready Yesu Christo?
8: Nyankopon.
7: Nyankopon.
8: Any a Jani Mubrun?
7: And a Jani Mubrun who does on.
8: Kaiko. Nam Yesu Christo, sorry, Ufreo, Fumu, sorry, and
7: Kaiko.
8: How we are for fro?
7: Why we are for fro?
8: When he does him
7: won't. And he won't say, Nanka, ye life be in ye, but yes, we are for fro. It was ye wounded ye, but stay, ye who Christo ye. Eh? So for no man, sir. Mekuma mia or Timpra. Oh, Christo ye, ya woba still di boni. Apa kaiko.
8: Was yenia a pejadia empro.
7: When ya pejadia empro.
8: And who need them?
7: And who need them?
8: Empemu.
7: Empemu.
8: Ah, what yes, ye was ramamu.
7: Kaiko.
8: What namijidia su emu yankupon to mimu.
7: Ah, kaiko.
8: Kaiko kwaja when yes, yes, yes, yes, yes, yes, yes, yes,
7: yes, yes, yes, yes, yes, yes, yes, yes, yes, yes,
8: yes, yes,
7: yes, yes, yes, yes, yes, yes, yes, yes, yes, yes, yes, yes,
8: yes, yes,
7: yes, yes, yes, yes, yes, yes, Colossians 3, verse 12 to 17.
8: Colossians chapter 3, verse 12 to 17. And they say, we share Christ to Abrabo.
7: I was so sure Christ to Abrabo.
8: It's Yanam say.
7: And I'm saying.
8: Uyo nipa o nyanku po yimu.
7: Uye nipa nyamila adeng.
8: E yimu.
7: So for nyame yu. Ere nyanku po yu. 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E wasi nyanku po yu. Because I was so wundi ye. But I know who Christ to ye. Ebe so who Christ to
8: abaganko. Wasi amotifo ni adofo.
7: Amotifo na adofo.
8: Mon se timobro.
7: Mon se ene Christ ni ni timobro da.
8: Debio.
7: Olbe si sini nya. Uhu Christ to ye. So for o to ade o so aso fi o. Uhu Christ to ye. O ti market o fe ni o ye. E hia fo beta no si si o mu. Uhu Christ to ye. Wasi Mushetti mobile new hobby.
8: I am ye.
7: I'm
8: Brassia Jane.
7: I'm Brassia Jane. Ojo.
8: Abu Cherry. Nasa obi any obi enya sembi.
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7: Kanko.
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8: 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Emi peye homa no engu.
7: Kanko asembi wo.
8: Was in a Christ to assume Jay.
7: Christ assume Jay.
8: Any penny makume mu.
7: 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So for man, da with him warding.
8: And no mooncina, what frame waba?
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8: Wo
7: Yesu Christo di mo. Amen.
8: Amen and amen.
0: Amen, Apostle. May that's a number to join.
7: Number is 0245.
8: 0245 86 58 58 31.
7: Yami Adoma, 1st June. You started 21 days all night with fasting and prayers. 21 days all night with fasting and prayers.
8: Right.
7: On the 1st June. Yeah, Shasia.
0: Okay.
7: No be Yeshida. Amen.
0: 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Apostle, may that's a pa. 21 days all fast night, all night fasting and prayer. I was so stressed you, eh? 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

0: 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Ten at it is will be I'll be near be at all honum. From our home always 0240 23 83 10 0240 23 83 10 Nejo Haxa mixture and then a capsules a osa drew a two osa say crack dear free honum at the amawo onga promo nso eda so eguso a ekoso. 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
0: 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And he, okay, mon page animo, na adjust a mano. 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Yeah, na fe tenase. 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Aha, it's a saying.
1: Radiado, Mr. Cosby, Pacho on Sway.
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0: And now did the same.
1: Pacho, a dear me, my man, papa de eto me, Asamoah Frank Jr. Me papa de neto, ne ho, intimidi Jr.
0: Oh dear, Asamoah Frank Jr. Yes, sir.
1: Pacho, I.
0: Two papa so de Asamoah Frank Senior.
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0: Okay. Many wedding come on, maybe a trim.
1: No question.
0: Story, no, your story, beer. 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
1: In Tierra de Dadum, secondary school, Mitrana Kama. In Tierra de Dadum, Minya Quenya, but greater than ASM Dura tertiary, not of Doctor Tacorson, a medical practitioner. Meant me and your grade in tea. I couldn't be a mammy, mammy called College of Health, Kentampo School of College of Health.
0: There's a why would you not say Doctor Simne Muna and Muna? To when your doctor proper and qua, overco at least the abbey doctor Gagra. Okay,
1: I rather tell the man also Minya admission.
0: Okay,
1: and see, course. And penny for any administrators, not the mammy, disease control. So I was a disease control officer. My main chair, disease control, Macrabi. Disease control, ye obia, Jalebi Babe, 14 years, Ned Ebola. Minimum, Yenyaka, 14 years, Ned Ebola. And see, and a Yaleri Banan, 2019, COVID-19, Bagana, MCP, 2020. The Yena, Sayalibi, Via Sinfenina, or my crew, and na area Bisua, a World Health Organization, a Triocum. Sir, young cautious shall be a Yaren if free, but see Finipem, Emujim, Inframem, Emuem. And now sweat in
0: Swahili. Mo de ni based on research on
1: research.
0: Okay, nti ho no kwa what happened? Who we and I say on a problem this.
1: It's era that they are don't me raise first and ma ni sunya. But na stand na me ofa kwapem se doctor say me dey stand na me me wura that part. Nti era that they are don't first semester na na at Renchem see me ifro. Isumu
0: do. First semester na era dey adom at Renchem na adom ti me at Renchem.
1: Me that Christmas.
0: Yeah, yeah, ga say.
1: I met Shilo di ntia me kan erade adom no
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1: 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Or the maybe do fear Friday, you know. It is Sunday, my course, sorry about it. It's yes, I get it into Central Market. I'm a copay and normal beer. Namibua, I'm my chief Mandano. Me free fear bet for Makudu College of Health in Temokin Temple. And to Makudimijeri, come in front, and Namete front. Namete front. Now drive at my left side. Anna, the independent at Temechi.
0: Okay.
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1: 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they order them watch the men say omo me take me to prepare for say ye insist me body.
2: Okay.
1: But I trust me radi chura farming on I'm not ba as I am sana me menya injury se esemi wo bread my brain
2: wow I was young for we yin is person on ti obetimi aba be hwe nipa na me na ikasa no he eti e te key sana udi hili ye
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2: it wo problem so won sir
1: say accommodi no e ko no ye be hu de erade ye it is turn as course no be stand am da so da mo gem eni na say at me sin na fracture e disability it
2: is
1: say je be brave dear rade adom cause na
2: to why surgery sa hodo be brave
1: we me tell me ni me sin me num it is ya akukara na me ho me fa you try me na say e wona na me ho me fa intesuo ye the pipes e rira ho rade dear adom na ifin su na bi abo afo kakra ana sage ni nyina abo afo eya aduma editria me go kenya na
2: eti like where me so for when in any hall
1: many no I met me be kakre
2: be me person what dey you man no Mr. Kachere me like any any inside
1: any no etete ye etete to start ya eye no etete I know ye free baby I born in so be gina me tun say ettnt ama in so ni be frame but we dey me say e wo ha na but we dey e wo kakato dem ti me bi
2: u bi a hu ade
1: mi hu hwe da bi mi hu hwe se be na se
2: be bi a wo ti kra wo ni be bi a wo bi a
1: mi hu obi a so ye hwan mi hu obi a
2: how long ni
1: Get it to 7 years, 8 years, money. Abrabo is difficult. I was sitting there, cause he may be a few so so. I work on a me better yao. The cast will be a break. Will be a one a dance. There was a see so, but I mean you pay. But I'm a femino. I be a do what 8 years a crown. In years, cause time be I am a cast. I want to me for me meet be a. I'm copy be a year. Won't any frame. Cause at the age of 27 years, when this wedding hun you know by via isume drew. Me who jiada, me who ni pa won fed me who hang, me who me mammy and him da. Atali shemi and yon and nabeka se me why fa me nim said me te be an SIA. School me planning mama mia mama if ye a jail doom. Kakra wo e wa ma mean sema me bet nefi. And see ye me ba horse e bear fee, tell me bear fee, dear, and ye acquire soon near a real whore if you are dear, cause if share maternal bed to 27 years, after me na my name in a mesake, a book crime, it's make a pin pillar, it's even sooner. Yes, sir, you be brie womb, your pin pound may be brie, take a pin pillar, then so acquire car, then so a boy phone, I sell whom my boy, and I saw the mark of review beam and say, I can see between radiadum the last die. Yet they may question machine, mono, say it is come machine, mono, and a daughter of her who say, I am quite a one day. Abbans, I know my message, a radiadum, me say, yen to me and trebium.
2: Inti, Osano, ultimating him,
1: meeting him. Me catch a Christ with the enemy. My home didn't crow womb chain, means a bone commono.
2: Wow.
1: We never see a channel, nursing say, Honor, I want you crow womb. A chain means a bone commona and one canoe. And see, I had an army home if I tried me, men I say, I want
2: to mark in a dow.
1: Aye.
2: Pijama Tanaka crummy, he said,
1: a cha.
2: Aye.
1: And see, Miss Senos also yet another door. ane iwura gam nim ane ade adwone dwone the teeth root no root to be ne e kan esene emani wura gam nim etimi sinyi nya e chia e fam ye
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1: antimate chele any pasaya ade mi city
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1: ti yaja you new come o fi emra me ba fi challenges be bra me na mu
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1: Sure.
0: All right, Abusia. Emrena Kano, Elder Adams, Two Tap Ministry. On the HR Radio SM, Simaka Krana Kano, Nafi. Elijah Media no Abeli.
3: Radio Sumjie, Enko Biviara, and Evia, Ordenason, Afemia, and Sobeti, and Uncle Assembly, Tiawawi. When you say Radio ever fire so, I be our Brabo, Mamma.
0: Amen.
3: A Radio Sama, Yede Brown, I said, Woman Bain, and I ever to me, say. Bible book be na e powerful than the Bible.
0: Mm.
3: Pe say enne no me no ekum kakra because near obia pen or catch the Bible but me ma ba bra bo me misi so no. Enye Bible anka me nyi obia. Ti no e beto nsa from congresso me die anim. Efi so en asem ene e ba be che. Nti on fire so ma obi biara onim mfaso de e wo the trust em ho no. Erade mani hu ne. No den ho bata ho a aye nshira ama no. Yeah, that was Jesus Christ to the Monty. Amen.
4: Amen.
3: Yo, but so yeah, Nyerika, yeah, share radio sem to me a womb because Bible no, I'm saying no, obie crabby into no, ye a book crumuntin, I say, yeah, ye and said I'm valuant in your be up and or catching about Bible, better ne, a radio fire so approved by Bible, as it here. My young share, John chapter 1, verse 1, but what kind of so no, Nebra, Hebrews 4, verse 12.
4: John chapter 1, mm-hmm. verse number 1. 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
3: 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So the four money and browns, yen share to a reserve to me when Hebrews chapter 4, verse 12. Was it
4: Hebrews chapter 4,
3: verse 12,
4: verse the number 12
3: 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How ye pa? Me say, Huma Bay and a chain truck on crown, I was as you so, a Huma Bay.
4: Was in Yanko Passam no one qua.
3: Yanko Passam no say a one qua.
4: I'm holding womb.
3: I'm holding womb.
4: I know I'm saying can't tell if any biara.
3: I am saying can't say.
4: Anu fenu biara.
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3: yes
4: nka se ene ene nchemse
3: Oh, and the baby from my body, or the Juma to Homa Bema, Mamma Brabisine, a Samuel Kiku, or say or bar a Enyin Sayer, or Befan, which is an overfa Yaum,
4: Cosin Wa,
3: or Barber and Yin Sayer, Onyin Sayer, and no two would say, and I say, it's a fear, or baby, no, or what is a fear. Oh, Wabbe
4: Brett,
3: a beau, I told Massy, you kick him, but baby, or Mujia will be an de ho. Let's say, Radia Semui, I know an amount to the sense I can't send out to my age, ma.
4: As
3: someone in the car said, would your best Abraham, Messina, and Obedum Abraham Medomino? Abraham, I say for a year, and yet, or Omony,
4: cross him.
3: Ha, Abraham in Sida, a bar of a so young yen in Iaso. Well, Baba Cassetia, Abraham, and no, yet, thou to be seen. And it's our same way to me, Cassassay, Emen, ne, say, exactly because a minia only, I am not I am. As somebody can say, mini quine, a cranium quano. Book could be an answer to a source, mimine quine, no cranum qua, and Libya. So some pet and a cast a mini quine, no cranum qua.
4: Because
3: so the four would see me. As some way, Udo Otos are for whom to see Yena and Diamo. As some way in a crack, I know a numb. As some way in a money park, and your damn qua. As some way I say, or say the Bonini be who am Paddy Bonini. As some way I can say, a trusted Paul Precope, and then Nippon Yahoo Precope, President who Precope, I am full Precope, I can say four in old Precope, Scaffold Precope. Only the word of God and the cast has him way. And you say, forever, O Lord, thy word is settled in heaven. Oh, forever, forever, O Lord, thy word is settled in heaven. And Radin Yakupon Shiro, yet the assembly abbey here, Yautiano, Patrick Casafri, two tap ministry. Two tap ministry ever papa prophet and safo edano ewa circle branch. Me patro ye phone number na midi to jano. O person near summa. A quenya da ho ed mao. Yes sum Wednesday 3:30 to 7. And as Saturdays be on 7 AM to 12 PM. Patro
0: Alice Akwe from your father, Elder Daniel Akwe of Apostolic Church Ghana, Glorious Family Worship Center, and all the family, and I say, Yem Famao, Daniel, Elder Daniel Akwe, Neba Alice Akwe, and I'll cry with that. 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Stephen, happy birthday to you, bro. 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O ye brother ankasa. Stephen, the minim the American beam afound the American is in Yamin Shrow. And a your crowd, a Radena Embra Wakemo, and Mount to Anamo see ye na on share on your masu ye mount. Oh, no more born when ye are the sign a mania in free also. Uncle Swa into two Anamo in sin the pem and mount. Stephen Kenneth Nakuja, happy birthday to you, bro. I was Yamidi Kajobo at St. Collins. 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Bye bye.
5: To Adu 106.3 FM, so it is the Angaza Cassia Bona Edrus, so a more de frim to some whoppet a cranny, you assume that say wobo, as I say, Cassia Boy, a bow rover come say, a zrudu. Ya, yasum, we are present in Bombadia Squad. 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
9: 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I'm saying I'll be about 7:40 a.m. And I'm in here say the train or the almost the main TV after the final so I'm a train higher there. I'm about main train or I'm another check that and I say I'm a make you have fun so I'm a train or if you no for
8: him. Yeah, I'm interested in your meal. 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
8: Say what can say a soda mo force ne ade ba akra mo pene ma mo kwen no mo engage regional minister ne penyofo a e wo so mo ba mo bo ma na
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11: 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And so they ordered the bank to release it from ICC. The receiver is now in charge of the bank and all its assets. The receiver was also has ordered to hand over all the assets to the bank, to the bank. And the management also to return back to the bank. And so we will take the lead with the necessary steps to get the management. So the next steps is that we need to have the interpreter to the so that we will still be able to do the
10: Ayo abusia ni awuti ye lawyer Cletus Alenga watene ne no na papa kwasi ndum ya wono ena group ndum wodi animu ese ye mfie nsunie ne nsunu guja musa ya chese atete ya wafamu ni ani apoto no ho a eti wonde wodase o wodase
11: It's been a difficult, very difficult 7 years. We want to thank family, we want to thank all of our employees. We've had some very, very, very loyal, hardworking employees who have stood with us all these years. And definitely a big thanks to Almighty for keeping us healthy enough
12: to be where we are. Because this has been a very, very tough, very difficult time that we have gone through.
10: Abusia asem ni ni tietie mu a ne se Dr. Papa Kwasi Ndumo se wo da wo mu eta na chi emfie nso aho yirayira ye a wafam wo adwumayefo yi one no ye adwuma se ne wo gina mu epeme ma no no oda wase na yenko managers a omo group Ndumo omo baako ene na no fori wusu na na wahoma so na na ma ho
13: ye no
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10: 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Mo sha ase afri he na mo de customers ani nipa wo sika wo mu so afa he.
13: In the last baby, I mean, show you that I'm a member of America, sir. And the master may see 2019 or 2026. So, I say, yeah, my OBS is on tape. I
14: turn out that
13: would try to yodel. What do you call a hawk? Simu, a hoche kesimu, enyi guase kesimu. Ah, nyanku ponko tina okusa.
14: Dr.
13: Indu, na ne hon kanfu, Mrs. Yvonne Indu. 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But ye, ejuma na, ye ye no. Ye ye guided. Spiritually, by Jeremiah 29, verse 11. For I know the plans I have for you, declares the Lord. Plans to prosper you and not to harm you. Plans to give you hope in the future. And then 2 Timothy 1, verse 7. For the spirit God gave us does not make us timid, but give us power, love, and self-discipline. When the magi na yasuma yada ko akwa ene appeals court, where to why asuma ye catcher wano where tay wa aswapum ene wama ruling for the restoration of the license of GM Bank. In the 60s, na yasat the process ibia Ghana man GM Bank yaba back. 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
13: 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Yeah, ka business environment for Ghana is here. My man, I'm the Okoye. Okoye, there is here business people. You will hope there will be wrong.
14: Jennifer,
13: when you break, that's a dog or cough. That is for Kwan Pada. He is diligent. No credo, over there.
10: You
13: fight, no, on your easy. But when you are grounded in faith, not a genuinity, that's a fight, the righteous fight. Nyako pone kun na ekwa. 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
13: ehun de a home yen do ho.
14: Do
13: I said court na my orders. Na court ma orders I say na lawyers no they watch out for crack eh what Yamana why and institutions in a court ama or mandate today other way you be na. Na yet no fum. Na ye di the monk mono back and forth. Na yes baby or the opacity. This is our premature. They have a Kadamania Manyamani in Anna because ruling, you know, official ruling, not over Kawansa.
14: Now,
13: a lawyer, no, so what draw, what the call? Now, yes, yes, that's it. A quana, Yabutum, Yayama, Bibia, Wakoye. In see, oh, yeah, they are the bank, you know, or better, I say. Oh, yeah, they are more than 8 to 8, yeah, you better 28. Court, not Kasa. 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
15: 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But be as it may, the court has granted the B application, subject to some condition that the court has set, which should not be a problem for the accused. So we are happy that his justice has been served, and we have been very consistent from day one that this is a case of misdemeanor, which a bill should not have been an issue at all at the circuit court. But as the trial died at the circuit court did, which we had to come back to the high court. Indeed, we find the conduct of the trial judge as unacceptable, to some extent a misconduct. And it's not something that we are going to just let go. We are filing a petition to the Chief Justice.
7: Ani ya ekoti ye ye chocho fo panyina wogina ho edema MPP amanyoko wo sono ma Justin Frimpong kodua no no eno ase abronye asema woka ye wenyas mu obi nkan ninjini ni mako wani awu sabiam sabia nyado 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Patrim and Dabeni a bay in as a jess as some of the some of you to buy. Where the other nature and so mutu one a more radiadum said you when any traded him yo. When yes when any traded himself 72 years won't go fee. No near bush for and question mum them won't quarter your baby bonum crow. Nemra new for penina one in the dear name we are called upon from our church remove. Any emsans were penny. Yes, I have one of the Ajaqua and Yano Kaunasa, Bele condition way there. 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Omo two one amo and the manimu ya we enter crab, be a to be tracked.
16: General Secretary Kaino, ne di kan aye your written submissions. 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
0: and you can't say
3: 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It is as someone in your mood in one way. 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It's never say. 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
4: What made you come to the airport then to hit the call in a sense?
5: Because they told us we must come to the airport and find a solution so that we know the time the flight will take off. That's why we came here. But the time I arrived here, I didn't find any Ghanaian like moving around this area. So I think it won't be happening. Or yeah, I think so.
4: Why are you leaving South Africa?
5: No, it's not like maybe I feel like because of xenophobic attacks, that's why I'm leaving South Africa, but I can't stay here for long and here's not where I'm from. Yeah, so I have to go back home and rest there. Yeah.
4: And when did you come to South Africa?
5: I came here 2024. Yeah, 2024. So I just preferred to go back home. Yeah. I mean, I was planning to go back home last year. And there is a small situation happened at home. That's why I just say, okay, let me just wait for next year.
3: Abusia, any awuti ye ya banti ebro fu a woka ni juri juri nyina ne se kwa kwa jina wiemhye jina bie wo twenya marufru abefa no aba na nkampanimfo so omunko no omunhubro mbeba eno enya maso eto jejeje wonu mo a twena ni kurukurukuru mu ba bia wo kwa wo se wonu se kra ne passport ye kita no kra no e chesa expire passport no atwam etiti oti oman nu no brofo omka ne se wo di asalam ene te ho
0: asylum. Asylum.
3: And one am a car ye one
0: asylum.
3: Wes you are so be was soon. Well what chair say what the asylum net to one more gen and whoa boko eating go so modern ebeba.
4: So for you to get here to the airport, how did you get here and who maybe brought you to the airport?
5: Yeah. I just came alone because of I heard about the situation going on. And they say the flight will take off 5 o'clock a.m. So you must come. That's why I prefer, no, I must come tomorrow so that I will get the flight fast. In terms of maybe they say, oh, there's a lot of people.
3: And what you need say, young question, yes, shaman or nay, and some so. Near him penning for year, one chicken come if you saw no moon, a question, boss say. Ghana, Nibia, was South Africa, men were a person, babyano. She a won, war, mother, war, ba. I'm a banter, ya saw dear Gadiano Parkway, and I want him, say my bread, eti meko fio, messa coffee, and he said, oh, could do your man for name. Now, share one on penning for some more, can he say, challenge. A challenge or how back me and nubi and chess and near man koye a dupla ne was so a mode ebano and na chess a man to me and to turn near mam nancy eti da fofro and na ombesa chile wa bre potia omude benti o munya bute bema omsesa kofi.
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6: Last week we sent report to police headquarters on various places. Like today we are moving to check before this thing happened tonight. And we are here. I'm here over 50 years. And some people are here over 60 years. How can you just wake up and destroy we all? I was here very young age.
7: Yeah, there's some way you are sending messages several times after your president Mahama. Him say your panichel. I saw my question. And your life and death are same. And to your son. Because you're near Brepa. You're near Brepa. As I send you your document, we are sure to say we have document. We have proof. Say your document to assassinate. So, you're near document is different. You're near Asima. Any problem? Because Asima, my assassin. You're near Asi. You're near Rahim. Alaji Rahim. The government man. You're near Asim. You're near Asim. I'm a head of Asim. I'm a court. I'm a court. I'm a court. I'm a court. I'm a court. Because assassin. You're a head of trip into your land. And build on it.
8: 26. I can't meet my fathers for this land where they gave top. 96. So I can't meet my fathers where they gave peace association, the land top, the day top. More long time. We come there. We see say the government toilet where the person bid for I say.
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0: Ghana versus Mexico, Memenda Ahumachi, 2 a.m. Mm. The live commentary, Baba, near in the live,
2: Ewadum TV.
0: Aye, 2 a.m.
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2: Ghana time.
0: Ye yini, yes, ye in the live. Near the key commentary, no. Yeah, the epwempwam.
2: I know so the adjumana there's a woman.
0: Say you cut tam to Nancy True, no, no. You cut Kanku far, no, what you say. You say the tree, no.
2: And the ships. Ah, what day?
0: But I know, dear Tiny, Sarah Susa, I cut 21 days. 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
2: 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Okay.
3: Kwaku, you bet me. 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
2: Me a poetry.
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2: Oh, can I match him?
3: Yo, happy birthday to my beautiful Mavis.
2: I would up and comma Mavis and who fair or your media.
3: A superwoman by all standards.
2: Ness away, nippers from quite a super mechanism tree.
3: One can nipple so or bass
2: or bass from quantity woman, a super no mechanism
3: or bass from quant.
2: I know ni super.
3: She said, "Which me ye near me be a be a super."
2: Ah.
3: She said, "Or bass strong."
2: Yet super ni chini ni strong kong.
3: You go in. The kiss and I. The kiss and I appreciate you so much.
2: Eti.
3: I shall own now kind of chile say, brofu na make nkaye.
2: Brofu na.
3: The kiss and I appreciate you so much.
2: Eti and my frame ni me. Oh ye ni swa di oh ye no.
3: Enjoy your birthday with all the blessings from the Almighty God.
2: Eti and now we do what we day. 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
3: Ena, Adriana ba bright so ewa Amsterdam. Ose, Mrs. Ampofwe Jeso or Shino happy birthday.
2: Happy birthday. 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
3: Wey, wade atoho. Eda Facebook wen wasa adi atoha.
2: Ah.
3: Wen try editing.
2: Timi ko kopit na.

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1: champion,
2: SM for life,
1: Kakai,
2: Peoja,
1: fuck you,
2: fire for fire,
1: fire for fire,
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1: for fire.
3: FM is Chantel, fire for fire, air number one. Girls, they be show. Me say, fireman, Oja ne showa, obeba.
4: Fireman, we a puta, Oja ne showa, wa obeba. Baby girls, yata wa si, yata wa ta, yata wa no so.
3: Fireman, Oja ne showa, baby, awa no ati. Unya ba, tu Oja no, na isi show biya. Tu Oja ne mi, tu Oja ne ma, na suwa tuwa momu. Fire.
1: Oh, fire. Oh, fire. Now it's too much fire. Now you just. Oh, yeah. It's so much better. Oh, yeah. Hey, oh, yeah.
5: Oh, yeah. The senior national team, the Black Stars, I've instructed my office and the Minister for Sports and Recreation to hold the Ghana Football Association accountable to the people of Ghana, especially regarding the budget of the FA. There will be no secrecy in how much the government spends on the national teams. The budgets presented by the FA and other sports associations must be known by the public. After all, it is the taxpayers' funds that are used to fund these activities. Expenditure and waste reduction applies to all sectors of the economy, including the Ministry of Sports and Recreation.
1: Shatawali,
2: fireman,
1: fire for fire,
2: more fire,
1: champion,
2: SM for life,
1: Kakai,
2: Peoja,
1: fuck you,
2: fire for fire,
1: fire for fire,
2: Jesus,
1: for fire.
6: World Cup, no, and clown class, and young clown club players in Quasim, and near Quakotun Tom players, World Cup was more, with your experience, with your balance. With your mentality, people who are ready to fight for the nation, who are ready to play, people who are fit, players who are fit, conform your fit, when we are ready to play, ready to die for the nation. And you are grown, you could be in your group stage, are some 3 matches before this target and Kasa sucking coach. Ah, you need to coach in your idea, and you will come in here with experience and pedigree. Can't want you to say it was our World Cup, we're all about legacy, redemption. So Bob Malik has a redemption song.
0: It's
6: a redemption. And a final dance. Guys, then the album will be co-ed couple. Oh, the way. Who could experience Libby? Our dancing bubble, your fit. That is the day. Who experience Libby with records? I can't find name. Who you know? The day could have records Libby. Who could tell you, Libby? You want to throw it away just like that? You just want to, I mean, just say a time. Say, who will be a hero? So just say, you just want to throw it away. Who experience all the co-work that boy? Tino Makacho say, Blasters will play as beer. Ye flow mu, but omu din ti ye emem kofo. En shen kase o nyadiye. Anaso omu nyadiye. Blasters, ekute senior players beat it today. You can decide to like a player or dislike a player. Ube to me dislike it today. Ube to makase o penasem, o penasem. But one thing, unti me ye day. En pipe fi wani say. The commitment to Blasters. The commitment to Blasters. See, Ghana here, Dede is committed. He is there. The pressure is higher. Dede is there. That guy is professional guy. Oh, he's very respectful. Oh, carry responsibilities. So when the guy is fit, why? Oh, we panic your fit. Players disappear. Dede was there. And World Cup is about records. When you have such player, the records, the goals, be our share, go out, sit here, Germany, head that, pay your dignity, sad record, meaning now, home, guy, the Ghana, because it's not about sentiment, it's about understanding a tournament football. How we go to the World Cup, you have to understand that. You have to understand that. And then, Carlo Ancelotti, the first time I won't go World Cup, but I mean, cup upon all the cups are watching in our world football more. The first time I called World Cup, what my understanding of World Cup and say, a whole joke, anything of experience in Neymar. But we say World Cup and experience for Neko, you can't just leave experience anyhow. So we call World Cup, so only young list, and crown, young list. What are you telling me? Then I'll call you. Kobo Homoden. Uko Bobby. And do you understand the blasters better

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1: asemba
0: e bo no bo chain kra wo mu ya fit chain no yes e ban ball ba wo nimbo chain no
2: you told me say wo hwe ni age
0: more fire 73 years
2: na wo hwe ni number of years a wa ye coaching
0: more fire
2: 40 years na wo ba bet na ho wo final phase
0: more fire
2: na wo be ma obi influence the selection of your team
0: more fire
2: na wo a wo mfa wo adwen any strategy ni players and no strength and fitness
0: more fire
2: and fan select one na wo ko ho na wo ko disgrace wo ho a wo say you have completely thrown yourself into a possible earlier retirement than what you hear say who the one eco so it is up to him me me catch say me as minister I'm not going to influence o selection
0: more fire
2: and I don't expect say who be ma obi I influence o selection so far me name e din komo at a certain level I haven't heard that indication say obi the pressure be at no sumo so I hope say ono ana dwen na odi yenia oye
0: good
2: one today is one of our great players
0: wow
2: he's one of our great players
0: you love to see him at the World Cup
2: no doubt about that
1: no this is the FM
2: players are winning sin they say omoko world
0: wow
2: so if the coach sees him fit
0: more fire
2: and wants him to be there influential to bring the experience winner to bear in the team no why not
0: more
2: me
0: fire.
2: As a minister me am here any resource
0: more fire
2: and I believe say who someone like Dede in the team is like having an additional player coach
0: more fire
2: so I don't think say bonny if you find Dede in the squad I don't know the coaching strategy I don't know the plan I don't know the psychology
0: more fire. More fire
2: I'm not a coach but if I were a coach you know now me what that type of player me feel say he can play a player coach role maybe me dey no to bench kura obe ono so beti me abua ma read this system so that me do no we mu na me tunufu a e be much easier for me no why not
0: okay
2: resource na so let's wait and pray for long life na coach nimfa listening bra na you who is in he'll be able to justify so feel say he doesn't want to him to go because per the structure no or like you said he should review every player
0: more fire
2: he should review every player he shouldn't say men fee in call because minister say men pen no men fee in call because chief director say on pen no and now men fee in call because administrators of ball no say men pen no there or the sako a e be affecting ono a on fa ni judgment in a professional
3: shatawali fire.

0: is in my heart. More fire. 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
0: And now, more fire. No water can quench of the fire. Ujane shua bede, wapa. Inyang kupones. More fire. As I walk through the valley of the shadow of death, the fireman, I fear no evil. Yeah, no business wa. We are isem, eh, to be. But munye serious. Oh, munye serious. Munye serious. Your football, for any, your blasters, and munye serious. Be can in a list to be yet to go FIFA one fan list now and cop provisional one now. Deadline you drew out to me ye a players no I open and found cohort. I remember very well as a sports minister and they say, coach, you know, we hear more time on can no money a day. And so me to Capriano also they listen about last minute.
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0: On that score, now I'm in a nyanjin. Coach the Tianica. Coach no bar 1 month in mana. On yin pay. Blasters coach no bar 1 month in my. On yin pay. The Tianica. Sika Kessia, you did your coach weaker. Would you mean for less than my 21 days? Your worst preparation in here now. As blasters here, court tournament. Your preparation is successful. Maybe some preparation so far, no. You could blasters. Maybe some. We are not serious. Only serious. No, the normal diablo. No, you're ready. Blasters is not ready. Blasters players in the way. Players in the way. You are doing justify your inclusion. Now assistant coach at Tina Bench. No coach. No coach at Dan and host scouter. No also scout it. Just watch out to the players in. Sika Kesia ye to your coach me.
1: Assemba
0: FM. I also coach me. Chile say yes. Experience pedigree no ekuta nampa. It's by this time, what million players, it be a Ghana, and just say Ghana for when you GDA be say yes, World Cup in your EBB. But it be seen there, justify your inclusion. This is an AN or blasters. You people, you are not serious. When you're serious, Bakukura, you are jokers, mu diablo. You are just joking. No diablo be keke. At the end of the day, the taxpayers' money will go waste. Umbu waste resources. The taxpayers' money, Ghana, Fosika. It will go waste in the name of Blasters Score World Cup. Because preparation, you know, to say, a bad. Preparation, you know, a bad. Say, you're bad. 21 days more to go. I think I'm going to justify your inclusion. Move your players. Experienced coach, also in Ghana football, and in Ghana players. Data now, Obetoye.
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0: Data, Obetoye. Our Ghana players. Our blasters. By this time, such an experienced coach and Ukuta pedigree, they also quote me a yip players in the BFM. What do you mean, name blasters players? Because data war, records, BBL war, I also can data and ultimate wrestle. As experienced as you are, and open degree, Ukuta. Ultimate blasters players, it didn't work by this time. Ultimate squad, ba. Countries now, more final squad in my end. What is so more justify your inclusion? ana wati se afi no mu e bo matches no ma hwese o mu coach betna stance mu ana obey scouter no watimi ai dey select players mo the blasters di diagro mo the blasters e diagro ana the task players man in ebre the task players man in eku waste ebre and the task player no e diagro ro the bia ganiens Enim se blasters bit me ko wet up akwaku ibi papa but I'm telling you 21 days now aka 21 days more ye be ko wet up blasters in
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0: blasters the players di my yenim players wo kwako bobo ama Ghana blasters they are not serious they are joking agro woman iso agro e woman iso preparation e bad preparation e poor preparation in go but you go there. Ghana will be there taxpayers money will go waste Ghana be ko world cup no taxpayers money will go waste e be ko waste e be too agu keke Ghana blasters now here expect to bobo bobo money e world cup this is our fifth time it be this time also in experience because yakoba akwa ko bi nu akwa miensa ko e nine so the fifth one here it also num was a new experience experience need be say good preparation experience need be say blasters no you be ma it just say coaches e be ko ho no fantastic coaches omo nim dey omo get me aye adwuma ma blasters e team na solid am blasters e team e aye dey any resource e team e compete for tournament e team aye dey age cup that is what your expert senka your football people your officials will meet me here
1: as simple blasters
0: if it may they agree but in this case having a blasters ain't justify your inclusion having no more friendly matches no more the idea as select players katsumyentia coach ituyanika he be seen who blasters data senior players echo in and out players are your work database we honing na untimi players into what say these are the players players me enemy free a database them say yes at least my selected players me e dey am Ghana 21 days left to the World Cup Ghana for enyimi Ghana for me person me catch am say mamu nyimi mamu nyagide bia o blasters nimu because Ghanaians are not convinced our blasters 21 days more we any negativity any so be any obi mpe blasters e obi e negative we e ye Ghana for woman kasa e how Ghana for how ni say woman need confidence of blasters because 21 days more aye dey call World Cup e who players we need players serious country be a onye sa serious country be prepared why you know e ba mo die agro woman so you people you are joking at this stage all center my setting you your team masalati players coach no you tyanico wajipe you tyanica kese ah all center ba this what team name players utility blasters place appear because database wo ababeto modi achire no Ghana blasters munye serious Ghana munye serious agro money so dodo mo pese cash PS money ko waste e be ko waste so me catch them Carlos Cruz blasters officials Ghana for person wo me dey you who say a blaster so that just a direction burn am with the echo a him fan am with the blasters niko e dey na mo ye fa blasters no because blasters afena ye bo fa ni match am coach so one dey want to be coach na assistant be coach we are nonsense no birthday it's all your scouting so we players are select players
1: as Asempa FM
0: 21 days to World Cup. Just say Very, very close. Decision making, you know, what's about this time? Kumaya, we players in DMPA. What's about this time? Yeah, who blast us players? Because I grow on the Sunti, everything there. Much the database in our blast us who as a coach in three players in film. Say, the BI, your corner, your cook, your matas players, money, co waste, your cook, gun, and animacy. A co good gun and animacy. Me a kata kata no masusa. With blasters in court tournament, ye kata kata no masusa, ye mpese gana to the all because omunye serious. All because a grow woman iso. Because woman prepare ye. Omun ma blasters in CSU.

0: as a mentally woman is strong, ready. So mu beti akama Ghana. And up to date, with all this data of blasters, coach experience, Carlos Cures, and many players in Dima.
1: Fireman, we are
0: talent alone ain't enough. And as it's out to money speculation, Mama Ghana, why is so worried? Leadership, preparation, mentality. San Oma we mungin and decided tournament. We preparation. What I say, and yes, only talent, and yes, my sanity players, keke. And yes, me will coach, your technical team, may court tournament, World Cup. Sir Blasters could be at the matches near flu. And Omudi Blasters, a selection, Blasters players, and the Blasters wins in the CSR because of the influence.
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0: Because of influence. Now, what kind of kura will be say, oh, more pressure, pressure, cool, so when the pressure never bounce, and the fire never bounce. Moon to me, and you're transparent 21 days to World Cup, moon to me, new players. Then there should be fire. I'll see a fire, I'll say the pressure, bam, so. You are not working. I'm going when you say you are joking with the Blasters. You only taxpayers' money going waste. Our Blasters, resources going waste. A tier coach wouldn't mean selected Blasters players. I feel no above any match. No one done in whole scouter. No one to me a scouting players. What selected players? No buff reflectable. Justify your inclusion. 21 days more to World Cup. Blasters is still doing justify your inclusion. To name players, to call players. Bring the squad out to name them. Because here to our car, you have to name them. You have to show some of your coach. And you can say, almost all the countries, and name them there. England, Minoka, say, China, Albert, what I say, and your provision, I can't have final squad. What the way? Blasters, a player's way. Players who could see a kind of way. 21 days, Naka. Blasters, players who could see a kind of way. I'm a World Cup. Players no more. I got 21 days. I got 21 days. And also, baby, you can't say what you mean. It's the baby, you can't say what channel you are holding. Now, do you are holding up? Who gun and me? You are crying. Say Blasters in performing. Blasters in Yadia. Blasters and my resource. Now, saying Blasters performance in Kuyi. Hey, you know the situation, you know the problem. Officials in this serious because some people preaching this and we say how far now Blasters people preaching to say Blasters and what to say every day you hear them say Blasters come back friendly match Blasters they say Blasters they call up Blasters but people preaching in your papa and your papa and come by this time in this solid country Blasters probably to me I mean in the final 26 FPA and I've done them with speculation. Speculate if you are you put say Mama Ghana for would be a KB. No, Omudi final and Omudi provisional 56 man squad the court and Omudi if you say Omudi 40 provisional man squad a court Blasters. Na Afina Omu a boss when you match Mama who said here Umbe ye players no. Coach with me a provisional 40 or 50 players are only more final squad. You should know it. And you can't say mobile friendly match and I say or mobile ball class and way when they move final squad. Say a bini ho. A bini ho. A bini ho. Blasters most it's a speculation in Casa. No, Kosona, we move the final provisional 50 or 40 players. Dico FIFA, ne kwambia so we final. No, every no, even ho. After we move here, fefekobo, we justify your inclusion. Oh, Blasters, to get players. Abia Blasters data. Oh, even ho Blasters. Blasters, I'm a catch now, say coach, you know, they won a 20, 21, 23, 26 players, solid, even you. And they're bad. The coach also here, Juma. Meaning, say coach, you know,

0: because your mouth blasters when you're making any gun out and when you're making our data near the amount your beer data amount database in the amount on blasters by this time you should be able to select players by this time also to me you place play and blasters 21 days aka yeko World Cup. Look at our target any semi-finals and the way you see Yahubwa I saw any elder the target is semi-finals and with this preparation I ain't even name players I feel what's here justify your inclusion 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sikakese and by now coach in mintiasi with an experience party anything we must see kase we will cut a pedigree or share data and wait what to me who blasters players who are selected the every manner what to me who blasters players who are selected the every because players do our own same factors also more and more I didn't know free player on same fata. I didn't know free player on your idea. No, your idea is so. Now, no, your idea no on freno. Blasters, players, players. Omo mo your idea no. You free omo. No mo your idea mo your business no. Do you want any free omo? Like a coach by database who help for blasters no. A chunk of players. Just a players, baby. I was saying a coach need to me in your place room. That's a player, everything a coach need to me name me players. No, that's so buff any match. I look also on own coach. Every coach need an own scout. No, what to me, players, I select players. And Zani, they are called World Cup. A disaster, a humpa. A bad, a humpa, a disaster. It's a minimum. Let's say in the past, in a Juma Ben, I'm here blasters. Mo free players, we have great players. Players, we must send fata. Now we free players, we must send fata. We free Omo. You can't also show any number. We won't. Also, we say we need your county. Now we can be keke. And you're funny. So why you worried? So we are high. Oh, titi. Oh, Guinea Ghana. Me. Oh, Guinea say World Cup. The end of Baba. I don't think you know what cup na Ghana the game can see the bobo ball am in ya jama ya she me so at cup ko fo mu kaso mu kwako ji cup I don't know who the untimi kaso ko ji cup I just say me na me catch you say cup no say ko ji ball yin yin ko bo ya mama yesu ya country Ghana and na qualify by World Cup it we are not coming to add up to numbers ya basi be compete ni ya ji cup senior Brazil be to make say me ko ji cup Germany go to make us a Koji Cup. Senegal go to make us a Koji Cup. Send your countries in you. Countries in you go to make us a Koji Cup. Do you want to say, see, we go to Koji Cup. What Ghana ni? We go to me do say, see, we go to Koji Cup. When you open your foyer, a grow woman is what you are joking with the blasters. Blasters too pressing. So far, you're poor because when you go so you justify your inclusion to name players and the amount blasters are called World Cup. After 21 days. You people disaster, you are not serious. Fire burn them.
1: Sisiwamu.
0: 21 days in Aka Yako World Cup. Blasters to play so any. Blasters are who boy so any. Blasters players in Umoi. By this time, it's me many players. By this time, won't you name you players? You want us to believe that Wakofa coach or so experienced with pedigree, everybody should keep quiet. Because this coach is a brute over to my PB. A coach, I will be brute and pony. And as I say, I'll be battle up for flow. I won't win your Afina, Ghana against Mexico, Mokekas and our coach, and he said, you're only the big coach in our coach, and he said, or you, or the Ginastas, the Moser, or Bishop players, now you be a free mobile selection, or Ben, one scouter. Some more cancer, I say, winning. I hammer mo ho tete mo mo mpeni sa mo jamu mpeni fo no ade o say you people keep them on their toes I want to hold you accountable to make sure to remember blasters no ade no mo jawo mo na mo de 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
1: asempa fe
0: blasters no mu edi koda bia ekohwe e mata space maniko waste no eti how eh how now be kind of crack you say a juma phone woman here because in all this one data coach about data would to me select place I just want you justify your inclusion 21 days to World Cup I just said blasters coach and you justify your inclusion for combo you want this extra players by this time who should play it by this time coach also we should play and bear 3-4 matches 5 matches 6 matches obana who data na utimi ehu players no no wahwe wo nyina ho se wahwe ne kra na nge be 4 matches 5 matches na wo di one match friendly match ba ku mienu e ko hwe player select na ko World Cup e dangerous wo ko hwe player just one match friendly matches mienu just one match no aka tempted player no obetima bo World Cup e very dangerous a disaster eh hupa de magana blasters for World Cup o se sa e kwa we suna coach we are must have pedigree we experience e kwa wa fast for the selected players sa kwa we a bad a disaster
1: as
0: e aka 21 days to go e do one basika ye tiao niska kitwa keep this coach on his toes to work on because kwa coach we by this time database wa hu blasters no no was the coaching selected players but o ka kire me say coach we e ko bo friendly match as a player ba ko ene e china na o dia selected player no dia ko that world stage to say World Cup stage ka kaka to say World Cup that stage no who bet me a duro e hu kura to so a wouldn't even to nine as a player e hu kura to so a wouldn't even dive as a goalkeeper a big stage World Cup no ohun isa na nge stage ketwa we are seeing na na ehe it is a cut 21 days to World Cup no blasters into me enya players into me new players a bra data e wo for blasters coach into me red data into me new players na so also coach kwaye justify your inclusion with two friendly matches every player just one day pe every player just one day very dangerous and disaster very very dangerous and a big disaster say blasters coach ni officials ko player baako just for one day now I catch him say we decide say player no betima for World Cup and so we betima can blasters akobo World Cup you have to say we betima player no be 3-4-5-6 matches what me he say yes player wo kuta sa temperament ni so betimi abo World Cup e dia ma blasters na wo kwa ko hwe player just one match friendly match e wona mo kwa for kokko for kobo justify your inclusion

0: and you select players. How can you do scouting now for blasters? Say World Cup and do 21 days. So I want your scouting, justify your inclusion. Ghana for how? Say na mupeno. Say na mupeno blasters. No. World Cup near corner, semi-finals is the target. No. Preparation is so you're bad. Omu preparation is poor. Preparation is a big ya. Cowboys and blaster squad. Anything. He be who blaster squad by now. And he be who blaster players in the D by now. But blasters players in the Omu tini me minute of the preparation is bad. You know how players are there preparation why? Omu mba kwa kujina part of the main architect for no. You don't have them. You don't have the players. So you're there the blasters a tournament. You are going to waste the taxpayers' money. You are only just going to waste the taxpayers' money. The taxpayers' money. You are just going to waste it. There are a lot of things for Ghana. Ha. Also, kiti mi diskane ye. Also, kiti mi diskane boa. Kiti mi diteti angofo. Ah, umu ye. 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Kiti mi diteti umuka. There are a lot of things. Also, kiti diskane ye. Ye ko wasting your blasters so kwa. Because women keep pressing your back. Because women to me name me blasters squad players. Women to me name me. We have just 21 days to go. Now women to me name me blasters squad. 21 days more to go. Then a big dangerous and disaster. And a money waste. The taxpayers money. And I'm going to waste in our World Cup. You are just going to waste Ghana. Sika the fans. You can't name blasters players as a now a big shame, a dangerous, a we pa. No fire. Ghana formula 030-221-1702. The man Ghana for Konyana will be as well a fire to the Nagani. But no call America, ma'am. Wister. No many cockushu a dinko momeba. 22 bet, we bet to play, we bet to win. 22 bet. We always bet to play, we always bet to win. More fire. 22 bet, who be D? We bet to play, we bet to win. Fire for fire, no promo code, no. Ghana World Cup preparation, and Koso. World Cup preparation, is bad, dangerous, and terrible. Because 21 days to go, and Yadia Yahu players. We'll be our 10 seconds because we call Ooster, US. Ningna blasters and sense more fire. 22 bet. Nani on fire. More fire. Blasters. Blasters people say you know say and quay.
1: Now we answer the player and my coach, you know. But what I say every day are you did I when you walk past me no yard. Because who are you casting with me and friend players? Coach, now I'm friendly player. Now we start to crack up that way. So I'm on
0: some. Nana.
1: I'm going to meet you.
0: We miss out. Near 21 days to World Cup. What will blast us, please?
1: 21 days to World Cup.
0: Meba. Oh, can't play us. I'm going to say. Master, you better shut up and listen to me. Oh, can't play us. I'm going to meet
1: you.
0: Professional, me say, who can play as 21 days naka? Who players? One who be coach let me the biaba. Me be say coach. What the baba me da say? One. See our the baba. You 21 days to World Cup. First see our the baba. Benjamin also to us more fire.
2: You are in
0: two position. Me no buy your jumano. More fire.
2: Yes, first cut of spirit.
0: More fire, Benjamin. Fantastic. 21 days. A D my Otin Amikano. More fire. Ishak. More fire.
3: Ishak. So, coach, you know,
0: baby, if I am a man,
3: what monitor players, what share clips, what share or more about the Boko Amagana,
0: more fire.
3: Who qualifies me in Minaha? It's not a meeting with GDS and Kasab, but your dear
0: father.
3: Yes, sir, for Koba or Papa Bob Mexico, and sign of players are, or some other camp squad, I told him, you know. Countries of years was Nani Mom squad. What you can say in this one. Countries of years was Nani Mom squad. By the way, you care like me, your Koba for Koba, justify your inclusion, Zana, it's money me a squad near camp, Mummy and go. Because you're going to send you what they're bar. He never got a boy in there.
0: Ja, if I see a fantastic. Ashav also bra, 22 bet. We may call US, I don't know. More fire, Ashavin. More fire. 21 days coach in Timifa squad, the man, the man, player Usu.
3: In the fire, I'm better with Zaka 2 days, not the squad in the
0: banner. Busaomo? Busaomo? Now, me, my player Usu.
3: I mean, no Catalan, no France, no victims of Germany. Oh, mom, just a backup from Roma Gibita. Wow, won't do. Mana, brother.
0: Or time who you can and in a hooker. More fire, George, me too.
3: Fire my
0: position, no, no, 22 bet.
3: Now,
0: they said 22, 21 days to a fast squad.
3: I'm buying it.
0: More fire. More fire. Fantastic. Fantastic. 21 days. Naka. Share no mommy. 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
0: justice. More fire until 22
5: minutes.
0: More fire. 21 days, 20 days. Yeah, that's what this is here. I beca 20 days. What sign is hard? Now, dear, we are here. I mean, play or fit. Play our experience with my poor national team. No, and once a man. Fire burn you. We can't crash it out. The kind cassette data or yes. Why we play as one or pursue one or two friendly match. Yeah, the one day, pet. And the DSS will be the new World Cup.

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1: so go long but very short story
0: yeah ye ti o mi ti o aha ni short
1: no no no a nickname from school and it has come to stay aka
0: I said Mr. me a country man song go nickname from school and I'm Mr. Swab Abeka it wo dey I say chese kokushu no me country man song go dey me dey me go kro nyina kan o ti as me wo homa obi a it wo so dey na dey kokushu
1: Kwakuchu said there for your eyes only. Every long but
0: of my what here. Kwakuchu life and na menene ni kasa CEO of Anochi Krum African American Restaurant Worcester Manchester US of A na Blasters
1: Massachusetts.
0: Yeah, Massachusetts. Massachusetts. Yeah. More fire. Manchester we do too much. Timinya who MAP. Let's have a Yako Manchester United. Watch me. Massachusetts. Both. That deal is so amazing. Massachusetts. You know. Okay. It's a Kwaku. So far, Blasters. Eba World Cup. You have a Baho. So Blasters be Baho. Na normal say na cost one we see it say
1: so far so good this is time or your day nyema ina to go to acquire we send your bear the fans no team no says we obia benya fell off US your national team no bano it's going to be a lifetime experience indeed we're trying to put everything in place and that's what we're doing
0: fantastic so far dear in shisha sana dida wo bia ni dm wa mu na susu be ba do se gana fo nyina na e ba de but at least e ti tru fo susu bi be wum stars bi be wum any venue mean say e be Worcester ho na but venue no e be am ayi Anochi Krum African restaurant one and I say
1: lots of places and lots of activities being hosted around Worcester and surroundings. Boston, the Rhode Island, that will be the base, home base for the national team. No, also Fun Park, Worcester. So we're gonna have the official supporters, no, fan base. We've outlined a lot of programs almost removed from the 11th. The way to July, and we have so many things. The stars will be Asamini, Kwabna Kwabna, Kofiti, Lucky Mensa, Tese, Akwabua. There are lots of activities. Senior old players will be back Saturday 20th. Say, Yebebo has the Kotoko. Me, I'm sorry by the Misoka Kerano. I think that will be my last day on the field. Yebebo be 15, 20 minutes. I'll be in the house, the Kotoko.
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0: Fantastic. So World Cup, yeah, by America, Ghana for Nigeriano Pano Ewa Worcester, right?
1: Oh yeah, because Hannah get one club for no Ghanaian say does on paper crano cover 30 to 40,000. That is just on paper. And sana, you know, our children, you're also support no massively Nina the free Worcester.
0: And you think say Worcester first one ready to receive Blasters because we want to enjoy, but we want some results. Your person Blasters
1: for World Cup. They are more than ready, Worcester. They are more than ready. For that, I could assure you.
0: Fantastic
1: results now. Ever depend the ones they come in and you've got Toronto, you've got Toronto nearby. I mean, Toronto results me a very big for, you know, community, you know. They have good results. So I think coming in Worcester for the Gillette Stadium game, you know, I think the hell will break loose. You should, people are ready for this.
0: No, if I was me TV, this one, not chick room, Worcester, and the lady a bit deeper, mechanical creature, and saying some baby girls, this one, baby girls. What I say, this US media, a bit too much. Anything your person blast us at performing. Near to me, Queenim, near to me, Chris Philippine, and I'm a boy. I'm a now give chat to
1: let's our prayer say, but like you said, normal release team, no, nah, we know who is coming and who is not, but hopefully no be all here fit to be all here qualified to play, no. We have to bring him, but we have to present our best out there. And that's what we're waiting on.
0: Fantastic. 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But Alaji, we de fami wye wate. 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Yes, if you be a negative, you be a person blasters be. But you could know, and also Moka. Moye, a fa blasters. No, you could know, also Mo, a kafa blasters. No, I am simple. Yes, I will tell you, bring players based on merit. And by now, some merit players, no, where are they now? You bring players. But please, players who meet my computer abruchi World Cup. Yeah, meet my computer World Cup. And I myself who are the stone. Efa a blasters goalkeeper, Baku Benjamin. It looks like me when the training is be me boy. Ana I will net that so. Oh, yeah, careful. Blasters goalkeeper, no. The training is too much. Too much of everything is bad. Extra training is too much. The better I'm saying, we are professional. We training more money. We training no more. Buana ama. And then on them beach. And then on them swimming pool. And then on them park. So and then on them overhead. So the training. Sa. No. Money expecting change will be a. Or a professional goalkeeper. Obo professional league. It is a obo league ni wina when you call up to the national team. A matter of say, what the professional we are, what the training has are, unimana unim, unimiana unimie. So too, say what the cop blasters, they are boa blasters. World Cup ni humba ni humbia, muna mama na yung.
2: As simple as
0: me. Me boas no. E humba te ni humbia. Who be pay here? When your managers, papa, no more to no more here. What I say, when your managers, papa, officials, papa, what in a moment to no more here? We would deny create fair players based on merit if they are honest to themselves. I mean, World Cup, you weather the storm over the world stage. The moment I want to pay preparation and a bit of a call him over World Cup, good preparation. We didn't create a technical team in the account. We managers are solid. Officials are honesty. Selecting players based on merit. Technical team, head coach, and as a coach, you know, should be able to so knowledgeable or making impact with him, Nisano, or see who team know the system of play. Utina Mekan, and yes, a coach, or Dini Dean and Amtosona, Tim Nimohe. Tinko, Tinko, Tinko, Tinko, sir. Say, coach, Yama Blasters coach, a Juma Suanya. Okubo friendly match against Mexico. Moki can say one tena bench. Now must so yemo de.
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0: Who the man gino from professional? Kufobia gino from too much professional. Me can ukule. Bibiki tuwe bi yemo fe. Yes, yes. Bibiki tuwe bi nso weni di but. 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Wumusi wenye coach ni natina bench. Sana mpasa moka. Because ye pesi yungu coach ni suyo coach blasters. Ye pesi yungu ni wa coach ni ubitu maye wa blasters. 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Who the best year ni mo ni mo yama, but with time, ebe pie. With time ebe pie. Coach ni mo ya deobe coach yami yaku. Blasters coach mo chun mo chai. Wano ni coach Mexico match no. Wano ni ye in charge. Ebe Reno Mexico Wales. Ebe who ni ubetu mi aye. 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Ni aye fa wu ni blasters. Blasters coach, no, one coach,
2: I'm
0: woman, Kuya, your best Sakino, your best Fayano. 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
0: Fire Lady, maybe Samano, Mrs. Avonyo.
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0: Oh, yeah, Papa, you want him. 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No, I know. 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Yes, said it. More fire. This is also so the moon film and the US for any Canada for no. 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Na connection, even a quack with a mania visa. 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
3: So the show I've been listening to for quite a while. They get all the big interviews. They ask all the right questions. All the politicians want to go on that show. And the timing for the show is perfect. And what's more amazing, the host of the show is also here with us this afternoon. Ladies and gentlemen, let's put our hands together for Ekosi saying on Asempa for winning the best radio TV program, Ghanaian language of the year.
4: Congratulations, Ekosi saying on Asempa, which is part of the multimedia stable, for winning the best radio TV program, Ghanaian language of the year. Shall we do a big round of applause for the team as they make their way here onto the stage?
3: Congratulations, Obi and the team. Congratulations, one more time, Ekosi saying on Asempa.
4: Congratulations to you, team.
5: I mean, sure.
6: Obi,
5: yes.
6: Mbosu no wejuma pare. I mean, your platform is a cherished platform. MPP, NDC,
5: yes.
6: They come here.
5: Yes.
6: You ask the relevant questions. Ahanum wa shahruba wa. Ahanum issues are discussed. And I think that is the image you also have.
5: Yeah.
6: As a host, and
5: yeah,
6: keep it up,
5: yeah,
6: keep it up,
5: yeah,
6: but don't run away from the court. Please practice your law,
5: Marty. I will do that.
6: Practice your law.
5: I have started,
6: Obi. Consistently practice your law.
5: Your law, Marty.
6: You can combine, you can multitask,
5: sure.
6: Do your journalism,
5: sure.
6: Do your media work,
5: sure.
6: But practice your law, and your law will not depart from you.
5: I thank you, Celia. I thank you. You go see, say, 94.7 FM.

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1: Chief Bainé, Akwaba, now, Apom, to then. Fantastic. Now, mete for te un catcher, Bibi Abokoa. Fantastic.
2: Ghana Mandamonas.
3: Oh, okay. It is a Ghana Nibia 8 year. The person should not be confused about separate identities. No.
4: Oh, na internet no crown is obo media. And now show me Wikipedia or sign recognizing me as Freedom Jacob Caesar. As
3: oh, okay.
4: Kwame Bediako.
3: Okay.
4: So that's what I'm saying. No one can acquire to say Jay-Z.
3: Anderson Carter.
4: Uko check it. Wikipedia is here. I'll be connected the two. And you almost share how a nipper a body no more combining and no more yet search engine.
3: Oh, okay. And it means that Cheddar and a nick, you know, and a nickname.
4: Cheddar, the nickname. I just say Obi. See what I will cast Cheddar and my Obi.
3: Oh, okay. Wow.
5: But Obi, yes. Obi, na uncanny, na me, Cheddar, you say, we're heavy, sir. But say majority.
6: What's the medium?
5: Majority. But ultimately, the boss is meka. Me name is junior. But kuko a court, circuit court, bimi modi.
3: Okay.
5: Now me junior. Now we announce no my lord Philip Osebu. What the Philip Osebu?
6: I know the Philip Osebu.
5: Body Philip Osebu. So now my lord say kunyam. But Philip Osebu. So are you related to Obi of Asempa?
6: Hey.
5: Obi kando na me tiara say. I say yes, my lord. I'm saying, it will be a good deal. I'm not doing it. This is a judge I met you when this nigga san me dum no.
6: I don't want to be a judge. I'm
5: venture man yana. So me a judge. Kamitia and this nigga san me dum.
6: Oh yeah, then you're me ase. You're me a dear. Wow. That's nice.
5: Mama mo who judge kwa na kwachia.
6: Yeah.
5: Boy Anos, Philip Osebosu, Obi of us, are you related to Obi of us and pa? You know the card I've been telling say just say no. Kasi yes. Adi here besra di aje. Na fin aba.
6: Oh nice.
5: Yeah.
6: Wow. That's nice.
1: Henry na nabuache nana B abekansa. Nana kwa ba net saying Obi. Henry na nabuache.
7: Se adwuma die Obi. We are the living legend oh.
1: Living legend.
7: Unyamia ni mukreni. 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
1: sure
7: a lot of excitement
1: sure.
7: Near the other.
1: Asempa FA. Your Excellency, Akwaba, na Otten.
8: Hey, Obi, Yamina Dumia Hui.
1: Bibi Aboko,
8: maybe Chetty Fupa. Na, Mabahan men who de Zamasa. Wabrabo. Sande. Obi and the minimum secretary this year. Oye, nationally the level baby will do royal observer. That's great. It's great. It's great. Well, okay, it's good to see you.
6: Good to see you.
8: Abra Bonda man or see.
6: Man or
8: you see, that has always been my philosophy. We hasn't or today happen.
6: Yeah.
8: You know?
6: Yeah.
8: As the trees grow, others come up.
6: Yeah.
8: It's in painful walk. I also was each
6: other.
8: That's it. Ha on the Abra boy, then on my man to Tumpun. It's really, really a pleasure to be before you at Asempa. And this is the first time Samara me pray at Asempa FM.
6: Okay.
9: Me banam ni msa Uber. Yeah, that is our ban. Material programs na acha. Na o ma me send.
6: Oh.
9: Dia say Obi banam say. And the idea na pia boba. Because I Uber to near my scatter diam. That was force me am to cancel me. But that is why mam kwansa.
6: That
9: is. Me da gana force was.
10: Openness, you know. I think that this shouldn't be a problem at all.
11: Mida itself should come out, yes.
10: Yeah, Mida should tell us, oh, Miracle, yes. This is their shareholding structure.
11: Mm.
10: Indigenous Ghanaians, they only maybe X percentage. And the Philippines, they only Y percentage. And I think that should settle this matter.
11: Honorable, it's always a pleasure talking to you. Mida is a powerful for your
10: but,
11: time.
10: But what being, Mida is
11: lawyer Sami Jemfi, ewa, I remember Akwaba. So Sami, Akwaba, it's saying...
12: Wanyame adom.
11: Bibi ya kwe.
12: Wanyame di ache.
11: Asa oba ache.
12: Asa ufere mi ache.
13: I used to be a security for our party. And through hard working, I got appointment as a regional chairman, as a constituency chairman from Bosontwe for two terms. And then that time when we was in opposition, I became the first constituency chairman to become the regional chairman. And that time, the NDC people used to say everybody would sleep, then everybody sleep. Everybody slept. Then that time, I woke up. And then when they brought me, stealing the ballot boxes and stuff, that's lost. So now we are the regional chairman. I'm here also to plead with you. I'm here to plead with you to have your support. And what I want to say is that when you support me and you elected me as your national chairman, believe me, count yourself that the MPP, the national chairman that you are giving to me, you will know that Dr. Alhaji Mahmood Bawumia will be the next president of Ghana. Let me tell you, all of you here, few months, few years to come, all of you are going to finish school. Now, so who is school? Adia Woshisha, Aya Juma. Unyan will be a year school, Amunia Juma. Unyan will be brave. A fear, Amundi, and Yama, Nasa, Siaja Padia, and Yadua Bas school. Ya was school, Tino, Samu was school, Tino, a Drew Babia, Mujin Samunyan and Wayabako. Move your school, I want a bonus, a sale of Biala, a conifier. I don't know, be a conifier. That is the time where the Uber Sian was school, Muhaseno. Who yes, I will be the one what Imania Juma, a grassroots chairman who has energy, who understands the grassroots to lead. Actually, we have the elite flag bearer already. We have elite. So if now the elite people, you know, combine, you know, partner, I mean, if we partner with the grassroots, it means that the grassroots will vote unless in 2028. That is why Chairman Wu to me, you know, I'm here to plead with you. And I want to say, for Wu to me pleading with you today, it's not for you to serve me. I'm going to serve you as I have done it previously. And you are going to be respected.
14: you know, you are going to be protected. You know, we are party, we are going to make the, you are going to make the value, you know, works again. So, bringing Chairman Wu to me as a national chairman means that now the party has given value to the grassroots. What people are saying outside is that, oh, MPP people, so we need to oh, we really we are no matter to watch me. And see, so MPP, they are better than now, we need to make a will be a, only Madia has only titles. And they are not going to be MPP and him. Look, before, from 1992, from 1992 to 2023, the people used to say that MPP are a cans party. Immediately, we brought Dr. Alhaji Mahmood Bawumia from the north. Now, our opponent has stopped speaking. So, if you bring Tamawu to me from the grassroots, I mean grassroots chairman, the grassroots chairman, if you immediately you elect me as a grassroots chairman, these people, what they are saying that the MPP don't have the value for people who don't have titles and certificates, immediately it will stop. Because they have, you have voted and bring their own to lead our party, to partner with Dr. Alhaji Mahmood Bawumia. So chairman, I want to be, to be a national chairman is like a twins. Dr. Alhaji Mahmood Bawumia is a late, you know? So he's a atapanyi. And the chairman who to me will be atakakla as a national chairman to partner with them. So the
8: Adia Kosuniano, you mean is a one of those. So when you say Abaha serializing your mom the moha na dane no mu diakoha ibieni. Nah, it is just an attempt. See a Bekata and near cause or more police station executives elections. Ijadem Ubi and ya as I'm ketwa. Who do baby wo number be now who say I had no more to a bana and fa ho baby ao. Obi, and ya go on as you know, as na go. Hey! What did they see in Koko?
15: In Koko, he's seen reading.
8: Hey! Obi! Oh, Eddie! On my elections, no? He jacked them. Nah, send me a down. Don't mean, yeah, papa, yeah, yeah, no, my plans, they have been met. Obi, send us, sir. I said, Ben, yes. And then, what's the day? And then, abuse. And then why determine abuse of a particular provision in our statute?
15: Yeah, could you say it has never happened? Said 16 opposition elements arrested, incarcerated, with
8: incarcerated.
15: Yes, yeah, for Coremand, Nebra, 2 weeks, 1 week, 2 weeks, 1 week. Was 16 of them opposition elements in the last best 6 months?
8: It is it. No, 16 of me. First question. Answer my mama.
15: A bit more investigations, of course.
8: A more hinder them. And now you can say.
15: Obi and them. So I'm going to tell you.
8: Obi. And also, you did kind of. Yachi Obi Akutu. Oh, yeah. Yeah, any problem. No, is it about the number? Is it about the number? Or is it about the principle?
15: But the abuse will come based on the numbers.
8: The numbers. It is if at that a particular moment, Obaku for the breach, assuming, so Obaku for the breach, Imrana, is it because they have one person, you know, Ube kase se ubien so breso nipa 20 na yeye. It is about the principle say and say see chi obi a so watch learn adwen regardless. I thought that is the principle they are putting out there. And then sir say and I listened to both of them say and say see chi obi a for expressing his opinion regardless.
15: Yes.
8: Is that what they are saying?
15: Yes. Don't criminalize
8: speech. Yes. It should be free. Mm-hmm. And then omo. What we say here na me here Adiana, and ya let the be a movie and injun. Because they make it look as though a ye full way, ye, oh, Bobby, be chair, Nana B. I have it here. Nana B, so there be comparing apples with orange, Nana B, the selected apples, the free oranges. What? And you put it right. Say, then Nana B, Kaye, or call it say, Yen Chi Thompson, you are Thompson, I sepa. Yan channel because oh yeah my too much
16: Ose oye dey. E na o ye so justify. Ose dey na abrande dey. Ose.
15: Nin sem no kan na but that on national.
16: Ose dey dey dey national.
15: And that's how come.
16: I don't push him. No, they only issue the statement.

0: presidential jet ko eh shopping.
1: Yes.
0: Asemo no kind. Enna Yura Nanabi, then organizer of the party. Eka se yenchino. Na armed forces for no statement on the be clarify and Yura no cast okay, he got it wrong. Opacho. Okay.
1: Yes.
0: Good. Then the armed forces no and every fa assembly ma police yenchino. And the chain number. And that Mrabea. Maybe so. Nay and Mrabe.
1: Publication of false news.
0: So why are we doing this to ourselves? We are lawyers. Sabreno. Nemrano. Neno de Nedin. And how different is that from today? So it's not about numbers, it's not about principle. If we should leave everybody on can as a thousand or a two, it doesn't matter. Obien can your pay. Ukruma. Mm-hmm. And I thought that is the principle I omoye. It's a tremendous atomsi ukruma. Asamo okay. And one makacho say, according to him, presidential jet, you were too far in a man in anano edin for your shopping. Asamo okay ni. Obi subek analyze ya kase, how is that a security threat?
2: Because Obi, say uke in simni bi ne abemfasis is here near come as empano. Med mubo kwe chikaka e abronye di.
1: Yes.
2: You may not like Abronye Kwanya or Fasukan in some. But anon jese or say o graduate free speech and see a criticizing into a criminal offense. Debbie, yeah, na and see an who judge no or yeah name after 6 days no. And my cross
1: order no
2: sir circuit court now me nim ye debia. And near my sure more banning near my papa. Now, me the menu who's am pensa. Nay, I'm not saying Obina catcher me. I am a ticket to them would be. Near the kind yet. What nana, Jaja, no tigum can say. A woman said Gana Marano said, Yin I a pet a woman running him. Nelson no question is it be a so chamber. Okay, sir, ruling.
1: I say, we are all not equal.
2: Exactly. Before the law. I mean, such. Judge, it's before your constitution, Mutitimusea. In. Sajat Kwanan, as I introduce the principles of Idi Amin, such a dictator, an unwholesome dictator, such a tyrant, we introducing the principles, say, oh, Idi Amin can say, your freedom of speech, there, I can guarantee.
1: Mm-hmm.
2: Now, your freedom after speech,
1: I cannot guarantee.
2: And I'm like, hey, Papa, you are celebrating such a notorious dictator. And now, baby, I hear Ghana, you draw, you're the beacon of democracy. No, me, I'm shaming. I'm a

0: the constitution. If you can turn the constitution upside down, and then wanya the whole promotion. No court the Baba Mando di. Obi e kwura court. Prosecution by no or man for any application be for remand amame to judge him. If any judge consume or man for free amame to him.
1: Judge Kunsun is different from the Oko High Court.
0: Different.
1: But when you saw a circuit court now. Kunsun.
0: Kunsun. Oman, when prosecution am for BBS Ameto, okay. Then, lawyers for the accused, a movie bail application. They never opposed the bail application.
1: Prosecution now opposed the application.
0: In fact, now, Honorable Afonyo Martin, and then Nanaba for a Jewa, and an a year Baba Mando.
1: Lawyers.
0: Omokan, one month. In fact, Omokan, I said, a year build discretion.
1: Yes.
0: You know, Omajai, I'm a court. They never said, say, Baba. In fact, even in their own, we know, Omokan, open your conclusion. Omok investigation. So, Omok concluded, Omok investigation. Yet, Judge Kunsun say, so, what's up, Baba Amanda? Ojai, no, no, Baba Amanda may interfere in investigation. In the uncanny shame 2 weeks.
1: Even when that prosecution is on my
0: view of my investigation. Okay, I was scandalized. Hey, it's a money by until just after some few days. And I call High Court and High Court over 10 is her. Well, you know. A whole high, a second court, 9 years been. Now, yeah, the Abronya Kwa. Obi.
1: Was it before the same judge consumed?
0: A different judge. Yeah. The court is of the view that when granted bail, the accused will commit further offenses. Ah, how can you predetermine? Accordingly, the bail application by counsel for the accused is refused. The accused is hereby remanded into BNI custody. In court, yasum, yen fanin courtum until say ye di assembly.
1: That is what you heard him say.
0: That is what he said. But in fact, that is why after 6 days after the happened, go ahead. Judge Kunsun Kwame criticizing him. Because he said that's him doing anything. Really, no.
1: Yes.
0: Record
1: of proceedings. Copy of the record of proceedings. But you also know, sir, the certified true copy, you know, will take precedence over what you heard him say in court.
0: I mean, no problem. But what okay. I'm trying to say is that is why I tell you, because what's son. Because even the animal farm judge, the Idi Amin judge, onukwa that same day now, ni ejina osi yensa kano nyumreno. Then, the judge ya meka, Baba Mandudi, that same day now, because some court ono, eye digita.
1: Yeah.
0: Nkomone koso na ana, omu bobo, njino, ye kwa yuhu, ya etechi kwa yuhu, si bibi ye koso. After 6 days, avinaba. True. The new patriotic party, with fully, every content, every word, Honorable Osahin Alexander Afonyo Makikenbia, we are in full support, full endorsement.
1: Most supportive, every word.
0: Every word, every letter. Say yet there.
1: You don't think, say, as the GBA said, no? Those
0: GBA,
1: were...
0: GBA, we are sure some Mukwamu, the 120 official.
1: Oh, now
0: because it be a minimum, but it be, as I said,
1: GBA issue statement.
0: Eh.
1: GBA make us say, Omu issue statement.
0: Oh, and I mean, we should cancel as GBA.
2: Has issued two publications on Ebola. Last week, WHO declared Ebola as a public health emergency of international concern. Ebola is a viral disease spread through direct contact with blood, body fluids, secretions, and contaminated surfaces or materials. People experiencing symptoms such as sudden fever,

0: 94.7 Asempa FM. Emra so se de ekosi sen dwumede no ebrem live from our national studios here in Kokomlemle Accra. Me need your say bonso from EOB. Yemamu nyina akwaba e de moba ekosi sen. So check with your time. We've done some 39 minutes after 2. Wow. 39 minutes after 2. Yedamu nyina ase shronko. Esan emamo akwaba yemre no ekọ indiye nhyada ansemre ene ye yawada ye de community concern segment no ebeto amoso ye wiya ene a lot akoso ewo the high court here in Accra ena afi nso the court of appeal here in Accra ye de details nyina ebebremo live from the High Court and the Court of Appeal. The FA Abronye DC in Seminole, the FA GN Bank, Ninina details, no waha, yede ebebrum. You don't want to miss any of our interviews, ewe. Sounds so ena, ewe, yede a discussion segment, no, ebeshe atwa moso. 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And you may queen ebuaye say emfa ekosi say emre. We are so grateful to them. Let me announce our WhatsApp number or WhatsApp message. Fafaso Ebre 0548443523. 0548443523. Na yentie de munyina mwo emayen. 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That's our WhatsApp number. Ile mube shanen son ama yen. 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Na wetimi afre. Mua moshe yen on YouTube. And let me remind all of you. Uko YouTuber. Just search for Asempa 94.7 FM on YouTube. Na u comment no. Udiegua. Mebi ya ushe yen fi ma yun hun. Udin and all of that. Yere be tuja ama. Already. We say, Obi, I'm Kwame Body, watching you live from Jokwa. Oh, okay. Jokwa is in the central region. Jokwa. E hona Bankam Radio, one of our affiliate radio stations. That's Fred Udru. Fred Udru, yeah, that's it. Kofi Appiah says, Obi, watching you live from Ferrari Magazine, Ubaseto in Italy. I am Kofi Appiah. God bless you and your team. God bless you too. We say, Obi, good afternoon. I'm watching you live inside my trotro. Greetings to my brother Isaac Kofi J at Joy FM and my uncle Emmanuel Ohinijan, your former producer. Wow. Emmanuel Ohinijan is currently in Manchester in the United Kingdom. Manchester, your Chiao Shronko. We wish you very, very, very, very well. Francis Blay says, Obi, greetings. Watching you live from the Volta region, Keta, to be precise. Thank you. We say, Obi, I am Kwamina Beidu Mensa, watching you from a Ofanko barrier. This one says, Obi, good day. I'm watching you live from Tema Community 9, Asedahine, Yedase. There is one here which says, Obi, watching you live from the beautiful island of Barbados. We are brutal. Bernard Kwabi. Bernard Yedase. Obi, I'm watching you from Tantra. Okay. This one says, I am James Intree, watching you live from Asofan Abodjese near Godson Academy. Greetings to my mom, Equia Asantewa. This one says, Obi, I'm watching you live from Landmark Terrence. That's Terrence Apartment, Alexandria, Virginia, US of A. Charles Cheneboa, Charles Yedase. Obi, I am Rootsman inside Akosombo. You are live here, sir. Thank you, Rootsman. This one says, Obi, good afternoon. You are my fellow old saint from Takrade, Benito Gascoigne. Charlie, we are old saint today, and I just, oh, you're brutal. Wow. And for more, I'm going to name the old saint, old student of St. John's School in Second D, my proud alma mater. We say, Obi, I am Samuel Tre Ajeman, watching you live from Marietta, Georgia, Atlanta. This one says, Obi, we are brutal. I'm watching you from Kwabinya, Andy Tetsen, Andy Yedase. Obi, I'm watching you live from Hamburg. My name is Nana, God bless. Greetings to my former boss, Omanhene Kwabena Asante. This one says, Obi, good day. I am Fred, watching you all the way from Sefioso, the Western North Regional Capital. We say, Obi, good day. My name is Nyameche Amoa, watching you from Lodi, New Jersey. Good job, brother. Thank you, my brother. We say, Obi, I'm watching you live from Plymouth in the UK. Freeloader. Freeloader. KK Uwakaswa. Also, Chihawa Kumsen Yadase. We say, Obi, good day. I'm watching you all the way from Al Wath Bar in Abu Dhabi. Mm. Obi, we are brutal. I'm Michael Penny, watching you from my office in Maryland, Baltimore. Baltimore, Maryland, Baltimore. Charlie. In Maryland, Baltimore. And meka Baltimore na makai Delaware. No, chairman kojo buat na jeman. Incoming Eastern Regional Chairman of the NPP, Chairman Kujo. No, Chairman Kujo, we are too much. Chairman Kujo. Apostolic Convention of Delaware. Obi, I am Richmond, watching you from Plymouth, Devon in UK. Thank you. Obi, I'm watching you all the way from Minnesota, US of A. My name is Eric J. Hey, Erika J, you name me about Kopio, NEIPCU, into the name, and thank you for watching. We say, Obi, I am Abel Asumeni of the IAA. Okay, no, you say greeting to Abel Asumeni of the IAA. You are watching us from Austin, Texas. Seth Adoma Kweje. Wow. Obi, I'm watching you from my classroom here in Jacksonville, Florida, US of A. You're live from Joe Passe, Charlie. Me Judy too much. Obi, you are live from Daegu, Jameson Tree. And so there, 46 minutes after 2. Yeah, the community concern segment na air to Amoso. So yeah, to me I'm moved near now they are chaying. We appreciate all of you for making time to watch us. Let me say a big good afternoon to our friend, our senior, Sedinam Patrice Amegashi. No, Charlie. Sedinam Patrice Amegashi. We are brutal. I'm in Canada. Obi, please help me celebrate one of our supporting elders in PIWC Helsinki, Finland, who is also the chairman of the NPP Finland chapter, Elder James McKeown. Happy, happy, happy, glorious birthday to you, Elder. My wish for you is what money cannot buy, and it's found in 3 John 1:2. Beloved, I wish above all things that you may prosper and be in good health, even as your soul prospers. Enjoy your day to the fullest and remain blessed. Elder Samuel Anini and Odiweya, but going out to you, Elder James McKeown of PIWC Helsinki in Finland and the chairman of the NPP Finland chapter. Do have a really good birthday. Obi, happy birthday to Solomon Owusu Jumo, Kaneshi Kingsway School, Form 2B, Abrewa Bubuashi, Incoming Communications Officer, Okai Kwei South, and Odiwe Abreying. Obi, I wish to bring to your attention and the attention of all Christians in Ghana, mainly the Pentecostal churches. Yesterday, May 20th, 2026, marks the 103 years that God Almighty affirmed His Holy Spirit in a form of a pillar of fire at CAC International Asaman Kese in the year 1923. Gamel Uo Ewutu Obrachere and Awudiwe Abreye. And for us in the Church of Pentecost, yes, celebrity Pentecost Week. It's a very, very important week for us as we remember that day of Pentecost. Our prayer is that Pentecost would have to happen again. We say, Obi, kindly send a special condolence to Akosua V8 inside Tema Community 25. You lost your dear younger brother today. Well, that's sad. May God comfort you and the family in this difficult time. Master P in the way, Abba. The numbers to call in here, 0302-216545, 0302-216546, and a 0548-955-947. Ain't he? I'll pick your calls. Now, answer, no. Chale mumfa Dr. Koboy artwork nintu we ne soma. Mumfa ntosoma. Ain't he? The incoming Greater Accra Regional Chairman of the NPP, Dr. Bernard Okoboy. Chale. Greater Accra Restoration. 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Energy, transparency, accountability, conflict resolution, and unity. In a Dr. Bernard Okoboy. Chale, one of the young politicians who have done well for themselves and who is blazing the trail. Dr. Bernard Okoboy, Chale, Greater Accra Regional Chairman incoming. No, Chale, Dr. Okoboy is brutal. Now, unim sane doctor, no, eye doctor med, inti eye medical doctor. But enche bia another doctor, besia babeka, this time, academic doctor, you know, any medical doctor, and watch out for that big day. Enche, ebeba. We am the first to blow it out, but enche, it will manifest. Yehunu wosunsun we pie hona mani enche bia. In the enche bia, he will be doctor, Bernard Okoboy. In the farm calls, community concern segment. Good afternoon. Yes, Udini baby, how can I
1: help you? Obi, your family,
0: Oh, so Obi, Jamase.
1: When Atanaso.
0: Oh, okay. Me and you.
1: Obi.
0: Yes.
1: A fam kapa wa Ghana. Obi, yes, sir. Me na ye di school 2021 nurses. Na government ye ke oye employment ya. Obi. But your so TV when you see a TV, I feel like you are there. Because over here, that's all your employment. Yeah, this is all your employment. Now, you have to move one third. You know how to improve, you know how one third. Here can you not the suit fee? Okoport answer no slot. Okoport answer no slot. Try to say, oh, I'm going to log you out. Obi, you move the brilliant demand for the portal. From day one, we start in the room, some and 130 portal. You see, if you have one of the animal, I found her power will be a sermon. Now, who is
0: school here, Ben? New Year's
1: school 2021, nursing.
0: What
1: time?
0: Oh, okay. And since then, no, unya posting that.
1: We are not posting, Obi. You are not posting.
0: Wow. And now, Umubi a portal, no attempt is a woo room.
1: My attempt from day one, 4th May, no, almost 30, Obi, to 15, my rent that is on now, my last lot.
0: Very well, Mate. Yedase, why? Ekosi saying suni, Haya Sempa FM, Community Concern Segment. Good afternoon.
2: Hello?
0: Yes, good afternoon.
2: Hey, the airport. Hello?
0: Yes, good afternoon. Otemenka. Eh. Assemble in Crown. In the Mfani Pamphlet, good afternoon.
2: Hello.
0: Yes, me Pacho Haini. Good afternoon. Otemenka.
2: Good afternoon.
0: Meteunka. Udin Ukasa Freehin.
2: Obi.
0: Udin is a Ukasa Freehin.
2: I will tell you, Me
0: ain't you.
2: Obi, my not call him that. I'm more basso. Mister, Gabby MP, no, any MP, no, yes, Romo. Ask the for all Gabby, Patrice Park, Town Park, no. They seen that from lockdown. They seen the movie, I'm a young man, I said, they seen the movie, I'm a young man. You say, yeah, I said, from the DNA, and I'm a boss, and we're planning to own Colano Gabby. They seen it, I said, from Obi.
0: It's also,
2: now I'm going to say, yeah, MP. MP or only MC, you know,
0: Good afternoon.
3: Hello, good afternoon, Philip Kasebunso.
0: Me ba cho hwan ni?
3: Baba Katani.
0: Hey baba, not then.
3: Me ko po na do mu. 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
0: Me te won ka te, me te won ka te.
3: Good afternoon, bia boko bia.
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3: 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My bibiala then, bibiala ye, because sooner you own your MCU. I watch him, I got an animal, and always in the bingo. 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If the book got him, you soon on Francois. What if you want, or book up with your binabuano? Not get a young couple, the other Mayna Yahoo. If you have a class there, Ghana, or the yes, yes, yes, yes, Bama. 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
0: Yedase pa ma yemfa nipa foforo asempa FM suni. Good afternoon.
4: Hello.
0: Yes, hello, good afternoon.
4: Ubaje afami ofoja asen.
0: Ofa na woka safrehin.
4: O mu ka safu asamai o sentin.
0: Ofa yeti o.
4: Obi.
0: Yes.
4: And I'm just a regular, only no form pa, minimal crop.
0: Ah, minimal form one.
4: Oh, no form pa, fat or fatty in your amount of four. I can't go for baby in your own form pa.
0: Oh, okay.
4: The moment show and your wife in the Kakama.
0: Namote war.
4: You're talking to me, but you have someone little one in you.
0: Yes.
4: What's in your coin? And yet, you need to. It means so bad, cocoa, a bad feeling, and so fire pipe to Munda. Meaning, betray, water, I didn't accompany no of them. That's from my own office or home, because I'm a man, I said, Dentina, yeah, you're watching. New York, any address in the country, and then in the Union Sue. You know, the crop. You're talking to you. You call me once until I came to church. The Kayako and Watson, the MP is in the family as a mountain war in the Dalandi. The mattress, this is one of the men that's up on one. No, my Akakitu, I've been a cafe. You're just a pity in the boots of my hand. Oh, my dear, to one that bang and on by my head. The flow are the flow. Obi, you're talking to one so. A friend is saying, big push. A contractor, and you say, a included. Sir, some not person, Mamma Castle, or to whom come to you. I could say, the person will be some more than money. The gas, Yamisha.
0: Minso Medasi, Papa, Yami, Insha. My infant, good afternoon.
5: Hello,
0: good afternoon.
5: Afternoon.
0: Me ba chou di le se okasa frey.
5: Ba chou me kasa fi bogoso.
0: Bogoso.
5: Ba chou.
0: Ma yen tie we.
5: Oh, ba chou Mr. Obi mi chia o e wey. Ba chou mi problem kaka mo ne se. Men se ne eti se Ghana for South Africa no. Ye how mu bi bri inti ye di mu ba ba si Ghana. But my CEO program, anytime we are your program, only South Africa for you and Ebo. Mess program, I did in Palma, we are seeing Nigeria. So, we are going to for you, but could be a CBC, not city for you, but could be a your program, you can be a yes, we're going to for you, but we're going to say, I'm going to say, I'm going to say, I'm going to say, I'm going to say, I'm going to say, I'm going to say, I'm going to say, I'm going to say, I'm going to say, I'm going to say, I'm going to say, I'm going to say, I'm going to say, I'm going to say, I'm going to say, I'm going to say, I'm going to say,
0: Mate, yedase, oye. Yedase, mi enfe ni pa fofro. Good afternoon.
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6: 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I wonder who goes in to me and say, Nana. And of late, a draft so get current, light current, light name in Nasana. A battle so current in a low cry to be strong. And then you go on Casamai.
0: Me patcho you. Yet I say, Papa, why? Yem funny, Papa, for good afternoon.
7: Obi.
0: Yes.
7: Ah, where are 442 near Medoaba? Then Kembo mentioned the group on Achimaku. Tell about your pump to say,
0: Yamia Domehoya Pama, my intio.
7: Obi, Mr. O, your MP, lawyer, I am Otaba Shows, Papa Choma, I am Kabus and say, you will create a son of Kotia, number 4. Last year, you have to buy lesson, Michelle, last year, you have to buy lesson, bear comments ago. And now, Omobi to Buye. And now, or Sabo just said, to me, we need ya. Did you know? Okay, Obi, baby, she moved to me, missing me. Yen Kiki coming, Yen Kiki, I'm in Chamma, my former tea, calling a fan of Kotian, Namafono. Omo black papa, papa, papa, Ebia, Omo back with Tanato, Omo from Kureto, Omoisia, Omo black papa, but there be a Kobe, Yen Kiki, Obi, Miss Low, there be a empty no Ebam Obi, and with that, I could tell my four bridge, you know, missing me, Yahushi, and to the Otuanamo.
0: Community consent segment ye de ebremu yi. Good afternoon. Hello.
8: Hello, yeah, Obi. Good afternoon.
0: Me bato wen ye?
8: Me kase fire jura Ashanti region.
0: Oh, Edra, okay. Name
8: because Yabuno is Shaman, Shama, Brunya, Mat, you say, Oma Villain, I am no prayer.
0: Yeah, when you be sure. Oh, Wahoma no end to me, and you know, yes. Kwame Bafo Abronye has been granted bail. I think 100,000 Ghana cedis with two sureties. Nti yebeko High Court said me kind of kudi ho enkomo. Good afternoon. Hello.
9: Hello. Obi.
0: Yes, me fatso why ni?
9: Me fatso me de Solomon me kasete akimoda.
0: Akimoda. Okay. Solomon me enti where?
9: I'm fatso we de Obi in seven ha. Yes, sir. We said we need my NS for.
0: Okay.
9: That's why I can say, Obi minister say we offer the pa no or chemu miyemu. Inti we offer the na September so offer the. In yes, sir. I buy me say. Anka won de won kan nyina mbu na anka won fire na September no post ye nyina dan se obefa ye mu bi ani omu ko school the same year na obeja ye ho ye sere won so mun hwe ye ti musu mun kebi ma ye e da wase
0: ye nso ye da se pa anya mi sra won why ekosi sen so ni e ha ya sem pa 94.7 fm community concern segment ye de airbrem no maybe we'll pick the final call na yahwe e de esi good afternoon me ba ton hwan ni spintex okay me ntie we me ntie o
10: but here sem if Juma Kutu Mankasi Road, if you say due to Juma Kutu Road, contractor the Jansa or ye, Metra contractor no oye mum, no home and quantum, maybe many assemblies or so, you know so, issue Munga, every week be a movie my offense Friday. Saturday. I come on several times. I've heard about 2 times me. 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Momo, Kasa, he did three. Market is there, man. Yeah, black was who won't go too much. Yeah,
0: black.
10: So, mundu
0: mjuma mwenye kaza. Mepacho yo. Mm-hmm. Yeda asepa, nyaminshra. Ye ntimi mfa calls na ebiyo, ene interviews haye wano edoso. Ti osi ya tri ya bona, ye dini nina ebremu. Inti, we'll be taking you to the court. Yebe ko court of appeal, ni asini yako high court. Akoshe ene, the court. So, just to give you an understanding as to what actually happened in the case of the Republic versus Kwame Bafo Abronye, ena afe the GT Bank case, and so when him say High Court a ruli, you know, earlier on the decision of the BOG to revoke the license of GN Bank. And GN Bank for Ebuanyo, so what they call Court of Appeal, and the Court of Appeal are edene ruling aba a direct the Bank of Ghana and restore GN Savings and Loans License, no, Mfa Emma Wong. Ain't he will be would talk about that now for your share it to me at was about it's your birthday today. A fear at the pa of the NPP. Happy birthday to you and live to be 94.7 and beyond. Ain't he? Oh, I drink. She went to me and fret. Na still, you feel strongly about an issue. Ope siye di tuja mawa. Ope timi do message afa ye WhatsApp number niswa brain. 0548-443-523. A special good afternoon to Mrs. Evelyn Abena Enchi. Oye HR manager of the Student Loan Trust Fund and CEO of Evora Line, Ablekuma Abease, Inko Joseph, and Ediway Abreye, Ainti, Moma Yenina, Yen Shannon, so. Asempa FM, Sunny. Okay, Ainti. Okay, let me get onto the phone lines. Nafe, ye ni enkomo me ba. 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Councillor Kwabe Kosi saying suni.
11: Hello?
0: Yes. Hello?
11: Yes.
0: Councillor Otemenka.
11: Meto onka.
0: Fantastic.
11: Good afternoon.
0: Afternoon. Afternoon. Mijise bibi aye boko.
11: Nyamiado mibi aye boko.
0: Yeda nyamiase. Yeda nyamiase. Enti, I mean, remind you in Kakra, at the High Court, on the issue relative to the revocation of GM Bank license, no, assembly in the court, High Court, enim, and a decision man, a High Court, nim, maya, mo de court, court of appeal, fire kwe ye chikakra, me pacho.
11: Okay, so, medase. So, Bank of Ghana, revoke GM savings and loans and license, no. Group Indom and the chairman Papakosi Indom at the assembly could die high court to say acquire Bank of Ghana FSO revoke or more license and try an inti or more breach or more human rights or more founding or more breach or more specifically they were talking about right to administrative justice. Obi a take decision public officer who take decision say o make sure say decision out taking a reasonable decision out taking no eto asumo eye the right to property e say say group indum na seven GN savings and loans na e omo property no the aban aye na aban Bank of Ghana no by revoking their license no omo agu a bank na say omo revo omo je omo property na the free omo sim na high court no ehwe asem ni mo the high court no e kan ne say eye papa kwasi ndum ene group ndum asem na omo de ba court no omo entity am prove omo case.
0: Okay,
11: na osha Bank of Ghana at the county a omo jina so a omo si omo revoke sa license no e say omo si the bank or the savings and loans company was insolvent. Enti asaba ye ka chee court no NSA. So wo ka se obi e ye insolvent. Enti eno enti wo go go ka license sa. E ye wo Bank of Ghana no ona e se otimi approve e se ampa bank no e ye insolvent ana se e ye insolvent.
0: Yeah.
11: Because Papa Kosi Ndum any group Ndum at all material times they insisted say the bank was solvent and they brought among the evidence a HSF bank no e ye solvent e buy. Ibi eye eka na aban na ankasa edi group indum eka se omo de sa ni na omo ta factor sa issues ni na eka wa there is no way obetimi aka se GN savings and loans are the time our lines no you book here no na insolvent enti asem no the way our high court le guru no ye ne omo anya adwen
0: okay
11: ene ma ye de court of appeal the court of appeal ni e chechira say me say and then my say not Bank of Ghana it take into consideration and said I'm making a decision. Or my take any evidence you know in a to bank in court of appeal. You change the high court and high court and also I'm to say evidence no so and ma almost really ma Bank of Ghana into court of appeal no Asia and saving with the mono. The other kind is a senka high court judge no senka o t a semna e canini and anka or decide why and an ASA approval said GM Bank a solvent and I said yes, solvent.
0: Yeah,
11: decided that assembly year and that there is no way we come to the conclusion say GM Bank a insolvent. And so, court of appeal no hour that say decision now, Bank of Ghana, it take you say a more key license and a decision or much. And now, Omada Bank of Ghana, so more restore GM Bank, GM savings and loans license and more send a bear on meeting Ayo Majuma.
0: Ayo Majuma.
11: Okay, so omo revoke licenses no omo appoint receiver Eric papa nipa say ono na onhwe eso ono so bank court of appeal na order no say on hand over enema GM Bank enema e won ho nyina on say handing na over back to GM Bank for management na GM Bank for intimate and savings and loans company.
0: Oh, ye nim say GM bank started originally as a savings and loans, and Omunya a banking license to run a universal bank. In those days, you know, Mekaise Bank of Ghana first took the decision, say, or more downgrade the license, no, from a bank back to savings and loans, and a little more revoke here. Anyway, this order from the Court of Appeal, no, a restoration of the savings and loans license, not the bank, no.
12: No, so a restoration of the savings and loans a license, you know, because at the time I'm revoking, you know.
0: Nay, savings, and,
12: savings
0: loans.
12: And loans. Into a but so into savings and loans revocation, you know, and then issue now, the court,
0: court, court, court
12: into court, you know, how that say, I'm going to restore savings and loans, you know, the license, you know.
0: Meaning, say, at the time, and I'm going to high court, you know, the decision to downgrade license, so from a bank to savings and loans, and you know, I'm going to issue be our own.
12: Not sad, you see, sad decision, you know, not. Group in the issue,
0: okay.
12: But Oman, no matter say Omobe pursue some matter, no,
0: okay.
12: Because now Oman and him say once they still have the savings and loans license to operate, you know, they can operate and then do everything that they want to do. And in the meantime, no, once the, when all the reconciliations with the Bank of Ghana is done, any Minister of Finance was done, it was likely that they will revert back to their position
0: to a more position as a bank,
12: as an universal bank. Mm. So even though they had issues with it, you know. They didn't decide to pursue that matter. They were okay to run as savings and loans. What all the other issues with the Minister of Finance and the Minister of Bank of Ghana number resolved. In the way in El Kosono and Omusari Goki savings and loans licenses, you know, which means Omunti and Yajuma Bim. And no, and push you amount of money as a Equadai court.
0: Oh, okay. In the at the Court of Appeal, no, because I mean, himself, parties to this suit, no, one may who group in Doom. Papa Kwesi Indum versus why?
12: Enti enipa mi ensa ne court.
0: Okay.
12: Papa Kwesi Indum Coconut Group, Coconut Group Beach Resort.
0: Okay.
12: Ah, omo wo chef ewo GNC Beach and Lodge Bank entity num.
0: Yes.
12: Ena group Indum. Ah, ene so ene holding company.
0: Holding company.
12: Ewo chef eno. Na omo a edo omo court no Bank of Ghana, Penny General. And GNC Beach and Lodge in receivership.
0: In receivership.
12: No.
0: Okay.
12: Bank of Ghana are appointing or no. Or no.
0: At the Court of Abinam, based on the argument, I'm going to court. What was the state, in this case, Attorney General and a Bank of Ghana, or mu opposi mon seminar, I'm going to janana?
12: And some kind now from High Court and up to Court of Appeal, or mu opposing in more opposing now from High Court and up to the Court of Appeal. Now, I'm more insist to say GN Savings and Loans at the time of Moribu Key, the license was insolvent.
0: Okay.
12: I said, my air can say all the things are not more cancer and in T and our Moribu Key license. None of them any proof is GN Savings and Loans was insolvent at the time. And I'm almost say, oh, say, be an insolvent.
0: Yes.
12: Oh, duty. So we'll prove
0: you have to prove sure.
12: Any Pacron or your insolvent. And no. And a court is going to be improved and into a more other seminar almost on restore on my license.
0: But the last time I'm called before the Court of Appeal to argue our court, no, a car said or share date for a judgment, no,
12: the last time your court, no, it was in sometime in February, I think 17th February.
0: 17th February?
12: 17th February.
0: Of which year?
12: Of this year.
0: 2026. And still on that day, you know,
12: yes.
0: The Attorney General a opposi mo argument amu ye in court, no.
12: The respondents, you know, respondents,
0: all the three respondents.
12: Omo opposu arguments are court.
0: Even as early as February 2026,
12: Yes, February. Omo file
0: opposition
12: written submissions. Omo argue yes. Court of Appeal, no, and 2 hours 7 and 20. Now, decision, na High Court, no, MI, no, so decision, na engineer. And no, and a court of, you know, no, my, and
0: your mind,
12: I reverse the decision, no.
0: Very well. One other way, I was saying, Busa, because it is all over on social media. I don't know, say, when, but a man for Ashe, poster, Enra, o client Papa Kwesi Indum share on Facebook say o show a picture of suit any GN Bank tie. Ah, o car say we are going back to work. People have alleged say then maybe he had foreknowledge of the outcome of any decision at Court of Appeal. Eddie Ababe Tuje, how do you respond to San Semino?
12: Well, first of all, me who question a workano. Secondly, mm-hmm. my client had no. My not sure so my client had any foreknowledge about decision. Wouldn't the way court see operating.
0: Yes,
12: the court ever money decision. Even the secretary now or more three judges in chain in the court class somewhere. They will have no idea about it until it is read.
0: Mm-hmm.
12: Into the only person. Judges no me and Sana or Buddhist idea, no Munka and Assat and a Paye Cock or the Munka and Nimas one or Becker. The Nim Quaya, me name the Bayer or bit me aqua for knowledge. But the point is, from day one of Murray Booking Alliances, you know, he has all confidence, say, I didn't know Moye and Chayi into Assamna or the Quadan Court, all confidence room into what can we be a cry about going back to work. It's because. The confidence I know as I'm not the accordant court in it. When you say, eh, they are with me, into what can we be a mood or kind, but can we be a that is how I will take it.
0: Yeah, actually, a post I will make a day ago, that was yesterday. I see, we are ready to go back to work and we show suit, GN Bank tie.
12: Me, for example, me Arsenal fan.
0: Sure.
12: Monday, Arsenal born, you know, and before I started the chairman, Man City, I was born, I'm trail of Facebook. Se adechia ye be fa league no ye be fa league no am pass ye fa ye
0: e
12: no je zena mini resource ana Manchester City any bomb of na beba nti it's because of the confidence our whole case in any be a or twere be about you are going back to the car that is because of no confidence that was some of the accordant court not because you have any foreknowledge.
0: My final question to you counsel and say now that because I mean as practitioners ni nim say getting a judgment in your favor, yeah, one thing, and enforcing that judgment, you know, and so another thing. What next for more any work clients?
12: So, for us, our next step is to definitely get the enforcement of the judgment. Getting the judgment is one thing, enforcing the judgment is one thing. Fortunately for us, these are direct orders of the court directed at specific state entities. We will apply for the orders to be drawn, and once we get the orders drawn, we will serve them and then follow the procedure to make sure that the judgment is enforced to a slaughter.
0: And because court ne sign order administrator no say on sign and retaining all properties of GN Bank in his custody back to owners of the bank, no, meaning say more offices are now adorty around the country, you know. While this was ongoing, meaning because you were somehow stopped from going onto any of those properties, no, the state of the properties is another issue. Maybe
12: and that is one thing. Again, bank court of appeal no kaya. Yeah, sure, mukakra because court of appeal no say mo hand over no to us in the state as it is now.
0: Okay.
12: So of course they are in charge. They have been in charge for the past 7 years. You name is that state all these properties. Offices and onkwa office furniture, computers, cars,
0: bike,
12: and number baby and a womb. And so at the time of handing over, no, we will look at this and then we will see what to do about those things.
0: Yeah. But court now ma consequential orders be as in the case, say ABR, some of these properties now deteriorate here. Who bears the cost?
12: No, what the court said, say they should hand it over to us at the state that it is in now.
0: Okay,
12: which means, say if for example, say a dinosaur part on among the dinosaur part in the but until America say we have to now get all these assets fit, look at the condition that they are in. And if there are any other steps we need to take at that stage, we will advise our assessment.
0: Yeah. Number of branches, bear saying over 300?
12: No, not in 200, but no, nothing.
0: Okay. Okay. Very well. Mate, bibia ni a ye be sian ba be di nkomo bi why council.
12: Mate obi me da sipi.
0: Yeah, that's a part. I mean, sure. Yeah. That's the lawyer for Group Indom, Cletus Alenga. And I'm not saying no AD and Como. I mean, we're Timmy leading a client, and such a historic victory for them. And here, but what happens now? Said the outcome now, they move into enforcement to enforce the orders of the Court of Appeal. Would follow that now for Shehawa and also ABC Aqua. Uwa Jinchra 0548-443-523. Your WhatsApp number and on 0548-443-523. Odo messages ne brea ye bejem rena yakain e de a mamo. Ain't mama yen shannon so. We say okay, and these are some heartbreaking videos from you know a former national athlete na the area a flood portal or the videos no ascending you be show ama munyi na mo bi Kora Emmanuel Tofo mwa Munfia kwe name kakrano is a former Olympian or represented Ghana Olympic Games videos or the atre you know a really heartbreaking. I'll show all of those videos no na mwehu said the nioma isi echo ni area flood portal and run so mini another call from Briwa in the central region Obinso Anunso ni fie a flood sa enam construction BOB aye it doesn't really look good. But we say, Obi, we are nurturing monsters in the name of free speech. We should extremely be careful with the kind of politics we call democracy. Free speech was not intended to be full of vitriol. The students are listening and watching. Let no one complain about indiscipline in schools. Teachers are not magicians. Today, because of partisan politics, we have no room for our culture and okay for our culture of respect and diligence. Prof Ewo Tema, Prof Yedase. Obi, good afternoon to you. It's a good day here in Canada and we're excited to hear your voice live. Kindly extend my warm congratulations to the branch organizer of the NPP, Big Mo, and his family for welcoming beautiful twins into the family. This is Zach watching you all the way from Canada. Hey, Big Mo, utrinkwa pa. Obi, good day. It will interest you to know that we have provided school uniforms to senior high school students at the end of this semester. They'll be going to SHS 3 and still have not paid because of the students who would go to SHS 2. Even procurement has not been done. How can one borrow from a bank with interest? Okay, Foster or Quabri East, or message no any clear, Papa. In the same kind, Obi, you correct, baby, I was so correct. Obi, please, do you know Honorable Ebenezer Okleite Tailabi? He is nowhere to be found, 14 years as Member of Parliament. He doesn't have anything to show. He's always blaming former President Anado, but all projects done in Lower Menya have been by the NPP. When you talk of roads, infrastructure, and job creation, greetings to former MCE, Honorable Simon Kwekutete, Reverend Okumado, Lower Menya Krobo, and out the way, Abba. Okleite Tailabi, Deputy Interior Minister, and I was Onye Ashe, 14 years. That's not fair. Ma Yemra Studio, ni Yemra Midi and Komo, it's 28 minutes after 3. Na Mr. Osei Mensah Joseph.

0: Kenya. Osay Mensa Joseph, eh, why?
1: Okay, Obi. Di edi kan meda wahwefo ne wetiefo nyina. As I say, omode ato asempa 94.7
0: sure.
1: Omuti.
0: Mm-hmm.
1: Michia Obi bia 93 the good people of Ekuyapem South. Michia omu nyina.
0: Ekuyapem South.
1: Ekuyapem South.
0: Okay.
1: Yes.
0: Okay.
1: Michia omu nyina. Obi Osay Mensa Joseph here. Ghana niba.
0: Yes.
1: Ye wo me. Ewo ebri konkonro.
0: Oh,
1: ebri konkonro.
0: Ah, konkonro.
1: Yes.
0: A konkonro na we are sorry you wanna. Friend is saying, oh, Apostle Randy
1: Apostle
0: Impact.
1: Randy. Say Randy Impact. Sorry, yes. Randy Impact.
0: Okay.
1: Yes. Ho anso na Papa Ye Village.
0: Oh, okay.
1: Ewo. Yes.
0: Okay.
1: Yes. So, ho na ye wo me Obi. Nti na che say kwa himself mpeso aso ho na me so the me free.
0: Oh, okay.
1: Me nyin wo. Miami I be brave because baby ye chiri free no na sebi ho nye sa inti from konkonduro me got matina part of etimetim wo upper west akim.
0: Okay.
1: Yes, ho na e wo mpate masaman kesi mpate wo. Yes, ho na me starting me basic school from ho me sign ba kotubabi ho nso me to me basic school so sa. Ana kakra akwanya ba ya e wo say me call secondary school armed forces sectech then e ho na me call me secondary school.
0: Okay.
1: After secondary school me tena fie be 13 years and sana na me to me pursue me degree
0: from senior high school.
1: Yes.
0: Oko armed forces Kumasi.
1: No, Bema Camp.
0: Oh, Bema Camp.
1: Yes.
0: Bema Camp. Oh, that's. Eno ye junior high school. I wanna wear GHS.
1: No, senior. GHS me wear Kutubabi 15.
0: Kutubabi. And I would say if ye 13 years.
1: Yes. After senior high.
0: Oh, after senior high, move now out if ye 13 years.
1: 13 years. Yes.
0: Oh.
1: Asa me to me pursue.
0: And then now we throw remedials and
1: that be if ye nye ubi.
0: Now I pass it.
1: My pass it all right. But Obuafo will be any baby. And after senior high, you know, and I make up a Juma or Gimpa.
0: Okay.
1: That time as a cleaner.
0: Gimpa.
1: Ghana Institute of Management and Public Administration.
0: As a cleaner?
1: Yes, as a cleaner.
0: Were you a senior high school? No?
1: Yes. That was in 2007.
0: 2007. And now we're senior high school.
1: Yes. No, me year school 2006. I was Bema Camp.
0: Okay.
1: But 2007. Now me nya.
0: Unye Juma was Gimpa.
1: Gimpa as a
0: cleaner.
1: Exactly. And then me share say. Nti cleaning job in America say. Me year be almost 13 years.
0: We are 13 years cleaning.
1: Because from 2007 to 2015, I was able to pursue my degree in 2015 and I'm meeting admission at Gimpa.
0: Gimpa wa na we degree.
1: Gimpa wa na me degree.
0: You a cleaner na we apply.
1: Exactly.
0: 13 years as a cleaner.
1: Exactly. Yeah.
0: Wow.
1: Aja ya be sha say no na all we had was our first semester fees. And aja me do room with Irishie Musa nya me beye. Na nkakran ye be we. Obi the I never quite tell me, I mean, you know, beside me say, never an essay, and I would to me level 300. I stood as a SRC president and I won.
0: Oh, really?
1: Yes.
0: For Gimpa?
1: For Gimpa. I was still the cleaner. I was still working as a cleaner.
0: Now, who started degree? That's the way cleaning.
1: Yes. I mean, near you may be a bit to me. I bought my mate to me fees.
0: And now, who met your class, then you say we cleaner?
1: Be brain him.
0: And who a program, man?
1: Me a public administration.
0: And I will make senior him so we clean at our school.
1: Be brain on him.
0: And Omuhu say we clean.
1: Be brain on him.
0: And now of him.
1: He be more creative but to me work class. Yes. He be more creative.
0: And now we clean classrooms.
1: Oh, class. It means the two be a classroom, lecture halls near inti. He be our lecturers' offices.
0: Now we clean.
1: I mean, maybe our library. I mean, some of the students met me at the library cleaning. So it was. That is. How tough it was, but standing as I standing presidency, you know, and I mean, I had served within the ranks under several administration. Me started level 100, me serving.

0: as welfare committee chair and me
1: of the SRC
0: and Sammy Enimado as a Mwajan. Yes, he was the president. I served as a welfare committee chair and from non administration, you know, so me faculty, so me serve as a speaker for the General Assembly. And so many other leadership roles I played. And eja school for na can say we dear
1: wasum
0: ti papa we yen piano. And man can say na me shame hon sa brand and me say eh obi no crest and say yes and say elections and yeah easy you. Sika sem ne adia me show me ho am say debi. Om so say no o ye gidi say o ye do kwa wa na obebo na eja. Nyame adom ye call ye fast forward me
1: we ne
0: and I administration so I among so many difficulties in fact we triumph over them. We had a very successful administration. In fact obia o gimpa I would see bia bit me at text say our administration is one of the best if not the best because apam fo a omo ka me ho a yesterday administration omo nyina bo there were people a no omo nyina were committed say no ade we ye mano enkokwa that be on boy din I was some to me boy din ya kire say we na ya
1: we
0: so ye den ye ye
1: wow
0: major me we begin pa ho na me san e pursue me masters
1: wow and then at the time I wear masters say na we jai cleaning
0: oh and then me jai in fact
1: so obey as our president we jai cleaning
0: no cleaning no the mama bibi ne push me then I saw say no I was say me jai because when we say oh yeah president I would that school for no you need to what take you out so you want to stand for the students
1: sure.
0: At the same time so oh baby when the management na more where than you fight management on behalf of the students. Management so na etua o kana boss me was akwa no so along the line you I saw say I was having a conflicting so I was saying I'm in the back of two. But no question, say school for one day. Now I saw a finemo as we say, oh, woman, come home, many of
1: them. Not
0: to mean giant, until I was standing by the students. Now me, we administration.
1: Oh, yeah,
0: me, Adam. Akaka Crani, be we now, made me resignation, my institute, you know. Major, maybe call you me service. Oh, Multivet Ghana Limited. Eja almost so. Enam ya ho famane adwuma soma yebo ye like de bia ye bia ye de ye ho wura mu nti. Omo so omo pega me ten ma ma eja. As we speak me ye adwuma wo ho ananyame adom so me ame wo one or two businesses I may be work at myself and also me mam nkwara e wo ho no so me ma ebi mu akwanya omo so omo ye adwuma ni bia omo so tini come ano yeah
1: that's really cool. I mean that's a story.
0: Yes,
1: that's a
0: big one.
1: That's a story.
0: Yeah,
1: enti this whole passion for community development and youth empowerment, no, if we background into them,
0: exactly that is the word. My background inspired me to doing some of these things because Ubi, et me timi ho ansa me kokotro me BC na oni mi se bibiti se maset kra na mi hu bida me kai pa se at the time a yeah, call your in examination center. Now I can't be a oh as a quara oh crass it.
1: Yes.
0: I was say would mean ya cry now the culture exams. They be all crying in shedding paper cry and ye and shed the in be in training a how is it? In t de biano yeah. Make time a tree say and yeah, a juma you because as we speak, San Yomano in tremu cry, a be a canna nipa enka. But oko in crazy bibria these challenges still persist.
1: Yeah.
0: Even though they say I call from but still miya bibri or wa san new man or utumi say egusua auntie. So nyamia dum wetumia enyam pempen su bias ya me I feel say humanly, I was so beer, so to me, yak a cry, then
1: a boar, a fofra,
0: into me, and done in Nina, Emma, buying say, I buy me, but
1: it's true.
0: You brighten the it's corner where you are.
1: I think the same person out of the Form A Foundation,
0: exactly.
1: You know? OMG,
0: OMG Foundation, yes.
1: Into foundation, a year day primarily.
0: Okay, obi mi da se foundation OMG foundation ye hu se ndwuma ne yentumi yini nyina nti strategically ya fa 5 pillars nti eno ho na ye esa yetumi de bo afofo de di kan pa education
1: aha
0: se na me kachiro we me bra ya ansa mitumi kra FM no me hu se education ya bibia e wo se ye hwe pa ana second eye health. And also, nipa wanghoarding in our cobay in our wanghoarding. Anna, third, youth empowerment. Into your initiative, friend, yes, initiative, okay. Youth empowerment support.
1: Support.
0: Youth empowerment support. And no, bibia, yachetre, yon say, upa baby to say, kuapim salta. It is not an industrious area.
1: Mm-hmm.
0: Even though we are the closest, if not the closest, because from yes, but yeah, national kick in MSA Mum Krana Yenya last. Will be no crescent, no, I know crepa and mechanic. Aha. Okay, Krapin South will be a who a brie. But I can tell you, say, a Krapin South is beyond a
1: brie. Yes.
0: A sopa and.
1: So maybe are you winning our account?
0: Yes.
1: University.
0: Yeah, Ashasi.
1: Ashasi,
0: yes, Ashasi. Oh, in our account. But as a one year cap will be a share brie, a brie, I say. A gene, he will be
1: a brain, a friend is saying pediasi,
0: exactly. But in Croton, Croton, baby or what will be said, who a crab, who a brie, may I say, another town, baby to say, parkro, yes, a coha will be able to work for if he have quack could do better to say, a brie while and son, yes, but within the same municipality.
1: Sure.
0: Now, acquire scattered area. Inti, when you be able to me penetrate the echo share issues, the diverse issues I confront on growth for one share better now and no answer it. But okay, down one now who the real issues are and growth for then
1: FM.
0: And see, yes, initiative be BIS. Oma, and Yasabu, as I say, in free numa any patamo hunty, a be a hoy mason, or be a hoa or a carpenter,
1: yes,
0: or be a hoa or a painter, and yet, or be a hoa. Ne adwuma ni nyina wabɔ mɔden akɔwura adwuma num but ebi wɔ ha ɔntumi mpɔn no ho ɔmpɔn no ho so ɔntumi yɛ master on his ɔntumi yɛ n'adwuma nti yɛ as a foundation no yɛ the project yes initiative na ba 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Then mum is answer when yeah, a mamre one or two be my own master and two master say boom to me poor or not still our share and also it may facilitate this graduation amount. Now so what do so that also by your master also waiting after apprentices me, you know, or back on a union coin and him see. Yes, initiative na kwa quiet to say skill and vocational targeted project
1: bi and when we are there much as say amoye
0: oh yeah okay. Say okay. yes say be 4-5 years ago
1: okay.
0: We can say about 50 beneficiaries there
1: for the yes
0: initiative
1: no? Yeah.
0: Okay, by end of this year no we have targeted say we'll do a mass one aha you go so aye boa boa ye ho say aboafo bi a etie nka na so mbe omo beba on border ye be pese ye mass one by December na so ye hwe nipa dodo omo so ye betimi ade ye pushi o makwa kurem ana afi so we also the fourth pillar high level advocacy
1: okay
0: cause ye won say over down ho a especially ye kwa fun for crowd ye ya nshada mpe kasa sa obi ye mpe ye ho asem sa nti sometimes be won say obi ye dibibi ye dibibi ti obi pa so say obeka asem na say ya kan e kasa bo ahye no bibi sa no as a foundation ye ye bem na ye ya be the voice for the voiceless nti say a situation bi mo na ontumi ohia say obi be ntamjina ni wa ma wa na ye ya bem na ya ba be take sa battle no na yes, spearhead the idea abwa. And the last but not the least, no OMG Soccer Fest.
1: Okay.
0: And say, and Ukraine actually
1: Soccer Fest.
0: As we speak,
1: nothing I'm obeying and I might be there.
0: This is this year will be the fourth edition.
1: Oh,
0: this year
1: the Soccer Fest.
0: Soccer Fest, yes. This year will be the fourth edition, and to the glory of God, I can say, Upper Eastern Regional. It is the biggest soccer festival.
1: Oh, really?
0: Yes, Eastern Region, OMG Soccer Fest.
1: The whole Eastern
0: Region? The whole of Eastern Region. The whole of Eastern
1: Region. And then what's special about, you know?
0: Yes, so it is beyond soccer. Mm-hmm. Even though, yes, it's soccer, no, we target community development.
1: Okay.
0: We talk about unity. Yeah, the other skill and then labor fronted initiatives, mm-hmm. Then EBA. Yeah, the exhibitions, EBA. Yeah, the health. But yeah, this are and you're winning about one big platform. And this year, I can say, yeah, call this year OMG Soccer Fest. That will be I dare was a woman say one over exhibition because as we speak, companies 16 companies within the municipality, yeah, invite you. So I'm a form of products and then
1: I'm an exhibitor.
0: Yeah, science so Atrama, the education directorate, among the 16 schools. Ba Nkwarano or craft any Nimdia talents. They will also exhibit. Yeah, trauma health directorate. Almost health screening number and almost more like a home clinic. Ba and tis our background is screening now say Yare who say a horn now be to me a treaty, I want to me a treaty a mobile clinic setup. And I feel so yes, I am not so you know, you the cooking competition, yeah, then account 16 towns, eh, then a bar on board. Almost on Babe, thread almost on Bobbery. And then the soccer proper, no, they are, yeah, and say, talents are a war, in Patemo, no, yeah, ye be the lamp, ye best, ye can, yeah, no, yeah, so out to almost na ubia. Football, those in the football fraternity, because intent and purpose is not to say you better football team and answer, but you also have talents and so into me kind. And I debut, last year, for instance, now winner, no, in your megua, Quemosa, with me, I call Techie, okay, I call Tuani football, so. Yes, yeah, from the ABA Beko Hit the Rocks.
1: Okay.
0: So this year, we have learned the biggest lesson. Yeah, SSC, you know, you're targeting the local premier size. You know, as we speak, you need House of Folk. Then, yeah, no, bye bye. They are coming on board.
1: Okay.
0: You need Bechim United. Omuna Ghana has a CIO here. Omu Pan, Omu to me developing most of these talents. Omu de Omuma, that way. Yeah. They are on board. Omu Cradi, Omu say, overall best player. And ye we are Omu on and Omu sign agreement with the Ned and Eco. Aha. You go soon, the other second division size, any other premier, yes, first division size, you know, so I didn't Akasa. Aside that, we have about, as we speak, Yakoneti, about five foreign scouts. Almost on board, almost by Befan Quarani behind the Yako. So, in she say, beyond football, no, Ubia Benya bits and pieces of the soccer fest.
1: And then, this year, in a basso time, Ben, da Ben?
0: This year, dear, no, yeah, they are share July 2nd to fit.
1: July 2nd to
0: fit. Yeah, 3 days.
1: 3 days.
0: Yes, a 3 day.
1: Oh, okay. Yeah, Moyan, why, Crowben, so.
0: Okay, say so, you know, tournament are very attractive. And now what we do is, yeah, be a bidding to send a FIFA for a young day.
1: Not towns, not baby.
0: Towns, not been to buy also town opera. You also, yeah, mao, I said, yeah, can crown so by your ABI will be to me approved idea with canopy, pitches, no more, no more, yes, yeah, no more canamot, I say, I was a very inspected pitch, I'm open, say, yeah, the bread money, yes, I knew many in an answer, or say, fatana, the amount. This year, I sure say.
1: Ashurase. And a winning bed, no.
0: And a winning bed, no. The way make us a Michiana no Parequafo, or no, Ashurase, and the way I was so Jumadinumuno. No. Boapa.
1: That's nice. I mean, ain't he July 5th
0: to 7th? No, July 2nd to
1: 6th. 2nd to 5th?
0: Yes, July 2nd.
1: Ain't he a Kuapim South for Nina Asia or Ashurase?
0: Ashurase.
1: For the OMG Soccer Fest.
0: OMG Soccer Fest. Wow. Yes. Wow, now, Obi Miss Red Bakun Mijaum. Abribia no say ye be soccer festa, ye di jumedi kasia bakushima no ni ginger youth no.
1: Okay.
0: That is Ekwiapim or Black Street Carnival. And only there, it goes beyond Ekwiapim South. The whole of Ekwiapim, Ekwiapim South, Okre, Ekwiapim North, and even people of Insaum, Adwejiri, Omunina,
1: Ebebi,
0: All Black
1: Street Carnival. And I'm going away.
0: And then you're here the day before Soccer Fest.
1: That's
0: that, you
1: know. I should ask you why.
0: Park in China, there's a bypass road.
1: Okay.
0: You better block it. You better street in Nina. See.
1: There no be your baby, and also share black.
0: Black. Will be your baby, black. Yes. So, in see, we're moving in a year to mobilize the youth. Now, you're conscientize you almost say. Kwiapim for no. Wo see yin yina ye sorry. Bibi be no wa ye kase ye shwe a ye nya.
1: Okay.
0: Yes, ye nyoma bibri wa wa ye lack as a community. Yes, but ye who says ye am fan kabuma mba or bako for wo sorry. Where the obet yato. Soccer Fest is to bring the youth to together, rise and make a statement, say ye wo and nyoma. Yes, yeah, then you be to me, aboa your community. Then I just say, you know, I can't hear one boom. And son, you to me, then achieve. We need to have one unified voice. You be to me, spearhead.
1: That's fantastic. Yeah. I think you've done well. You've done well for yourself and for a community. Meaning, say, obit you, or you crap him, or person get in touch now, or boa on air there. More number be obit me, the atuja.
0: Yes.
1: You person frere.
0: Yes. It is. Obia, or person, obeti, and cow person. Ober reach out to me. Your number
1: 055-145-1742.
0: Yes.
1: Sign Sisubi Ome Pacho.
0: 055-145-1742.
1: Two.
0: Yes, and patch your second number.
1: Okay.
0: 0242 0244 904
1: yes. It is 0242 904
0: Correct.
1: And then the second number.
0: Second
1: number. To be a person of frame will be
0: obit
1: me
0: after
1: any of these numbers. Very well.
0: I think so obit me reach here on your website omjfoundation.org.
1: .org.
0: Yes.
1: That's OMG nice.
0: Foundation.org.
1: Information in now.
0: Bibia Obia or person or share your new my ya so far. Bibia omko your website and Bibia ego.
1: That's cool.
0: Kwesia debe and I launch Soccer Fest.
1: Okay.
0: And see where there me fa we feed the case so as corporate Ghana individuals. Obibia and especially Ekwiapim ni bia we she to crubi mana baby bia wa wuti reach out.
1: Okay.
0: Where our festival is coming. OMG Soccer Fest is now a homegrown festival. You know, yeah. The SS will be umbra on board.
1: Yeah.
0: Will be a contribution, be answer, and ideas, be answer. Nobody is a monopoly of wisdom.
1: Sure.
0: Yeah. Baby or cry, be an eye chair. For instance, me say last year, you call hit here.
1: Yeah.
0: See, soon your lessons. Yeah, we want to do something.
1: Something different.
0: Obi will name the ABA person or the boy. Yeah, be a puna to us, umbra.
1: Umbra. That's nice. Yeah, that's a papa. Mr. Osei Mensah Joseph, your founder, CEO, OMJ Foundation. I mean, doing some amazing work for Ekwiapim South Municipality. Sir, excuse me, no, also say a constituency.
0: Yes.
1: Or a future in politics, and I only drew her.
0: Oh, Obi, me story, no? Oh, said there be a mekase. There's a thin line between leadership and politics.
1: Yes.
0: Like for instance, me degree ah, me kase me some ya do be a bi no say there be me kwa na me Jimmy who said there be a dear way there. almost say bra. And see, maybe within any capacity. So be our friend, me say me insoma. I've always opened my doors. I've always opened my doors.
1: Yeah, that's it. And see, ekuapim konkonuru.
0: Yes, konkonuru, konkonuru, right here. Konkonuru.
1: Yeah, that's it. Yaminsha, why?
0: Obi.
1: Yaminsha, Opa.
0: Yaminsha, Opa. Yaminsha,
1: very well. Thank you so much. Eko si say insuni. Hi, Asempa FM. Ma mimoshi na minsa infamu ko High Court earlier. Ye di inkoma about the happy. Or Court of Appeal. Yenko High Court ni yenko she in the case of the Republic versus Kwame Bafo Abronye na ye ni enunso honkomo. The managing partner ewo Nkrumah and Associate ene ono leading team no edewon eko High Court. The Honorable Kojo Opon Nkrumah Esquire ewa homano so. Honorable Akwaba na apom te sayin.
2: Yeah, Pemzo Obi.
1: Yeda nyamia se. Inti enu rahoma yehu se and court ne ka say 9 a.m. Monsign Emra High Court and mo koye eden ne see
2: Obi me mche tefo and ye call High Court na ye kwakoto process no so enra na ke pese move ye application motion or notice say ye admit your client no to bail pending trial and my lady ka say Obama state no 24 hours. So I'm consider the own person more here because I'm pray for more time till my 24 hours. Until I pray, no kuno na yekoe. Yekoe. My lady beside said, "You receive any process from the state and your man asuti say you need a process we are." Now, Oma me kwan say me move me application, which I did. Me wey na obisa Deputy Attorney General, Dr. Justice Remsaya Onosuba. Court to represent the state himself and appeal. Besides, so opposition be an and also there be the state has no opposition. And the very brief proceedings. And my lady, my bail 100,000 cedis, two sureties to be justified. And now say, reporting weekly to police station. Later, I requested say, I'm going to 2 weeks in my tea, or 2 weeks. That was early in the morning, I'm say about 10 o'clock thereabout. After that, now I say, chairman, my lady, sorry, no, to me draft a bail order, no, am I, no, or sign my, you know, now I say a servo on the police, no, I'm also my special investigating unit for no, and Saka. And as at this time, that is the process I hear to me, I hear, yeah, try to conclude the processes no, so that on be my client I could fear and then you nani nro ni idea also start if and to me if you see afa.
1: Oh, okay. Not just muntimi enye bail process. Is that sureties in the munye be an answer then?
2: Yeah, one in fact in the application near yeah, the sureties near the account. Edomo IDs near the account. And on your problem. I going through the process no and yeah, experience delays kakra. But you go so yeah hojuma.
1: But na as we speak, no that's so BNI
2: as we speak, in the last 30 minutes and you rear SIU for no service near the union area.
1: Yeah.
2: And yeah, expect to say on better trigger process no. Now you justify your sureties now fee. Yeah, to me are getting out and there. We are ready. Yeah, try on.
1: But as part of the court order, court neka se ne travel document ni adini na on fa major court no. Is it something the prosecution pleaded for?
2: No, the prosecution didn't request for it. Obviously, they were not opposed to your application. Simplicity, that's what they said. But the court, at its discretion, decided to impose those conditions. And I make say yeah, commenting on some of the conditions also sabi, but these were the ones that were. Kept. If at any point in time you feel that there's a necessity to request for a variation going forward, yeah. We know what to do.
1: Yeah.
2: So say the number one idea here is to get him out.
1: Out. Very well. And what it then means, they say prosecution investigations almost or more, you know, would continue, and that's why we're here, no, once every 2 weeks, you know, right?
2: Well, that is our presumption. And in this case, investigation, I'm sure more audio that establishes some particulars, you know.
1: Okay.
2: And I don't know what further exercise or more investigative, you know. But I know your problem. I know that it is within or more. Yeah, they say, yeah, you're focused on, you say, you perceive to mean fulfill your conditions, you know, and you know, you're the account. You're better one more.
1: Very well, very well. Kojo, ma yen na se, bibiye ni ya, ye besi ya babi di nko mobiyo. Why? Ye da se, ye da se.
2: Chief of Bibri, so over the period, me nim se, o ma interest in ya. Ame no mi na se, no mon paibo. Ede mo ni na se.
1: Ye da se. Kojo upon Kroma, a lead counsel, Edema, Kwame Bafo Abronye. Ekosi saying, so the 2 more minutes and it will be 4 p.m. Uajinchra 0548-443-523. Ubet me the messages no abreyin na yajemre akain amamo. We say, Obi, please, pediase is under ketase. Nana yao owusu Japon apese makahine ena odiwe. Nana yadase for the prompt. Thank you so much. We say, Obi, I am very disappointed in you for looking down on people doing cleaning jobs. Do you know how many rich guys or people with higher degrees who are still in cleaning jobs? If we don't respect cleanliness, our country will be dirty, as we are seeing now. There is money in garbage. Okay, where are Mr. President Edward Denmark and Odiwe Abba? Mr. President, here does say, Obi, happy birthday to my brother Stephen Kenneth Nakuja. God bless your new age, bro. Ronaldo Kwame Slash and Odiwe Abba. Ronaldo, here does say, papa. Asempa FM, so any. Let me see. There are, you know, and then soon him say, and then Parliament is resuming sittings after close to 2 month break into the second meeting of the 9th Parliament. And then it will be taking you to Parliament as well. Now, Yakoshe, what the House is considering and Nyoma Igu one up no so. Where is Obi? Where is Tenyauno, MTN former MP? Afram, let me tell you, no near Afram Plains, so. And then, Manya Krobo, all right? Lower. Yeah. I don't know where he is now, but we'll find out and get you updated. Where is Obi? I want to use your platform to congratulate Dr. Indom for his patience and humility. He will rise again in Jesus' name. I am Elder Michael Adamu. Ewo Achim Tafu. Obi. My name is Amos from Asaiman. Political dissent refers to the public expression of disagreement with or opposition to the policies, actions, or authority of a governing body. Which of the things said by the people arrested reflect this? I do not care whether they are arrested or not, but please, let us not mix everything. Amos Awinzo, Edway Free Asaiman. Abba. Obi, good afternoon. I'm watching you live from Melton Keynes in the UK. Keep the good work, great man of our time. Very soon, our beloved country will rise again. My regards to all members of the NPP Baumia, a brutal George Amua Mensa or Melton Keynes. Oh dear, enono. Obi, you said the name is free speech, so we speak free. With no limitations. So do we speak free with no limitations in free speech? Please educate me. Thank you. And the right, free speech is a right. And every right, no, and you're absolute. You know. And you say, a free who to make a deal, baby. No. There is no such absolute right in our constitution. Please, Obi, find out for me when Indom will pay our monies because some of us are getting sick and old. Where's Obi? I've tried several times to get you. The happenings in Wenchi since April, but we've not been getting you. I am Wenchi. I'm live from Wenchi in Bono region. Okay, but you are from Wenchi, but you live in the UK. I thought you'd use the opportunity to let us know. You were rather interested in the fact that you've tried reaching us, but let us know what is happening in Wenchi. Obi, good evening. I am a proud old saint. Today is a special day of Lieutenant Corporal Ezra Grady of 155 Armored Regiment. May his days be filled with joy and endless happiness. Thank you. Meba be kind of messages are akano, but let me do this quickly and then I'll come back. Na afe ya twas with my messages. No make us say ya buahima ewaha ofri Pemsan Company Limited. Pemsan Company Limited. Omuwo edru wanwa swobia. Oni yen ebabidi hun enkomo. Cements Vita Herbal and a Prike Natural Powder. And I know oba yeshe hemorrhoid. Anase pals. Then I know common idea.
3: Me pachawani.
1: Okay. In the end, yes, I so at was to say, Obi ain't yes, I'm common. Hemorrhoid, anase pals. Eh, yare bea.
3: Me da se mama wetie here for Hana. Yeah, that was an adjumpo for a bonti.
1: Yes.
3: Mo bia good evening. Eh, got a pulse and a hammered and I'll call qua a dear bia. And I know you can was maybe I know be auntie and can. And in particular, none can perceive can be general a fire and drone a dear bia a drone a fire a henty. Every time I find a pulse, no, you can't was last 2 weeks. No, then I perceive a can cement vital herbal mixture. Ne cup. Sauce and our face so precursor powder. No, in general, a dear a many pediano a dry a shed that formulate ye purposely for pains. Ye ye my nerves, ya no, ye ye my intimum, ye ye my no penny apostle. Now, some rain so I shall see to a real my shall say, you know, say way opportunity. I was here come once I'm the show. What issues if I won't pediano and on nerves move bea and now pain be out feeling when you pediano send a bear walk up a to anoma a bit to me a boa when I see any pediano. Cement Vita Herbal Mesh and the capsules we adre, Yenumun Suo and the capsules in our bomba qua, a boapa, said a medica catch us a intimate intino. Say, be one horn, I be with his sciatica pain, or beer, netwas in tinista, chin a panko sitting nasty, a dre ye drew a bit me a boap, papa. 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And then put in Jemaba daddy say, from 20 to 50 years between that time, no, and crop for more sciatica pains. 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We bet me a WhatsApp here. Baby, I will be a. We won't cry. Hana, I better do it to a tomorrow. Repairs Ventures. And I've been at the door now. Apart from that, no Obora Pharmacy Shop, Lansing's Chemical Shop, Herbal Shop will be a. We bet be at all. Preke preke se powder. E ye dry. E ye preke se. E ye di other natural ingredients. 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
1: First of all, thank you for the incredible work you do on your show. You have always been a reliable voice for the voiceless, helping the cries of our people reach the corridors of power, especially when it comes to sending the pleas of my dear Adan constituents to those who matter. Just last week, I came out to praise our MP for at least initiating some town road renovations within the Adan constituency. I believe in giving credit where it is due. However, a serious issue has come up. The constituents are deeply worried and unhappy about the terrible state of the main road from the Adan Clinic Junction to Totope. They feel the MP is completely neglecting this vital road, and that focusing on minor town roads right now is just a political gimmick. But instead of addressing this specific worry, the MP, Honorable Comfort Doyo, put out an article that is completely below the belt. In her response to the constituent's preference for the main road over the town road, she chose to attack them. She is claiming that the people's genuine cry for the main road to be fixed means they are rather liaising with the NPP to sabotage her. Obi, I find it highly disturbing that she is blaming the NPP for not continuing a road project that the NDC itself abandoned. We all know that project was just an August 2016 campaign gimmick rushed out to deceive the people of Adan for votes. The truth is they have neglected the people of Adan for ages. Please help me humbly remind the NDC leadership that the people of Adan constituency consistently give them over 90% of our vote in every single election. And when I say Adan is neglected by their very own party, I mean the entire greater enclave from Adan East and Adan West, stretching through Sege, Ningo Prampram, all the way to Pong. We cannot give 90% of our loyalty and receive insults and neglect when we ask for our main roads to be fixed. Please bring this onto the airwaves and let those in authority answer to the people. Thank you and keep up the great work. Nene, Tessia, born great. I was Spintex Road. And on the way, I pray. Obi, good afternoon. Is Group Indum going to pay depositors who had their investment at Gold Coast Securities? Obaya or Takwa? Obaya would have to find that out for you. You know. This one says, Obi, please kindly use your platform to address this issue for motor riders. It appears that every rider is treated with iron fist by most drivers and doctors. In fact, there are hospitals here in Accra that are noted for amputation of legs once the patient was involved in a motor accident. I had a motor accident recently, and when I had to be referred to a higher hospital, the doctors were telling me hospitals I shouldn't go to, because they would amputate my leg once they get to know I am a rider. Due to this assertion, many motor riders resort to the service of herbal treatment instead. Please do something about this for us. Is it a crime to ride a motorbike to work? Michael from East Legon Hills. Obi, please, the bad road from Asaiman to Zenu has been a major problem for over 4 to 5 years now. Residents and drivers continue to struggle with dust, potholes, flooding, and heavy traffic daily. A road that serves thousands of people deserves urgent attention and lasting solutions, not endless promises. I am Abdul Wahab Antawab from Asaiman Zenu, currently in Kumasi, Technical University. Obi, please, can you help us, the people who travel through the street of Swami to Ofinso? The road is very bad from Kronum Afrancho to Buohu. It takes about 2 hours to move from Kronum to Afrancho. This is Ike, all the way from Kumasi. Ike, Yedase. Obi, good afternoon. My name is Yao Seth from Austin, Texas. Happy 20th birthday to my daughter, Salome Adomako Ejei of the University of Texas, who is currently on an exchange program at Fudan University, Shanghai, China. In the University of Texas, Austin, very beautiful university. And I think it's the Austin campus, I suppose. In the Salome Adomako Ejei, you are 20 years old today. Happy birthday to you. Weise Obi, please send this message to the administrator of the Ghana Medical Trust Fund, Madame Obu Obia Dakon Opoku. And the message is, Obi, I want to express my heartfelt gratitude for the incredible kindness and mercy she extended to me yesterday. Her generosity truly left me speechless. But I find the courage to say that I am truly blessed to have someone as compassionate as her in my life. This morning, I hold her in my thoughts and prayers with a beautiful blessing from the Bible, Numbers 6, 24 to 26. May the Lord bless you and take care of you. May the Lord be kind and gracious to you. May the Lord look on you with favor and give you peace. I want to thank her once again for her support. It means the world to me. Warm regard, Eric Kwe Kwete and Odiwe Abre. Eric, Yedase, Yedase Papa. Quite a number of your messages coming through. And we'll take time and deal with all of them. Obi, I need your legal education on this concept or phrase, we are not equal. Does the phrase refer to statuses and roles of a position, or does it refer to humanity by Christian? Kofi Yidu, Amasam and Gan West. We are not equal. And I also pay legal education. We are not equal. I mean, as far as law is concerned, all men are equal before the law. You know, all men are equal before the law, ain't he? That's all I can say. I don't know which other legal explanation in our pay. So, Obi, I am listening to you live in Okrapeman School Campus. I am Benzenawa, Okrapeman School Campus. I would pause here for a short break. When I come back, quite a number of messages. Where's Obi? Good day. Today marks 103 years that the Holy Ghost appeared at Asamankese in a church called Christ Apostolic Church, Ewa Ebenezer, Uo East Legon, and Onwudiwe Abreyin. Ewa Ebenezer, Yedase, Papa. I thank all of you. WhatsApp number near 0548-443-523. And no Eddie and WhatsApp number. Meba the remainder of your messages no and yebejim rena yakain in yina amamo into mama yen shenin so. Before I pause for a break, no. And yebenya Honorable Sampine, or a former Kumasi mayor, and a or a NPP first national vice chairman hopeful, or Baba Kansa, Ewa Sansona, Honorable Dixon Tredria, Bibinafren is Stuttgart, or a MP for Brikum West constituency, on also Baba Kansa, Ewa Studio. Before we begin with them, no, Yentiewe Emrasisia Yaba, Yetwa Ekosi Sainso. Stay with us.

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8: 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Yeah, be show match na ma live. And you know, I am at no do me no atanase. I am Black Stars versus Mexico. Fiada 22nd May live on Dom TV. I am at 12. Ose.

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We number one Akan TV station at Tom TV. Yebe show match number live. And here now, I am at no dumienu ni atanase. I am Black Stars versus Mexico. Fiada 22nd May. Live on Atom TV. I am at 12. Oseb!

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3: 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And now who did you know?
4: Mom, Pa, Charles, I took piss, not bad, they buy you know. Send me the shishimi, see, and I'm in the shishimi, and I'm able to know me.
3: Wait, yeah, excuse. Abo Fratia, what's sorry, I know, Pa? And what's that what you do say? And son, where did you? Now, oh no, so Edna, sorry. What you true say?
5: Yes, ma'am. Medical kits toothpaste now, or the buy and run. 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
3: 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Kel kits toothpaste, dear. Yeah, yeah, ma'am, or fratty someone, maybe be in fear, you know, or pimon fiancia.
5: Nah, I'm the dead, that's a strawberry. 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
3: Debbie, you need a hey, toothpaste. And you toffee, why? Hey, yes, sir, you did Kel kits toothpaste. Be ma'am, or fra, we be in fear, you know, copy me fiancia, dear to true, one say. Every say, a boy, a sea, in one boat. Ana ashe e pamum wa wamwa e hase ne mana wadin mapa me boma din se me di Kel Kids toothpaste be mami metri tree woman se abribia Kel Kids toothpaste e mamma frasi tree ye ni jese
6: Kel

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1: 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leadership is not a title, leadership is a service to the people. And in June, our country Ghana will pause to honor and celebrate ministers of state who have carried the responsibility of governance with integrity, excellence, and dedication to the people of Ghana. Question is simple. Minister Ben Yebe Paono, as the Minister of the Year, i.e. the Best Performing Minister Award, Minister Ben Ena Erini. Omua emeki into the nominations no. Eye ministers be insia. Will it be Honorable Eric Opoku, Minister of Food and Agric? Honorable Dr. KCL Atoforsen, Minister of Finance. Honorable Haruna Idrisu, Minister of Education. Honorable Samuel Okudjetua Blakwa, Minister of Foreign Affairs. Honorable Elizabeth Ofosua Jare, Minister of Trade and Industry. Honorable Emmanuel Amakofi Bua, Minister of Land and Natural Resources. In the ministers in Sien, Womu Huayne Ye Paono as the Minister of the Year. Other categories here, Arewode Nkofofo Eye, Best Deputy Minister of the Year, Best Innovation Minister, Best Female Minister, Best Male Minister, Best Regional Minister, Best Young Minister, Best Metropolitan Chief Executive, and a Best Performing Government Ministry. And join all of us on the 6th of June as we crown the best and the Minister of the Year. Medicare Kase, big event Ghana, and the Jumedie Airba. You don't want to miss it. It will be a beautiful event. Obe se wo fre, na wo ye enquiries, and as a table reservation, obe fre 0243-332772. 0243-332772. Na one etumi edi enkomo. Very, very, very important. Electroland Ghana Limited and so se omu ye achedie kesi ye promotion. Na a promotion a ye dia ba because enche would enter the World Cup season. Na World Cup also unye TV papa eshe ewo so. Oshe TV no. Na air condition papa bi air bow. Na when your fridge papa bi the one sa e guma wa na jokama. Unya auto grill gas cooker beans to fear modi anu ediane ama na fofo ebebe fear ba behwe bo ni bi edi munyoma be ye fin washing machine papa e wose modi si se mu hwe bo ni so se munye speaker papa na a connect to TV na mano uti commentary ni nyina loud and clear microwaves blenders mobile phones sanyoma ni nyina no ubora electroland asoe ya ubenya bi ato. The hand say was say Samsung, TCL, Media, and Anasco. 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Which was our body, no? Why you exercise? Also, we know what to diet. So, just say, Adriana Cry is a good fellow there. Of Adriana Cry wouldn't be. Ufa portion and kitten kitty be. Say, oh, person was sorty. Why, yeah, I must say, we're fussy. Baby, not fat, be tahor, dear. Stubborn or say, unquoda. Mostly no better. You say, oh, a man for a queer surgery. Ye chap or more fuss, and ye fat, and ye free, or maybe they are set another part of their bodies. New Crystal so omo no omo nye surgery ye ntwa wo ba bia ye nya wo injury bia ye nya wo mark bia no ye the new solution bia ba e non surgical solution ye freno cryolipolysis e ye revolutionary fat reduction treatment okoye in branch a what term a community 8 ye yesa procedure ne bi e wo ho in the fat na enko ama wofu ebu aguso ebi otumisa wonsa abasa ho baabi fat ehye ho ne said yetie nie ama wabasa ayekese why exercise ayenko you know me patcho this is the procedure you need a advanced cooling technology now it will freeze and eliminate unwanted fat cells without surgery without needles and without harming your skin. With up to 20 to 25% fat reduction per treatment, you can effectively target problem areas such as the abdomen, your thighs, and your waistline. Into your bema, uvise we are mass and yeka da bu ye bema, uze waistline, a wad doris radiese e yino. Wong ye be ye biamon. Ama a clear sa fat ni yine fro. 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Or more bird, you make us say, the Honorable Sampine, I cancer. I will studio her. More munim, no munim, sir. Now, or a mayor will come, say, NA or present NPP for on Trabamano as the first national vice chairperson of the party. Sampine Akwaba, now, it's a saying.
2: ya nua wo bi bibia boko de
1: adom adom na wo so eh
2: 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December 2024 and a diesel was between 15 and 16 cities in December, between 14 and 15 cities
1: petrol
2: in December.
1: 17 and now 14.
2: No, that was December 2024.
1: Ah, okay, okay.
2: And ne, a crossroad. One must see, tell my time and na no boy a day, no. Na dollar no, a was road no come, and no must see dollar above him. Must see Ukraine, any Russia, and Tokwa, any COVID, no, no. I ne in effect be our fuel, so. And tine, Abdentina. If he 13, 14 cities, Aqua could do 17, 18 cities. Anitra. You make a one. But before, ma, before opportunity na main nancrophobia.
1: Okay.
2: And Kanka Canada Pearl Chapter. Chairman, dear Achimai. Only found that Ibrakofiti and Andrew or say, Assistant Secretary or say, or call chapter branch. Secretary,
1: okay,
2: and chairperson, Madam Vick. Me do mas pa na me call Edmonton so a wa wudi na Mada Tony asi na Mada Obriya Boa,
1: okay,
2: asi na Mada Nketi Anso asi na Nketi Anso the onshedding 3 days ago ni mami Efrimu,
1: yes,
2: our Edmonton. Obi wunim say you are seeing who me mua. Europe ne America be brave ya no bono ye ko e honum ka gre ne ko mu ho na mchi ano
1: na
2: bona me manu ambu
1: wa
2: painter dise je so no atap double atap apo so wa atap papa mamienu
1: oh okay
2: e no say atap papa
1: oh that's nice
2: dise je dia I'm sure so we see because I get 2-2
1: o ko bi another tap obi o be
2: say and I have a triple say about 2-2 na we got 3 ma min na na say wo mu Esmi ya hoku ye pa obi na wa uni anso Thomas ahinu babu achi UK ati Bethel radio and TV wa mu stream mu live
1: oh okay
2: apa, omu fa
1: yeah,
2: Bethel
1: radio and TV
2: so what is London
1: sure
2: or those are contest for branch organizer
1: oh okay
2: and nyame enkano ho wa mu stream live nso wa YouTube Facebook and TikTok
1: yeah
2: and Joby, and some pisca come on more. Is that radio? Is that the Ghana for new tea?
1: I'm your affiliate for hunting.
2: Ah, okay.
1: Then now I'm wassing.
2: And yeah, then they be acknowledge you.
1: Yeah,
2: because Bezel radio and TV almost is London.
1: I will be in a
2: good hand. You can find your branch, no? And no, my chapters, you know, my chill be Piazza. Said your kind, you know, first vice. Chairman, aspiration, jamu din din din din din din din din din din din din din din din din din din din din din din din din din din din din din din din din din din din din din din din
1: din
2: din din
1: din
2: din din din din din apart from your car say on yan hwe han say obi fa ni din enko hunu hunu obi no say me dey two me dey two no or can something profound ah or say ya tra abubu no aye buo no say say ye bebe ye dro no ye ekwan a ye fa so akwaji to me and that should be the clarion call for every new patriotic party member. Baby, ye dro no. 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
2: 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Japan Dr. Champon, Dr. Educhum, an engineer, Cabrera Educhum, Womoko Yena, a year Femi Yinara, and we are seeing Yinara, a bonsa Mayeno, Yamfan to Tuhu, Nadia Akano. Police stations now take a moon, electoral coordinators near Bayeno, through to consensus and to the regional elections, you know, Womoma and yet Kamakama. Now, Yetro, history, you know, 2026, you know. Emoye hwehwehwehwe mse ye shishia ye ye nyina si ye ye presidential ne ye party officers elections no ye jojo mr omo pa
1: mate sampan ye da si ye kosi sense ha ya sempa 94.7 fm and mami issue disclaimer with the announcement am ye ye about the minister of the year and it is not an asempa organized event mention so emame be oni pa bebre busam ze obi criteria be na mode select minute dab it is not our event ye ye bo hu de ro enti na me share that cause it is organized by big event ghana and a eye omo event we are only helping them with publicity enti mu amu busam se criteria ben ye de ye ne ade na I cannot tell you enti mode ebe chen mame for example, says Obi, what criteria is being used to assess those who have been nominated? Mami Fiakoto, I honestly don't know. But I believe that on the day, 6th of June, yen yinaye ko La Palm Convention Center, ewan krain, na sa awards, no? Big event Ghana, etumedia. But we say, Obi, good evening. Watching you live from London, please wish my daughter, Nana Ekuia, a free freeman of Ambles International School, in Bogoso, a happy 5th birthday. Parkwesi Freeman, and onodi we abreyen. Yadase, papa. We say Obi, you are live on, okay, in the Bethel Radio in UK, a wall farm store in East London. Yes. Wall farm store.
2: Baba Yama, I'm
1: Thomas Ohenebabuachi, NPP UK branch organizer. hopefully nti a Bethel Multimedia Live on TikTok and a Bethel Radio and TV on YouTube and a Facebook ubitimi a follow ekosi saying live ewo ho nti munsha nso mu amwo United Kingdom we say obi some of the reasoning by some of our judges in recent times add absolutely nothing to the frontiers of our jurisprudence. A justice system where our judges get too excited by quoting Osama bin Laden, Idi Amin, Karishika, Judas Iscariot is extremely dangerous for our infant democracy. Dr. Richard Yeboah Asante and Onudiwe Abrain. Doc, Yadase, Papa. Weise Obi, good afternoon. I am in an STC bus with registration number GS251416 from Accra to Kumasi as at now. Obi, the air conditioning in the bus is not working. And can you imagine what we are going through in such on such a rough journey? Obi, please let this get to the STC management for onward action. For if we do not stand up for our country, no one will. I've taken some videos and will go to social and won't go to social media yet. From a concerned Ghanaian and Odiwe Abantu, you see, STC move from Accra to Kumasi. AC Ewo Bas Nemo Nyejuma. It would move say, Accra Kumasi Kwan, say, the Ayeno, say, where in your air conditioner, Asem Ala Enko, ain't he? Moon Shannon's way, say, Obi. Isn't it ironic that today, under the watch of the very man who pardoned the Muntie Three, Sally Fumasi, Alistair Nelson, and Godwin Akogan, individuals who threatened Supreme Court justices and made vile rape threat against then Chief Justice Georgina Theodora Wood, some people suddenly cannot stomach the very toxic politics they once defended. This disgraceful culture was normalized, endorsed, and rewarded by the current Vice President, the Deputy Chief of Staff Nanoye Bampoado, Senior Presidential Advisor Valerie Sawyer, the Foreign Minister Ablakwa, and several leading figures in the NDC. Those who applauded Junto for praying for Akufo-Addo's plane to crash, and those who proudly sang Kumnana Dumayen, should be the last people weaponizing state institutions against others today. Brian Boabeng Samuel. This one says, hey, OB, please tell Wafa Sampine that he is starting the program with a big mischief pal. Wafa will never fail me with his propaganda. Anyways, I am still supporting him as first vice chairman. Not even his hot afternoon mischief he's about to do will stop me from supporting my only Wafa. Unfortunately, he will still remain in opposition till 2036. Paul De Suso and Paul and so ascend him in the artwork. Into we know branch chairman hopeful for Massachusetts. Yes. Benghazi may send the artwork be fatu we in so my why not yes into or Joso.
2: Yes. Anymore. It's an observation.
1: Mate.
2: Obi.
1: Mate.
2: Uban. Uko abontia. Uko fuel station. Bia. Umu the prices of fuel.
1: Yeah.
2: It is a mechanic as well. Being kind of
1: buying argument is a baby a muja no no more mudi yes and mudi and even when our bus run
2: obi
1: tell it's better than where you left it
2: and I mean person will be back and
1: are
2: they Ghana for say yanyi ni yentu no mpami yen ya di kwa ya ye free abema na ye 14 cities 13 to 14 cities no wamu si yanyi ni ye and tina ye expertise a wudia wuba ebe kwa bia 3 cities because wutsu be yen ye na waba na kodu 17 18 cities ne ka wo sima sampan ma fia koto ma samo bra bo abin mi obi anka bi adenji
1: because
2: eno eno just kina Ghana de ma wo mo no eno na omo ka ho asem no that means they a failure. That's how much fairly poto.
1: Said he, obi
2: ya moment. No,
1: omo human.
2: Said grofo bi nya knowledgeable no. That's a knowledge bi anyo am dey e bibia o.
1: Obi, can you imagine Sampine as vice chair and all this mischief? Anyway, he will be far better than Buga. Donko Fuseni, Deputy Director General, Finance and Administration, National Service Authority. Ain't he?
2: I don't know what kind of creature my was who MSG was.
1: And let me say, you know, all the best to Paul de Suso. The man for the job. Massachusetts branch chairman hopeful. Paul, inti ne artwork ne na edaso no mo amohwen on YouTube live no mo be a very nice man, very resourceful as well. Oko Worcester, Massachusetts, Charlie, ujina ne nice so inti NDC for mo beto aba no monto enfama Paul de Suso. Massachusetts won premier so so bia. Paul say we call on the post. Because I heard there adwuma na say waje ne nyina afa. We wish you very very well and we hope the delegate will vote massively for you to become chairman of the party in Massachusetts. Very, very important. Eko si se insuni, Haya Sempa FM. We say, Obi, the General Secretary of the NPP, Justin Kodua Frimpong, will tomorrow, Friday, 22nd May, formally submit a petition to the Honorable Chief Justice of the Republic on behalf of the party, calling for a full investigation into the conduct of His Honor Joseph Yenuban Kusong, the infamous political judge in relation to the Abronye and Baba Amando cases. The petition raises serious concerns regarding alleged misconduct, abuse of judicial discretion, and demonstrated incompetence in the handling of the said matters. Consequently, the party will respectfully request that the appropriate constitutional and disciplinary processes be triggered to investigate the judge's conduct and consider his removal from office. Further details on the petition will be made available after its official submission. Idi Muha Yudin and Odiwe Asendeye. We'll wait and see tomorrow what happens. Obi, greetings to Abanga Yakubu Fuseini and Dr. Gideon Boakon. Please inform President Mahama that cocoa farmers are still awaiting the 6,500 price promise. Nurses are also waiting for automatic postings and the 24-hour economy initiative and 133 jobs. Kwabena Entriboy Siakon, Tano North Treasurer Hopeful, and Udiwe Abreyin. Obi, I sincerely hope articles 208, okay, article, that be another article, a section in the Gastiman be informed, say, when you take an act, we have sections, act be our sections, say, a constitution and they deal with article, into Act 29, an act of parliament, a section 207 and 208. Also, you wish it remains unchanged because politics is cyclical and the very same law must one day be used against those currently in power. Gastiman Obrikum. Once again, your WhatsApp number is 0548-443-523. Obi, please, some part of Kokrobite have been in darkness since Monday. They normally call it face off. I've called ECG main office over 20 times. But no solution has been reached. Please, they should try and attend to us because some of us use three-phase machines in our factory and due to that, we cannot work. Can we use this to achieve 24-hour economy? HFSK, Ewa Dan Suman, and any other way of praying. Yes, papa. Obi, could you please find out for me when those who were sacked by government would be reinstated. Reinstated. Now there were two of them who were reinstated.
2: When I saw Mumbai, and almost see wrongful termination, a bit the court. I mean, I can see a reinstated one.
1: I said, and when you're a na.
2: But so almost said, well, I'm a woman. What's it that was sacked? And then I believe say he's making reference to Anna, say, and put one man found court. No, was it right? Say, be buy yarn, as you be eddy. Obey on your bonnet, nothing. Yea, dear, mammy dear, ye ye may be 7 January 2025. No, Mikrano, a term cocot, because I sent command 3 months prior notice and son, we may be.
1: Ayo,
2: aye. as a metro chief executive. Member, what kind? Me, I am a lawyer. So I will a lawyer. Me do beka a lawyer for kujio upon kuma no. I maku akudi masuma mami.
1: Oh,
2: and never be because I where text about kusi. The factory. Any one area kukrobite.
1: Yes, kukrobite.
2: Akwebi bruniba kukrobite. Kukrobite. A honum power co off several days. Your organizer walk Aguna East.
1: Yes.
2: Okwatro Dumso is back. Your CNTB died Nikotum. Emkora agro we. Enra. My wife.
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2: Kanin Yinashi. 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Ashi ni demu enkanin yina. 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Kofo bibri eneka. 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Yacho. Wamu si den, mwuna mumra nu si den, causing fear and day.
1: Yeah, a publication of false news intended to cause fear and panic.
2: Yaka se dum so haba, fear and panic wenu wamu. Fear and panic ben, wubi kachire me. Mwudi ya woye mre nimfo. Sa asem no okaye na. A dying and a day cause of fear and panic. Don't some of them am I? Gatsima will break home. Friend Bissan say, a branch away abba, not only to us or to our neighbor to a break home. So, Bissan said, I'm going to you, Numkania, 3 days ago in a omni the sum. Nasia Kokasim, we are, my baby can't say, a chinny park or two. A chinny park to Moby. No, a bayer banter. And you see, Abeba Abi was Kumawiri Aho. I'm seeing why your publications be against the president.
1: And a TikTok live video.
2: Live video. Say, we're threatening president. And see, Achino. So you see, Nimba Biadna Koshe, Minim say, say, Achio, I know. I said, no, your president, Kwasem, now Kokan TikTok, Facebook, you do be free, or district police, straight Edward Gu, Black Mariam. Edmaba headquarters. And Grabaya in Humber be our say petrol, say resources, because one of my best moments in a wood to your moka. Pettiness. I don't subscribe to insults, any foul language. But the air cosuno, a Kamiako, yes, say, a state sponsored. Here, a branch of US. The president kufa temsa enu akura no ye bi oba oman yi mu ha won mu ebu man yi sesei ene shield no won mu mi si a platform bi a wo so eye multi party ni videos be ba won mu ne kofa ba ndc for no won mu ne ba won mu comment e bona ba so na ofi se wo ye we say no Akura bi said they are matching on. No. Eye ni ya unrespondo. Unrespondo. Obe respondo. Enti nye onu a wochi no no. Ene be resolve issues no. Hwe emre bi a ye ba ha o man hine e wo adom. Obi say am say assistant regional minister. Yesu obi na bi say ade a wo ye no kan ade a ye be mi san kire mi no. Onu a mu ti Facebook. Any TikTok live. And then the boy is demature. I have some of the videos here. Minister. TikTok has said, dear MPP, I tell you, come and full service. I be a champion for Kromohano. I have between me, I have a minister of George in my meetings. And she said, well, no more yes, I am away. No more you money. Now, Baba Mando. Echo, yeah, a bloody Christ. Mekai, dear, yes, you'll be there, Kosu, I say. Aquaba, tilapia. Do DJ and another Danko Kufadua. The TV SYZ for DJ, no. Womu Timi Yano, no, or say caricature. Womu distort to the picture be. Womu Pepe be a goo, no palava. Womu use that picture now for 12 years. Every morning. We have some headlines about another Dankwa Akufo-Addo. No, I'm not going to pass that picture. And they lived in this system. Minu MP, I know him. We go way back. I know say on Casafino, on Kabi. Now one man Casa on Mojano, one man is a koto. We chat saying in Sofita and Babu say black be if you move. It's a crowd being room on Coradia. Definitely no Obenya be warm. But when him, Obi, dear yes, I never will say. Near Kobis, I say, and no. Obi send a text, I think some Brian Bobby.
1: Yes.
2: Profound. Obu board near Maso. Yeah, justice is now. Womu Kase. Ah, na Queer Master. Womu Queer Master of the chant was the president, then the candidate. Oh no, and yes, I refer to them as unanimous FC. So Womako court. Now, yes, 7-0 against NDC. President Mahama, he was a candidate then. Of course, yeah. Womu lawyers. Then I will. Of course, yeah, NDC lawyers. Or can say I'm build the capacity. No bar or be Pam Chief Justice. And no massive for a drama baby go up so moon and quiet courts and no more to be actually a Brian Mogumono. Or can say as a mono. Na a digitamaclunum, a yarganum, no mean united ho, a boy and some mano. It is a no figure, leading figure. A can some way are. If you say Sam George, you know, Becanden. E dia ne ka kire omo okromu ha. E ya no mako refer to hunton ayi mi amadan fo akoganum. 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So because e beto obi mona, ka kire judge ba. 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Ye beku. Ye beba be buma. Ah, obi. We tolerated this talk. And I know, Ayariga, Mwamu Radio, ya Mukabrofi, Mufra was saying, Joy.
1: Yes.
2: Program have been a friend of Probe, no?
1: Joy News, a Joy News program.
2: Probe.
1: Yeah, the

0: una woman na emphasis
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0: interpreter
1: 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of a prophet who zube pa ho e call dasi say ye me dasi achi ndc ya chi yen they were all talking against it. They were angry when we had demonstration muka say achi I think some agent finum headquarters you invite to omkra yan to they were invited e ho no omkra yan to kwa mo reporter ba kun obi born ni su 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Oko fa electronic communication act in noa. Domo dear reference in the Eddie Cocan Semono. So a big catcher will be said, Sebu, I speak my language. So when ye fe. And as you say, we are political judge. A dear fear and panic in our course. A dear be fear and panic. Ye ni krom ha enna ye odi obi court supreme court as appeals court ndc for mps ebo chenku kaso mo mmano nye na no ye former parliamentary candidate wo aguna ho mpp mebo a justice bako wamse no ye 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But I'm telling you, say a China ma ban ba power. 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Me support to 2000%. If you say until say ye nyina ye baba level field. 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Yet you'll be called to mu. Yet you'll be to mu. Publicly, rotten eggs. You threw the eggs at him. Why should he suit? Come on. Or do you call the meeting? Next time, can't tell me, you read them, Jesse Penny be a neighbor, and I'm called to suit Brenna or Sanchez. Just in any tree, omni and measurement, pepper, and no omutoman or Sandokoye. Trump obi timi address say or no oko party ase no ridicule no ne kasa ne ne dancing ya chi obi atum koti akwa no ati use your cancer phone no obi ye nipa chen obi wa mai mu and why should that happen sesia chi chiro mai a san ye se ko no I then never say you may a judiciary no. A quiet say, baby say. Me say that we almost started so I'm be too. My mate take a new pair and I'm home baby. Now can say what you baby? I come here with you. Mitibe.

0: 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Baby, I'm the fair crown cry with him. I dare cut to him says in Numa dear. A bed there were who dear, near the oak. Muja will say no, you're not quite sure if you said Drew. I say resources. 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
1: 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And a year ton, ye promotion, ye ama 40% discount on all of the product American Abobosono, Ariston water heaters, water taps, kitchen sink, W Cindy Kika Hunina, from CCR 0559 650 682 na only one into me and Kazanasa Ubu Rawon office. And as a one showroom. In kai how mu showroom ne ben kantanka automobile showroom e wa chemota Kumasi nso mo ben Patasi police depot e wa Genasi road good news ne say omoye free nationwide delivery in the Imaros say otonio 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ma travel insurance ye be ma match ticket for Ghana ye three group games nyina ye wo comfortable shared accommodation and a single occupancy mua mutria VIP package no or a single occupancy so a 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
2: obi menje buso
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2: 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You are looking fresh.
1: Me da se.
2: Me fa kwenye so nchia mi aminua.
1: Sure.
2: Penyini sampan. We go way back. Na me ojidi se se Nyankopon ya dom na MPP delegate eboa to aba mana. 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A change kwanya MPP faso ya omamanyosem. So I think he has demonstrated it all. He served with integrity, with commitment to the party. And I wish him all the best. I mean, he will be rewarded.
1: Okay.
2: And then the right honorable speaker, the venerable Alban Sumana,
0: Coach Babin,
2: it be the second meeting of the second session of the ninth parliament of the Fourth Republic.
0: The second session of the ninth parliament, one session minimum, the second session.
1: Okay.
2: And our second session, you are called first term.
1: We are in the second meeting. Okay.
2: And we are ninth parliament.
1: And now the Fourth Republic.
2: And no, na Obi.
1: Yes.
2: Obi parliament, and then no, many a jipa pa pa pa pa pa pa. Person say the opening remarks. Or stressy one same be who say BB to say human sexual rights and family value bill 2025 stakeholder engagement we
1: okay
2: into or she say by the end of sa meeting we are by a baby you know as I said a whole report named woman in
1: our
2: am I boo
1: oh okay
2: and I think say
1: that's cool
2: both sides of the house and EJ that point or stress here again Obi. Bill about started 2021 aban dada no ye ye omo ntumi ampa ase e na aban sesaye.
1: Okay.
2: And for me, a very important bill because me ko Düsseldorf e ko ye town hall meeting.
1: Yes.
2: Na Ghana for me wo Germany e michi omo. Omo dadwene kese pa no omo haw kese pa no se obi. Eh wonim Ghana fu e bi e ko dipa na yakowo. Akwara wo ho.
1: Yes.
2: Akwara no ekura German passport or German citizenship. Na wa ko school wi obo man mu so be sumo man na ye wo positions bi wo ho a constitution no. Abra ne ma men both parents ye Ghana for ne ade. I had when I'm a MPs be mokura ko de prison. E ho bi a me bi yaje o mudi bre efrom nsam. Enti bill ko parliament 2021. Constitution of Ghana Amendment Bill. Omo ye yo mo ntumi ampa ase. Ninth Parliament ba ye asanya ba. In the bill na be ye Constitution of Ghana Amendment Bill 2025. Akodru ye Council of State. Council of State a chere omo adwen e de afa ho. Amen onso speaker directly say. Omo mfa stakeholder input ne Council of State advice in amra maye bubu ona that bill. And so you push and fanko.
1: Okay.
2: Then Parliament Bill 2025. And also your bail I will be. And so in trouble for the amount for tie a bo parliament could do say be because of parliament. Ye better set a committee and could see. There's a bill. I be regulate the conduct of parliamentarians. And also a ba and speaker chess sa bill and also yeah yeah push it and ten. Or sign board property rights of spousal bill. I need a chance. From the 5th, 6th parliament. Ho, kanya ye faso church apadie de ma. Na isane ye religious beliefs ne no traditional. Ama eba na kwaye den. Speaker, eka mwasem se ne yenche. Enti ene parliament ya she ya setina etosumi inuase ewo afimu. And I want to thank the speaker for and the way our open session. No, it has energized us. My name say second meeting we obi leader of the house say 48 bills. And yet 4.8 to 48 bills. And at this
1: and I was emotional
2: meeting we yehumajuma. It is going to be very tough meeting.
1: Yeah.
2: We are ready.
1: Now, my kind of baby say, speaker, ebo mo koko. Say we are MP na police for in here. They don't need his permission. They only need to inform him. Sanity.
2: Well, without any more highlight, yes. In fact, the opening remarks.
1: Yes.
2: Osain touched on the detention of. Honorable member for
1: Asantiachem North. Yes.
2: Eka say parliament is in touch. The assess a parliament. And my Ghana ye biano. We are doing. Na ye be ye actually say international law ni due processes will be followed.
1: Mm.
2: Na ni dignity, ni respect under the international law as a sounyano. Ye de a man and obe conclude. Na ochri muse.
1: Mm-hmm.
2: Yeah, nan so intro for me a month will be do baby a dipper be adjunct say MP. Yeah, a dibia, as I say, bambo for, and then young kuta who dear MP to make us say, oh, really, zi, that MP no, na and yano crazy, and say, oh, no, Anka suddenly to me, or they be my permission to security agencies and son of my arrest. Number, say, a member of parliament, a ye be as I say. Bambo four, a freno, and I a chena, as I said, a most speaker,
1: a sorte,
2: and reasons or mode, a yeno, he should be informed, be so that or no be who knew the ecoso. And he clarifies, contrary to perception, say, Opaso Che, Ubina speaker, my permission, I wouldn't mention, say to me no any in China.
1: At a point, or because, sir. Watro akoma security agencies this so muhia MP before
2: exactly.
1: Interrogation
2: yes
1: they should let him know
2: yes
1: and if possible come may use speaker's room no and find interrogation
2: and if possible ya man no the necessary counsel and assistance yes. And if yes. Situation yes. Say we be here na ya pick a member bi ewo detention na speaker nya we na nipa na ma parliament ne ade so I don't think say o be say bibi ase o pick you obi even so who is student na wo school are normally who commit offense the police bakura na normally he mo inform
1: that the
2: school
0: authorities even university club
2: me adults that eh ya the fufuru bi ya and the speaker has clarified na I mean, when I say no, as you say, I say,
1: oh, no, it's all over the place. Yeah.
2: Because we a statement, they're just barely 45 minutes, 1 hour. Yeah. We are Yana.
0: And you know, no, what's here? What's here? Meeting, and here, what's it? The Yakin,
2: what's it?
0: No, Parliament, a public gallery, or you take the Apostle.
2: Right on the speaker, Abamba Ben,
1: okay.
2: A breaky, I mean, who say, you're back global, a year legislature, or you're tough.
1: Mm.
2: Will be had opportunity to accompany him to Istanbul, Turkey, a year global parliament meeting, 152nd General Assembly of all parliaments in the world, IPU, and Uhune influence who wielded the respect or command a year global legislature landscaper. The whole world, your parliamentarians against corruption.
1: Okay.
2: Penina Odano, Kigali, if you follow proceedings. So we are honored to have such an experienced, colossal legislator who lead a parliament. So once again, Right Honorable Speaker, may you live long. Impart your experiences welcomely to over the years on the young guys. Yeba. Having said that, Obi.
1: Yes.
2: Sema, Minya Sampai, Ekeny, in about 30 minutes, Mr. Titiano
0: from. Sema, they are two puno, so that means America.
2: Dawa, Ekeny, Obi, you know my position.
1: Mm-hmm.
2: In fact, my principled position, they say, Asema, yede ya no can speech, sa ye ye ne abie, they should not be criminalized. First position. Two, I've also said over and over, because Obi, my position and sister that when we were in opposition, or mu ano mu didi ateme use unprintable words, I condemned. From my side, nay, uka san semna, I will condemn, me ba media, I will never defend and justify those things. Enti diena enye nrano ene enye. And for that matter, I also don't subscribe to the IDSS or assertions. We should move on as a country. That is the position. And I hold on to that strongly. In fact, Obi, Omu follow me closely. One of the strongest accusations against me are my detractors. They accuse me, say, Mame Nguyen, and they say, Men yet tough. I was not speaking tough in the game. And you know, people felt to say mean to mean lady. Because I have a core platform, you to me share that amount lines because yes, that way more I form not just energize.
1: That
2: I feel uncomfortable about some of these things, especially when they are meant to insult, when they are meant to demean others. And you best say as much as say you na. The capricious use of Section 207 Act 29, 1968. Because the fact of the matter, this thing is sitting in our statutes. And if it is being applied, then your invention. I don't subscribe to capricious application of it. But be mindful, say, as a communicator, there is a law. Would the way to encha Electronic Communication Act, Monsokra, a honsem woho, near dear. Indeed, Obi, for me, Ube to me make you point without insulting. Ube to me make you point without making mockery of a empain for me. And especially, Muamoya, the officers of the court, so not the munim, said yet here, say, a bad judiciary. And a last stopper, a year the bulwark of democracy, say judiciary, a jigua, or minor democracy. ajiegu enti bibia edi judiciary ana se judge ana se court anim betwitwi form no enya de a right thinking people in the society esososo obi me having been a football journalist and football administrator utumi ko football match hu se match we referee e robo pa foreign games aye hwe EPL ne ade ah in the face of VR won ye decision be ntum but se ko basa de necessary oye e no no otwe mba se oni referees so my point is I don't want to go into specific cases but what I'm worried about aye reaction e free the other side ye nuam ho eba no matter how provocative in court you may think the decision is the response will be your lawyer so o court na judge ebu asem tia o client in a manner you disagree a would you grant interview so o be denigrate e ye judge no e de na nim atwitwi form would you do that
1: no
2: that is what we are talking about so all the issues media how many say in the case of bibi disebinua abronye as a bi dey year politics elections e be bend people are lining up me na matumi akohwe no me na makoye say abra processes e wo ho obetumi afa so amanya ne fa ho die ne no no omunye so much keenly interested in doing that obi obetumi e peki obi yenhwe tema the late Sir John Supreme Court citing for contempt
1: yes
2: but that time na yedi kanya convict here to biga the atmosphere no was so hot say the assumption was Sam George was going Sir John was going Sir to John. Get custodial sentence but the demeanor of nipana yedi na ko jina court lawyers na remorse o show yen etumi esesan no ma so somebody may be picked ubekwa ko drew court ho no conduct that mean legal counsel na accused person no udimi na ne no ma betumi a change enwo ma bebre and did that confrontational stance yenua mo take ama obi ho chire no probably that day omo ko court no if they had taken different approach probably bail would have been granted commentary say e koso ne ade nyina no na e prolonge custodia we na nipa no sofa wadam for about be 4 days and sana to 5 days and nena wanya bele and I feel say if indeed they cared so much the approach was not to go that way because oh yes sir nipa no sofa no we keep suffering and the best na mafa kwenye is we plead to yenuamo Sampai Yekanye, he is one of the fiercest critics of NDC government. But the Musa ne said abena your friend say o meyi nsemano. Obi.
1: Yes.
2: Why in the dealing with sensitive issues? In fact, your show has been endorsed, validated by everybody. A one number of awards near the most sensitive, crucial issues you are dealing with. Oh hey, the abena wapon program. Na NIB for ana security agency be afro say be yi nsema no because you know the red lines and the best say politics are here no attempt the dear for me ye be you so ama what the dear attempt but yeah party no power that is where they're going to tell you say ye do a position ye the more in fact if you want to appoint somebody as a minister CEO yeah, sure. I mean, how you carry yourself. Yeah. And the past record, na nkasa, the fighting map, you know. Power abano. Yeah, sure. You say no. Yeah, the position we ma wa.
1: Enyeyi.
2: And the yensu bibi. Na yen limited insult because beyond obi eti here ye ken. Ye pie free has isi ya na miko duku masia. Many some pint, I mean, udu do her own who's MPP.
0: Now you have repeated them, no, and every ball, no, Rabu, Kotoko, every
2: good. Auntie, why, sir, ye nya quenya?
1: Yes,
2: not ye pese. Ye pisa, ye enjoy what for mine. Obi, ye be out in China, Ghana as a country. Nay, a culture, near dear. Does it allow, sir, ye be used to certain words? Said ye can. Nobody is saying, say, our Lord judges are God. No. Anna Unim said as a lawyer, judge pass a ruling every person will write so on so. Actually, not going for ruling once the ruling is passed.
1: Yes.
2: Ain't he criticizing the ruling of a judge itself? No? There is nothing wrong. But Obi, who criticize the judge ruling now, one can say be or the botwashing and him that ho. Say, you know, before you can become a judge, I just said, oh, pass it while you be a lawyer first.
1: I practice for some years.
2: Ain't he, okay, say, judge, you be one passing the exams near there. You are ridiculing the whole judicial system. Not just say, so you can avoid those words and still go make about it. Say, the rulings, you know, maybe it's tainted with whatever you want to. But no more mock it, the whole system. And for me, and there, I know, I'm many, many about the issue against judging. And the judge and Ankasa will be to me, ask you for defamation near the Obi. If officer of a court judge, insulting her. I mean, you are bringing the whole judiciary into disrepute because he's the officer of the court.
0: Okay. And if I now think, Brother Muhammad Demo, because okay, platforms in some okay, you know, already killed the Supreme Court.
2: I don't want to go back. Yeah, court, yeah, nim, and I'm advising. And Obi, contrary to perception, say, Yehankwan Assembly, we will minim any advanced democracy. You need these safeguards because UK Public Order Act 1986 and Nancy update, you know, the Religious Hatred Act 2006, Public Order Act 2021 of Scotland, near there. It frowns strongly until say you will free speech.
1: Yes,
2: now, okay, to say, will be incited people one ethnic group against another. Yen cleansing we yen ye say an abi kasa planet arm robbery tax near the house you. It is mere speech and that should not be criminalized. So speech in a woman idea edi yo ye bebo mino. These are some of the things. Enti ye besre because there are a number of MPP communicators. Ah by say Omaka Monsema Yenfru Bia. Ainti so be woho na ya frewa. Now nya 3D dima. Change your ways. Still hit on issues of say how minor. Without insulting or without making wild allegations are a day and no man bone ebeba. Even US Obi First Amendment of US. Efranu seriously against hate speeches and then woman.
1: Yes.
2: A protected society, no. In the media, they are messy.
1: But some have said, sir,
2: I don't
1: suspect. There are some opinions, the state has no business in them, and that the individuals are. For whom these statements are made, no, can take several action. And what's the state?
2: Obi, I totally agree.
1: Okay.
2: But that side of it, so they say, and no man a ye canu nyana no ye kana omudi kuwe executive so. Enti ye anyweni say, so Obi say mimi didi judge atem. Eka seti ya judge. They say the minuya Mugabe mase momunti ya na. Judiciary, no, did Obi ko catch it or Mose Kochi or Mwanzan or Mwabechi. They are also human beings. They are some who can and they may take action. Who did the police, IGP, attend a commentary? And the police, if one would take action without instruction from any president or any minister, any impression say, Obi a bonny woman, Mune Kochena, na your bigger hand, be a or no mumna manipulating woman. I think say, we should also go away from that. Otherwise, you may have rogue police officers or monzo will be exacting a vengeance. Now you the blame no my politicians. And you draw that line. And so say, and yet all cases. And for me, a normal question, say police, and a year juma, say judiciary, and a society be more contempt. Ye moon is omone yo mojuma, but to link say will be. And I manipulate this woman. I think say no so no e ade say say you draw that line. Otherwise you have rogue officials omo ankasa who share who follow revolution time. There were a lot of SSS be more equal so yeah na enye from the central command of the revolution omo ankasa take you omo advantage obi ni obi o case kura na wa koni fie na wa ko whatever I rob ya taking no ma. And sometimes some of these things also do happen.
1: Yes.
2: But in a nutshell, as politicians. Because we hear proper discourse without, I mean, insults near there. Oh, crap, piano, when you in fact, there are times, sir. Oh, fire was studio, pa, wow, piano, coffee, crowd.
1: What
2: you go home, you hear me, and you say, ah, there's somebody following you. And why do you want to put yourself into, I mean, this situation? And your best friend, especially, yeah, can internally, a man for us of all. MPP ko internal elections. So who ten woman na ekoso? So no one can say complaining amongst themselves. Omo internal election, Dr. Bawumiane, Ken Money, Brian, mo election is what in woman ekoso. Ah no mo complain. Omo akra no to me site obi say ya refer wa mo display committee indicating say things were not well, but because akoye politics intino, and they will all rally and support the cause.
1: Mm.
2: So going forward, you change your kwanya, your first your political
1: yes.
2: discourse. Ma, yeah, she say on my no tension. Yeah, soon we
1: ever
2: form. No, be we a youth national youth organizer. Now openly, you use these words in a public meeting. Say you will make the country ungovernable. I mean, some of these statements. If you don't use those words, then they say you will make sure, say, you will make the country ungovernable. Is it a good statement to make?
0: You must be gone.
2: And unfortunately for us, Obi, and they, assembly, 5 years, 10 years, 20 years, they will be played back to you. Ama nipa bibri, yenye na abeji atum. Say, ebi abribi epiom na ken. Enim se, bribi beba or ben presidential flag
1: bearership
2: race. Probably wouldn't have said certain things in the past. And the any lesson to us and Ned Obeya no a bedu baby when they are played back to you, you'll regret at that time.
0: But
1: I'm going to go to the five o'clock. Member of Parliament, ewo wajidi wo brekum pa pa pa pa pa pa pa pa. After this, brekum asna.
0: Ferenta
2: Hazakes.
0: Ferenta segeni Hazakes.
1: Hazakes ne wasa kesi.
0: Ferenta
1: branch of brekum.
0: Ferenta segeni Hazakes.
1: Mumba yenti we mraya ba. Some pine would have a bite of the cherry. 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So you could see sense. Stay with us.

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5: 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Na ya upgrade won ko yen ATM services for front also.
2: Na wona me ne ji won ho pa ne wona wo click e kan ne ansa na mo dwene ho.
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10: Bread here. A month and a chibi party week one. A busy sabri.
11: Nanso ya wa ya wa ya wa ya.
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11: Anya man came.
10: Mantemuni mumi and sa.
11: And I qualify for the grand finale.
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12: Kaswa.

traffic in the chair. 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And you so. The other man echo. Friendly service and fillers in na. As soon as I saw, Messiah, my moment can't you be out? A buckle concert, dear. Just a baby.

22nd May 2026 Ghana Black Stars and Mexico de Bunny aye pre World Cup international friendly match wo number 1 akan TV station atom TV ye be show match na ma live enti na o aye match no do mienu ni atanase aye Black Stars versus Mexico e fie 22nd May live on atom TV aye match 12 o say

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So, best single room self-contained. Japan hall, and that's.

0573-999-999 0573-999-999 Nation and so say a single room chimben hall and a two bedroom apartment. Chemana almost a wood dancing a wood dine to one sumji a omu dajin.

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1: 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really interested into especially the any other business at 12 so 17 minutes after 6 and in some 13 minutes time and I was here the and Komono ebewi na asempa yetia etimi eba betwaso sampine ewaha 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
2: yeah quick one
1: yes
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1: So no, omu revoking appointment and maintaining kabio.
2: And then me to one ebesi mitrim. Na ebesi mitrim because of as me make a crowd. But by the way, Jack was just a child.
1: And so.
2: I'm just Bernard ne Bernard Wakagri Bernard Entry.
1: Okay.
2: I'm also a chapter secretary.
1: Okay.
2: Branch secretary of Canada. And Azikapau, former MMDC of Kufodia, and then I'm not by advance and Michel Mopado or Massey. Me too, one of the best thing about medication, any near ma a cost, any prescription beer, a tin samuba. And now, no, it's a BC ma, health minister. So set up committee. A mom report. So I'm going to who said so far. Now you mean in a bay. I could see saying. And then the money I said to. I found one. I didn't tell my mechanic. I say, me yire Adam for pa. We're free because of. Men can say misprescription and misapplication of a drug.
1: Mm-hmm.
2: Because the drone noa, your demand on. A drone mum any cool no. If you say a woman wrong medication, and no na may be say, I could say, because our sons are no prescription, no ammonia mum quae no, wouldn't be our baby. And yes, they are revoking appointment and running am ho. Yanya investigation, yanya fee. And no nanchain. What I say. Me ba ha omuka se Ghana play binum aba basintali ni abeku santana num eko twiti ni na tfo chochro se president mahama ya de ambeka se enye nokre yobi private cargo ship jet no mu de aba na mbe di matam ni na tfo no se president ba e no ka se wa task force. So I'm going to go to the revival Ghana Airways. No, that tax force, no, how much money are you saying? There were some bebre bisao, and some idea of mine. I'm going to ɛna no na sukuufoɔ nnuane nsɛm bi ɛbae bafa stock ho baa mu akɔsi sɛn akuafoɔ kookoo ɛnura sɛ nano mehu sɛ mode ato mu page ana wɔmaɛtɔ no kra fra m sɛn
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2: 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Would you have crumb one would you have to us and can be my mum two come on? Some Macaes will be a dear femo. Womenia no by a dear femo. 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And Macaco, one more what that area move ya coco, and then I said for Macabi now only my buffo, say Womua. I told the beer, Sugar, let's be very honest. Say, yeah, I cratch you for no. Edan akwabi be didi ma time se me sim wokoku na me kokoku na me anye bia na obe 15 acres the fact say nyam me na me timu do no
1: enche se
2: obi say nse me sign work cash so
1: sure
2: 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operators e ye private for no na say aban crop for no no ka chere wo
1: obia
2: Ghana ha rent emrani chere say adia e kan ho asem a minim pa ne se wontimi nyi obi rent advance more than 6 months
1: enye no nko a even your rent the rent amount I obeje as rent no the law mandate the rent department to come and assess the building
2: yes
1: based on which obe fix it
2: I mean rent
1: oje yeah
2: minim
1: na
2: we
1: but most of them don't
2: the
1: do
2: assessment ni bi a why NMO almost said you see?
1: No, sir, assessment we are based on the value of the assessment, you know, anybody determine how much rent you
2: take. Why in a becker? Na da bear in a rent for a yes idea neither.
1: Sir, I feel no more. Yeah.
2: I feel no more. In fear PTP.
1: Yes.
2: In fear PTP.
1: The new leadership.
2: Ye mubia, ye support un crop for with one more education. Ye answer, ye a bush of four year boy woman, yes, of papa. Best senka buy no mu be making sure say ye the facilities papa eco campuses and no dear who control who absolute control over it not whereby a private person say me uba na me catch will say me painting me fee ho 3 times a year who evidence against me, say me painting 3 times any day.
1: So when I was saying,
2: and now me catch you say cabling now me the year me wiring no me control cables we say, and now me product in the mid dino. What more rent control? One a civil engineer. How the bet me assess even buildings?
1: So I'm going to for assessment.
2: Why? Ah, what more call Randy? What who say Obi say helmet I could be there.
1: Aka.
2: I can't. Ɛno ɛyɛ ade foforɔ sɛ obi ntumi mfi zo alugu ɛmma tech na anka sɛ ɔntra fie ɛna ɛnkɔ
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1: very well
2: nti ne boɔ no edia na ban eya farm because etwa me no hotel bo no e ne bo dimpo chain school fees no
1: sometime me dash ma me fa 4 minutes ne ma honorable Stuttgart.
3: That is why as I say yebo aban na baso
1: send say
3: say ya shas ye e tu anamo obi hostel boy enye ene na ya shas ye eh adia ewo ho de bia
2: ba no bo na fi na kwosoro pa
3: tia kasa fa mu akasa fa mu a
2: afi na kwosoro pa
3: e say dey eh rent commissioner
1: yes
3: e tu anamo a mestre say ye nyina support na menu asampan ye ka say be ya aban na city hostels ne adia. I'm a bit surprised because from the political ideology, no, if you say ononzo krabe encourage a private sector participation because ukuba biti se Kenya, you have population of over 60,000. A buying hostels do do saying kwana buying biti mi aye. Enti private sector no bum one a create a juma, and in this arrangement, no. Universities in the mainland for private developers. And there can
2: Stuttgart,
3: be
2: that. Just a second. As my maker, man can say my private developer memo. What I'm saying is, say I buying a stake kesiya wamua. I buying rates in Ukraine. Say we space kesiya a influence the private developer no a budget. If you say I buy between a Fabia 80% of. Students, you know, or new hostels are 20%. You know, when num to eno amo, very competitive. Sano, ebio nipa no nuansi yane private facility. You know, we nuansi oko check in the rent. You know, control no a oko no. Ne dino born in the maintenance na sifo no. We nimu say na e yade na utimi assessi ni say ni say. That's what I'm saying.
3: Senior, let's be very honest. No kure woman ni say ebio wa obi. Omo pe emfaso no dodo enkran heya uko UG for instance near there me ba oho near there na ohwe hostela ebia 3 in a room 4 in a room ayi tume ji bi 15,000 18,000 4 in a room o
2: some dey see
3: and there be no AC
1: no AC
3: now you
1: go all the time to credit
3: power what at all power near there 4 in a room, 3 in a room. And the honest truth is a return on investment. You invest here, and you 2-3 years, where your capital expenditure. Sure. And you look for your return on investment within maybe 15 years, but they want to have it within 2-3 years. And a idea, as I say, I buy a step in. Na your banks, any other financial institutions, and so etumiabum. We started these initiatives when I was director of public affairs. I was in Yane Technical University. Mm. Now we were speaking to banks. So mubebum ABCC hostels. Na price on etumiabafum because it is way too much.
1: Mm.
3: And this is something we should all support. The commissioner na etumibua. Na hostel fees, you know. Yeah, then it is because stories are yet to know.
2: Okay,
3: because
2: a bit to make a sense. No, I can't. 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

0: 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of Muninati and Miss Sister, and yes, I'm young, and your coffee, and your mamma no adabraca, Mamun Yenuas, your gunner, herbal shop. 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Now, Lawson Herbal Center, Penny for New Commission, some Lawson Tentamso, and from our Yefra, see a dear, Midosha, see a dear free a year, Gomua. Atiko Junction, any a year a Budiata Junction, the one I betrothed yourself. Aquensiasio, Mamunoka say, Nippa Macuma, Kuma, Kumian, Sir, Yakatias forces here at Woman Kahubio, na a Kofia Jada Roma, Kofia Jada Roma, one a betting Amayan Tremuia party, young crime, not Yanukofin Kodinkoma, a Kofutime Kama, do I say?
1: I never do so.
0: Na, what must you about to say?
1: And they the cobain man or the acquain and the contract or swa or your coin. Bamboo mean answer acquaintance and acquire the mark contract 2023-2024. And Buzom we acquire it like I said. There 70% to 80% here, or move and tell me you coin. Now I'm a biatum. 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
1: Dear countrymen and women, the Minister of Health over the past 1 week has issued 2 publications on Ebola. Last week, WHO declared
2: Ebola FM
1: as a public health emergency of international concern. Ebola is a viral disease spread through direct contact with blood, body fluids, secretions, and contaminated surfaces or materials. People experiencing symptoms such as sudden fever, headache, muscle pain, vomiting, diarrhea, or unexplained bleeding should immediately report the nearest health facility. It is important to note that no cases have been recorded in West Africa, including our dear country, Ghana.
0: And this one for the help of the Samsung, Kabinamita, Kandon, your tenant, can worry him. I'm not your foot to come again for Sarah. Where no, Yakaka Mafunu, Akaka, a ye, Ada Kamanan, Yakaka Manum, and to Enoso, young chairman, my fee was, and Sanya who saw Yamio Yasha Runsa, and Sahrono, Shasia, who the dear Hunsam, will be from Kuda ye, said a bear, ya dee, and ye M Mungra one corner, MS 2 corners.
3: And no soon, Jesse, say, Obi be did the brebby, Nase, or ye mistake. Me nka ho asem
0: ye da bi enya no a ye ye Ebola nini evrade na ngopon ye nko.
1: In that spirit, the following precautions must be adhered to. 1. Practice good hand hygiene. What this means is that we should wash our hands frequently with soap and running water or use hand sanitizers. 2. During mass gatherings, please also practice good hand hygiene, and event organizers should provide hand washing stations and hand sanitizers.
0: Penya yetin in Kenya swafo no na help them din some so kwabena mi ta kando nene en yetie haya sempa 94.7 na sempa tia kase bom en wasugu so wutie ne yebo no patupa dia ma se ya na yakwan sem foforo no mu a anopai en ebeto dwase en ye ahyama na batom pasua no so en ye shops be se aduonum any a one patem one penny for the fidium tum. 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
4: Last week we sent report to police headquarters and various places. Like today, we are moving to check before this thing happened tonight. And we are here. I'm here over 50 years. And some people are here over 60 years. How can you just wake up and destroy we all? I was here very young age.
5: Yeah, there's some way. You are sending message several times. I call your president, Mahama. He name say your panicho. I saw my question. And your life and death are same. And to your son. Unblame no be sure asem we maye because ye ni abre pa ye ni abre asase no ye wo document wo so we are sure to say we have document, we have proof say ye wo document wo asase ni so.
0: Aha, enti we ye adwadifo bi na ye to omunkan na e ba ne se no aban kra ti pani no na wo ahyama na batrom pa zuado so ye wura ye every man ye busa so pani asem a o manfo yi ken anu ye bai e na ade mom no se ade nya botre e mo ho anu ye ni asu yo eni echirim.
6: Sir, who call our own say, Omo tops no, Omo is seen ever a quina, yen nantiso, and I had the telephone line, water, and electricity, and every you we call it utility corridor. A whole moon Omo shops no, and Omo display Omo Niama, even block Naya walkway no, no more display Omo Niama also. That is the situation at the place, and as an assembly, we can't continue to have that situation. It is last year, so anytime you ever say your mupiano, then they run to the press, then they go and organize junkies to come and fight us. So it is a process that we are undertaking to ensure say you are free the utility corridor, you are free road corridor. Na yinina ya tumiata na ho, kama.
7: An alternative, there was the new market. I a friend, me and an agile market. There are enough of today.
0: Nipa ya tin in kane wano aya bankrat penny ma dish ya wash yaman about one person so yeura a ye freeman. 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
1: the huge amount it is spending to manage the impact of the collapse of Ghanaian financial institutions, which they now
2: put at a
1: whopping 21 billion Ghana cedis. I weep for the many who have lost their jobs. The many who have lost their jobs. The many who have lost their businesses. And the many who have lost their livelihoods as a result of these policies. I pledge on behalf of the NDC that
2: Asempa FM
1: within 1 year.
0: Aha, within 1 year, no, I didn't swap a home. Eko 2 years ena te se wo mu a wo mu sika kwakamun te se wo mu ni ebreka ho asem na Charles nyame wo no ena eja wo da wo mu ano wo no so nsem a wo di atodwanie.
3: Prior to the elections, a lot of engagement was done. At a point in time, the president engaged the leadership of our group, that's a big facility of Gold Coast Fund Management. And upon engagement, we got to know that the president understood the situation very well. And we also told him that we are going to vote for whoever that has the capacity and the mandate to pay. So if you have promised us to pay the money, we are also going to rally our people to vote at your direction so that you get the nod to become a president and you pay us our money. So we believe that it is upon this engagement that necessitated the president to come out with a bold statement assuring the whole public and the whole country that his government will pay. And we were expecting his government to do same. So when they took over in the 2025 budget,
2: we saw an
3: allocation of about 8 billion that was allocated for payment of legacy arrest, for which they cited the revamp of NIB and ADB and the payment of victims of financial cleanup exercise. So we thought that the government was going to do just as it promised. But
0: Enti apanya eti nkan eye Charles nyame wono ene da ekuo ya no dia desrede ekwa mama mpani John Dramani Mahamas we dia eja adabra kana no adabosha na wose he no eja obitu ne nwum kai obosha no kai 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
0: Arsenal versus PSG.
1: Yeah, sure, Giants Treason.
0: Limit commentary.
1: Yes, what do my family has and
0: perfect?
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1: 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Say ye O80, HO80, LP80, ana SI80. 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

0: Asapel from UCL Fun Day. Fiada 22nd May 2026 Ghana Black Stars and Mexico de Bunny aye pre World Cup international friendly match with number one Akan TV station at Dom TV. Ye be show match na ma live. And ya now I am at no dumienu ni atanase. Aye Black Stars versus Mexico Fiada 22nd May live on at Dom TV. I am at 12. Oseb.
1: 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Adai.
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1: 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Wa wa power specialist Eba Hospital. 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
1: Anything, Tia Bruchen Como, Aqua Manqua, Akuntejo, Eddie Bro was Sempa, 94.7 FM. So,
3: you dream me, Dana, saying you are no woman on me. You almost see a cra, you almost will hunu. Yes, you are tea. You need Nasia. Yeah, Cabum.
4: Memory Debia, a bonusia, a permusia, a question of what you change your home, our approach, said the Akumu, any diabe drufi, the Yahu, near her, the Ye, near the Abba, the Anyano, and you can say,
3: yeah, say. Abrochin come on a dim tintim pa.
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5: Robert David me ka so free Germany.
6: 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Yeah, Amsterdam.
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1: Shenison. 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
1: Efieda, 22nd May 2026, Ghana Black Stars and in Mexico de Bunny. Hey, a pre-World Cup international friendly match. With number one Akan TV station at Doom TV. Yebe show match na ma live. And you know, I am at Chino Dumienu ni Atanase. I am Black Stars versus Mexico. Efieda, 22nd May. Live on Doom TV. I am at 12. Ose!
2: No problem. When did you out?
3: Asepa FM.
4: Okay, FIFA.
2: Down prison.
4: In someone prisons?
2: Yeah.
4: Who's your prison hall?
2: My name is Feniago.
4: Oh. In the prison hall now, who's here doing?
2: My name is my man, you know. Boxing bar or fire.
4: Oh. Now, you're in a prison, who's here doing?
2: My phone is here.
4: Who the phone?
2: Yeah.
4: Hey, now, officer, since you're on your hard,
2: yeah. Yeah, I'm not okay.
4: Okay. I'm not careful. Someone find me feeling income. What? They say, I count how many years?
2: I got four,
4: yes, one.
2: My year 8 years, I got four.
4: Hey, Nadia, now yeah, I'll try 8 years, sir.
2: No problem, there you go.
4: Bomikomo, Hakra. What about you, Bomikomo?
2: We have a phone, my own.
4: Oh, send me a copy of phone.
2: No, let me phone you, Casua.
4: Oh, okay.
2: Yeah, iPhone. Yo, I'll turn you off when I get in. Then I go back over, the winner. I'm far from. I am betrayed in my own form. You go home.
4: Oh, and they do call court. They do call court, no one in your defense, via.
2: I look for any part, you can't out from my way. Panamera. I'm from a man as a
4: while.
2: Oh.
4: It's when you're fiercing.
2: Yeah.
4: Away, Jankas, I say.
2: Well, 27.
4: Oh, 27. The advance said, Quata, back, what you saying?
2: 61.
4: Now, what you're in, ma? Radebe wati.
2: Okay.
4: Ah, senyo mfumu sodia Radebe wati.
2: Baby, I'm kimopa.
4: Ah, I'm saying.
2: Yo, squad boy, I'm famu niago.
4: I'm saying, akwa bi suwa inside, wao yu goalkeeper. Akwa bi wao yu goalkeeper. Minim se obeti.
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4: Obeti agetene konta tamamiya. 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
2: Una na brandy.
4: Ni mfumu se obeti afriend national team na because they wao that goal prison ball biya mo boya video babu until they wao that goal.
2: Super team.
4: Aye.
2: Oh,
4: it's Bomodia. So, who saw me number? No,
2: I know.
4: It's connecting the mummy. Now, if you're in a monk, why? Prison, what do you
3: mean? I'm not so
4: young. I mean to me, my own.
2: I don't know.
4: Talent, I can say, nah, every now or cemetery.
2: Oh, here you go.
4: Yes, I'm
2: going to take a credit. I
3: said, I'm
2: going to take a credit. I'm going to take a credit. I'm going
3: to take a credit. I'm going
4: to take a
3: credit. I'm going to take a credit. I'm going to take a credit.
4: I'm going to take
3: a credit. I'm going to take a credit. I'm going to take a credit. I'm going to take a credit. I'm going to take a credit. I'm going to take a credit. I'm going to take a credit.

0: Welcome to once again another great and exciting edition of Sports Night. I still ASEMPA Asempa 94.7 FM. So I'm Rasungu Swatino. Within the Prof EK Wallace, a good year catch back up the only nomenclature the professor's degree in sports, the Al Reginald Wallace, the nation's presenter, and the messing kunya Econo Quantin Crodin Small Dwen Saka. And then you may subium or Ghana good year ejao. Catch up with your phone number four or yere Oma or Fasse for Nana Mukrumo. And on Prof Wina as a prof and Yatransia. And they yedin commode there if you Ghana good year 8 years. Bro, Shannon, so mamma said, and ne akoye a year 21st of May 2026, a Thursday, the last edition of Sports Nights, and happened to be a ne. Shannon, so mamma said, if you prison, a by and chabia, Namia Duma, mamma, the prison episode, no, we are questioning the chief former FA president, and ne Abedi Pele, and I feel so crano, the current FA president, Ket Edwin Simon Okraku, na and ne will prison, and yasam Ketua Kra, Nanansa, the paramount chief of air in Samom, woman Nada, Edio Muni, etian such as. 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But more than the hepatitis A, B, C, D, and Copim Yi, ni Nomosa, Siatica, Ombe Yefio, Arthritis, Nafi Gunria, Syphilis, and Nafi Broken Bones, Omo Dumpimu, Super Glue, ha. It is so Dumpin, it means some bomber Dumpinis and Uncle Quarana, Sebubiano, it means some Totua Edemao. Onsa Neha Adrihania, or create Nafin so Quan, kidney problems, Alfama, Power specialist Seba Hospital, Bittian Sabo, Yokabina off ACP Main Road, no, Afi Kumasi Fias Lake Bosom Chin Road, opposite. The Josbro filling station, Sabiti Akaho, Takwade branch in our Naji Air State, Upsit, a Naji MA Primary Air School, Nafi, a power specialist about hospital, Om Asadi Nubi, Eba Jamasua, among for say a Tatashi, Nebuama, Oma Pomodon Cemetia to ye, Herbatin Eba Meshan in a powder, immune system support, Monsan Kebi, Afi Asadi Jirikajiri, and also Herba Meshano, a male vitality, Ubetia Bojuma Don Shiro Hani, a chili, Nastil, Bemagusu Tarasua Pompika Scala, Bomodiada, so Sabiti Akabi, a do Anya Herba. Malamex and also malaria fever. General body pains ne how I dream set me key between boa. Your cough care by mister no so ubon conkon in samawa kuku no dosu misro cough care by mister between sambo my chesty cough no ni na etwin set to a se after do anya heba air tonic and also loss of appetite edwiani wa when you chop money ko baya now don't sa wom sa di anti antisana dia chimisel ope se udi ome oho and your many hood dia appears so dia power specialist seba hospital for edi eye edu anya heba tonic and so ba. Was set to make a bit yamboa. Power specialist about hospital set frame. It was 0244-544-422 0244-544-422 and 0200-383-831 0200-383-831 and 0555-579-7878 0555-579-7878 Na one power specialist about hospital. Yeah, you can come away. Yeah, you can what? Emmanuel Ama Intuitu Weekly Air Products. No, El Honoma. Amount for the Omo ATSIG. Bomotiada. 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BTS and Toa. 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Emmanuel Ama 822 ATSIG. Amount. 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Me enke nkuwa soboa, ene uke kwenye kwenye chilima, nese jumedi FM sa Sempa FM Community Sports Quiz. Jumedi en ebe tuya baso, na uwe sana nema ACL Kosa. They came, they saw, they conquered. Which community do you support? Me pacho, momodi anda community biya, nebe tuya sa wini ultimate prize no, ene the bragging rights no. Will it be Accra New Town? Malamfua nase kasofo, kache action life, ewa Doom TV so, ene ya Sempa 94.7 FM so, e Saturday, 23rd of May 2026, as the communities battle each other for supremacy. There will be a lot of amazing prizes to be won in grand finale, including the audience also usu betin se nya chedia e betin aboa e ma niamma e tia tutu yi e dia ma o bo modern ada so ne penfo betin 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energy na fin so crown low chemistry and so etechi na fin so crown kojak pro code and afi pamsam company limited and afi so crowd wani chima na Queen's Paradise Beach Bar and Restaurant. Queen's Paradise Beach Bar and Restaurant. Omina Elboswa. One more touch that boy, Emery Jumedi, Etimi Eja, Kama Kama Pa. Ebusia Tramin Chain, Name Mo, Unkomobi, Men Komo Yinane De, and then Komoho, Komoho, na Ebesa Eddie, Eye Interviews Kakaso, Etimi Afemo Eddie Amount. Enche Bia Kumwa Chema this year said dozens were becoming home, and Komo Fiaman on the Dimon. What a beba now on Sena Satan AC Elko. Beba Cho, you may dear Eddie Ebro Nano, Philippo 2 AK-47, the gun shot man, or no, and a quiet assignment in Tempaso Samba, a beditive voices in Tempaso, now if it's Samboma, you may deny it in Sankoso, Alexander Cobisto Mavis Amano, Bernard Paddy Bukri, Mofas in Nimpon, Nafin Socrano, Patrick Ose Ajman, Countryman Sungo is back, Eric S. 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Via Facebook. Mepe meje brini etu ya sanakenkain. Edi amao. Meba cho at Profiki Wallis. Uko Twitter soa. Sabi tiya kami Enoch. Wallis walanyo. Enoch ye E-N-O-C-H. Ubi tiya koso na washesheme. 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Mi email no no. Wallas papa 1@yahoo.com. And also ubi me as send me and crato el also a bacho bomodniada friends of Wallace now per se udu ni hm na eight me interacted ya 0257023391 0257023391 ya there to sell meaningful and very descriptive content away from now and copem se 8:30 a bit me as abo intimation also says samia quality rinchi a multimedia obpm was and perfumadia or no a programs director and afinso kwa philippo sibuzu a programs manager na afinso abdullah Awudu, Abu National, or no any general manager, and a few kuma, Nelse Katie, Jumera, or the Jumano, Eddie Ama Eken, and Sansa Chief Operations Director, on a boy Juma, Amania Ma Etiaku, upon a Hinuka Cradia Mana, Woman Nada, Etechri, Sir Ebois, Emma Eddie Jumedike, see, and so Etienne Sabro. Abusia, my man, and Monk Moka Cray, 21 days, and your Akai, the Co World Cup, no, FIFA World Cup, no, 2026, and a kick off on the 11th of June, Senna de Biami, you are Sutino, 2026. In the 21st of May, no, we are sending Messi Kosoa. Nese, you are 21 days out. I was sending you, you know, AC Elko, which media BTSIPM, a World Cup, Nase. na ni abani fresh update na mede eja o squad no ya loko no kama Portugal Ronaldo ye nemu no to a record SC World Cup roster 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sporto, a talent, no, Wom Edima Kotinepa, and Shuleti, 26 a year man squadron, one also May 18th. Nema are returning for the 4th Air World Cup into Brazil, Ebe face Morocco, 13th June, oh Haiti June, Yami Adama, only Haiti, so June 19th, now from this Scotland, a June 24th, and Asa Akinsin Ebebas, where a World Cup update, the latest and the freshest, Union Bebia, Ali only on sports. Night and yet the Ebro. Now Yako Egypt for Kachia Mohamed Salah and so Ebe Captain Squad no surprise omission Udwani Chima Nessa Mustafa Mohamed and Afin Sukwano Aye 18 Hamza Aye Abdul Karim from Aye Basa under 19 Womo Agete 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under 19 or no any call up or no tea utimise where we 84 one squad no yako aye Germany for Kachidia Nese aye Manuel Noah or no so Udwenichima reserved aye retirement na areas in the Mexico sir on the way a reversed retirement and after so return into go and on a day mano Germany for a bit open omne Caracal for a 14th of June our hosting and a second case in the between Sabasso into Manonua Namia 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music and shows be binabitia ba into official song no ebe dia dia nyame adoma Shakira wonne Burna Boy ebe release May 16th and asan shesun queen nkomhwe anim se betia sato fam all loyalties no ebe ko FIFA Global Citizens Education Air Fund. Now, if you have time shows, since we're about to World Cup, first ever World Cup, yedi the final, yedi the halftime shows, so 19th July. Nami aduma Shakira, and Madonna, and now for BTS, Elma confirm us, and she says, Nami aduma no so ebeti abaso. Now, off field air news, Yabani, Iran team, no, Omo Eko to Air Techie, Omo training camp, no, 21st of May. FIFA say they will still set, Omo be play despite a Versa tensions are Aba Ew Iran Akache. Afe Udweni Chilem Ew DR Congo Fonso Akachia. Oma cancel home training air camp no due to Ebola outbreak DR Congo Africa no Western Emma Ese Koswa Yare kudye wa. Ye friend se Ebola. 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CDC. Oma policy entry for air 30 days from effect third eye countries inti OS nema Asia Kosna nese womo etimi ahwe na omahwe omusu ye Mexico security concerns after air cartel violence near Mexico City 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countdown bibia metwema May 27th Brazil squad no presentation of air granja air comery and so beba so na fe 31st of May Brazil farewell friendly omo ne pamanama na omo e dia case ne beba so no e ba so el maracana na fe on the 1st of June 26 man squad due na fe on the 6th of June Brazil and Egypt friendly el Cleveland and e beba so 11th of June opening match in el Mexico and South Africa in Mexico City and ti action so me price money up to 15% to 645 million euros total and see every 18 bia ebenya 7.4 million euros just for qualifying el World Cup against Kesia and also 18 Saint Germain. Do you want more? El Sports Night so na ugaza pe mo meti ama mo ma me do see el World Cup update no so na eden kuma wodo aka no etimi atoa so abro. This is only on Sports Night and on Sabe Kasa update me din edit prof Ike Walasa good day catch back up and me dey sign share so create ba na yen kuma S Blaster striker Samojan wa unveil an ambassador oma unveil no as an ambassador for air national teams no the newly appointed Ghana national football team any calls football ambassador efen say Asamojan wey in Mexico so his football journey no any old tutu a or prepare for the next chapter in the Ghana football icon a former Blasters air captain Asamojan baby jets sa na ope oba corner no he has been unveiled as ambassador for national team and coach football in the appointment way and mark a new chapter of national service as he supports air campaigns fans engagement and then grassroots air football development ahead of the 2026 FIFA World Cup newly appointed brand ambassador for national teams no and after coach football Asamojan Uhuma he was moved to ATS as he recounted how Kurt Okrekou reached out to offer him this role. Oh baby jet Asamojan was a Kurt money tia ye kesi I do e was a position and the breya ye de emano no.
1: So I had a one-on-one conversation with him. I wasn't myself at that time. If all of you are on social media, you will see I was on social media for some time. So what he told me was, and I can remember vividly, he said, Asamoah, we have a lot of things to do.
0: And see baby jets sa na ope Asamojan obakoro no anatene ka se eniso etene wawa o se we will have to prepare properly because we have a lot of injuries. I will use my experience to psych the boys up. Newly appointed national team ambassador Asamojan speaks on the Black Stars preparation for the work.
2: Yeah, everything depends on the playing body. We have to just prepare well. You know, there are a lot of injuries in the team. But everything will depend on the playing body. As an ex-player, I always say I'm a fan of the Black Stars. You know, I've supported the Black Stars. Even when I was playing, I was a fan. You know, so we'll try as much as possible to use our experience to psych the boys up, to make sure they can deliver. At the end of the day, I'll deliver my speech, I'll deliver my experience, but they have to prove to Ghanaians.
0: And see baby jet as a mojan, former Air Blasters captain, nothing can say nay when ya I'll be play an ambassador a rule only to media woodimu. GFA and Mickey a the perfect a decision by appointing you as the brand ambassador for all national air teams and then coast football. And see former Air Blasters air player and a PFAG general secretary Anthony Bafo and a Odesan Kumu Eja Emina Otese and nay Yama Asamojan sa ambassadoria rule.
3: Is someone when you travel across the globe, there are always a few names of Ghanaians who are mentioned. One of them is Abedi Pele Ayew. Then they mention Tornado Stephen Appiah. They mention Michael Essien. And I could go on, but then they always say, wherever I go, Jean. Como ça va, Jean? Où est Jean? Hi, hi, wa, Jean. So, I think the Ghana folk was...
0: Okay, and you know, we're at Tony Bafo, and I'm Otten and Kansa, Odin and Como, 18 and Santu Jan, but former Ghanaian international, Prince Tego, and so believe we said, Blasters, can pull a surprise, Edi and Kunya, and Yekwa Koye, Yebe Chumbo Duefri, so send a Konfonochi, Efiye Ukugwa, Eko Piemu, Ewa Santimemuton, Na Okoye San Kunya, and Ubipepe, and I'm say, Blasters, Yekwa Koye.
4: You are not going to surprise. I mean, I believe in the guys. FM. I believe if the guys go there, they fight, I mean, and they are willing to win. You know, he's now coming to start his job, so we just have to support him and wish him, I mean, the very good of the very best of luck in everything that he's coming to do.
0: And see, there's a Prince Tegu.

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1: very important because I give the team the ticket to compete in at the World Cup. I mean, and it is a dream of every player, every coach, everybody to be at the World Cup, whether it's at the youth level, whether it's at the senior most level. It is a dream of every player, every coach to be there. So the value, the weight that it carries is so high, so important, so significant that we are all ready and we are all poised to go extra miles to be able to work hard to achieve that slot.
0: Dr. Prosper Nete Ogum and our tenant Kano Ghana. Where's the Mexico? So name in number bizam zakubise. Ah Ghana. Your worst ebe lose. Hey, you know say eh na idea say no. Your worst betin lose ah. O see yan yire ho pa no any lose. Ah, see, I hear you. Hope I know against Lai Kingston. I can Lai Kingston. I'm over there. Lai Kingston, team get to how? No, no, I'll be paying you. And I was saying, see, I didn't like Kingston. One of the youngest coaches in the near Brio Ghana. Now, sir, I was oh, I say, I hear you. Hope I know. And only lose. I was saying, I'm easy. Of course, oh, since I'm kind of sad, I mean, what we're jibum. No, can't I say, ah, yeah, I hear you. Hope I know. And they say, I lose. And then come on the abbas, like Kingston. Ah, judge, also July Kingston, di basa basa basa. Hey, July Kingston, di like Kingston, so be shen when we yam, and yam, so be shen like Kingston, when yam. Hey, Prosper Nete Ogum. Ah, yeah, you be Prosper Nete Ogum, so yes, motimo. So, what do you call the league?
2: Oh, yeah.
0: Okay.
2: Or the Fabuji League.
0: Or the Fabuji League,
2: yes.
0: I'm fan of 17 J Cape, and I.
2: They see the African they are too soon.
0: Oh, okay.
2: Until I finish the press, you bring your word, no.
0: I say word, you go come. Come check.
2: Word, you craft any press qualification, Mimenda.
0: Hey, hey, I say more. Until Senegal coach, I no say any money squad for the global showpiece. Na Enika, yami aduma. Ebe kumna fiere senema AC akoso. Kumasi ya Senegal oko. Omo asked epa preparation for Swedu All Blacks.
2: Hey,
0: Swedu All Blacks, ne kotoko.
2: Typical game.
0: Na when be wini?
2: Eddie. On the deep.
0: Sa. Kotoko versus Swedu Blast. Ah well.
2: Nse kotoko unze nanse enye.
0: Oh okay.
2: Nanse de fabu nye.
0: Okay. Mfensi we. Enti as of folk enso ene media maso on. And Adriana Stars FC officially oma submit offer to Baseke Uli Stars for highly rated winger. Defensive Prince Trinebua. Omo se wese Mexico so a. Oh, recently, now recently, come say I intensified. Clubs at Pep Abranten, just 19 years old, since leading form to Air Baseke Uli Stars. Yeah, with the Baseke 4, Ebinya Kakra, as a folk, Mediama. Hey, okay, into Prince, your first Prince player, Prince Trenebua, to whom player be actually in the just nature Prince. And I say, be a no more Prince for my trot Trenebua. What I say, Onye de Oboni, Obobo, and a month for a DJ cheaper. Into Mediama Essie. Who officially present with okay the area say ukwada so say ukwada next week Wednesday trophy never present
2: coronation
0: May 27th
2: and a week
0: Wednesday
2: and a week
0: TNA park
2: yeah
0: in TNA park I want to meet to check as I am I even saying akwa social media
2: ebu
0: I also got to know fi ko ti ahwe no say that agro agro sa no I say maybe I could be a single phobia, you remember a crime scene. The US and Mexico, okay. The US and Nema is your call. 34th week, ye has a folk, Mediama. Bricum Chelsea, Bichim United, Kotoko, Swedu Oblast, Young Apostles, Samates, Vision, Adriana Stars, Karela Nations, Gold Stars, 11 Wonders, Baseke Uli Stars, Any Dreams, and Afi Heart of Lions. 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
0: Augustine Ayinfo
2: yeah
0: oh Charlie Augustine when you find papa a nice man
2: when you find it's still a fresh new
0: oh your fresh guy brother okay. And so papa friends say minimum or any be friend say minimum bo ase no say hwe papa na o kana say me papa no na me edi ayinfo na nkasa no na nka say oh ha no chechiri mu ani adade ya ati won se matin komo no David Ankam so kai no
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2: that be fashion on
0: ka okay
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0: As stage tc you know
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2: yeah former Liberty
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2: Hey.
0: 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Anna aye Godwin Atram. Atram hey. Divisi.
2: Ose Atram Divisi.
0: Ose Panetti.
2: Hey. 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
0: Ose Panetti.
2: Yeah.
0: Atram se Panetti nti Atram
2: Divisi. Once your first World Cup on the same last goal no.
0: So,
2: yeah, against Kevin.
0: Anna ne Ose Panetti o prison them.
2: Nah.
0: Anya dia kra.
2: I'm saying the place never heard video na. I'm si kochi, I'm si president wa kwase penalty.
0: Na nika. Na Abdul Salam Yakubu ni odi biase president. Anna Joe Abu Salam.
2: Yakubu bai.
0: Yakubu dey substitute ma Yakubu komu.
2: Okay.
0: Na first time amehu Yakubu ne kitchen no.
2: Ne tactics.
0: Oh bobo. But I say
2: Yakubu Abdul Salam.
0: I say Aminu Dramani you cross B pull out B and can say Yakubu Abdul Salam.
2: Or didn't it take
0: him? Ticker by them say it's not the kind and can now and can pay no.
2: And
0: can pay no by now.
2: And can pay no by now. And can it take a ball cross bar? And
0: can it take a banana and pay no? And see Bobo. Or my mate or law school, DSP OT.
2: Okay.
0: Oh no na or guardian auntie owns a prison to phone koho. Ufa camera soon koho.
2: Yeah.
0: Would you be an console abe country? Tiu to be an dubonia if you become senior koba or no. And Alaji Baba Ahmed or no so a baby. And Sam Williams, so okay Sam Williams.
2: Sam Williams.
0: Sam Williams, a baby pa and I feel so honorable Charles BCU. What is a former AE? So okay no. Or no so a baby. Lawyer Kwesi Kwarteng.
2: Honorable Charles BCU.
0: Charles BCU, oh baby. And a lawyer Kwesi Kwarteng, so baby. And a honorable Eye Kujo, Asmeyi, ono so baby. Yesi Gumo East Constituency.
2: East Constituency.
0: Unimno pa.
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2: okay
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2: anya prison officers o
0: labi enya prison officers we leaders
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0: agents abaga na pen o
2: is it Goran?
0: Goran.
2: Who's on it? On the day, Stevanovic Mobile.
0: Goran.
2: Milova Mobile.
0: Goran.
2: Goran. Okay, Goran Agency.
0: On the flip, you're 1-on-1.
2: Okay.
0: Tiamia Duma, you're the Hunkuma crowd.
2: Goran.
0: 1-on-1. Goran, or can't send people
2: on
0: the air. Oh, Goran can't send. They say, okay, can't send your microphone. When Jajan,
2: or to be too.
0: On the flip, two. Oh, special interview, Yamia Duma. And our agent, BFN Bishop.
2: Bishop. Bishop. Bishop.
0: Mo national team di exchange Bishop. Bishop. 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Bishop onso.
2: Especially Adiamu time.
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0: 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Na ojinam twintwan.
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2: Na mensha no.
0: Ni jinwa go. Aje so no so de beta chiri bua e ma
2: na
0: ti ko. Inti no.
2: Okuta ne ji wa go.
0: Inti matters arising from prison. Ya me adoma where just part 1.
2: Yeah.
0: Bibia metwema. E bia Monday kon mebo part 2, 3, 4 and 5. Matters arising from the prison.
2: The next week dear.
0: Filippo 2 e be provide air voices. And any evidence of a videos. Any pictures,
2: evidence-based
0: presentation, and reports from the Nsawam prison. Kwesi Antechi, and then Madame Joan, and that's Honorable Joan, Omo encounter. Madame Joan,
2: we're brutal, pa.
0: Okay, you see Madame Joan, you see no.
1: Pa, I say no. Beginning, I'm city last week in na me friend say
3: you're very sad. FM.
1: And you have your foundations here, your sponsors here in California. I thought it was a good idea to come out with it. The whole champion of this, the whole program or activities was organized by Lawyer Kwesi Antechi. His foundation came to Yuanagam Foundation that they would like to collaborate with everybody.
3: Asimba FM.
1: So, Nyamina. Menya sa training beginning. Then mom another NGO. Then omunya sa ti kono se omo pese omo ye, but they need my support because omo ni se se meet me by any omo be cause we until ya come out together to me. Ya dey ya bo, ya dey ya Jesse, ya dey ya bo.
0: Okay. 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
4: wale bia ko
0: very good very good very good mama kwa ba enwumre so
4: yenu ya dasepa
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0: OMG Soccer Fest 2026 boy nkomo e
4: okay wale OMG Soccer Fest there say there ya money me sem dada em say ya share say ya ne mo na ya de ya hwibum there eya me den so na sabri bia so a mo beti say ya keka ya ho na mo so mama ya 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No so oh yes aha ya set ye age criteria ya slot percentages from 0 to 17 equity about 70% nti team bia wo register no ye hwe se inquiry ye wo mu no between under 70 FN under 17 no e wo so mo ye about 70% ana from 17 to 25 and so you about 14% ana afi from 25 to Methuselah age and so we beti akoye community centered game nti we beti dey pay for me no back bi dey afremu ama omo so we timi guide 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
0: okay in sakrabe na wo eh afi OMG Soccer Fest 2026 from previous years no
4: yes a few way there no the man ye krabe hwe pa na say teams no normal dose ye pa ya bo 31 matches already that is for the zona qualifications
0: okay
4: na ya sone so aba benya 16 teams I call the finals. I will assure us. No, now some teams here. Omo wumu nina ubi aho den papa ubi aho kekan den. I was so. Aha. Aside the no so no. Yeah, in terms of awards, any akandia yeah the ashamu this year and also a queen impa this year. Yeah, ne local teams. Yeah, ne House of Folk. Accra House of Folk. Say yeah, yeah no bye bye. Omaji atumu se onbeba on board best performing players in the year ya omu di bia ko makachi
0: wow
4: in fact for Bechim United crampo there the overall best player no yani omu eye agreement a chere se ye wie ya no mo so mo de na ko Bechim Premier League side last year obehwa na ye target ni se ebetumi de winner no ebeko Turkey na ye hu se Yeah, coping rocks kakra because it do bray de akora no ebe kono. Na akwensi de one or two. Even team no kro kono kra and they feel say performance no still to them ewo form. Inti ama ye sun ade. Enu ti na this year ya target local base no. Say okay. And the nya best ones na ye focus on the local Premier League size no. Inti say omo bo mo modern we are na from there no. Say ye be pia ye be bo ama akora no etimi akọ. To an obobo so ewo abrochira na yeden ya to aso nti ye de san sakra ye we nyina yeden abam this year ama local size no kra mo so mani ajipa most of them are so happy say omo ne be partner na ya champion this project
0: okay nti we come yeah. Away edition man.
4: This is the fourth edition
0: OMG Soccer Fest 2026 no at the fourth edition wow yeah. wow chama obeka biya kan
5: me dey normally no I always talk about the sponsorship
0: okay,
5: side.
0: Okay.
5: One of our biggest we sponsor Multiverse Ghana
0: mm-hmm.
5: and Extra O mineral water. I'm gonna also say I think interviews you show me say they will do more than they did the last time. And Bell Beverages so up on board so I share I say and heartbeats
0: mm-hmm.
5: of the tournaments arrows. Arrows event and pub. Yeah, I'm gonna have to be a more logistics. I'm gonna be a more supportive. I'm gonna support you from the OMG Soccer Fest from the first edition to now. The show when you said they also they'll come on board yeah. This time around to make the program more bigger than last year.
0: Okay. Gomwa, say what near OMG Soccer Fest 2026 I promise say ebeba this year. Yeah, now can find briefly.
6: Last year me opportunity mun say that time na ma join multimedia. Inti me opportunity ma me anka se mani coach I use me ko hwe bi. Essence we dey chide. I think say on say so bi pese dey all ye nyina no ka no nko anka obetumi atena ne baby adwene ho. But it's about simple no. Ye be nya talent no so ewo eye kuapema mu ana simple no ewo mpotem ho any Ghana fana nyina na at least teams are ever. They said at least anya we create me a ready player be in future na we but so player we crane true OMG omo aso ye na ma player we it me be pim so aside that no we all need to support them to say dia penny no rural Simon sound no so betime all the time bia no e betime Kenya no ma sa dwuma dia odi na fi bia no etime akonka nti me support omo na me sign e catch omo so omo nyiro mu I'm sure that bia no will get a player na ti be nyobi omo a ono so e be bo omo din say true a year set an event and ama mi e kudu level we are bedri.
0: Okay, Mr. Ose Mensah Joseph, MCD na OMG well, Foundation.
6: Yeah, yeah, yeah.
0: Adama, afi venue no besa sana.
4: Pacho venue ni there. 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ye nti afi I should have said, I'm a hook and call through.
0: Oh, okay.
4: And internet, you host to,
0: I should have said.
4: They have a very nice pitch.
0: I should have said.
4: A creepy, I should have said. A whole energy media, the old tribe repair the next time where I should have said. A more bypass road. A whole football pitch. And they were very nice, natural grass pitch.
0: Lighting system, maybe, because a corner, you can cry.
4: Yes. A few, you know. Yes, dear. It's a few, your games, you know. Enkwa na adwum.
0: Okay.
4: Ya yeah, say your best starting them. Aya be your 5 na ya den ya pon. Emom we can lighting system na make eye the biggest street carnival in Osun Beba so. Normally your be soccer fest that. Yeah the events e she mo you to me ginger you to sensitizing them ahead of the game. Enti equipping all black street carnival. That is the day before I be start the soccer fest Friday which is the 2nd of July. The whole of equipping all black street carnival. And the Jinemwa, your ginger youth, no more beer will say yes, BBC, BBC, the whole gun will be had in any better assurance. Now, the chair, I feel the tournament proper then at also.
0: Okay, it's done at that potting, now bring a brebbing.
4: A 2nd to 5th of July. The 2nd day to the 5th of July, 3-day event.
0: Oh, okay.
4: A 3-day event. Into 2nd, nay a Friday.
0: 2nd year Friday. Thursday.
4: Oh yes, yeah. Second year Thursday.
0: Thursday, Friday,
4: Saturday.
0: And Saturday.
4: Wow. Yes. And Sunday. Sunday, you have a coronation. You have a baby. Sunday,
0: you have a baby. Okay. Second.
4: In patch your second.
0: Second to fifth. Fifth. Oh, okay. Yes. Second to fifth.
4: Yes.
0: Oh, okay.
4: Yes.
0: See, Ubia and share Saturday to Enson.
4: Ubia
0: and second to fifth. And a bebasso.
4: And a bebasso.
0: Nafi, our Ashiria say.
4: Ashiria
0: say for. One more epic in the Ultraford Grand Final.
4: Oh, very beautiful. Hey. 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
0: afi no mo cha
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0: Okay. Chama obi ya be kan kan ho
5: Eja teams no money preparation.
0: Okay.
5: Because
0: teams never no. Money preparations.
5: Yes.
0: How many teams you expect?
5: 16.
0: 16 teams. Money preparation. Yes.
5: And there will be a cooking competition. So
0: cooking competition. I'm being ready. I'm saying that I'm not
4: last year.
0: Oh, okay.
5: This year health screening will be bigger than last year.
0: Wow.
5: Yes. We are doing health screening.
0: Now, we know. I'm for the being ready. I know.
5: 16 towns,
0: and last year school for being so bad, no, I've been in your bad
4: diaspora girls.
0: Ah, na on beti abawo no no
4: yes
0: on ba hwere ase no
4: yes in fact
0: diaspora girls no
4: wale this time
0: on me two on the ss1 for say ba no more ss3
4: yes
0: okay
4: this time crampo no ye person ye send trim crama school for no
0: and ke big girls for na ba sa hwere ase ko e big in kenya
4: yeah near education
0: for no and don't think for so oh
4: ah don't think for education na presec
0: so man ti am ma e friday no kra saturday no oh ha
4: wale on beba
0: saturday no beti a show uniform no come school for nansa mu to matter na faton pa o faton pa pa pa no mo de hwebo a e faton pa
5: so be exhibition
0: no be exhibition afi we so
4: yes
0: wow
4: exhibition for
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4: me kwala no na companies nso companies e won pata ho mu nyina so ya frere omo mo nso omo fa mo products ene nyo ma mo ye ene de ye mechire nyo abibiri ho mo ye ye mu bi kra ye nim
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4: 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miensa we pa na esi ye nso say at the end of the soccer fest no e betimi ya dan achieve a set of objectives
0: okay ti telephone number bi o ha obi person reach out to mu na bi a oba program ni bi anase bi a bibi won bibi o program no ha obedin na wetimi reach out to
4: operations and the number hu ya pa
0: operations for me wisdom coffee net no no
5: 055 86 302 055 86 302
0: Okay. Now we be stream live for social media.
4: Wale, I feel we there. Me say you corner high tech go be bia no you corner high tech be streaming live over your social medias be bia. And now obi app information.
0: O me yan when social media handle near there.
4: OMG Foundation.
0: OMG Foundation. OMG Foundation. I'll be on live match no.
4: Bibia Bibia Bedaho. Bibia Bedaho.
0: Set proper chair moment.
6: A problem may proper today.
5: And soccer looker, so wait for your match no.
4: Wait me ash also.
0: Oh, okay.
4: Yes, yes, yes, yes. You see ya call high tech pa until game na cause ni nyina no unya stats of the players no live on the app.
0: Oh, okay.
4: And this even scouts be baby cry who ya so be ba. Ashira ase oti ni demo crew to me we say oh player we yeah there yeah no ne analysis I be yeah there so we mu nyina yenu ma
0: yeah digitalization ni be yeah adwuma
4: sa pepe be yeah adwuma pepe
0: okay mm. Briefly
6: probably the mechanic say I hope say with the officials no be the matches no e be yeah officials I mean I'm a accredited referee. I'm with me. I'm going to have a problem with the security in the piano. And the members na eba ni teams na eba no some fan so mu teams say you be bottom and away or the organizer be beside to say their future no obi so the talent be to me pie e wo hono mu nti enya ntokwasam ni ade bi a otim anko ye kuya na no so ayiye e the amount problem ka say ba me mo OMG abaso because why are the enya easy say obe ye certain event all the time every year piano keep on every year piano so we are with no more digu na kwem this season no e chill say Penuma of Femu last year, no way, or improving more. What has in it improvement and so ever, and tea, my more mabaso, no moncosua, and ye no munyam tea, but Edia, a baby PM ho, especially with the cooking competitions near Diano. And when I say, ye need, I see any dear tea, papa, and who ya pa,
0: if you go on to one question,
6: eh, it's a yanita, and would ya, ya. Probably, I said, ya quam, oh, yeah.
0: It's the mosquito, the major, say happy birthday to Rebecca, a dupoku of Bradford in London. God bless you and grant you all your heart's desires in Jesus' mighty name from your lovely friend, Amma in Italy, in Tivoskitu, and also Ediway Abija Kama, Ewa. Na, hey, my name is Phobia, Michelle. I met two doctors. Ti also a bomb more than Palm, so Muti Jumedino, and Ti Doctor Kwejo, Onyina Kuntu Blanksing. Dr. Kwejo Onyina Kuntu Blanksen oye heavy ti utimi se Dr. Fua na ma 30 table before in the presence of their friends na omoso AD time ti Dr. Kwejo Onyina Kuntu Blanksen fantastic evening and come baby bia Dr. also be a and afi another doctor Dr. Quacks and also another fantastic doctor and we share more Royal Fiesta Hotel very wonderful guys almost you may be put at bibina and abagana almost here 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I say happy birthday to you, Tracy. May your day be filled with joy, laughter, and every good thing your heart desires. Wishing you a beautiful year ahead of full of blessings and unforgettable moments. Enjoy your special day, Nana Apia Mensa. Ghana Post and Nana Apia Mensa. Eddie ASR message you so if ya one also Eddie Abba. Inti any Abba no. 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The Blasters of Ghana. You be taking on Mexico national football team no. A training international friendly in collaboration with the Ghana Football Association. Kick off no at 7 PM Mexico time. At 7 PM Mexico time. It does at 12 midnight. Channel song at 12 midnight in the US and Mexico. So, a team of the cracked commentators and a few so crown analysts. And you might kick out in any production team no on the bedroom. When I say kick off near 7 PM Mexico time, Ghana Kwana, so Uni Mexico now Ghana Kwania at 12 midnight. T never bedroom at 12 midnight. Na ya been rain all night and so for so break it be a mouth. Oh, I saw the man go to me kicking it into 12 midnight.
2: Yeah,
0: but I juma. Na ya be blasters commenting on Saturday 23rd. And I said, you may didn't ever bass into myself. Maybe I will be ano. I sent Pi FM. Yeah, my comment to you. Yeah, found with you the biada. But more than a bra. Na only a machine boom. Na humor. A bed. Na Joy Business. Any SMS Agri Business Month. We Agri Business Month. And of the other. Yes, a great for business man. No, now when you say Ghana currently is spending more than 8 billion Ghana cedis annually importing food that can be produced locally. Now, any Sanchez on Quay de Bay, Ebe Buama, it's here to Tunia May. Stay tuned to Joy FM and then Joy News. Now, Shishibia, Hudua Akebiano, Yedi Abijao Kamapa. 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To join the conversation on your social media handles, no, as MP FM Adom TV at Adom FM. Now, fee, and Kumobia Hubiano, Yemfanina, Injal, Kama, Pa, and Husena, also, O Papa, Ubiti, me, Ama, Neni, Aji, Elsa, Fades, Dia, and also, Ebay, T, Ejamo, Omsa, Brepa, and Tejanum Sudia, Eye. Na Asempa FM UCL Fan Day 2026, Saturday 30th of May 2026, OT Havana, Tema Comedy 9, 9 AM sharp, na jume dine etuyan santo fem, na huye mune sene mese koswa, oba, o supportu PSG, na ushe ujesi, o 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Now if you saw cabet, say did you shito womina eba kiss condom, condom yom se and your condom na where's in Mexico so pe painty usia now de a pega boom. 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Na anu swed de it bomodiada say on subit subi tea avana park and restaurant. Omso a great tradition. Great entertainment. DSTV say fill every moment. Now fin so Jagger 4 beaters. Omo techi now fin so Lafroin mouthwash. Omso the aba aqua dots mineral water. And now fin so LPG. Or so your affordable, pocket friendly, trustworthy, and eco friendly air choice. Bra na in na wo tea Havana. Ha so ni mo tea Havana ha. Tea Havana say ebe so am achieving tea wa unim hono. And say we hear some music so I work fee no. Ewo jumedia. You could dimitino Electoral and phone so some dey achede kesi na ba mserew dial *928*8888#*928*8888#, and as a register.electrolandraffles.com electrolandraffles.com na fi terms and conditions na applied e betia boa e ma niamma e tia toto ye e dia ma won checha wudo bia won so ogusu edimo ntino Mr. Osei Mensa Joseph e wa ha finally dia na be ka che Ghana for
4: wale me da se bebre dia me ka chere Ghana for nyina ne se kwesi eda ebe kwesi eda ebe ya na official launch and then draw for Ashura 2026 yeah ka say yeah the ya tonsa afre former president Kufuor
0: okay
4: ya mpata mo hwa no owo ti ya tonsa afre no say onfa nani onyame den
0: meta
4: ya chiri ya hwe nani mso beba afi ya tonsa afre corporate Ghana individuals and the people within the football fraternity obi owo nim de bia na owo support bia o pese you media ye di odi bebo na yetimi akwa nim no ya bia ya puna to say on reach out na yin na yen she how I bit me aboa the development of the youth okay. In the gap himself okay. In Ghana.
0: Okay. At see my idea. Danny Baba can be na makanina three o'clock.
4: Time yeah, three.
0: Oh, okay.
4: And I'm ready 3 PM now okay. Yeah share the launch and the official drone.
0: Oh, okay.
4: And honey be who say assurance be she ahoin. Kunkun Rubeshia Hwan, Kitas Bishra Hwan. Yeah, won't crown be 16 teams. Tabankro, Kojo Krum, Yawo Pukru.
0: If any champions here for?
4: In Sachi.
0: Yeah, I think I remember running Kumachi Ladi in Sachi.
4: In Sachi.
0: Mama Kai.
4: Hi, in Sachi, I am defending champions. Ujiremu Dendendendendendendendendendendendendendendendendendendendendendendendendendendendendendendendendendendendendendendendendendendendendendendendendendendendendendendendendendendendendendendendendendendendendendendendendendendendendendendendendendendendendendendendendendendendendendendendendendendendendendendendendendendendendendendendendendendendendendendendendendendendendendendendendendendendendend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yeah, show mu nyina ni mi say pedua sen so ejina mu this time around.
0: Wow.
4: Yeah, she say om bayiro mo ahokeka na enkosoro. Because I feel we there we have so much in stock for them.
0: Okay.
4: So much in stock for them.
0: Okay. Okay. Finalists last year. This year on Jimmy qualified. Wow. Jimmy qualified final. Oh, okay. Obodan.
4: Yes, hey, yes. Obodan to me and qualified.
0: Obodan. Obodan. Oba kwano so anya bad kra. Kwano so say restaurant be show mo game pusu bi o anya bad kra. See this time bantem. Set. Oh. Na dollar man what in guy
6: but dollar man won say the competition enche mm-hmm. 7th June and ebaso mm-hmm. dollar man roofing system ne fan games ewo kaswa tima market okay. Because wa akole
0: okay.
6: Na ebaso
0: okay.
6: Na this time run 6 teams and omu ebejem tima market fo ni nyina and ne slaughterhouse omu nsu nyina ebejem to preparation ne yade e konkan trophies ni and normal hold door participation fee ne just normal bibia
0: dollar man
6: dollar yes bibia dollar man to bibia
0: omu
6: kaswa akole
0: tima market
6: yes tima market no
0: mo match na
6: match ni de ombebo ewo akole astro tip.
0: Oh okay, first year no no enti titi bonus Isaac Tete.
6: Oh,
0: what's the main chance?
6: Oh, oh, oh, oh,
0: OMG for no,
6: yeah,
0: provided drinks. Oh,
6: yeah,
0: now fee. Oh, now, yeah,
6: yeah, Anke tea,
0: so drink, be a crack room.
6: Yeah,
0: and I say, ha, no, my bit ya buama.
6: What's
0: your answer?
6: What's your answer?
0: Why,
6: I bet 2 minutes to come up.
0: The special happy air birthday to Juanita, mommy, yabuchi, kofunya, kofu. It's the afe. God bless your parents. I wish you a long life full of joy, prosperity, and good health. Come out with flying colors in your final examination in Jesus' mighty name. Amen. From Moses Asari, a.k.a. I will promise and not fail. And also, Edia Ban Mosquito, and Ejen Kofua, na Odiaba, na my proper chin, so Edia Man, come up, Mosquito, a hard guy. 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It's Philip Otuo, AK-47, the gunshot man. And then we produce a name, and then Edi Ako, Ne Aba. Na yes, so it's with you. There's MC Question Tiba. 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

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And a DJ Viper Major so. Would have said, come on, for me sake, I would bang on some people to Harga, would have a see, to see Baba, chest in Tegaku. 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

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Yami Shamunina, and the A Yawada, and the

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1: 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Sam Ramino can see. 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I've done ten out to one another one, Sieno. 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I turn an animal seedo. 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A foot to a bedemon say. Obia wa kumo. Obia awa kumo, yassi. 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Wo hu adie bi e woni girl ensa ho. Meba cho Facebook fo. 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Mo mbra Facebook na mo me che ade kra e se gen ensa ho. 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So 6 years to 7 years. According to the guy. Now, one day, on your body didn't come on, I said, Omo di agro. 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Be Facebook, never comment. 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Winning Prago, and I a day. I had no see, eh? Bra Facebook asampa 94.7. Wey eden. Obi anwo ne girl san wo, ne girl ne ne tin san wo. Ede ade. Ede eden. Me ba cho. Comment it. So we ma de kra. For Facebook man is here. Thomas hello, good evening. Good evening, Thomas. Se usu shaya me ba cho bra Facebook asampa 94.7. Say 8 o'clock. Wait, then. Benghazi unima also chile. Eh, they are the prince unima na. Eh, then. Abafwa. Eh, then. One video no. One picture. Eh, they are the. Eh, they are the. Asampa 94.7 on Facebook. Asampa 94.7 on Facebook. Eh, they are the. Eh, they are the. Fa comment to us here and come on. Eh, there are the media minimo. Ubi Sammy. And I will catch them. Why not be one again, some woe? And I'll be a shake, say shake. Now, I dear way a day. Miss Minimato Crow. And tell some of the bar. Now, me tear for a semi, a dear. A segay in some. Unima fast no comment on Facebook. Na what they are to edi amai. I my uncle. I say okay, we see it is family planning. Sure. What I say? Why I had the Ernest Awoche Edi Aba. What I say? Anas Awoche, Edibono Prince, and my brother, anybody. Ya wa Awoche, and ya wa Awoche. I say, into where Awoche? Awoche, ni Awoche, ni ni Edibono. Put a gun in the ni ni Ako Kwasi Krum. And I am a member. Where's it? Where your family bring Michael Amanyo? And the message we buy. What's so dear Anna saying? Hello, good evening, DJ Viper. Good evening to you too. I say, maybe I talk Michael. I may not say, oh, family bring. And you're then. Family bring. Ebu said, Yaba. And you're then. Michael, we are sure. And this is a winning one. Quick one. Quick one. Quick one. I had done a second in some. Obi, dia, obi, some more, dia bow. Obi, sick out, bunga, one, some people. How the guy with the Gavaga, Situzi Baba, Chesunte. Minimadocro. So me to am a general public. Obian Chena Jane. I'm a sword mad crop. Prince is sword mad crop. Bengali say, a prayer go that wa papa and quam any page, ma. When you can see the emperor go yes. Oh, my son. No bed. No cap. I a prayer go. But I saw a nil and a dang. A nil and a dang. Aye dadua, aye prego, ana aye bazi. 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Comment sinu hye yin. Na ebi msu dabi, when your family planning? Aya se. Okay, where's Andrew? Take, say. Good evening. Hi man. And listen to you. I listen to you every day. God bless you, Andrew. God bless you. Say, Abribia Ute Jumadiwi. Nya Michelle. If you have any idea how long? Metiwa say. What I say? It's a comment no Emra. Na young wa the crow. Ebi say family planning. Ebi say dadwa. Ebi say e yino dia so ne na dia son and sound. And ebi so kwa tattoo da wa huno. O what the anything? Zero. What do you understand? Facebook Asampa 94.7. Now fast forward. Young call a year next video. I'm a very real coco raw. Now, minim, minim, minim, minim, minim, minim, minim, minim. Okay, okay, okay, okay, okay, okay. My God, I'm going to say, now me show video be, but, boss, you say, video ready yet? brutality, animal brutality. Fatality, so okay, fatality, motor combat, fatality. And yeah, easy. Omo to two a cocon raw and omori. Where say I have for boys? Michael say it for boys. Good evening. Okay. So, o comment no, ebe here, like page, na say, live no, FMI on Facebook, Asampa 94.7.

traffic won seminar FM Rumble Samray. 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
1: 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You want me to forgive you. 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So ni me mamet na. 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E jenu san is going. 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
0: Yen ti wa jinche.
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0: All right. 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
0: Aye, Bibia, it's your body, you know, Bibia, who do you
8: know? Aye, your family, Razak, the whole Ghana. 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
0: Experience, man.
8: The big brother.
0: What I say?
8: Oh boy, you man.
0: I'm a switch out.
8: Oh, already, this is your friend who don't pay you, man. I'm a boy. 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
0: Abraham, then yes, sir.
8: Aha, what I can. Babu Gavesi. Eddie, Emilia, who about Bacassar, and that is our crown, I hope, Emano. That makes me, oh, remember, Quadia, which we got out of the rich of you.
0: Yes, man. Thank you. 0548-955-947. 0548-955-947. Okay, hello, good evening. Good evening. Hello, good evening. Hello. Too bad. Lower radio.
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0: Hello, good evening.
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0: Bibi Abakodi.
9: My patch of family days. I'm today.
0: Okay, Auntie Joy, Bibia, Bibia.
9: Uh-huh. Hey, as mama can do everything.
0: Auntie Joy, what's your name?
9: My passion.
0: Bibia, Bibia, I know what you say, Bibia, Bibia. Bibia,
9: Bibia. Bibia,
0: Bibia. Me da si. You say what you say?
9: The mama can do everything, Katra.
0: Auntie Joy.
9: Say, me ni mi kuwa ho. 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
0: 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All right, 0508-945-947, 0508-945-947. Hello, good evening. Hello, good evening. Hello, good evening.
10: Hello.
0: Udi na yo sefi?
10: Oh, I'm batona na tempo a shaman estate.
0: Asoma estate. All right. Bibia, bibia.
10: Bibia.
0: Merasi. Yentie, what do you say on this issue?
10: That's all. About the whole area. I should say, who can get to our Libya account? And I should wait to our call over the account. In Tino. About so soon. When I say about me, no, my chair said, or Tisha Mao, and I say, no, why is that kind of a man in your own? Because they're my dear. If he could take. Training and now you do what I mean. Into a issue about our victim, and I mean, plan, I say, on plan, of course, and I'm in a new romance. That's it.
0: Thank you. Nobody had about 0548-945-947. 0548-945-947. Abanuma, Barry Sardine. I just say, Abanuma, Barry Sardine. Hello, good evening. Akwabi akofage ode wi ameka asem na chiremu. Hello, good evening.
11: Hello, good evening.
0: Udi na yosofi.
11: Famous Victor Mukasafi Spintes.
0: Mr. Victor, bibia bibia.
11: Bibia.
0: Thank you. Yet yeah, tell me on this issue.
11: Oh, I tell me look away there. Yeah, Obano say on no show they are obeka sem infinite. Na me make sure wa. 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
0: Bantia na je seri ope biye dio beke biye so disu ana usho ba
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1: ni Fagon, I'm in the call.
0: Yes.
1: Oh,
0: look at you.
1: I'm a mirror.
0: But say, Utu, a new manifold. Catrom said, Benny Cassin, you also in this car. Hello, Bash and my mom.
1: I don't need to continue waiting for a cheese. So young Machuko Bemo for an
0: hour. Oh, Daddy, I know that yes, I am sooner than buying. What I say?
1: We are doing
0: a new the panel is true and in the bank. Make my cat and make us a mean one on one. Our machine 4, 5 or the Uber. Mammy cat and so, Mammy cat and get your crab so. No, you couldn't say. And or the buyer. Let a million diabetes at 3 months, no couldn't say or the buyer. Let a number corner, no, a million in a day. At your good sense. Ah, they do have a million now, you didn't say. That means what for me, or say, idea, maybe Jim. Now, time in media, and I'm saying, hey, it's a no media. The only thing you know, I'm not going to be. It's not known, Dano. I look at it to you. They say, I'm not going to tell me to you.
1: They say, Udobano.
0: Who say?
1: Udobano.
0: Oh, I tell you, I tell you. Who's that quality? I say, me catch you. I get to catch them. They be in love with me, Grasso. Then catch a cra.
1: 0243 0243 0243 0243 0243 0243 0243 0243 0243 0243 0243 0243 0243 0243 0243 0243 0243 0243 0243 0243 0243 0243 0243 0243 0243 0243 0243 0243 0243 0243 0243 0243 0243 0243 0243 0243 0243 0243 0243 0243 0243 0243 0243 0243 0243 0243 0243 0243 0243 0243 0243 0243 0243 0243 0243 0243 0243 0243 0243 0243 0243 0243 0243 0243 0243 0243 0243 0243 0243 0243 0243 0243 0243 0243 0243 0243 0243 0243 0243 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

0: Oh, yes.
1: All right, you better come on, Kobe. You better come on, why?
0: Me
1: na say, cause what you do, na bibia, why?
0: Nothing. The problem is, you know, me small girl, me che BBC, and I'm a small girl, on full can, and who could pay my dear, and I'm chill, go to war, and I'm small, meet you. Let me check a car, but say, no, I saw all can, and I said, I'm a team, let me check a car. Hey, and I'm chill, I'm with some pa. Oh, catch them back, yes, I want to be my frappa. I'm not for a problem, but I'm with me, son, by any quiet level, which you get there, no, you know,
1: all right, yet I see, far gone, right. Far gone. I'm a far right. Gone, far gone, far gone, far gone, far gone. And check now, you're the co- in here, AC.

0: last caller. 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
0: BBA. 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
1: Sir, what's good evening?
0: That be show near what the Anna?
1: That's what I mean.
0: You come, I mean, be so. BBA.
1: BBA.
0: What do you know yourself?
1: You're from Kennedy.
0: Kennedy, a bigger saint, too.
1: Yo, na mi sha fa no program.
0: Na mi sha so.
1: Yeah, na call away in the last two on ma sem no. Assemble ko. 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Se bema onye joba bi no na awofo na sha so amawa. Na wasa ko kase ko ta ko about yamba. 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
0: God bless you to you, Namisha. So, Mokoso Antie, Bibia Bibiana, Sempa 94.7 for Monday to Thursday, 8:30 p.m. to 10 p.m. Na yere juma die no abrel enti abibia mo fidie no ena ba utie mi akọ YouTube na ko streaming nyuma efen Fargon Jorich Jorich YouTube Fargon basia no awula awula awula awula obofo Michael

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championship on the final match day of the season after securing 4-1 victory. What I say? Cristiano Ronaldo, Ama was in Anje League and Anje by his grace. And we are seeing in a Nipa Mihuna, me prem was in the same miniature picture. Cristiano Ronaldo, I'm telling you. As I say, may do papa ni ye papa papa papa papa. Me to me yi mikini ba kukwa di amano. 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Sana Groom Lodge. Big shout to you. Muna ma journey show no. 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Joe Rich. 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All right, so Yakob Benghazi and the Oremu on Facebook Asempa 94.7 Lawson as I say Lawson GH, say please, fam. Okay, more of the comments by Nina, Nyamish Andrew, Michael, Thomas, Maxwell, Abuaje, Nyamish Amunina. Benghazi in the deal room on Facebook, Ima International, and the Prince Johnson, and the producer show. No. Me, Dean, Eddie Shake, Audu, Bonga, Wansam, Pioto, Haraga, Wigawaga, Situshi Baba, Chesun Tokoku, Uber 12 DJ Viper, Anna Kokuata. 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Skidos, God bless you.

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0: 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But Wednesday deɛ, ɛyɛ fireworks ɛwɔ Achimota Forest, Station 42. 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
0: 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We thank you for your sufficient grace. 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We thank you for your compassion. We thank you, O Lord, e ma ka ba ba ba ba e ndoromo ka ba ba ba e la ba be la ba be a e ma ka ba ba ba ba. Father, we thank you. We thank you for the air that we breathe. We thank you, Lord, because your word says, let all that have breath praise you, Lord. And thank you, Lord. As David said, I will thank you in the morning, I will thank you in the afternoon, I will thank you in the evening. Father, we thank you this hour in the mighty name of Jesus, O Lord. We give all the glory, O Lord. We give all the praise, O Lord. In the mighty name of Jesus, we exalt thee. We thank you, O Lord. We thank you. We thank you. As of you are, and I sing to Tony Edemaw, and you pray, and I sing to Tony Edemaw, and I sing to Tony Edemaw, and I sing to Tony Edemaw. That was what Quang in Amo, and that was what Dian in Amo. Now, yes, Sudimo, in Macaba Papa, in Noromoka Papa, in La Babela Babea, in Macaba Papa. We thank you this hour. We thank you this hour. We thank you this hour. In the mighty name of Jesus, we give all the glory. We give all the praise. 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
0: 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There's power coming out of him. 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Say as Papa Mount platform, the power will flow out of him
1: yes.
0: to listeners. Nyankopon tumi no
1: ebe
0: 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word that he proclaim let power oh Lord descend to the people in the mighty name of Jesus let power flow out of him oh Lord to the listeners to Lord, in the name of Jesus, in Maka Baba, in Doromoka Baba, in La Babe La Babe, in the name of Jesus. Hallelujah.
1: Amen.
0: Hallelujah.
1: Amen.
0: Yes, Lord. Yem Papa Trase. Need him say Papa Trase and Quadi. If say, Mary, a busia phone who say yes, who banons ah, Papa Bantamanka Lazarus in womb. Bom, you say, oh, Ben Quadi. Sabi, Bibi Bessi.
2: Yes.
0: Hallelujah.
1: Amen.
0: Nebra papa trase Bibi Bessi.
2: Oh, thank God.
0: Hallelujah.
2: Amen. Enankasa consorni adin in assistant. Bibi Abedan.
0: Yehua.
2: And the Oba studio, Otin se. If you dear now, Otin Nimono, Okasa, Otin, who say, Bibi Adidem. Amepa.
0: Amen.
2: And I dream quite bina. Ewiana edimoku kakra som na
0: wow
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0: yawo
2: etin wanya opam opam pam wine amen
0: yawo
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0: yawo
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0: yawo
2: Ewo de honam de. Na wo de honam so ye.
0: Okay.
2: The sometime no home ne honam no enko emomu sa.
0: Okay.
2: Do address any pa sometime. Sometime you address them how they will be happy.
0: Okay.
2: Inya sa. Wo da vet bibire avanja ni pa no ni kan ye. Anaju eh eh ya bi ni last pobi ni ya hwe gun kan bi so na. Ya be dane dane.
0: Amen.
2: Ya be dane dane. Say there be a wo a ye di wani ma kwa adoma inwa nanim no you flow
0: nti
2: sometimes in be asede no asere bi nsem ye sembo no abo bi because the spirit of God are taking dominion
0: amen
2: as the man of God said the matter say if you are here nka menua no wanyam it means there's a certain people you need them in the right time in the right hour
0: yes
2: yes to change their certain life
0: Amen.
2: And I do your body will catch her or say, Yes, who tears.
0: Amen.
2: No tears in a deep force with your job.
0: Amen.
2: You must give them respect and go and consult them.
0: Yes.
2: Praise God.
0: Hallelujah.
2: And your consult, bro.
0: Yes.
2: We need people to find where the prophet are located to go and see.
0: Amen.
2: So that we are not here to yebo bo odi for on the road. We are here to yebo bo onyame on the road.
0: Amen.
2: And who is God? It is a God that uses people.
0: Amen.
2: Onyame o yusu ni nkwa.
0: Amen.
2: And to onyame akwa wo onyame.
0: Ampa.
2: Yes. Africa. Na the be away free nyame awura ya dwun. The free nyame no den ayo.
0: Oh.
2: The free nyame na wo ka den ayo. So for an office on the teacher, I'm also the boom. Then impact, no, they are two brim. Tis any free yammy. Tinem a free yammy, and it's a yamma basse. The fruit cherry and pony, the 2 million cherry.
0: Amen.
2: Praise God.
0: Hallelujah.
2: Boja, boja, boja, boja, he say a boa, we have been saying.
0: Wansra.
2: As you name the visa before.
0: Yes.
2: What does it mean? When you see things in the spiritually, Papa, you look things and you do it.
0: Yes.
2: Shushumun, as I said this month, a coin be a man gofo.
0: Amen.
2: I say, ye dear coin be.
0: Amen.
2: But so far, it's a wound name quite fast way. Who bet in a mamma month of five?
0: Wow.
2: That's a grace. You know? Yeah. I be chum. I'm what's our call here the month of June. Said you, Muneko, and it was our chain. The says no man, the meaning. No, as answer there. No. Go to prophet.
0: Okay.
2: Let the prophet see something about you.
0: Mm.
2: Praise God.
0: Hallelujah.
2: Hallelujah.
0: Amen.
2: In the book of according to the second

0: kasa no ka se maami bi hunu se ah me pa oba praise god me pa oba ntude ene mi hunu me hwe me ba aha disenye onyame ada o manka de kasa ngongo devi come me hu hallelujah ah onyame abo adwama motu e woni bre ntinya do be ko Amen. Hallelujah. It is said there's a level of what some say. The teacher no kukuru na efe. I got the mosquito. 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Amen. 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
1: okay
0: do ensa no aba no e consel me pa cho he na na dwenye pa cho wase me bonisa ni sitie
1: power
0: otietia na ehun do ka ame pa
1: amen
0: am wa chini sa o ba bi am pa ofi
1: eh okay First Samuel chapter 9 verse 2.
0: Okay.
1: Kish has a son named Saul.
0: So,
1: as handsome as a young man.
0: Ah, look at how
1: as
0: handsome.
1: The young man.
0: The old man. Oh, come my pen and you have a Come, pa. What's your one? Tiasi, say. Or catch your baby as a me wa own penny. Show age. As I show face. Now, just the other way, we're handsome. And on sign your old man. Where
1: handsome young man.
0: It
1: as could be found anywhere in Israel.
0: That is it. Anywhere in Israel. Mm. He was a tall.
1: Yes.
0: What does it? And a handsome. And a handsome dancer. And a handsome dancer.
1: Than anyone else.
0: And on sign your man. And all your thing to be. So as I say, but what to us were not the frumu yra upon all position credential and an yesanekano. No, no, me say, hey, in yesanekano.
1: Yes.
0: Credential. Who said, okay, yeah, the credential.
1: Yes.
0: Something on your media manual you can't take from Saul.
1: Yeah.
0: You can't take, like address.
1: Yeah.
0: It shows somebody location. Meba. The Abu boy, it shows how man was so noble.
1: Yeah.
0: And an noble.
1: Yeah.
0: Brofuna nyaka eh no bua ne
1: say
0: e chiro say no bua brofu kasa na me somebody who smart and somebody handsome
1: yes
0: you tell me the well noble a very noble person tambe pa brofu kasa di yanka se wu te beti amba so won te brofu so na e noble
1: okay
0: beti amba won timi nchiro so na e noble ko baba na nka se no aben praise god hallelujah. Oh, so was me tip bro funti favor me. Oh, boy, was me graduate favor me. Oh, graduate and come. We are talking about the personality.
1: Amen.
0: The Bible, who say, Bible was so truthful to the sense. Well, so I call you once, obese ochre the pan the person.
1: Yes.
0: The oil.
1: Yeah.
0: So what you say? Bible say, David, you know, break.
1: No
0: break. No more fe.
1: Yeah.
0: So, oh, break to me, ba. And so, you have no fridge too.
1: Yeah.
0: So the young time fat no more for my
1: okay.
0: I don't bring Jana in power. Come, pa. Me tear me pray. Yammy who never come to you.
1: Amen.
0: Amen.
1: Amen.
0: Amen. Because just oh, so for who won't feel who must won't feel. I'm your fire. Come, pa.
1: Who
0: bow room will be.
1: Amen.
0: But be a cassatra. Who catches them a war of a
1: peace. Amen.
0: But who know ye any? Who shouldn't you say to a man and you know? Who know ye any 1, 2, 3? Let's all
1: you
0: say. Praise God!
1: Hallelujah!
0: Sreka Kra!
1: Amen!
0: Yes! Namedi Fuaba!
1: Amen!
0: Amen! Pa! Prophet Abba, okay! So, mommy, own word, that's so hallelujah!
1: Amen!
0: What does a boy do, my? Oh, boy, do my papa, papa, papa, papa,
1: amen!
0: So I fra said the bia obonsa am the wood to come in but antimi amfa kra the bia ne nipa da kodru na amfa ko se for us che anti na my daisy ward antim so the many ancho pa na me this man from mama sam who say nyame fra so nyame fra no dia juma ma o it is no joke it's not the we see Gabriel san when he was so for nyeze hallelujah papa god bless you So for Gabriel send what message be anode. So for Gabriel son na dream pa ya

0: message that was hot, you know, concerning about how Christians cannot bet. I didn't mean bet. So we are found one more day in a trap bet. No matter say Christian cannot sacrifice. Some for Gabriel and God bless you. Who be our what him in Ghana for Papa prophet Emmanuel and he make his day.
1: Amen.
0: He make his day.
1: Was it
0: Christians are not having a heart to bet. We are funny bet na Christian for and it's here judge and free name bet here. Bet oh master for some con. Wasam ko baby nyame kura makwase mbete krisofom mbete da because they don't have that heart.
1: Okay,
0: you don't have that heart. Let me so you know no diko ke no koblo che no ayen si fanko se ko baby wo se makwan kura se fa ko free ebeche wo wonim kura che se enche wo come him ayo. No so that we accuse too much. Se nyame kura maye kwan a you don't have that grace.
1: Yes,
0: what does it say? People are calling them yourself for any moment to me, Christopher to me. I'm telling you, they work the whole night. They work the whole day, the day, they work. Some call you from Saka of we, the Dwana Jobina. So, Christian, you young Cromo. What Bible said, men, not as well. So, I did the soon kick him. Who man into Maya is soon found. What is it? It is not that why you change yourself for. No woman go heaven. Bible doesn't talking about Obi-Owo unko heaven. You are talking about believing Jesus.
1: Okay.
0: You shall be saved.
1: Amen.
0: And we hear you so be we no unko heaven. That be them. Yes. They hear and say you come to heaven.
1: Yes.
0: And to follow the principle and go to heaven.
1: Amen.
0: Praise God.
1: Hallelujah.
0: And sorry dear, none warfare. Sorry do your brand here. Sorry do your demo. And I just have a so I cast off so tell how the person was so upright, so good, so nice, so everything.
1: Yeah.
0: But the attribute in the system over here, not sorry the only thing. I didn't tell her. Sorry, Abusia will film your Benjamin.
1: Yeah.
0: And the Benjamin Abusia, yes, I won't come say there will be pastors,
1: yes.
0: There will be preachers.
1: Yes.
0: And I saw that copy upon all it is, you know. He can't be a prophet. He can't be a pastor because on come say Jacob share with Genesis 49, you know. Benjamin Abusia be your preachers.
1: Yes.
0: Praise God. But when you say divine diversity, you know, only the prophet and the team changes some decisions.
1: Jesus.
0: Only the, I'm telling you, Bible said no nyame do for a friend someone who just a man do the kind of toss, you know, was worthy of your hine. And I think what do for not drink or surrounding us or hine because what do for better through nyam better
1: through.
0: Yes, so nyam couple some in friend. Praise God.
1: Hallelujah.
0: Why? Because the prophetically, you know, when nyame summa someone, you know, one train the names of the people. But what catch and say, met thrown your trust I was surrounding go. He said, may you makuma soba.
1: Okay.
0: Praise God.
1: Yeah.
0: Israel.
1: Okay.
0: But Odin for the mistake in our son called him, what can the body say? Kim, can God will appoint him.
1: Okay.
0: Do you any mistake? He said, or better than what did for Asra, just a man penny, and I'll be yourself at our hand. No more, he was trying to say, what you will send you to anywhere, maybe send you to Yakon.
1: Let
0: on Yankopon, Nipa, as you said, the right person, Asra, the right person, and I'm a barnage, may you sure be a bit too an among.
1: Amen.
0: Praise God.
1: Hallelujah.
0: I was a misshapen baby. I need change.
1: Oh, I need change.
0: Baby, I brabo na kudrunu. Me hear nyame sa.
1: Yes.
0: Baby, I dum na kudrunu. Me hear se nyame pem. And na ju abradim brabo.
1: Amen.
0: Come in my Jesus.
1: Amen.
0: Jeremiah 33:3. What's framing na me come some kaje. The word framing. And your word only the prayer.
1: Okay.
0: And your word or everything.
1: Okay.
0: Moving the steps to an amount. Ye baby, find your way at home. Praise God.
1: Hallelujah.
0: It's all about calling God. Share them all for us. A prayer, and he said, not Jezebel let her buy. A quabrant to be a friend of mine. When Yanko Podi for Fed Elijah.
1: Yeah.
0: Say a china, the Tibet Fiso. Because we're called D4.
1: What
0: do you mean? Bible's on Nam Quasukon. Oh, Yamibo for the boy said, did Nanum.
1: Yeah.
0: Now, baby, I walk on a quamwa. Bible said, a Dianna Horn didn't. So the strength of the food and the man, he lied that me call nyame anim. It is sometimes you need something to motivate you.
1: Wow.
0: We need something to empower you.
1: Wow.
0: The topic I pray this day, say ready, meduane ahoden. Enya duane bikeko, when nyame asem digest, when nyame asem manifest, and all what them na will tear me. Me say you want to see a prophet. Cause you say nyame di for. If you say nyankopon na me di fo nsa so abosumye etosu num yi ye de chebre se sem brao ye de nimnyamo brao ye de brao wo ya de no bedane abeya yaresa wanim nyamo no ayatena so no onyame bema na pie 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
0: kone yen ku ni nyina say ye hu wi ani pa ye de ahini am wi asefo and the Christopher we not talking about the kingship here nyame di nipa besi asasi so say dominion all things ana
1: yes
0: sir in Genesis say
1: yeah.
0: Dominion all things and be fruitful ana
1: multiply
0: no way multiply no way ye ye difu sama firim ye ye nyame tum ye firim ye ye nyame sa firim won nyame nam won so kasa say God said we don't respect them hallelujah
1: amen
0: second king chapter 4 bible so ba ne ka che ni wura say odin fo bi twam ha ye fell in lasha maye sidai
1: yes
0: maye sidai na won tinum
1: yes
0: won hwe who is a difobia watchman
1: yes.
0: They watch the gate
1: yes.
0: They make you just say bibi bam trap bibi bam and she say bibi bam and wo how ne yade abra busia no so that he review
1: amen
0: and also broke it
1: yes
0: she woman be tie me bam is on the wo tie me what you say
1: okay.
0: yeah Mrs. Quay Mrs. Quay
1: yeah.
0: One of me pon a fiada call in check a and say ya she says ya the electricity power but tie go ne fie ashinema ashwo no brand workers hey you omo fro so for the next day na the fio the next day what said video you the next day what you say no ho adwiri no what you say because when you're connected to the prophet any sickie that behind you any sickie that coming God will use him
1: amen
0: praise God
1: hallelujah
0: last and oban man dan dan mu anka wa ho
1: ka wa
0: ho when you be so ye bibio but we prophet no one we dey for no one and the Ghana you are just a busu nti a dey for na say busu it will dey for be anye I'm telling you there's a good prophet in the land
1: amen
0: Namentimi mbo Ghana to ho with that prophet. Praise God.
1: There's
0: a good prophet. Because won't even tell Ghana with that security. When it's a security no, Ghana will never be a Ghana. Until when you are not respected, police for Kodru, friends and Balia, and not Usher driver, no, home road grass, on sunlight, no sim, no ship police in the world to a Jano. What do you mean? Without the police check, without the police intelligence, Ghana will not be a Ghana.
1: Yes.
0: Maybe I'm a general police informant and hold the ones.
1: I'm
0: a cheer guy. Yes. What test I know here?
1: Yeah.
0: Yes. Well, what you say?
1: Yeah.
0: When they see her, they love her.
1: Amen.
0: When they become mutaka and say, I wouldn't nyaminko. Sometimes, some say, nyamutere.
1: Yeah.
0: Nyamutere. Speed and all day, man. Now, no day. Who said the information for you to protect them? From the death.
1: Yes.
0: Oh, Jiran Ponibuofu.
1: Yeah.
0: Will be police in the Jiran Wu
1: Otu.
0: Who boni? Who boni? Who muwadi? What is it? Who no wakani na kafunwe? Ha ha ha ha ha ha ha ha ha ha ha ha ha ha ha ha ha ha ha ha ha ha ha ha ha ha ha yes. Ha ha ha ha ha ha ha ha ha ha ha ha ha ha ha ha ha ha ha ha ha ha ha ha ha ha ha ha ha ha ha ha ha ha ha ha ha ha ha ha ha you make your hunya and that make you.
1: Amen.
0: Some to be say we are said that padia in a hunya, oh boy. We are said that padia in a become where Maul look so handsome.
1: Aha.
0: And then it's a word, Tiana, who could I know? A man at trapification. Was what Bodama, Obewarebewa. I confused at now with them. Come a pa.
1: Amen.
0: Right, yes, because any woman, he lost somebody that or you're smart.
1: Yeah.
0: Any woman lost somebody or you're so unique and so smart.
1: Yes.
0: Somebody creative.
1: Yes.
0: Somebody creative. Oh, baby. Because I can't know I'm a statue of a bona mere photographer.
1: Yeah.
0: Oh, the true photographer. Everybody, Paul. That's a for my. Hey. Also for. That time they friend Brahima. Brahima. Who's a day you mouth for? You said you. You tell me you're dead. because you didn't but I yes, Jimmy Kwa. Hallelujah. I'm a power. And I'm a Febraimo. I'm prophet man.
2: Amen.
0: Hallelujah. We are in the system more than 30 to 40 years.
2: Amen.
0: I don't know bro who na dear.
2: Wow.
0: And I'm yimp. Yes, who be a witness. Receive the prophet.
2: Receive it.
0: Receive it.
2: Power.
0: When I'm a two mean bone.
2: Amen.
0: And I mean, one of my daughter be was around. And what Dimitri was, what Dimitri was in me suffer when you now also bear 15, and I'm saying that it's now about 20 years. And yeah, sister, I'm showing us an intended radio, you see.
2: Amen.
0: Us in intended radio.
2: Amen.
0: Us here, queer, winting in your
2: music. Amen.
0: It's very nice word. What's me, who secret? Winting.
2: Amen.
0: Winting. You walk a man of God.
2: Amen.
0: In some years. Amen.
2: Wow.
0: Would your suffer be a conch? Suffer be a denzato. Yes, Afrafra. Afrafra. Afrafra. Cosmatic. Hallelujah.
2: Amen.
0: Thank God, prophet.
2: Yes.
0: Praise God.
2: Amen.
0: Bible says, not sure the conscience of Frumu. Well, who are Frumu? A damn or cold. Maybe a phone line to. What calls you Frumu? Well, who are Frumu? It did why any say? Well, son, that's Yakobama. It's Sabio Yanta. And me too. Quina, yeah, Miss Uncle Mitchell. If it's a Kuntuya, let you become a tracker, Kazanko says, Kuntuba, you're going to be tracking.
2: Amen.
0: Praise God. Sab Benny in a metromo.
2: Yes.
0: Sab Buffoon, Kuntuya, the Janus, so Anoma Usra, Nintakrabo, Miss Mintakrabo for Miss Ansa said,
2: Amen.
0: Amepa,
2: Amen.
0: Sanko Siadine, a Yadibia, a more Timuyo de to come home with Damoni.
2: Yeah.
0: Ya dibia e ma utim yo de to be akwadwofo kwadwofo ya uti akra ha uvro buase continue hanya na chine ko no buase obuase uhia ko ede obuase ya too good to am a sunlight I take you over am a buase 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
2: Amen.
0: And measure so nyamin shirao. 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And some boy yadia. Yes. 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And no kona sasi ye tu garam si. Unkoni are. Ye tu garam si. Ama sasi ni na yahoo. Sasi na are. I am mena.
2: Amena.
0: To be careful. Baby, your media do mumaye raise ye. We must be lifted.
2: Amen.
0: We must be increased.
2: Amen.
0: There's nothing about we go back.
2: Wow.
0: No. Come and come myself forward ever. Not
2: wow,
0: back.
2: Never.
0: Yes, as somebody or your crusade of freedom for the whole Ghana. Yeah. Freedom of Africa. Was your nimune trust yeko. Na yem koye chida. And then yamin shira no one.
2: Amen.
0: So the same community. Minko baman ye. And an above for some zembiato. You were deep for you. You were prophet. Let us go and seek from the prophet. You are so deep for
2: Ananadi.
0: Messina King Kano. Ebe will see number say, well, what kind? So for me, yeah, me, well, deep for you. And that double can be a Ebem. Go to Homami. Verse 8. Yeah, me, well, deep for verse 8. Is it verse 10 or go? Raise it, reminisce what pick it that. Me were different
2: number.
0: The seven verse. Yes, said your tear for me. Verses. Is it verses? I told you, cry. Oh, the only problem. You went to your journey. Who can be animal? Sorry. You call your announcement. Where you are now? Go for Yav and then go for the
2: agent.
0: Not a time that's a Yav, but I call it. The Nazi and Hoyama. Nancy, baby, I'm tired of mommy. Go, yeah. Homo Yav and Nancy, who call on your baby.
2: Okay.
0: It means it's a people respect. Near my course will be asked to follow it. But when the pastors announce, my location is here. Came there so that we pray together. Don't know. Last brother, friend, so I said, me read Jammy. No, I started to see you. So, ever, never. But I'm like, wow, man. Sorry. Never abandon your quad joffo. Open quad with you. But who bear maybe you're very smart. I'm telling you. It's Nancy to follow quad Jinny Bema. Yes. Will you read Jaw when you have bread? Then I didn't tell you. Top one crawny. So I call you up with no quang. So no bon say quang quang. Hallelujah. We no bon the quadana so see us some quang. Sister Pepe, come in my
2: home. Amen. Amen.
0: Missy Nipper were with Jimmy.
2: Oh.
0: Never were with Jimmy. Your body is your Jimmy for the brain. Know how to introduce yourself.
2: Yes.
0: Know how to introduce yourself to somebody. Yaminipa, good morning. Yaminipa, what to say? Yaminipa, fearful call. Now, come on, let's do so cry. He just come.
2: Yeah.
0: You are healing him.
2: Yeah.
0: You are bringing him to the track. Yaminipa, last me frail. And okay, that be last so so. Oh, okay, the founders in the meaning come. And I'm what?
2: Yes.
0: Where so me frail. Some patcher last is say, hey, come on, get out. The power is working.
2: Amen.
0: That mountain is working.
2: Yes.
0: We'll be in your middle.
2: Hey.
0: In the name of the Lord.
2: Yeah.
0: When we speak good, the good will follow.
2: Amen.
0: When you speak bad,
2: yes.
0: you follow
2: Amen.
0: Bad. The power is working.
2: Oh.
0: I pray for you. And send us for me one Bible.
2: Wow.
0: Yeah, no Martin Hotel.
2: Yes.
0: I'm telling you. When you are no Kasana, you come there and I'll bless you. Last week, I was preaching 2 Kings chapter 6. Concerning a Kumar told Jordan, who did for the Yibai, who built him in a dumb necoy, no muska, they can build a church, but the Kumanadi, you come pick it. You come pick it. This is a prophet, destiny,
2: Amen.
0: Shabbat,
2: Amen.
0: I'm telling you, and Nimunam Jamakuma will be what Tiasse, who will be Bibi, then Sunakuma,
2: power.
0: I told Jordan, you know that Jordan, the water. Spirit.
2: Amen.
0: You can't go to Mamuata house and claim it. Except you hold the power of God.
2: Amen.
0: Except you hold the anointing
2: Amen.
0: Of God. This is a prophet.
2: Yes.
0: Amen.
2: Amen. Amen.
0: Come and receive.
2: Amen.
0: The grace will work
2: power.
0: And the miracle will work.
2: Yes.
0: Signs and wonder will prove. Signs will prove.
2: Amen.
0: The grace will take over.
2: Power.
0: Everywhere you are today, I pray for you.
2: Yes.
0: Don't give up.
2: Don't give up.
0: There's a prophet. There is a prophet.
2: Yes.
0: There's a prophet.
2: Power.
0: The son of Saul.
2: Yes.
0: The servant of Saul.
2: Yes.
0: What's the share? You are there to ask about me. Yes, sir.
2: Samuel 9:6.
0: Yes, sir.
2: By the servant reply.
0: In this town,
2: there is a man of God.
0: There is a man
2: who
0: of,
2: is highly respected.
0: Highly respect.
2: And everyone, he is. Yes.
0: Am I respected? No. Am I respected or no respect?
2: You are more than respected.
0: Why? Because Obi Madameka.
2: Yeah.
0: Me call Poppy so me me hear me.
2: Say
0: my wish is baby.
2: But I know my. Can say.
0: Yes.
2: Every word that you say comes to pass.
0: Yes. Come to pass.
2: Now last week, upon ye, Chira said, "Mami be."
0: Yes, sir.
2: Nah,
0: and you jab a talk,
2: electricity,
0: yes, sir.
2: And
0: I go there. Yes, sir.
2: I didn't see you, but
0: I'm affect you. And to me, affect you, because the watchman, I give report.
2: Yes.
0: What is it?
2: Yeah.
0: So that watch it be now point, so give you report.
2: Wow.
0: For the next watchman,
2: yes.
0: Who will follow?
2: Amen.
0: Come about.
2: Amen.
0: Now, Kupo say, who will be the watchman for Israel?
2: Oh.
0: What is it? The prophet are watchman. Praise God.
2: Yeah.
0: Bible says, Nyankupo namu ninsa, a deep for insertion, a do money for Egypt. And the Bible promises. When a woman also they establish you, God establishing the Israel with the word of prophets.
2: Yeah, but.
0: Praise God.
2: Hallelujah.
0: It is all to us, we judge the prophet. That that's yourself. We don't judge them.
2: No.
0: We don't judge them.
2: No.
0: Bible says, Miriam, Esonitia, Ninia, Ninia, Ninia, Kotwa, and your penny. Miriam, so. And the man Moses here safe.
2: Yes.
0: Miriam saw the man Moses, mommy, and on one share neba.
2: Yes.
0: That is a Miriam. The woman of direction, the woman of substance of grace, the woman of substance of wisdom. He was able to create a job for his mother.
2: Yeah.
0: Miriam the creative job.
2: Yeah.
0: And the man, mommy, yeah.
2: Wow.
0: Obi awa uba
2: agese
0: tu yawka Miriam ne na say Miriam wo so ni tie nunia is a mistake because obetun yawka say me ena me toma udi me na me me na uda so tie ase na so nyame se makoa ye bone a
2: enye
0: wo na abeka e ti Ghana fo ntie e di fo nwa se asom dia show woman no o we na ne to people no be careful.
2: I'm telling you
0: we are seeing na hokwa. Last time I came on the poppy, say, "A deep for me, bra, bro, Ghana."
2: Yeah,
0: and you betrayed you. As to be careful. Your prophet, but their prayer has sustained some parties.
2: Yes.
0: Their prayer has sustained some life.
2: Yes.
0: How many people that sort of say,
2: yes.
0: And number two, when that prophet has become false, they can never be false.
2: Mm.
0: No prophet in Ghana can be false.
2: Amen.
0: Every prophet a prophet.
2: Amen.
0: But one thing is, we don't respect them.
2: Amen.
0: Yen yen regard you went no and no more bobre bia keke. How many who said there's a fault? But you boom and you so muya and can do be respect. I pray for you. Yes, so deep for be any munyamono. I did baby your free and not baby your tear. I didn't tell yen yam deep for any munyam buffable. Ghana for not deep for any munyamso. By your makwine from today, all the prophet arise. We go far until God will call us to meet our maker, Amen. Jesus, Amen. To sit down together and love together. Because you can see, you can walk from here. We can look at it. We're driving near Fratria Mountains in the night of 12, in the night of 1 o'clock, and we'll pray and we'll return back in the morning Sunday and do church. Ordinary person can do. Who born, you found mistake in me. And then I also can welcome your mistake. You are talking about me. Do you know where I'm coming from? Well, only the spirit can do that. Only the anointed can do. Only God can do that. They will be this and I'm to go to me in Ukraine. Hallelujah. Amen. Come in my hua. One go we. I'm a book with them, you know. Mr. Van Goran about Kabasi, but you have me. Van comes here about stand there. Say, Master, my dad, you come, baby. Come in my hua. So for you now, because I'm a power.

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1: God bless you.
0: Amen.
1: We love you.
0: Yes,
1: Bible says Samuel go who di for. Saul go who di for. Yeah, so who is who be do nyame ya kire Samuel say, akwa bi ba. Say anu go. Sister position. Ne ho afɛ. Wo yo brane, wo handsome. Na so Debra. Wo ye Debra. So Debra onam no dia from wo chi. Wo hwɛ from mu. But I'm go on him. Let him be a king. So bi ye Debra. Sanu yo hene. Obi o Debra, Sanu o director. Obi o Debra, Sanu o CEO. Obi o Debra, Sanu o president.
0: Amen.
1: Listen, not president OTC, no occasion be. Ose president miss. Hey, yeah, ya suma nipa ba nche to be a president. Ose wonye. To be a vice. Ose wonye. Eno de come o tumfo. Na go no tumfo ti. Come no tumfo president. Hey, unto wonye. She ya frose be hwe wo man ya. Hein? Come on, go and do it.
0: Amen.
1: Na me wo London. And ye si akonyato. Na me mra.
0: Se,
1: na me chusu ane de.
0: Amen.
1: Ene se, wabeye vay. Ozo ka de president. Atame se, me pe one term for vice president. Any ban also. He was a president and two term. Praise God.
0: Wow.
1: He was a president. With the bedi ne chibe women, ibe di. Esa be di. Wakwa samba. Ebi si Ghana da. You know, Africa, I don't know. I will check it. Ebi si da. Cobra. Cobra, and God, good long cocoa. Praise God. It shows that sometimes you have mercy, but you need somebody above. You need somebody great to see the mercy. You can see that time, you know, our Otunfo was a prophet to this guy.
0: Yes.
1: Sanka one hand, yeah. Can you go on any Mahama? Information minister. And also, Japan interpreter. Who will know you?
0: No.
1: Who will know you?
0: Nobody.
1: But today, everybody knows.
0: Amen.
1: No, we know him just Mahamu.
0: Yes.
1: We know him as a making impact.
0: Amen.
1: So when him say, the terminal three, what Ghana? No?
0: Yeah.
1: I'm telling you, the whole world.
0: Yeah.
1: The whole world. No? Ghana can be a fifth or tenth in the day. I'm telling you. That word terminal three, and you need a go.
0: Yes.
1: The calculation, the facilities.
0: Yes.
1: I friend, the word terminal three, no? The whole world go and check.
0: Amen.
1: What is it? Enunkuampo, and the bank.
0: Yeah.
1: What is it? That hospital bank.
0: Yeah.
1: Usiwaso is like it's a first class hotel.
0: Okay.
1: Oh, that could be the number four.
0: Okay.
1: Go and see the bank hospital.
0: Okay.
1: Yeah. What test? What cantonment?
0: Okay.
1: So if you do like when you are there, you never believe it's a hospital.
0: Wow.
1: Changing the face of Africa.
0: Mm.
1: Changing the way, a face of
0: Africa.
1: And nobody hear me. Upon what somebody hear you, God will change it.
0: Amen.
1: The word of God will change your life.
0: Amen.
1: You come and receive the prophet.
0: Amen.
1: Come and meet the lesson.
0: Amen.
1: Come and see the one God that chose
0: Amen.
1: You for change your life.
0: Jehovah.
1: I pray for you.
0: Lord.
1: Be blessed.
0: Amen.
1: Everywhere you are.
0: Amen.
1: God bless you.
0: Hey.
1: I love everybody in the Facebook.
0: Wow.
1: May God bless you. Who be our Ashifed member? Oh, show me. Yes. A China, nobody have excuse.
0: Yes.
1: Monday na program they started.
0: Wow.
1: And what day?
0: Hey.
1: My son, you know, Augusto.
0: Yeah.
1: Yes. Obia for the Monday at Mata for 2 hours. So if you pray and about Mata for Kakrana to Facebook group. You go for that one. Also, what a hot. What a month, what a prayer. Now, Monday, we experience that prayer 2 hours, two
0: Amen.
1: Hours, two
0: Amen.
1: Hours.
0: Amen.
1: Until Wednesday, holiday,
0: wow.
1: We experience the 2 hours.
0: Power.
1: Coming to Thursday, we experience. And then Friday, we come to auditorium. That's a meeting hotel. I am myself.
0: Wow.
1: I want to show you. You better and I could see that the anointing service, the power of grace.
0: Amen.
1: I say, well,
0: the power of grace.
1: God bless you. Come, come on. Number 0244-702656. 0244-702656. 0244-702656. Na share, we share. Me pacho. Adiana we share. Share. Mo biya we yasi ina huse. It's time for them to consult their prophet.
0: Wow.
1: It's time for them to respect their prophet.
0: Amen.
1: It's time for them to raise any prophet
0: Amen.
1: In their area, in their church,
0: wow.
1: So that God can use them
0: Amen.
1: And bring in the secret.
0: And
1: Adiya kwa bon sam show we yasi. Hey, you biya okay di yensem.
0: Because
1: Obi Okedie he confused the devil. Obi Okedie said, "Or is somebody escapeful?"
0: Okay.
1: Praying number 8 or number 6.
0: Yeah.
1: Or no na team no ehye nsa.
0: Okay.
1: Any number 8 and number 7 or number 6, they are hold the team. The team are gun the team. This are your kodwa. Your fire man say, "You may feel destiny akofom."
0: Akofom.
1: You may feel destiny praying.
0: Wow.
1: This time be so anya punches wo mu name ti am obon so unhu the last time before na Makassian time Solomon time go and check their position when they are there the team no mo soa e the team no wini e the team no ba and yet she said life no we hear somebody striker we hear somebody midfielder we hear somebody in the wisdom in the knowledge of God to demonstrate God power into your house. God bless you. Call my number 0244 70 2656 5 6 0244 70 2656 5 6 0244 70 2656 5 6 0244 70 2656 5 6. Find a prophet. Receive from the prophet.
2: Amen.
1: She saw D for no uncle D and
2: let the prophet be your prophet.
1: Let the prophet be your prophet.
2: Yes.
1: O D for nye would D from Faso. Na kona ku D. O nyankupo mo be our last time. How about me the abbey?
2: Wow.
1: Our lifestyle Christianity, we must always respect our prophet.
2: Amen.
1: Our prophet to prophesy. Anything you prophet said, I am telling you. Then the prophet said, prophet, what's the direction for me? He will take you to direction. But then I do when Yami asked them a candle at China, Robert say, and when Yami did for Asia, I was Merton Hotel, located to Achimota, Ma 7. Achimota, Ma 7.
2: Yes,
1: then we send this in also. I saw you up here. No, I will never speak in that way. Come to me and let me pray.
2: Amen.
1: For you. From then, you can accept any church that you bring. They are preaching about Jesus is coming. They are preaching about the baptism of the Holy Spirit.
2: Amen.
1: Oh, when we see, I saw they preaching the baptism of the Holy Spirit. This is the main church.
2: Yes.
1: Because when the Holy Spirit take over, he will teach you all things. He will show you all things. He will remember you all things.
2: Amen.
1: He will do everything for you.
2: Amen.
1: The church will preach about the Holy Spirit. We'll preach about who?
2: Holy Spirit.
1: He that led you to heaven. Street. When you go to the church, go to the church that believe Christ is coming.
2: Power.
1: That's the teaching of the Holy Spirit. Who knows that Christ is coming? And you're teaching about the Holy Spirit. If you don't have the Holy Spirit, you can't say Christ is coming.
2: Amen.
1: To carry the church,
2: Amen.
1: To carry the people
2: Amen.
1: Into their position
2: Amen.
1: Of their glory.
2: No
1: matter between their friend and me, for 0244 70 2656 5 6. Yes, it's Sire Huaco. I can't just a 3 minute time. Who pass me bomb right now, life. Call me and I'll pray for
2: Amen.
1: You. Because you can't do some torso. I'm a year free. Hey, hey, when I'm a beer, come on, frame it. Now, I'm a year some torso. When I'm in a more dumb, so yes, people are flashing it. He said, Line to my line, them crunk, crunk, crunk, the veteran for crowd, lady, and your clay, media, and your clay channel. 0244 70 2656 5 6 0244 70 2656 5 6 0244 70 2656 5 6 Namidi for the bemo, and namidi mi more direction biya. Namidi for the bemo, osano and moon yukura. Direction, namidi for the bemo. Yewo Achimota, Mile 7. Achimota, Mile 7. Merton Hotel. Who frefin we did the same? Uye Nshiraba. Uye Nshiraba. Wana mnoka say. Who frefin we did the same? Osabaso. Hello. Yes. Who frefin we did the same? Samson, say Samson there. Who now buy that turn on you? What work about? Amen. Samson.
3: I said, all said, Ghana, Samla, Okan.
1: Yes.
3: Maybe who is there? And then, maybe they preaching, but.
1: Yes.
3: But who comments?
1: Yes.
3: The show, they said, Fasa, Nant, Mami.
1: Amen.
3: If you say, all said, there be another 2 3
1: then, I can't seem to be. Yes, sir. Okay. Yes. Wura wo musu abaso ma dinti. Eh eh. Eh eh. Na appearance. Yes. Well, yeah, yeah. Trebi bojuma na ko baby sa sa ontimnya hwe ani nyam som so nya tade hye Peter chapter 3, Peter chapter 3. Ema mama hu siesie ne nye mpapo. 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Ye ye hypocrite dodo. They were put. He was for to be trapped the ni fie na trapped ne wadi. Na Christo ni trapped omma for the wo mo. Wo ka kapo so di for wiya ye sika. Wo sika. Wote Gabriel answer. Gabriel. The best. Yes. Yeah, chim. Obetchimane. Go. Me pese minuchia. Me pese minuchia. Won sam ye mede. What you say? Aha. Na ayo sham pese minuchia. Nyamensa wo so papa. Okay. Okay, the map pick on man you bedding come go. Okay, as of was in Amen Shemu.
2: Amen. Amen so in
1: yes. Yes. Ah, yes, you say, and then the Pabian and your porn and Yam Yam Kayo. Yes, you say, we are four man in the Mianza Chamber. What are your boy and so God bless you. I love you. God bless you, Yabeshia. 0244702650. 0244702650. I got 4 minutes. Niasis, I won't go to the Kenyan and say, DNA is very important. God bless you, Ufrefi, who did say. Ufrefi, Efijasi. Setra Doom, I say, God bless you, Doom, be over your name, Shiramamu. Then I call you. Why are they more than a crap, my boy? What fell through? Fonsatus, Uber, who am I winning?
2: Amen.
1: Hallelujah. And God was a rather no see and chimney and Miransania. Hey, stop that. With grace, all things are possible. I pray for grace. Tear the grace. You deliver the baby without saying, God bless you. I love you. Bye. Sister, why will come and come away?
2: Amen.
1: God bless you. Part of a few who did it says 0244702650. Line not jamming. Who for a few did it say? Who can the figure day? Extra no pembo 8 o'clock no do a cry. What it? Because Rani Casate, woman who been yes, he come here. Yes, man. Kede for who is a kedadi or paya before near the dingo basa basa bob and coin. Sansu dimri. If I don't free, I'll go free. Then I'll be saying, I'm in your mom. We are it. Obey your Jumaye. Won't so bad. Sorry. Sorry, free at the impassion. Come on.
2: Yes.
1: Oban and call your Juma.
2: Amen.
1: Wa waf and waf at about. Hello, Pato Frefu, this is 0244702656. God bless you, prophet. Who Frefu did say? Hello, 0244702656. Who for you did the same? Hello, Ghana. I didn't say you to penal break, but who for you did the same? Ewa Inva. Akra. Etra no papa. Abrante yon ganyan misa mi fwa yon son inse.
2: Amen.
1: Nyo nye yi.
2: Amen. Depi
1: a ofesi failure. 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Baby, I chama ya sorry meeting with a achimota, achimota myself. Family no man, me pon free as I'm from, why? Why? 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God bless you. 0244702656. 0244702655. Prophet, that's the son who I go to. I'm a beautiful from Abatuaso. God bless you. Station, I'll be our name of the Juma. But all of you did say. Who prefer Casua? But one baby, I'm a yasso. Me yasso, achimota, master, but only my seven. But only more. Cause of woman time some so woman time ma a greater cramo. There be some more, you know, a fancy area. God bless you. But then in your minimum. The bumperma for 0244702 me bumpire when you mean some count and don't army. Say nyame pa a china woman no case to mica sa wo ba akra a chefri central region abra akra. Over if you did the same. I love you my boy. But over if you did the same. Me part of voice no from lift your voice. We your bema or what is your son no a bema tinting case here. Who did Kevin, me ba pay me ba go to adi di. Kevin, God bless you, me ba. What is say? Okay, then onyame nyama. Tie onyame se min kanjo echira fensio kukura. Na be umu akra me wa chimota ma seven. 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I'm a pa. And you know, 0244-702656. Prophet Emmanuel Usuni. My name is D for Pastor Prophet Frank and Pastor Prophet Owusu. Owusu. Owusu Bakope. Stephen Owusu. Yen ye de Namian Sembro. Yes, she's your prophet. And no prophet, Nanti do prophet. I've said we are called Biakurum, yes, so ye. And in China, yes, Christo. 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
2: Amen.
1: It's not brassard baby ya sorry. 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Hey Atimota Ma 7. Hena obisa phone to kan. Obisa nyina eye telephone number.
2: Amen.
1: Telephone number. 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Who are free from US? Who free from London? Baby bia wo bia wo ko. It's a wo ko lot of problem. Yes indeed that is right. Problem is everywhere. But one thing for you, you must find the solver. Nipa, who team solve your problem. Nidin the Jesus Christ.
2: Amen.
1: On a friend, Yamia Quaton was a country. I was there. She said, D4, not D4 Mwa. When Yamin Yokas here, no Yokas here. We are the front for the God glory. Mm. We are the people that we are trusted.
2: Amen.
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